0: things that I was about to do, you would do even one. Is somebody hearing me? It means that it is every.
1: And the Lord spoke to me and said, many of us, we

0: Weakness in prayer has made kings become beggars, and beggars are riding on horses. According to scripture, 1 Peter chapter 4 verse 7 says, the end of the world is coming soon. Therefore, be earnest and disciplined in prayer. For this reason, Freedom Time Praying Partner, FTPP, is inviting all to join this power-packed prayer program every Sunday, Monday, Tuesday, and Wednesday midnight, 12 p.m. on... 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
1: Everything in you that attract evil people,
2: Jesus,
1: by the blood of Jesus Christ of Nazareth, we kill it by fire.
2: Amen.
0: Don't forget that the fervent prayer of a righteous man availeth much. Therefore, be part of this program. For any information, call 0244 115 618.
2: Freedom,
3: the Lord.

0: The Lord has done it. Please, how are you doing? How is the family? I believe by the grace of God, you are well. And we are also doing extremely well. My name is Vie, yeah. My friend, yeah. Obani phone dia obey bebre na so bedin twom bedin kugu firi se na no babo kan se dia otie mu no oso sen dia owu wi ase. We thank God for your life and we thank God for every one of you, for the life in you, for everything that the Lord has done. To him alone be the praise, to him alone be the glory. We give him glory in the name of Jesus Christ. God, who seated in the throne room perspective above every principality, we give him praise, for it is him alone who deserve our praise and our worship. Onunkutu ena enyo nyam ni abudin nasie ene nkamfu nyina eka na yentimi enyini yimu. That is the God that we serve.
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0: My name is Pastor Bernardo Swansan. This is Freedom Time Praying Partners, your number one incredible, powerful, supreme prayer family. And I dream you ever bomb pie. It is Monday night, and as usual, as I've been telling you, that Monday night are for prayers. What's so now watching us see ye? Oh, yammy moa. Oh, bonifuni duncho. Oh, bonifuni mugua say. Who's an anno babo kai? Was if I walk quine say ye who answer? Fawo hu, tono so, na onno, and na obey ye. It means that when you cast your buildings unto him, my God, he will have his way and he will do his best and continue the rest to give you rest. That is the God that we serve. And listen to me, people. If there is a man to pray, there is a girl to answer. So unipa bi wawa wa yempa ibofwa eno nyankru pong binsu wawa oye empa ibotifwa. There is something that I always trust God for, and I always believe God for, that I will forever become an addicted, not in anything but in prayer. Yes, I will forever become an addicted, not in anything but in prayer. Becoming an addicted in prayer brings many blessings. When you become an addicted in prayer, you receive many blessings. What does he say? We have become an addicted in gossiping. An addicted in concern. An addicted in things that cannot bring us anything, you know, anything that we desire or anything that we are trusting God for. And I know Baburukai was in Yankrupon ye wanna was you shen in chain emwa or when in chem on chain buff wopa. Whenever you seek on God, you will definitely find him. I told somebody the other time, I said, if you can kneel before God, you can stand before every man.
2: Hallelujah.
0: If you can kneel before God, you can stand before every man. So what to me, but many of us, we kneel before man and we'd want to try to stand before God. That is not possible. You always have to kneel before God so that you can stand before man. Utimi ebunko tudwe wonyankropon animu a ene eno ubetimi asore eni nipa bia agina ubetimi asore agina nipa bia nim. And David can and on the Bible said, when David went to his brothers and the father sent him and said, go and give this to your brothers. And also from when David got in there, and the Bible says that he overheard a man by the name called Goliath speaking evil words against the Lord that we serve. The word of the Lord said, and David looked at the brothers and said, I can hear a man talking blaspheming against the El Elyon, against Jehovah Makadish, against Jehovah Nisi. I'm talking about Jehovah Rapha. Another time you call him Jehovah Jireh. My God. And the Bible says that the brothers look at him and say, gentlemen, the man who is deferring God, the man talking rubbish about God, he's a man of war. my God, or your kunyini on wukum nipa, or you're addicted in fighting, you cannot fight this man. Go and tell Fat Papa that we have received the things you brought. David looked at them and said, okay, no problem, I'm going. When David was on his way going, the Bible says that he overheard a man called Goliath still boasting and talking bad about God and saying there is no God and there is nobody who can stand before him. David went back to the brothers and said, I want to go and see Saul and see the benefit of the things that will be given to the man who can defeat this man called Goliath. The brothers looked at him and said, gentlemen, you are our baby brother. You are too young for this battle. David said, I can never kneel before God and can never stand before no man. Listen to me, my dear. If you can stand before man, you need to kneel before God. And that is what every 12 midnight on Saturday, on Sunday, on Monday, on Tuesday, on Wednesday, we come your way to lead you to pray. Yebebwao said yebeya. 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We are live on Adom TV. We are live on Praise TV. We are live on GH1 TV. And we are also live on Ago TV. And we are live on Joy Prime TV. And we are live on Sony TV as well. And we are also live on Light TV. GH1 TV.
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0: TV. Catch Ruby Song Funny TV into all. Catch them was here. Ija demu kitikidi waho. Tifatu was is here. Catch that on. Was a fat one, them. I will air Adom TV, Praise TV, Ago TV, Sony TV, GH1 TV, and a Light TV, Joy Prime TV, and a Angel TV. Catch will be no funny TV into her. Was a catch that and say, Pastor Ben and the FTP, Maba, Freedom Maba, Fat One Yen Cage and Ningum Gidgidi Pa, and yes, our plan B FM. Let you. Say we would need TV now or radio and now they are too radio and they say what can we jane gum kidi pa radio no so we are live on Plan B FM 104.5 and we are also live on number 1 FM 105.3 and we are also live on Kasapa FM 102.5 and we are also live on Vision 1 FM

0: original FTPP. Original FTPP. Original FTPP. Catch you soon on Facebook. And our Prophet Bernardo Swansa. Na yanka ijanungum sisi ya. And I have a
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0: We're going to worship the Lord, magnify the name of the Lord. After we are done, we will begin to kneel before Him in prayer. Yes, soli nyanko puana ji. 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Okay, so we want to worship the Lord. Yes, we want to worship the Lord and bless the name of the Lord. Me ma mi no ewa ha na na kosua. Na Minister Paulo. Me batiti osi eya ya eya ya. They're going to lead us to worship the Lord. One of the king that David uses to defeat Goliath was nothing, but it was worship and praises. O soli nyame a o mane ye kese e na o manya me ye kese a ono so so soli wo so e ma na basa pie e wo so. You want to worship the Lord and bless the name of the Lord. Abusia mon fa ye nshe mu ai.

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0: Amen, amen, amen. 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Catch and say, Pastor Bernard, is so sorry. Be a no union. One of the greatest FM you can ever give to somebody you truly love, you truly care about, is to introduce unto the person about the things of Christ. 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That is the greatest gift you can ever give to your husband. 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We want to open our mouth and thank the Lord. We want to thank God for our life. We want to thank him for our children. We want to bless his name and honor him for everything he has done. Open your mouth and let's begin to thank the Lord. Come on. Somebody open your mouth and thank the Lord. Open your mouth and bless the name of the Lord. You are not the radias. You are not the radias. You are not the radias. Danasi, open your mouth and honor him. Open your mouth. Bless the name of the Lord. Salabadi la mahas. 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Hey! In the name of Jesus, we want to open our mouth and ask God for forgiveness. Yes, sir. But if every word ready, we can't share this. On fan fun suny na anche. Oni ifim ratuoki enkeka we biya wo hundi. Sometimes you hear people saying, Papa, I pray, but I don't see nothing. The bon pa su mi hu hwe da. Sometimes if fini boni bi wo hu a, on pa bo ndru nyame ani. But whenever you have been sanctified, so wo tia. 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So our next prayer topic, you are asking the Lord to forgive you of all your sins. Every sin that you have committed against heaven and earth. This is your prayer. Oh God, my Father, forgive me of all my sins. Wash me with your cleansing blood. And give ears into my prayer tonight. Open your mouth wherever you are and ask the Lord for forgiveness. Be an open person, open face.
1: Forgive us of our sins, O God. Wash us with your cleansing blood. Give ears into our prayer tonight. Clean us from our iniquities. In the name of Jesus. Forgive us of our sins, O God. Wash us with your cleansing blood. Give ears to our prayer tonight. Come on, somebody, open your mouth and pray. Lift your voice, lift your voice. Lift your voice, lift your voice. Ask the Lord to clean you with his cleansing blood. Ask the Lord to wash you with his blood. Maro Satanavaria. Red Telemeseria Corrapatana Masiata. Masayanavaria Talavada. In the name of Jesus.
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We want to go for the next prayer topic. We are firing the next prayer topic. You are praying and asking the Lord for divine strength, divine power, supernatural anointing in your prayer. The works of the enemy will pull down. Oh God, my Father, give me divine power, supernatural strength in my prayer. In the mighty name of Jesus, open your mouth and pray for the strength of God. You caught the next prayer topic. I feel you ramp by bonimo. Quick one, let me please ask you to do this for me. If you can invite somebody to watch Adom TV right now, we are really going to pray tonight. So I beg you, if you can wake somebody up or tell somebody to turn you into Adom TV, Praise TV, JH1 TV, Sony TV, Light TV, Praise TV, Angel TV, Ago TV, Asemba FM. Catch Rubison Fantor, not on also some Mobi. The Kadibia said, whenever you are praying like this, you might think you are joking. I believe you may. One of the greatest things that the enemy does not want you to do is to pray. The reason is, whenever a man lifts up prayer, so many things happen. So, Unipelia being an open fire and centering in be received. And the devil does not always want to see you praying. Yes, it is Mr. Ubit Mia Frun, you be what down for Biakacher and say, oh, sorry. Now, offer the TV into Adom TV and our Praise TV, Ago TV, Sony TV, GH1 TV, Light TV, Joy Prime TV, or Angel TV, and Kabeya Medepa. And we are also live on Facebook. The name on Facebook is Original FTPP or Prophet Bernard Usuansam. That is the name on Facebook. Oh, Adofunumbi wa Manonia, Kacher Mosomosom Fanto, YouTube, the Lord has done it. FTPP, the Lord has done it. Or FTPP Life. Maybe show CC our YouTube. Now almost so soon joining. Our next prayer topic, as we are entering into the prayer, every cycle life. The first prayer topic, every cycle life. You are living in a life of cycle. Nothing is moving better. Nothing is doing well in your life. This is our first prayer. Oh God, my Father, arise with your power and break every evil cycle in my life. Adie biara ewrade mesu obi timi yare cycle ne bidu obi timi yare ase me ho atome obi ho ane se yade na samba patelo de eba anokwa ya den se de wonim dada. This is our first prayer topic. Every satanic cycle on my life, hear the word of the Lord. 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Declare it very loud and clear. Every satanic cycle

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I want us to do this next prayer. I told somebody the other time, I said, the reason why whenever FTPP will come like this, you need to join is because we want to go for the next prayer topic. The moment you uplift it, that is when the freedom began to happen. Many of us, there is a certain evil thing that has happened in our life. And hear me, if we don't pray hard, the same thing will repeat itself and fight against us again. So you're in two sad and I say, Santa Kudiana Besakiana. This is our next prayer topic. Every second, this is your prayer. Every second visit of my enemies against my life. Every second visit, this is your prayer topic. Every second visit of my enemy in my life. Who's a soft nano babu can be saying? Sahum Fimbi to Fru Bimua. And yes, to Yaneko. Babu say, hey, you could teach senior quality. It means that whenever the devil is visiting you for the second time, the devil will mess you up. As Charles said, the bad thing that has happened to you, if you don't pray hard, and if the same thing is repeating itself again, it might rather mess you up forever. Bonibia 2-1, sister, Miniaba, Miniabema. So when you are Ramon Payana, a beam will say Babatua, and say, yeah, no one to me, you know, to second enemy. So this is our next prayer. Every second visit of my enemies, every second visit of the enemy, every second visit of the devil, catch fire and scatter. That is your next prayer. Yes, declare this loud and clear.

visit, second visit of the enemy. 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

0: Are you praying? 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The guy said, Enra, sorry, yeah, yeah. 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What to me, Nim Cassandra Wusu? Yesterday's service. I said, Daddy, I dear we, I am much, it's like. Bema bia ba ma kwemu na me ne tena na bema ne start se wo nya sika obetimi awale me a for no reason na bibia si ade ne si ya pe na bema ne jame me ka me no mu he metimi akonifi akosu o mu ame na me ne ntem nya se wie po so daddy within the next few months metise o wale apa so so me ko Facebook no na na wedding pictures go abon to se da I yell it 3 times. Now the reason why no dream me come back me when run and say, I say Papa, my say she have been my fufu be landed. Ah, yeah, be wale. The same thing I say she. Wo bagana. Be yet to say 3 weeks in imene noa. Da, oko kwa wankrame. Wakodru me friend one phone nung kwa block me Papa muame. Ota si shadiu. I am the first, I am the second, I am the third. We are so bad, but we are so fourth. Yanti adie we yasi ye. Ye wo nipe bu onu mwa. One makes it a certain opportunity be. Another opportunity be so ye seba. The same thing na isi ye ma ulusu ye no. The same thing is also want to happen for you to lose it. But I declare over every one of you your life. Every evil shall never repeat itself. I said the evil shall never repeat itself again. Nehum chapter number 1. And the verse number 9. Nehum chapter 1 verse number 9. Put it there for me. My God. My God. Okay. Read it, mommy.
1: The place of prayer. Nehum chapter 1 verse 9.
0: Mm-hmm.
1: What do you imagine against the Lord?
0: My God.
1: He will make an utter end.
0: Mm-hmm.
1: Affliction shall not rise up.
0: Mm-hmm.
1: The second time.
0: The second time.
2: A time for. The day in a mojone were already home. Obeyye mukurakura. Ohio. Amania. Osu. I read Sodom 2000 in plain view.
0: The baby. What can I mean? I declare over the life of everyone. Every evil shall never repeat itself the second time. Somebody declare, say, the evil shall never repeat the second time.
3: The evil shall never repeat the second time.
0: Let us declare this 3 times. The evil shall never repeat the second time. The evil shall never repeat the second time. The evil shall never. So for me, say, let me quickly take this opportunity and bless everyone who came out in America program. Muamu free a year, California. Muamu free Virginia. Muamu free Maryland. Muamu free a year, California. And in New York. Eba a year FTPP program, America. Nyami shiramo. Muamu mobile mobile hu a juma kesia nyameye waho. It was wonderful. We are firing this prayer hard. But quick one, I want us to declare this 3 times. The evil shall never repeat the second time. The evil shall never repeat the second time. The evil shall never repeat the second time. I want you to declare this 3 times. The evil shall never repeat the second time. Can it indeed you was a bonnet and solely me pray so be a woman so bonnet and solely suffer. Now what will first Obano woo? Seconds woo. Hey, not tell the Sue Sebu. Obika said, no way. Declare the evil shall never repeat the second time. Yeah. Let's declare it 3 times. One to go.
3: The evil shall never repeat the second time. The evil shall never repeat the second time. The evil shall never repeat the second time.
0: I declare over your life. No evil shall repeat the second time in your life. Calamity, I repeat the second time in your life. If your first marriage got divorced, it shall never repeat the second time. If you got a job and you lose the job, it shall never repeat the second time. If your child died, has died before, it shall never repeat the second time. Every evil that has happened to you and your family shall never repeat the second time. By fire of Holy Ghost in the name of Jesus, every evil shall never repeat the second time. Every calamity shall never repeat the second time. Every accident shall never repeat the second time. Be a winning accident, second time, the area now, but the book of Nehum, or said the affliction shall never rise up again. The second time, I declare this prophetic word over your life, every affliction shall never rise up again. The second time, they say, Unya Juma Mausika, she be a woo yesterday. May the Lord fight for you in the name of Jesus Christ. So

0: We are firing it hard one. 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This is your next prayer. My God. Every evil trying to unsay sometimes. But maybe you honor my ebbet to a wow tenas yet to say, a ya baby. This thing want to happen again. This is our next prayer. Every evil preparing to repeat itself the second time. Everybody. Boni biara a person says CBM my brother. Eh? Disappointment to be a year one ka unya broken heart and ka uye kun. Our liemu problem be a kem wash uya no medu. 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A juma unya ye. Lady be a sofa. You call America program ye. One lady. What's a da? My friend and anam say, ye bon pen and come should be pee ye. A juma open in a ye juma pa. And a juma so unya nyina. Now the moment to bring your jumana, a jumana ye papa no. Onya ye jumana, acha ye 1 month ni unit. Usi susu oba onya juma 3 months da. Mibusa ne say it has happened how many times? I say papa, this evil has happened more than 10 times. More than 10 times.
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0: We know Bombay. We see every evil preparing to repeat itself the second time in my life. This our next prayer. Die by fire. Boni biara. Upesa wose repeat to the second time. Ubintem kasa wobuada.

Yes, my God, I say, oh, my God, I say, oh, my God, I say, oh, my God, I say, oh, my God, I say, oh, my God, I say, oh, my God, I say, oh, my God, I say, oh, my God, I say, oh, my God, I say, oh, my God, I say, oh, my God, I say, oh, my God, I say, oh, my God, I say, oh, my God, I say, oh, my God, I say, oh, my God, I say, oh, my God, I say, oh, my God, I say, oh, my God, I say, oh, my God, I say, oh, my God, I say, oh, my God, I say, oh, my God, I say, oh, my God, I say, oh, my God, I say, oh, my God, I say, oh, my God, I say, oh, my God, I say, oh, my God, I say, oh, my God, I say, oh, my God, I say, oh, my God, I say, oh, my God, I say, oh, my God, I say, oh, my God, I say, oh, my God, I say, oh, my God, I say, oh, my God, I say, oh, my God, I say, oh, my God, I say, oh, my God, I say

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This is the prayer that destroys sex talk. This is the prayer that fights the ghost talk. Lift your voice, lift your voice, lift your voice. This is the prayer that scatters those words. Open your mouth and pray. Every evil that happened to you and want to repeat itself again. Boni Piara at two pain. 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

0: 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Yemele. 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Hard one. I will pass Race Course Park in the sun. Oh, time with China, baby. 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Jesus. Every satanic chronic on my life.
1: My God.
0: Many mobi or say reverend. It may osha mea. May ye. Enemy Busana say, I didn't know what cancer. Why are you saying that? I said, man of God, can you please look into the spirit for me? Will I also been able to buy a house? Man of God, will I also ever prosper? I asked the woman, I said, why? Say, Papa, I don't know what is wrong with me. In my life, the more I am trying to do better, the more things get worse. The more no ben adwen say opese ne manye ye no. Na fake kra na ne ye worse. To obusa me say, ti me sha na bra bo mu ne ma betimi aye ye ama na. Me re ho say, listen, the enemy can place a certain satanic chronic on you. Me ke bi satanic chronic on you. I know no bone for no the two so a. 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This your next prayer. Every satanic chronic on my life. What are you waiting for? Lift your hands and declare. Declare this loud and clear. Let me remind you, we are live on Facebook. We are live on YouTube. Go ahead and please share the page for me. Go ahead. Share the link. Share the page for me. But more than, maybe I will be a share it for me. We need to help others to pray. Go ahead. Now lift your

Yes, sir.

name of Jesus Christ. I declare over your life, every satanic chronic on your life, we command it to die by fire. We command it to scatter by fire. We command you to scatter by fire. In the name of Jesus Christ of Nazareth. Call the next prayer. Can I get 9 of you? We are almost there. Can I get 9 of you to share the page for me on Facebook? Yes, I want to get 9 of you. Listen, this kind of prayers, my dear, you don't need to pray it all alone. Empire be saying, "Kwasa wonkwa ubo." Who will be a new friend or not in the room? This kind of prayer, please don't pray it all alone. If you have a sister, if you have somebody you truly love, tell them to be involved in such prayer like this so that they can help them. This is our next prayer topic. Every satanic chronic on my marriage, satanic chronic on my every satanic chronic on my marital life, satanic chronic on my finances, and every satanic chronic. Satanic chronic on my marriage, satanic chronic on my finances, and the last one, satanic chronic on my helpers. And yama mi esawi, and pa we me mi abono beye 5 minutes non stop. Boniye pa, obi o honu mu temia, wawadi mu ninye da, obi susu temia won wale. And so, obi anene be sembi a bibi be si. Ayadia, enya se a first time mercy. A chronic. Yes. 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And so because there is a certain satanic chronic on your finances. 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

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We are declaring this hard one. 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

0: 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A CSCSCSCSCSCSCSCSCSCSCSCSCSCSCSCSCSCSCSCSCSCSCSCSCSCSCSCSCSCSCSCSCSCSCSCSCSCSCSCSCSCSCSCSCSCSCSCSCSCSCSCSCSCSCSCSCSCSCSCSCSCSCSCSCSCSCSCSCSCSCSCSCSCSCSCSCSCSCSCSCSCSCSCSCSCSCSCSCSCSCSCSCSCSCSCSCSCSCSCSCSCSCSCSCSCSCSCSCSCSCSCSCSCSCSCSCSCSCSCSCSCSCSCSCSCSCSCSCSCSCSCSCSCSCSCSCSCSCSCSCSCSCSCSCSCSCSCSCSCSCSCSCSCSCSCSCSCSCSCSCSCSCSCSCSCSCSCSCSCSCSCSCSCSCSCSCSCSCSCSCSCSCSCSCSCSCSCSCSCSCSCS him. From tonight, I curse it in the name of Jesus Christ. 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Say every satanic chronic against my relationship and my marriage.
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0: Sure. Some kaya last week Thursday. Last week Thursday. Adebi isi wahanomwa. 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One massoli last week Thursday. I make kano kracho wushile adie. Yeah, by the hunyami to me. 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
2: da form ne se.
0: Ose.
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0: Oh, who so be a chen dollars da? A man dollars nam song kwase samfan kutia.
2: My God!
0: No, no, hold it, hold it. Emeritus, repeat it.
2: She's somersaulted.
0: She's somersaulted. She's somersaulted.
2: Depressed in anointing and capacity of money.
0: My God.
2: You know that she was resurrected in God.
4: Hallelujah!
0: The emeritus general. All right. All right. But quick one here. I want you to put your hands on your head. Fast 2-3. So. There is a certain satanic chronic. And maybe Timia by now, Henko, I will let that. You move it, Timia. By now, I will let you know me and Sana. And I will mabe bear 4 as a 5. And so, hey, still now, what does a chimp now? That's a trimp now because yeah, the chronic be at Oswa or Munyoma. There is a certain satanic embargo, a certain demonic chronic on you, and the enemy has not decided to let you go. But declare this with loud and confident. Say, every satanic chronic on my marital and my relationship life,
1: every satanic chronic on my marital and my relationship life.
0: Hear the word of the Lord.
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0: Have you heard here? Yes. You're calling this one. Satanic chronic on my helpers. 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Oboa for no crowd, send the telephone number. Because on Peso Betting, on Beton, Kawaso Hanagini. My God. Declare this and shout it loud and clear. Your point, solid Sunday, so for me, Baba, come my money, Dean Ishmael. 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
0: 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You see every satanic chronic on my helpers. 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Say every satanic chronic on my helpers.
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0: Shadia, Shadia. Sir, your bumper you be a. Your bumper you be a no din say ya. I am a person you silly with a seed. Me could do America so for. What dear, Ochana, Ochana, me baby boom money actually. Me could do America. Yes, me could do America. I heard so many testimonies. So for so many testimonies. A brand tibia or bar, solid or sin only in a bumper, F. Me a shot so will be crisis here. Only in a bumper FTPP. What call American MS Yamaya refuse in a visa. And also, me can't say you know, I'm not solid testing or baby. Or baby, your bumpire will booby chess, dear, you be a will you be. A quantum will be a
2: sample.
0: I'm testing the email, so Omra MS won't find a passport. No dream, make a coy. Okoya no more a passport, no two or the following week. Okoya in the visa man, 5 years. Obi ono na ko emezi na ye refuse no no na emezi na timi afre no me ma ko American emezi be 4-5 times. I know what I'm talking about and yes it's not easy also for you see uni mo bi o ye connection bi ebusa so akọ enye emezi bi awo so for emezi o mo ye stubborn pa ye Holland and American emezi na wa ko ho no o ko ho no ye man visa ye refuse no ama kwa na to na dwene m kra be 1 month. No, I started ba. Obi a introduce some pipe. We actually na obobi. The cash ye na yemra sorry test no so buy. Obi no den the passport no so buy. And I make a say every day kasa chere me say. Obi wo dem ako pevisi amau na obi tia sempa. Who said the same thing Susie last week?
3: Pregnant lady, no.
0: Pregnant lady. And no Susie last week. You go away. What the young phone on it? Ose.
3: And come on, pa.
0: Uh-huh.
3: Few hours to closing, and a testimony came live.
0: Yeah, honestly, our friends is here, so untru mi ka. Imagine a visa.
3: My God.
0: I know your last week, yeah. I know your last week, yeah. FTPP Ankasa, their testimony is our daily bread. A brand any dear na person come once every. A brand any dear no. So for because onu mi drew American or friend me so what say. Maba American to person send this seed. So for. Akwana kwa kudia de do me ya fene se okodru ya no ena bruni bi chine wale no sembe kaya edana me bompe ma me kache se so wo ge obi wa ha emane ntikini silos minim sembe kaya onyai because evrade ma me hunu se oba obe wale no eye bruni Osu oduru ye for no reason.
2: Asema ye
0: ifu no na oru adwuma nim so kwakoye no. Was a nice lady be a on a year manageress. Young lady be. A lady ni hwana ni bi onim se bi a obepamo no because on a manager. Kasa kasa ni ade ade afi ohun ya ne se o master still communicating. How are you? I'm fine. Are you at work? I just left. That communication, I don't know. Can we have a date? American, some cases you have a date and it's MP and Kodidi. And I'm going to call you, but I'm going to call you and say, no, so for my wallet. I'm going to call you, but I'm going to call you. I'm a Bruni ne yine free warehouse at the number officer. Oye oka okone ne ye jumani sisi ya. Na hadiye. The woman head dene se. Bruni no ware no Bruni na san file ya mano. Ama ye ne documents. Me drew ya pen of from us papa. Me sister ne me mamia kachi misi aswa ba America. Ba baby ya who won not kalan ni baby ya mwone mu wa. Ono ni wo Houston. Texas. And I'm in someone no kalana. But say, but daddy, I want to sow a seed. And I'll send it. I can send this seed in 5 times. So for first time I'll send it. Yeah, oh, so America almost baby Walmart to Walmart. I had to say mobile money. No, send it first, second, third, fourth, because no send it $10,000. To send it I'll send it 120. Man can't say poor Ghana said 12,000 dollars, sorry. $12,000. It was sending 25. No, I sending 2,000. America for kind of 2,500, which is 2,500. No, sending. I didn't know I was sending 2,500. I didn't know I was sending 2,000. And I'm saying, hey, I didn't know I was sending 2,500. 5 times. And I'm saying, what? I said, daddy, please, I want you to talk to my wife. Pray for us. And I do be only Bruni ni na so monsa. Minim so mweka so muti. No, mweka so freedom. No, mweka so ya bom pe asiaga se nye adwuma he enema nyame nam so na ye bosia no boni fo no pe ba bi agina na listen me pese ye ceiling pipe no eno na na ma ye pipe no ye adwuma me se eno na ma ye pipe no ye adwuma na listen me pese ba bia wo bia wo benya 20 cd 30 cd 50 cd 100 cd de wo benya bia for 2 3 so say me ne wo ceiling pipe na ya bom no the title ye ye last prayer no about our helpers about our marital life and the last thing is our finances fatu trusun ye sile believe you me this prayer is for somebody efen yabo me so udo benya 20 cedi bia fa u benya 30 cedi fa 50 cedi bia fa e ye 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
1: by the fire and the power of Holy Ghost
0: spirit of the living God
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1: power. 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
0: Na esende. 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Me could through America. 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Me name self TPP Ghana. 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Obitmi from was your friend say video call. Ewo WhatsApp. Mammy Bakukra ne dear Jim and Sam. On any testimony, dear Mammy Swing. So for a woo, a colonna doctor food declare cranny disabled. That's all for America food declare about disabled at Lesser Sebi or Yalefo. A cranny Cassadan and Tedda. Osida, one day your bomb pen I see and face one now oil. We are not because slam a bunny was me jam when you could die. Osi Adichin, ye may quack with Jalia Colana cranny, Mamma Mia meet me and Mama, me met me and I suffer. My mini pigan cran and what general or general cran and ten one on. Was so was soon die, Nam me Bernard. Many doctors will be in operation because who said Abruchino or Munya with TV is saying Tom, where you are done with YouTube and a joy plan with YouTube. Just one of it, a cranny me when you Pastor Bernard, but the woman that and one a cran solid. No more frame is Skype. I'm a mini sending me a cranny videos. Ah, on Nante, Missy Mammy a show with TV so. Afi me hwe dis na me na me su me se ah ewrade. Ni ama nyame na me mpae bo su me dofo. 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Ma me fa number yi ma ho. Wo 20 CDB, 30 CDB, 50 CDB, 100 CDB. Wo se ewrade, ma bo me mpae ne. 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Ene ma bo afo, ma bo so afo de ewrade yi free ho. 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
0: number 95 my god afibo 57 no abo 67 afisabo 57 mami sisu bi ma aye 05 9 5 what dear boy 5 7 6 7 not was an about 5 7 a bia menoka say or bonny phone and the hoochie beato soon to be 20 nipu unya what dear churro number no not the chua penna ye was a papa me bombing pipe we saw for the a dear biara ya ku uncle or my wadim. 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So my boy, Fumu, Hong Kong, Jifri Homame, Sifri Homame, Nekasasa, Jifri Homame, Jenambano. 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
1: Why in the holy
0: Wabo 05 9 5.
1: Radianos.
0: Now, if you was about 5 7,
1: in the Holy Ghost. 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
0: Uh-huh. If you was about 6 7 5 7, 0 5 9 5,
3: wasn't holding you up.
0: Uh-huh. So Wabo. Mami nyata mo, mami person wo biye nyana mbe na di jidye ye. Yes. Nanya mini sa chronic ni mfri ho. Na motomra. 0 5. 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
3: I'll never be more loved.
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4: Going through a storm.
0: Not was an about 5 7. My born in Temo. Number one, so they are simple. Path. Oh, send you a dear baby freedom. 5 7 6 7 5 7. 5 7 6 7 5 7. 5 7 6 0557576757. Yes, would you come 0595 now about 5767 57 57. So for me, says Akurana the American, be sure video ni see anam raho. My men say, or more train 8 to 8 in Suya November. Or say, or near Koma, or say, Papa, you to take it at all, Dada. The person many Akuraneba. Now catching me, or say, catching the FTPP media and say, ye did video no be breom. No, Masha, or see, or not Akurane Nante Dow over 14 years. So for on Nant, Miss Una, who says, Sabi, Miss Semeka, Samba find a woman, or more 9 years, and she and Riano. Oh, Daddy crying, unto me, Father, dear shame. Until what the future any man and I now can say. Now you tell me I'm bombire war F studio. Ha, I'm telling you, my main fan number name be sometimes on. They do tell me I do hear you now, baby. You do hear you now, you are sooty obedient and open. Mary catches the shaft for us. Say, Mumu, me by Yeshua, your best simubiano. I am on you. Sometimes your obedience is the key to your blessings and your breakthrough. My main number name be Legend 05 number 9 5. I feel about 5 7. Now about 6 7. I feel about 5 7 5 7 6 7 5 7.
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0: Who send the idea baby? Freedom ne baba. My main phone number we so mount 0244. Choro number we ni nami yuno. Choro we count 0244. Now about 115. Fibo 618 0244 115 618. And also bit me ascended the afaso. And Fenia grow per 20B, per 30B, per 50B, per 100B. We said, Radema Bompire, may so suffer the Bompire, so for the air. Some of 2 minutes, what did you, Mamma? You are feeding Yamebe. Chronic Biara, Yamina Supija, Amo Giaba. Mamma Samo number Nibi 0244. No about 115. No about 6. 1 8

0: Yes. 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E dia beba ne Bernard Usu ansa medin na beba. 0244115 na wabo 618. 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Ebrade se mo fa gidi nye sade we. 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Ma me fa Vodafone cash ne kan ho ma. 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Aye 0506 no about 35 no about 8292 0506 no about 35 8292 0506 0506 no about 35 8292 where your Vodafone cash and also Bernard Usu and Sana Beba. A radim page out no money see we ye. Ye na oma what the yen yina ye ye ma. And what Jesus Christ of Nazareth need him. See a muka ame pa. May Adoma de Chi or China Numeria, ye deliverance service for La Paz, Risk Course Park, and so we hear deliverance. Bra, let it show no new year. Bye bye.
1: Freedom, the Lord has done it. Weakness in prayer has made kings become beggars, and beggars are riding on horses. According to scripture, 1 Peter chapter 4 verse 7 says, the end of the world is coming soon. Therefore, be earnest and disciplined in prayer. For this reason, Freedom Time Praying Partner, FTPP, is inviting all to join this power-packed prayer program every Sunday, Monday, Tuesday, and Wednesday midnight, 12 p.m. on... 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
0: Everything in you that attract evil people,
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0: By the blood of Jesus Christ of Nazareth, we kill it by fire.
2: Amen.
1: Don't forget that the fervent prayer of a righteous man availeth much. Therefore, be part of this program. 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
2: Freedom, the Lord has

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1: 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Be satisfied with favor and blessing of the Lord. Be satisfied. And then a tree, and then pay, and a day, and turn my obi and my frozen or your deal for now. Shas, yes, or can and send me a goose and sign a woman who said, yes, I won't come. 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

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And of Naphtali he said, "Oh Naphtali, satisfied with favor and full of the blessings of the Lord, possess the west and the south, possess Fediso and Edien Opeso Fediso and Edien Esso Fediso. 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

and the Sunabon Pire, and there were years to Christo Demo, and by the agent of Samuel, as Samuel one must who Essenu D, as Samuel one Cotania Bibiara, as Samuel. A one who ordain, not a war and qua, not a no namosin cranta any fanum. A Samoa.

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Everybody in shop, papa, papa. Ube to me, I send you prayer request, Eddie Abba. Ube to me, I send you prayer request, Eddie Abba. In the form of text message. Who send you prayer request in the form of text message. Ube to me, I send you prayer request, Eddie Abba. In the form of text message. Ube to me, I send you prayer request, Eddie Abba. Ode u prayer request ena eba o sende amayen in the form of text message. Na ode u din ebedi kan na ne opese ne bo hompa ye aye de tosumie no ne ba bia wa utie yen aye de tosumie nsa. Me bacho men fresh sia ode sende prayer request enche bia ye de mpa ebo ne be si na ye bie kan ama wa frɛ. Number who send the prayer request in a fast word by 0244-744-204. 0244-744-204. The account will be another toss me 053-0533-94-33-128. Who send the prayer request in the form of text message? Who bet me their far SMS and our WhatsApp and our voice note? Now I send me Amayen Yensa Ebekan. And I will bomb pie. Or send me the my bisa dear Eto Eradianim. 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
1: 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Oh, want to me and you so. 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Yeah, the radio say ewo and then so baby awo de abidu. Aha any idea and ne jume de n so so a si. 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Ye free hey na ye we ye and me can me say yes and yomuta kasa as I was ye we ni sani ye we. Inti ye free hey na ye we. Ye call Aquacotua so living temple share demo Aquacobo Empire. Enti Homeka cra now Homeka cra. What's your real jarring? What's his one bar? I'm a yatuan pie boy so. If you saw a teen in empire be more than no, and ye no ma be brave. And we are the ancient papa. Yes, I was so ashamed when crying said, Baby, I would see ye a Sempa FM 94.7. 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
1: 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What they are semino trudo and ebro. And tea as empire fell 94.7. Now be in shira. A radin count on all shows in on tin and in shiro. My number near 0244-744-204-0244-05394-33128 0539433128 Eduardo Shayenina.

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Moses in te sabrofu nwa, ne Nyankopɔn ne ne kanase. Hey, why Farao? 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It's not about your weakness or your strength, but the most important thing is the God that has sent you, the God that has called you. 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

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Untiasie. 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The Bible says, and there was a great calm. And that be one Peter echo ne nefi. We say Yesu so a frown ne udi ne chia. 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Yesu eni Peter koye. 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

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And you want to serve Peter and serve Yes, you see Peter transit, maybe. Then Jesus held the woman's hand, and the sickness left the woman. You see, I no pay Yesu oni wun ko fi oni wun ko wajum. Oh my God! When him say Yesu no ko Peter juma. 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Yesu se wodi. 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He showed him the way. 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Peter say ho. Peter say ho. Yenya bio. 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

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His name is Jesus. His name is Jesus. 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

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But I want to tell you and I want to declare to you that Jesus is alive. Ha. 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eye true it could be cervical cancer it could be this but I'm telling you, my Jesus, Jesus, you are alive. This morning, I want you to heal somebody at the sound of my voice. Obia yare bihanu. 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Yesu deimu. 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Se wiyari yani yasi a chronic. A chronic disease. Yesu deimu. Yesu sawe adia no pay. I see Jesus healing somebody. Jesus healing somebody this morning. In the name of Jesus. Somebody receive your healing. In the name of Jesus. Receive your healing. You receive your healing. In the name of Jesus. Obi tieme. Udam paswa. 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Anope ube sorry. Sorry ne nante. 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

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May Jesus, the Son of the Living God, the one who died and arose on the third day, may he touch you and deliver you

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I don't know how many years that you've gone through this situation. 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

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And wo ka se minim se I know that if I may touch the hem of his cloth, I will be whole. 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

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And now, say, in fear with the attendance, you know.

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1: Semenya and Quadja Mabrabo, Mamma Brano Trene, Adamo, no, no, Rade.
0: Amen.
1: 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I know I wouldn't do a honor, and yet you get one of one of hope. 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
0: Ye boy, yes, you dear, and yasam kitwa. 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
3: 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Oh, you be a daddy. So, you know, I want to say, on rank as I say, on ten who I say. Now, what better I say?
0: Yamishra, Yamishra, Yamishra, Yamishra, Yamishra, Yamishra,
3: Amen.
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1: Safo.
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1: 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You me face our problem. I'm doing the same thing. And you said, yes, my friend, 10,000 were ready to see. I'm doing quite the self for or therefore self for my boy.
0: Amen. Amen.
1: 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I'm a self for testing my boy. Yes, you did. Because you're mini dean or young bonnecake. You're mini dean, young bonnecake.
0: Hello. 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
4: Patch up with you.
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0: Morning, Pacho Wenny. 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
1: Yes sir.
0: Roxen Enchi ne ma mu akwa ba bebre.
1: Yeah.
0: Esu office the same.
2: Ready Adam.
0: Esu yeboko.
1: Camping season in your dream.
0: Camping season.
1: August. 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
0: Nice. 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
0: Okay.
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0: Ye be di hun komo in the next few minutes. 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Oh, we are there and there. Na bad, what bad news? Bad news for Ezekiah. At what time wa any man ku ye? As of what can be bigger cramfam na and sani ye diem common.
2: Yo ne my young faquany and cheer tearful so. Na sir, trainer can say, oh, we are dear, dear, and I say, oh, one can say, are dear ba. Nice, sir. Now no corn if air confirm.
0: Okay.
2: Now, so we are there, I say, we are, sir. And that's when you know, sir. And you did say, and that's when you know, sir. Then you can't canoe. A dean bark penny was sent, correct, say, Yahweh, Yanko, Abestran. 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Then can you Nan so Uncle Banisa? 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
0: Okay.
2: Into a bear or say, ya away, ya she shall only say ye, who be woo. Into as I will be silly, I don't know. I can't precoop. And she say any prayer, and you did a time, Nana, when you mean you pana, a yuraho. Never you ask, and she then I had him.
0: Isaiah, so mammy, some inch, my drunk, make us one yard you. Well, Susukran swanka, who be woo, yam qua
2: pain.
0: Can you pay prophecy, Benny? Prophecy, Benny, and radio station be frame. Me fi radio call, you know, and what Mubusa me say, prophecy, as I say, a yeah, negative one. And I'm saying, no, dear, Wintiminka. Aha, Wintiminka. Say, that's by Sankro for ye near Mabasa Basano. And just a prophecy be a ye near a be push you. Eddie Wakonem, suppose you catch and say, baby, I woke you. Ye betch, ye bekun. Na pause you. And me, you should, my head ready. Aha. Oh, yeah, dear.
2: Oh, yeah, dear.
0: Oh, yeah, dear. Yeah, well, yeah, yeah, who will be bringing the war with you so away, Papoon be now bombing. May a freeze is here. And I say, but wait, dear, or say, oh, yeah, dear. And the ball has a kaya. Now, all Jenny said, Yamini Pabe P. Hodie, and your nature says, soon,
2: Kaya, aye, aye.
0: Oh, by ya, or so be winyanka. That Rosin. Then I woke up.
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1: HIV. 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
0: A dober cop.
2: A baby coon.
1: And see who we are here. And that's all.
0: And the sire, any bina, Hezekiah. A yare.
1: You coon.
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0: 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How many years no share Yesu a wo ho nkom? 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But there ye 700 years echi. 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
2: Eda was Sibion. prayer warriors. 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
0: I'll deserve so ye ni.
2: And oh no, the heck as I were doing, I've been yarning so.
0: Okay.
2: And so, dear, and by your shame crying, waiting yarn on be brave. Now, why, and tell ye Muada Ubuada, a dech Ubuada, sir. 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
2: And sana, yeah.
0: Teen warno. Abba. And I'm penning 4 days in a year, baby.
2: Penning 4 days, yeah, radia doma. A year now, trade chat walk raw off, bus me with me until 27th to the 1st of August.
0: Okay.
2: The Beko Yawada, radia doma Yawada, if you are a minda, Kosiadano, Kosiada, if we are. Grand you run upon an air training and
0: we get him,
2: not over.
0: Wow,
2: take a cry. Oh, I feel so. The dear can be between the account.
0: Elder Rosin, if you have, dear, now what they back can near so for at a crack and
1: also for your rear or boss who a coomy. A bit in my basset will be a while and ye are re.
0: Okay.
1: Now, my knee beer a done a soul. And book writing woo.
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2: na results no te say
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2: Minimo.
1: Oh, way after 8 years, you know. 8 years, you know. Yankopon man, Emma and nine.
2: Eh? And Pajol say?
1: Emma and nine.
2: One quiet IVF.
1: 2 years, Bia, no Cabo, no de man.
2: One quiet IVF.
1: One quiet.
2: Oh, my God.
1: Obedia dance
2: here, sir. My God. My God. My God. One quiet IVF.
1: And tonight I say, woo. But in your Mrs. Sandy said, dear, he said, why you be beside? Awurade Nyankopɔn ene ekai no
2: ya no ensuma ye ken enya na nsesem o agye se wukobi
1: yeah
2: me ti adwa manim nyina me manem pa me ti so just last year say you know na me ko London ba mi pia me yire shaka ho
1: kawo ye me se o
2: wono de se man kokora obekɔ ei na wa wukone wutie adanse vat Empire Bonnie, a conchin and Casayetuma. Now send me tea, as you penny for a barco. 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Na a dana will preach ye an odia dance ye. Odia dance ye and the hospital report, Ukran. Wait, and I'm social media and Timmy Bonnie in Ukran. Now some memoirs. Na the hospital report wa okoy ya ye chire se problem we na wo na aye din na o se onu kura de onu a she ne dem na obom pa yo de report no ko awrade ni owie awrade ni twen no na okoy back to bebia ye ye test no wa okoy ye no Bibia Ephraim.
1: Amen. Praise God.
2: This and many God. Things.
1: Praise God. The Lord is good.
2: Me missi Bibia wawa. I am in person. Me missi testimonies. No. And near my kesia a gurade. Eye. Nyasem kitwa. Edi kawo no wa sem kakra. Ye kon. What's the date in here?
3: 27th to 31st.
2: 27th.
3: 31st
2: to,
3: of August.
2: To 31st of August. Yeah. Mm-hmm. Na,
3: how much is she saying? You, I'm saying, how much is she saying? I can't say, yeah, can I see any D.
2: Okay.
3: But in the home, feels like it will be.
2: Okay, it will
3: be. Because I'm saying, it will be, I'm paying for a subsidized or classroom. So, I feed you, know, you 300 Ghana cedis.
2: Okay. Who could draw on
3: that? Who could draw
1: for 5 days?
3: And then, you know, who could do you now? Koko a obenu kakrane anyame asen nyina.
2: E ba cho ba bi wo ho ayebeda.
3: Ba bi ebeda urade adun bebre wo ho.
2: Okay.
3: Kwasem ne. 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
3: ada brakao
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2: Okay.
3: And you know, it depends on your fee banner.
2: Okay.
3: By any na be share wo range wo. 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
1: 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This is the time to have time for the Lord and travel and prevail in prayer.
2: Travel and prevail. As for
1: Musha
2: terms, who was a me Friday night prayer be your friend of traveling prayer from 6 to 9 every Friday.
1: Aye. 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
0: about 21 years ago, the Mabba Webby, if you call my teacher for be on my bachelor at the end, I'm doing a call. And the Miana, I'm doing a call. Now, I'm saying, sir, Baku or Pump Chot, da, this is not two mammy, no drinking, Kakra. That woman, no drinking. But, Yamiadum, Ubianian breakthrough.
1: Amen.
0: Ubianian breakthrough. And I was a baby, what hope you? Oh, Anzana Yako. In the next 1 minute.
2: You are a testimony for Seko. Senior Rade, a Yusu, a Yinshira, a Dema Omei through this media.
0: Okay.
2: You are a testimony. Na Mitsiu, ah, Mihun se, Unsem na Okano, eye. Near your son is so afraid, and no quarry.
0: Amen.
2: Sanya Pesse, ye nya a crystal four. Now, omo ye, oh my mo, now my ye. And the theme no for the program no is call to be holy.
0: A call to be holy. Okay.
2: Baby, I will be a nyame every se. We a crystal near. Wabrabo ebe dansunko na abrabo aye kununkunu eno ne yekoka ho asem enti yenim se ye koyi ye beba no na yabeye yabebo bra aye kununkunu e de aboa omen ene urade asori
0: amen
1: amen
0: yami shrawo and we are not saying, oh, sorry, Ope se ye training with youth, and now we lead us. But your papa fui, but more dia never for one, never moko. I am telling you, who know that asa for be a ho, Ope se would training with youth to money at the Odia Freme, me the one number, Bemam Freme. My number is 0205664120. 0205664120. But you'll be a person about company be number ben or umfre. Number ben and I say will be person about umfre.
2: Say, will be person about number also of free na ubuki for ubuki for na appointment for the registration. 0240 875 2222 0240
0: mm-hmm.
2: 875 2222
0: Edi Benebeba
2: Scripture Union
0: okay Okay. Yeah, na mo register na say yeah na e din bi so sometimes e din bi timi pie also apart from scripture union.
1: Yeah. Esu prayer retreat

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0: Esu Clarity Center.
1: Madam Wasipa sano pay mu abesra me. Why insurance wa metie fo.
2: Insurance.
1: Nti Samuel appear no share your Facebook. And we are no bibri TikTok there. 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Me number is 020-566-4120. 020-566-4120. 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

0: Asempa 94.7 ebusia anope me ma wachi e de ba afidie kese so miji di se nyankopon adom ho ye pa bibia boko de. 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Why should I thank God? Why should I praise God? Why should I exhort him? Why should I lift my voice and bless him? 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Why should I eat? So if you don't know the reason why you are eating, then you just eat anyhow. But if you know the reason why you should eat, would dia duania edia pomodin bebre o, would dia duania edim puntuo bebre o, would dia duania edin yamapa ebebre o ni pedia no, because unim nti a udidi. 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Mpato bi o Bible na ko Psalm 107 verse 1. Yabatu Psalm 10 and Psalm 107. Psalm 107 verse 1. Or see, oh, give thanks unto the Lord, for he is good. Dear, oh, give thanks to the Lord. Said that's it. Say ye won the this is the reason why we should thank God. Say, oh, give thanks to the Lord, for the Lord is good, for his mercy endure forever and ever. Our God mercy. The NTSC Denya Miasis or see na onyankopo ye. Why should I thank God? Because the one that I am giving thanks to him, no, he is good. Sir obi ye bibi mawa dena oye. Udanase. Because nipa no aya o papa. Nipa ne show love be their mouth. Nipa ne show compassion be their mouth. We see ow. Send ye nipa ya mami nuntino. Me dano ase. So you always thank that person, say they be an oye at the mouth. It is the reason, one reason. I say who say yet then ya mean say God is good. Onyankopo ye, our God is good, and his mercy, the humo bono etim hoda. Onyankopo humo boa o woman minu mienu no emfa bonia ye ye emfa nyama ye ye, because his mercy endure forever nintino. It you can John 3:16 or see, for God so loved the world, for God so loved the world, he show us love, he is good for us. Onyamiye, onyamiye, God is good. Remember these seven reasons that you should thank God. One, he is good. He has given you what? Life. 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It's another thing. Nieto sumienu, he has provided for you. He's a provider. In Psalm 23, or say, the Lord is my shepherd. The Lord is my shepherd. He provides for you. When God is your shepherd, he provides for you. He gives you what you need. He provides for you.
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0: Jeremiah 29:11, no? 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Udi mi be kwe wye ye pa. Me da wasise ube manyama kwe ye amami. Me da wasise me manu ome wye school. Nye to su sonu. He never abandoned those who trust him. He never abandoned onpuwana. Wokosu jini dise. Is able to do it exceedingly above what you think. Now Paul say, and my God shall supply you all your needs according to his riches. And my God shall supply all your needs according to his riches. When you trust in the Lord, when you believe in the Lord, that God will supply all your needs. When you trust in him, he will never abandon you. When you worship God, he will never abandon you because you believe in him. What I am going through, it will not come forever. It's just a moment. It's just a temporal. It is not a permanent. And ye bibia, it's you or die because me we pa. For I know the thoughts I have for you. You see, we go to church, but we don't understand certain things. It is not about the dress that we wear, but your heart should be full, filled with thanksgiving. And I'll pay me a phone line amount from 0244 34 0426 0244 34 0426. I'm picking up. Good morning.
1: Good morning, Safa.
0: Mbacho, you're frozen. I can say, Viva.
1: I can say, broadcaster.
0: Broadcaster. Mbacho, I don't pay me to 30 seconds. You're moon room.
1: Oh, I can't say, I'm fine. I'm not there. Same day, I'm here. 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
0: 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Okay, good morning. Hello.
1: Hello.
0: Good morning.
1: Hello, Akra.
0: Papa.
1: Akra Martin.
0: Joe boy.
1: Yo, Akra Martin.
0: Yo, yeja. But your boy room.
1: Yo,
0: I don't know. 30 seconds.
1: Yo, I don't know. Okay, okay. I'm going to ask you. Hey, what's your name? I'm at the party. Akra Martin, how are you?
0: With you.
1: When's the Onyangupo Tell him, Sadie, if you say, Intermetasano, Genesis, so what can Genesis now? Who is the Okashi? If it doesn't, no, I saw no coupon. What does Jesus Christ, you know, on your coupon? Who's Tony Sadie?
0: You.
1: Ain't he, Obo, you have to say, and I said, you shouldn't queer an ad, Akata Yasin, Smakasa, my Anya Hang.
0: Bonin Tintim, why?
1: You, ain't he,
0: Good morning.
2: Mbacho, Fred, Jonah, I'm Kumase.
0: Hey, Jonah.
2: papa.
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0: 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Okay. 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
4: Good morning.
0: Mpacho lo radio ni mami wae. 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
4: Hello.
0: Lo radio ni mami. 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Bons maso minyi ye. If yes na menya. 12 years, Miss Ramo. Now, Moon, say my son, Mammy. And Yamish Ramo. Good morning.
4: Morning.
0: But you're first and I got a fever.
4: I just heard me, Mamma, maybe. Me first, I get
0: to the past. Bo Ramo, 30 seconds, Yanko.
4: Pacho, may that a radiacy. And the almost a fridge, I mean, Chow, once you radi, I'm mammy, and finally me boost your formula. And see, I just mean that I say, Nammy, and I, they be a. Amen.
0: Amen. Mauna Yirao. Mauna Yirao.
4: Amen.
0: Mauna Yirao. All right. Ofo from Sumbra. 0244. Ofo from Sumbra. Good morning.
5: Yeah, good morning.
0: Sorry, Mpacho. Me can be busy. Yeah. Yeah. Loni mami. Loni mami. Loni mami. Oh. Ebusia for me sremu. Oba lo radio ni mami. Entie ewo radio no so Mpacho. Send a city piano, why 0244-340426. But your friend, and Chenier did you media no Abba every year? Okay, Mammy picking on. Good morning,
6: good morning,
0: but your first and I can say FIFA.
6: Auntie
0: Sisi. Hey, Auntie Sisi. Me nkwa me ma me baako.
7: because of his interest,
0: and one of
7: them, yes,
0: and I'm
7: also Amen.
0: Amen. I did see Yamishra. Off from Sombra 0244 34 04 26. Good morning.
8: Good morning, Daddy.
0: But you are frozen, Uncle Sefinfa.
8: Your family is to Namka Sefu Winiba.
0: Winiba. A potage me.
8: Impoadum.
0: Impoadum. But you meet you and obey.
8: Then I may ask you one call the Amamin in the bush here. Then Uncle Ponson, Cosman and Tasso, the bush here, son of Mambasso. When you are why you be a minister. If we're not, then I'm here so long.
0: Amen. Nyami shiro.
8: Amen.
0: All right. 0244 34 04 26. Good morning.
9: Monitor.
0: But you are first in Agasa FIFA.
9: Philip, Dansuma.
0: Dansuma. Eja Philip. Jama Philip, yeah, minimum no one or Casano.
9: Bajoroa.
0: Odewo, Philip Nyanka.
9: Philip
0: Nyanka. Mebo mebia.
9: Yo, we dey fetch we out to
0: get. Eh, yebo na frame. Frame na me mom ba ba kun.
9: Wadi, wadi.
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9: Ede o dia si, ebe. 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I can say the Nazi, the Nazi. Of course, we are praying. The no ye my dam, the Radiasi.
0: Amen. Yamisha, a point may cast away.
9: Okay,
0: 0244 0244. Okay, Mammy Piggy, last two calls name for you made in.
10: Hello.
0: Good morning.
10: Morning, Joyce, in you.
0: Mama Joyce.
10: Papa, Papa, you mea.
0: But you meet you.
10: No, Papa, me dey ready say. Do na dat be be say nka ready me say nka me ne hwan. Papa bi pe nyaku yo, bi pe nya say yo, bi pe ni mugu ase yo. Na so ready nti ya ti ase. Nti na say me dey ready say ready me ma nwu, na obo ne fon hwe hwe nyina ra. 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
0: Amen. Ma me correct bibi kakra. O bom paya, me nka sa dum ni nti. Ese ye bom paya wo Jesus Christo di mu.
10: Yes,
0: Christ to deem. Why?
10: Amen.
0: Amen. Amen. Amen. All right. Okay, last two calls. Zero. Okay, also. Also. Good morning.
11: Morning, Zabo.
0: Mbacho, you're first, and I got the FIFA.
11: Ayipao.
0: Mbacho, say?
11: Nana Ayipani.
0: Nana
11: Ayipa.
0: Ayipa. Mbacho, boom room. 30 seconds. You're bringing the call.
11: Oh, as that, the same demon, I'm a. I said that you need to be what I should be a fast that my maybe because no, no, no, no, no, no, no, no, no, no, no, chance no, no, no, no, no, no, no, no, no, no, no, no, no, no, no, no, no, no, no, no, no, no, no, no, no, no, no, no, no, no, no, no, no, no, no, no, no,
0: no, no, no, no, no, no, no, no, no, no, no, no, no, no, catch 024434. 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Good morning.
12: Good morning.
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12: Kanu.
0: Ah, shaman.
12: Ah.
0: Okay, mbacho lu radio ni mami. Why?
12: Me me ho kra me wa chi kra.
0: Okay.
12: Yeah, then I'm here. If you say Bible say, so need to be found my own mother punching. Now the punching idea, I said, then I'm here. Then I'm here. Then I'm here. Then I'm here. I want to bomb buckets here. I'm not here. I'm not here. I'm not here. I'm not here. I'm not here. I'm not here. I'm not here. I'm not here. I'm not here. I'm not here. I'm not here. I'm not here. I'm not here. I'm not here. I'm not here. I'm not here. I'm not here. I'm not here. I'm not here. And see, after that, Kara did you're done. I'm here, you know. I mean, son of a beer, but you're fine, you're still a problem. I mean,
0: Amen. Yamishra, we appreciate you people. Yamishra, yenina Sempa 94.7 say, in fact, munya brain mwen who say, etwa say, yedda unyamia se sa nyama me listi en mpaucho, momodi anse ube shunya na ebe buwa, ni inti ese se ude nyamia sinti, e mau, e kaiwo, na che se, all the time ni biya, na mau e niba hon se, no, eh, se mi den nyamia se ya, e nye se, me bu on kwan, no, nye nyamia ya mau nu, sika, into me, ento. 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

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But one fan, Yamishra, Yamishra. Shiloh Praise in collaboration with Eden Revival Church International presents Shiloh Praise 2026 team. No, it was Isaiah 54 verse 1. Host pastor here, Reverend David K. Tete. Date near Sunday, Kwesiade Yedaye Nimiya 16th. Time near 4:30 p.m. after church. Don't miss this program. Venue no aye. Eden Revival Church International, opposite the old ECG Winneba. In the Winneba phone, you know, I am coming live in Timuna Omayesha Ministry in song. We have Brother God's Way, Overseer Eric Ama, Minister Praisewood, and Minister Joshua Junior, and Minister AB. Don't miss this program because it's going to be a blessing for you. Watana. Also for Dr. K. Dobeto. Maune Yirao, and Ope Baby Obi Amidin Chia de Mao. We are Sofo, Sedazi, sports personality. In fact, Oyadao, papa, papa, papa, papa, Oyadao, Sedazi, see, Yangupo, Enshrao, Abendego Funase, Omo Yadao, papa, papa, Siminka Jones, Enche, Obeba, Sedazi. Also for Dr. K. Dobeto, Seminkan Jos Encho Beba, Nabi Bibia, IFFF, Nyame Enshrao, Ewe Yesu Dimu, Amen. 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Bye bye.

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1: 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Until from 29 July, Equacy 2026, a year bono. That's July 7th, Equacy, a year August. No, that's 29 July, Equacy, a year 7th August. No, that's a bonus bia, omudio mubiano, omu etia, and what you know, a bonus a Ghana, Bebo Continental Playoff against Cote d'Ivoire. No, so, that's a sika, and no, a year per diem, and then some of the peso. And also from the 8th equity on the 14th, Namia doing that, that's now, and then Pono Esso, and also what you have a DM no, Eddie Amomo, and at the Etienne, a banner, say, winning bonus, and answer qualification bonus, and so on, and you're tiered to a more countum, and Tiano, so more prepare, there's a enter, Sassy Canoso, Ebekako to a more countum, now for more team, and ya, Nebianso, et me a conkine, and T. Enyano Cresse, Ministry of Sports and Recreation, among the Black Queen's car, and to any response. Sponsor, Nancy Ministry, and so what the Eba don't answer Emma. Nanuna Black Queens of Ghana, Yamiatum, Nancy Atum to be an annual nuncia continental playoff. No, Yaniko de Boa for an air premso. Court and a journey came last Akasa and the Afahunsa against Cote d'Ivoire. One said the Nimon Babre, the Emmo, as I say, young Kunibi, Edema or my Ghana.
3: It's difficult for me to answer questions about Ivory Coast, what they have done or not. If you're looking at the expected goals, it's very clear that they have been taking their chances and scored more goals when they had the opportunity than we have. We have missed too many chances. That's just a fact. But hopefully we're going to be more clean tomorrow and take our chances. We know that we have a strong defense. If you're looking back, 1 year back or something like that, the goals that we have been conceded is more or less own goals, or they have been touching the wall from a free kick or a penalty or something like that. In the run of the play, it's maybe, I don't know, maybe three goals in 1 year or something like that we have conceded. So we know it's difficult to beat us. They need a little bit of luck to score a goal against them, and that's something that we are happy with, of course, our defense. But in the attack, we need to do a little bit more.
1: When in summer, coach and the team came last, head coach had my Black Queens, where they are to draw and so elho. Na yen free head coach, so na yen court defender, Jodfin, Chirwa, Bonsu, and so Akasa, was here, nay, and no man call ye and farmer or Eddie, Wafcon, Copiasino, Nankomu, and so meet me in your qualification, and so I'm far, but an Eddie against Cote d'Ivoire, dear continental playoff, no, one by your own, et me, Eddie, Quinimo, Cote d'Ivoire, for so, the Sadio met me a cocosia. A different country or different continent. Now for my team, Edin Quinim, I qualify for World Cup Brazil 2027.
4: Ivory Coast has been a very respectable opponent for the last, as I can say, 1.5 years. So I've played them 3 times now, and we know what they can do. But I think the most important thing is to focus on ourselves. And if you look at last year, we also didn't score that many goals, but made it as third place. But still, we have to work on using our chances in the offense. We are aware of this, because if you don't score goals, then you won't win matches. But I think we'll be ready by tomorrow.
1: Wait, and then some Abaywa, Jodfin Bonsu Ba, and I say Jodfin Chirwa Bonsu, and they were the F2 Jaha Ghana, and they could do a game on Yamia to an S and 5 p.m. Ebeto Jaha Ewo, lobby, Zwali Stadium, and no Ewo Casablanca, Nas and says how much no Ewe Pe, na Omanity, Eddie Nigeria, Fonsu in South Africa, and so Eddie Abani, Ewo Anota, play offer. And also because Ewo Mole Rashid Stadium and also Ewo Aye Casablanca on mo Nebusa for year Twasu Dias and it's a way Aye Intercontinental Playoff and T slot no Aye Miansa the tennis Asia Baku and a Cavon so a Baku and T Cavness and Bonotunu Ebesia Aye Asia Ness or Nonsu Ness slot 2 and no Edio and what no Conca Cavness and Northern America, Central America and Afe Caribbean Mamonsu Edia Aye slot 2 no and so Ebesia. And answer Mubeka Kosia, I come bo, Nessa, Southern America, Onmo, and so Edia Oceani, and so Ness and Bono, Omadia, no air slot 1, and so Bessia, Yofa, Ness, a slot 1, and so and 20 Zama, and also Efahum, and the Yaka Continental Player of Idea, and I'm Sir Waf Contina, Ghana, and Timmy and Copium, a walk up automatically, and Siabo Continental Player of No, Natsay and Noma City, and Ra semi final Madison, Etim Etoja, na semi final Mat 1, and Ayo, Algeria and Malawi will be at the record. I will give them now. So, could you know, Malawi 40 or Algeria? So, my come here and On went to me answer my and then Tabitha Tiwanga on Kwabo, two goals and a half a Nessa Brian team and the Ajabi and so Ebo Modia Ese Ongua Nessa Kovich and Nancy was Sebakum and the Algeria Nemon Tabitha de on Kwabo, two goals and Honwa Nessa Fede Gonafi Tangwa Tiwanga on so Ebo Wango and the man Malawi and what's in the Atenium and Mam Morocco and Sunday Cameroon Nessia no will be a Bomadia Timia Pimso Pimso Pimsoa will be a Timian Fobo Anton Young Quatna. Yeah, boy, extra time we are called Panatis no, now Coban and Sempono. Cameroon for Timidin Kunim, a Camian star, and a Cameroon for on Panatis no, on SAE, Mamoroko, and so SA Mubakunte name, welcome final no, saying the CETA, and your main Cameroon, and in Malawi, and a dear Bernie, and to any and Sma, and also Timabeto Jammy, the air to any man, son, a third place no, or Jerry and Morocco, and so Eddie Abani, and so Elho, Nabusa for young consum for Media Ness and they, Ram Ewan National Sports Authority, Wom Asa ye Ora Yao Ampofanka, or no and a yak Nessa Director General. What do you have to say? Kumasi Baba Ras Posidonum, Nessa Bayer ready, and son a Ghana Premier League, no, Ekra Astati, Enra, and Woko Ayampono visiting, and also a consire, Ew Kumasi Baba Ras Posidon, Chemu Padia, a Juma Cosno, a Juma Cassia, a Juma Cosno, Nessa Jamu Bonin Tantem, Tesadia, League Nustatia, Kotoko, and it.
5: It's the first question that I asked the regional director, and she has assured me that it will be ready. I think we're looking at 4 weeks from now. We've seen the work that has been done, and work continues to be done. The sprinklers are now working in unison. I think the problem in the past was some were not working, they were not functioning, so they've all been done now. So water, which is a critical factor in making sure the grass, you know, breathes, grows, and stays sturdy, will not be a challenge. We need to commend, you know, the Ashanti Regional Directorate here at Babayara, because in the past, when the sprinklers were not working, they had to resort to, you know, fire service and other means to make sure that the grass doesn't totally die. When we talk about thinking outside the box, it's not always technology. It's using what you have to improve, and I think they've done a great job. Perhaps some people didn't understand the images, and so it became, you know, a talking point. I'm sure now they do understand that once you have, is it a infestation or weed, you need to tackle it, and there are tools, equipment that you even have drones now, Ebo, right? You have drones and high-tech equipment that NSA would have to procure and ensure that we are abreast with international standards.
1: When in summer, Ra, Yam Pofanka, dear to Jan, one fence, you want to move out, Kumase, Babaya sported an S and test schools, you know, and schools, student Tinibi, Ebubun, Kunyahu, Dua, Nessa, a war, a yag, Pomana Suntene, Ra, Yam Pofanka, had the Atuja say yes, GS, Womu, and as I said, the Jaya Canada, Mosu, Amuan, a bed fix, Ebacotun, Kunya, now for Motina faces seat in the Kamakamapa, Ewu Kumase, Babaya Sports Stadium.
5: The GS, the regional director, I'm happy to report that they've agreed to compensate the NSA. We need to condemn any acts of vandalism, hooliganism. It's not right, regardless of the fact that they're being carried out by students, you know, the youth. It's unacceptable. But when it happens, there are routes to use to address them. With regards to compensation or the payments to, you know, pay for the damaged structures, the GES, the regional director, you know, they've had a series of meetings, and I'm happy to report that they've agreed to compensate the NSA, and I'm sure once the funds are mobilized, they will do the needful. So that's positive.
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1: Ora yao ampofanka Director General Adema National Sports Authority Yemfri NSA na yenko Ghana ni Abrante otina kan Adema Atlanta buko no ewo Scudetto Italy and niti ade Kamadin enei mini okasa de na 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
6: 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You get more free on my movie today, France, a bit more harder than Australia for the two, USA for Nankasa, so I do, UAE, a woman, Oshima, Iran, two movie, India for Sugu movie. And you're not just a bear, a war, you may be a and then moon, at what I have, and they are no cafe.
1: 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also Na papa maestu Kwe kuwa bi Andy Ababe tinasi With the ultimate sports zoo
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0: entiane mama opportunity yankoy say na hu normalization adwuma
1: no no comment
0: Kofo capabilities all bar on that committee no and so who is saying
1: no comment
2: competition I organize it mm-hmm. Ehu la balu aba
0: yeah.
2: back and forth for some they to me organize here. I'm mad at you last week.
0: Yeah.
2: Are you telling me, sir, George, do your opinion or something away now? Is that what you're telling us?
0: Okay.
1: No, Jojo. No comment.
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0: Hello, good morning.
4: Hello, good morning. Kweku, Papa Maestro, Kweku, and winner.
0: Kweku Willis in Emotional Intelligence.
4: I wanted to take the opportunity to congratulate you since Monday, but I've not been able to come through.
0: Kafra.
4: So you were nominated and you never advertised it for a single second.
0: Debbie Mamosukra.
4: I said, no. And then,
0: where
4: the Yamisha only award number one.
0: But that's emotional.
4: Right, and the
0: Tony Bunyan Kumi. Yeah, that's
4: Tony. Too much, I say. Find the other copper.
5: What's your mama, woman?
6: I'm a man for, and I take a summer air there. Bema or being Kwaku Andy. I'm your friend, Papa Mansu. You're born a body, and your pejan, please say, let you know, offend Yabro, or being Kwaku Andy Kufrobo. Bema, I will see you, Noham. Ako be dia banana. I will walk a sampa FM. Papa Mansu, I'm more fedia. What is what is so be in him? A Siena Bregani, your Pimuani Asawa, Papa Mansu, or Bemem, Kwajana, now with the Neto, Aqua Bedia Banana, one anane buan posim, one anane tafu, buadu kwajunana, agunaba wa krabu aniaku, aqua te 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
7: 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Asempa Sports. 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
0: and your friend was a man poor, yet the Sunday so near Jawa so, or Bequaku and the Wakuanimua, a professor, ye, Kaka Jami, what your dear to do in a Kuo, Bemen, I will come
2: professor,
0: and I would disicamo, Sika, that is Wompio, Papa Mansu, the war Bemem, Papa Mansu, Nimdieni. When I was Afempa FM,
2: then
0: I
2: was
0: in Waham. We'll make it
1: to Ultimate
0: Sports Show. I'm going to go to the Sun War. I'm going to go to the Sun War. I'm going to go to the Sun War. I'm going to go to the Sun War. I'm going to go to the
3: Sarakatema mamami eka marieke poso tayana. Guys,
4: Elizato.
3: Whosoever beats the drums of war must prepare to dance with the warrior. When the rhythm of any music changes, the dance

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1: In the name of Jesus, let us pray. Father, please walk with us through the bad times as well as the good. May we be heard and understood from the suburbs to the hood. May you judge us by our hearts and not by our mistakes. And see that we get a breakthrough, however long that it takes. May you fill that void in our souls that will lay our fears to rest. Because there's no way we can live for Jesus when we're living in the flesh. So I pray that you allow our spirits to move on. Right from wrong. 1 John chapter 2, verse 15. Do not love the world or anything in the world. And we know what that means. But listen, we know the distance we need to be away from fire to keep it missing. That doesn't mean we'll listen. Lord, you take care of fools and babies. You teach women to honor their men and men respect their ladies. But lately, so many of us have gone astray. Doing wrong for so long that we've forgotten the way. Please bring us back home. It's filling us the world. It's our backbone. We're just children that act grown. There was so much that we're entitled to, yet we received so little. Because in this time of spiritual warfare, we're comfortable in the middle. So I pray that you open our eyes, give us the anointing to recognize the devil and his lies. If we keep our actions wise and our prayers sincere, our heads to the sky, you will diminish our fears. In Jesus' mighty name we have prayed. Amen and amen.
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Ye brand now some free time recopim se non kuno ebaba pemuno e ya good emun sem and anopay team available producers abuabua no kama kama pa ye de eto bamarsuri ya chine seni abasa ye dimun komana abua madakana sports and so na nyane tampa edie fria live on radio live on a sempa 94.7, the headquarters of Ghana Sports. And I'm saying, aha, and a Ghana Kasha, aha, na Ghana Tie, in Chinoashubia, any Chie, yes, I see a live war, Asida. 105.9 e wo takwa de and afi wo takwa ye live wo mediama 92.9 live wo mediama 92.9 live wo mediama 92.9 Ghana for baby obia etie show na enye asem kuma anopai ahobrasia kwan so ye chacha obia ye mo obia chen ye bo obia tenase ye free time record pem se be me mu so anopai abra ye de juma de crojin e de asia e da se pa se Johnny Brenyina no Muki pi the faith and trust in us. Eba kudi emunsema ye the reference point, the headquarters of Ghana Sports. Na ye den koma hudu nyina eba oso efreka bi di wadwen chire nyina no. E de eba e wujumedi ni so a. Enye asem kuma today Thursday, the 13th day of August the year 2026 the year of our Lord. And anope ye tena sia. Ye de enen su de no e di Asia wo. E se ye Thursday's edition of the Ultimate Sports Show. Yes, since we are live on the YouTube page. 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Live on the YouTube page. U shiami how videos I hold pictures I hold wa. And you are my yeah king canning live our YouTube page. So na messer say uba page in so I uba share kakra and now say u comment beba wa 10 year watini atini nina would the buy yeah jibre to me a king canning na messer wada aya and trust please read my message or the true message no a bana and hotin kwadia ya be king canning na edia free ho na bibia so etimi akoyi enti aya na wase no so na mmu anya daaji dwuma bia wudi enti entro message na o voice 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
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what a year the qualities are. Desmond of Eddie Elba and Nyoma Desmond betting me a year for the Black Stars. Whether so betting my position formidable squad. Whether say Tima, yeah, the core World Cup and no one also tenaso no or twisting Nyoma Bakumi and all other things. No, I was saying they zero in on the qualities of Desmond bringing a year on bear for your national team. No, you're by training in Kakra, and of course, said the amount for a chance, say didn't come with time. No. And your mother to me as his honor. Ye benya da jamani time, na ye money time, no. And he for one in a boa foa. E bet me a boa. A man your menina, e to me akuya mother black star. Don't forget, sir. Next month qualifiers, no. Hey, dear, hey, shas, yeah, and you'll see a speed up in discussion on the Black Stars. Maybe be also it's me. So, number one on the discussion table, I don't pay and no, and that's why this are and coming in at the dying war at the Asia war now. Also, what they are doing change now at the Abba and you know, the Black Queens of Ghana, Edina Akono and game back. Why you say you between Abonia to me at Dinkunim now? Say that they be a mechanic. You bought when we are winning your intercontinental. Qualifiers no when in your intercontinental playoff no when they are continental one they able but your boy way shape we are and sana ya san enter into the intercontinental one and you have other continent and your qualifying countries no umbetima bani yin yetima ba you pay only two slots and I can already and your four now womanya automatic qualification to the World Cup in 2027 our Brazil no sana discussion no ACT and your neck queens no agina kono but I no pay and your man yeah will come crack crack crack crack crack pay and Rakata, aye, maba wano ekwasitra, etroye edi babo ntiriche se, 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the clarity and sema debi ya the national team is for government, no? And your government is running away from the responsibility. And I say responsibility, no? 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And this discussion, a idea a putting in the bad name, and also a daha are paying.
Yetu ya bo na yetimi eriamu. Second matter on the table. The third matter, the impressive performance. Medium Sporting Club Ashase Echene. Don't forget, now we hit Ivory Coast. No? We bought certain preseason games. But major, after beating Asec Mimosa, Kamienu manage a team, Bako. Now just the team no wrap up their preseason. Now beating Asec Mimosa, no? It tells a story. And the story will be told and on this particular show. And it was in a tea and coma and also a free a year medium account at the air bar. Yade a home seminar at the bar. You ever heard the super cup matches a course on ra and a dear and of a certain friendly matches are Kotoko Bobby, Adriana Bobby, and other clubs and so a Bobby as warm up for the season. Nina and pay at the ha. Yatu ya boise na yet me a remo a dimun como ye pa na ya penny na pumesibre a wo jumedia. So these and men anymore. I don't pay. Yade atuba man so yeah chin is any abasa as a yen Thursday's edition of the Ultimate Sports Show Live from Asempa 94.7. 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
1: Medasi, asempa 94.7 FM nano peye di kuwaka tamubo so e tuwa nkomando suna feyitimi ako yenim na ende daily guide bakeminsa ano peye wano edibi abana banner headline wasi lead digital revolution 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Tamaklo freed as AG withdraws fight na mame Sedina Tamaklo dafa and Attorney General so Dr. Dominic Anyini so Edafa into some and a story when so anopain and hon sam and so SCT speaker recalls parliament from urgent business. Nesem and also and no na enu na papa et hu se parliament ko break ni ade a ye hwe ni mu se den e koso den e se se o ma ko break so o mu da so ho na num and a speaker I recall parliament for urgent business ya wo bu e hwe ni so metan sansem ni so e wo page 6 of the daily guide and opay yura ba onum nyam for aban babin and a ni picture e this story we so echi na another disturbing story e da ha and se our page 6 or say man beheads wife. Which one chief is so? Which one mammy chief is so?
0: When you mean service,
1: young quit you all. Back page was
0: when any that's why I was maternity.
1: Just a woman who won't you see?
0: There be a COVID panier and a hard guinea pow. Happy new bar.
1: GFA unlikely to extend Carlos Curia's contract despite calls. And no air kakra no so abetuja ewo a hanimal. And of a Midiama Nations FC to battle for 2026 champion of champions. And also ewo hanimal. Inti eno air story. 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
2: emia kwabu
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2: Oh, Edma Ben, no.
0: Oh, but I will go.
3: I said,
2: can two letters, no, na. I found a pay my ira.
0: I
2: don't
0: know why you're
2: the
3: ultimate sports show.
2: Well, it's Lugon. Baby, Trinity Theological Seminary, no one.
0: Yeah.
2: The friend of my ear.
0: And tune him the echo.
2: Minim, this is the one that can agree.
0: Okay, mame and kinda fear you, Yemra. Now, you know, but my and I can see a cradia, mammy, actually, Nipenia, what they perform. Now, yeah, you say, you between a can ye, Nabibia, come, between me, I am. But I may make kind of phone so now, what the ama YouTube, the Naya, Keseka, ama me a year. Listeners, Nabibia, aye kama. Wait, a letter if we the Black Queens, the players, no, a hobby. me ba no pay na kan pese dadwene ye hwe media ma performance beating a second most, but we'll look at this one briefly and then come to media ma one nafi yasan aba in the discussion segment and look at this one proper na ya ma monfon so de o ma dwen chaba. This is the statement live on the YouTube page oba uso betimi ahwe na bibia koye statement from the Black Queens players.
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0: Statement from the Black Queens players. We, the players of the Black Queens, are proud to represent Ghana and remain fully committed to our country and the millions of Ghanaians who support us. However, we respectfully wish to raise concern regarding several outstanding financial and welfare matters. NYA Bulletin, outstanding bonuses, including the Egypt 2025 bonus, WAFCON qualification bonus, group stage bonuses, outstanding per diem payment, better management support for players and officials, mental health and well-being support. These are the bullets. And I'm medicine where the bullet or more hit on. But see, we dedicate our time, energy, and careers to representing Ghana. We train, travel, and compete under immense pressure, making personal sacrifices to make our country proud. Our request is simple: transparency, accountability, fairness, and respect. The minister came only once during our first official training section, and the president also attended that same section. Apart from the occasion or that occasion, we have largely had to rely on ourselves, our teammates, and our technical staff throughout this journey. We deeply appreciate the support of our staff who have stood by us. We believe that financial commitment to players should be honored on time, and that the welfare of national team players must be treated as a priority. We want to make it clear that this statement is not intended to create conflict or disrespect anyone. We believe in the Black Queens and want to see the team develop a professional and supportive environment. Despite the challenges, we continue to work hard, stay focused, and represent Ghana with pride. We respectfully call on the relevant authorities, including the ministry and the appropriate decision makers, to listen to our concern, engage with us, and work towards a swift resolution. We deserve the same commitment and support that we give to our country. The Black Queens players, Ena Edisa Kate Ede Aba. Anyway, every Black Queens play. If I don't know, let her buy, you know, I was wondering. So, quickly, my friend, and Minyanti, I say, I say, Kate, every Black Queens play. So, Nelson, mommy, ministry, Nidia, no, Nafi, Yenwe, Nafi, Yemidi, Emu, Enkomo, Kakrebi, Debbie, I don't Yaba, Meche, your tournament, via, na se mama, Nenya Ghana. Hey, a country like Ghana. Yeah, yeah, yeah. And the young coy, now young coy, a year ministry, and so a day a buy Nelson, Yena Cassia ministry, you know, a waka crab, but I will do my best. And then you bet me, I am in Kakankaka. May kind free phones when tell my fine chairman because I am slowly alongside it in a film. So this is the letter from the ministry, Ministry of Sports and Recreation. Press statement. Okay, it's a press statement. Clarification on matters relating to the Black Stars, Black Queens, if I tell me. The attention of the Ministry of Sports and Recreation has been drawn to a statement attributed to players of the senior national women's football team, the Black Queens, raising concerns about outstanding bonuses, per diems, welfare, and government support for the team during the ongoing Women's African Cup of Nations, WAFCON, in Morocco. The ministry respects the right of our national team players to raise concerns regarding their welfare and entitlement. However, it is equally important that the public is provided with the facts regarding government financial commitment to the team. For the avoidance of doubt, government does not owe the Black Queens any outstanding per diem. On the 29th of July 2026, Players and eligible officials received their per diems in advance for the period 26 July to the 7th of August 2026, covering the team's participation through the group stage and the relevant period thereafter. These payments were duly acknowledged by the recipient through signed allowance sheet. Following the team's quarterfinal exit and their continued stay in Morocco for the FIFA Women's World Cup playoff in play-in qualification pathway, government made a further per diem payment on the 11th of August 2026, covering the additional period from 8th to the 14th of August 2026. Copies of the signed allowances or allowance sheet are attached to this statement in the interest of transparency and to place the facts on record accordingly. As of 12 August 2026, government has no outstanding per diem obligation to the Black Queens. With respect to winning bonuses, the Black Queens recorded one victory during the group stage against Cape Verde and therefore earn one winning bonus from the group stage. Winning bonuses are proposed or processed differently from per diems, okay? They are paid directly into the bank account of players and eligible officials after the required documentation, statutory deductions, and other public financial processes have been completed. The winning bonus earned from the victory over Cape Verde is therefore being processed in accordance with the established procedure. The ministry also wishes to clarify the reference to an alleged outstanding WAFCON qualification bonus, including claims relating to the qualifying matches against Egypt. Under government's current sports financing framework, qualification for AFCON through the home and away qualifying round does not attract a separate qualification bonus. Government, however, meets the approved cost associated with the national team's participation in the qualification process, including per diems and other approved operational expenses. There was no government approval for the payment of winning bonus for the WAFCON qualifying matches against Egypt, and this position was communicated to the Ghana Football Association. It is therefore inaccurate to characterize a payment which was neither approved nor established as an entitlement as an outstanding government obligation. The ministry also takes note of the concerns raised regarding player welfare, health, and mental well-being. The Black Queens are currently supported by a comprehensive team structure comprising a team manager, team administrator, two physiotherapists, a medical doctor, a nurse, a dietitian, a chef, two management team members, and additional technical officials, all providing the necessary medical, nutritional, administrative, and general welfare support throughout the tournament. Beyond these arrangements, the ministry has ensured that any legitimate additional welfare need brought to the attention of the team management is promptly addressed. The ministry's accountant, attached to the team, has also facilitated approved payment for needs arising outside regular operational arrangement. The ministry therefore remains committed to addressing any specific welfare concern brought through the appropriate channels while ensuring that the players have the necessary support to focus on representing Ghana. Government commitment to the Black Queens and to the development of women football remains firm. The ministry will continue to provide the necessary support within the approved framework to enable our female national teams to compete effectively and represent Ghana with pride. At this critical moment, the Black Queens are preparing for an important FIFA Women's World Cup qualification play-in against Cote d'Ivoire. The ministry believes that the immediate national priority should be to provide the team with the environment, encouragement, and support required to pursue qualification for the FIFA Women's World Cup in Brazil 2027. The ministry therefore encourages all concerns relating to financial entitlement and player welfare to be addressed accurately and transparently through the appropriate institutional channels. Government remains firmly behind the Black Queens. We wish the team the very best as they continue their campaign to secure a place at the FIFA Women's World Cup. Barbara Tanku, head of PR and communication for Minister. And now, Osha, Atache, a year player, a year Ghana Football Association allowance sheet, players, and how much they received and almost signed against the two of the sheets. Ewaha, then you know, a year confirmation to a year the clarity of ministry no Edibaye. So, where are we now? And no, any question, Yebisa. Okay, Mamima, a year Kaninja, the first, a year 7 minutes on this matter. First 7 minutes on this matter. 7-1 is my time. 7-8 on this matter.
1: Maybe 7-8. 7-8
0: on this matter.
1: Medasi.
0: On this matter.
1: On this matter.
0: On this matter. Maybe other matters, no? I also give you some time so that you can do justice to it. Kaninja, have you met me every year?
1: Okay. Papa, Medasi. Black Queens in a your friend is saying, sports ministry issue, yeah, eba and right.
0: Mm-hmm.
1: Pede letter me know what kind,
3: the ultimate
1: it means misunderstanding, what baby, misunderstanding, and I may you do sabre, baby, you do a misunderstanding,
0: yeah.
1: Okay, now if I am misunderstanding, yeah, what will make a national team players for that matter sit down? Put their heads together. Number three letter. I'm the baba born thing when they know the people also mutia scan. Any sobu per clarity call, maybe also a moko. Number the letter number two born thing. Be free free ho.
0: Okay, Mr. Papa.
1: Now, Papa, the issue about and a minister ne besre about kupe with training and a president ne besre about kupe with training. Well, I don't know how many times they wanted to see the minister.
0: Mm.
1: Maybe, you know, that inspiration is coming from Blaster Soko, baby, Asenye, and Peninfoni, D.H.A., no, and Nuni Binama or Mo Ekase. Papa, Esikai, when you are no more, you're normal.
0: Esikai.
1: Oh, you're normal. Esikai, hey, hey, maybe, would you have Papa Bibi and all the Ama, what I say? Esikai, hey, normal. But at the end of the day, we all have to understand, baby, in a yejina. And yejina, yeye, no.
0: Okay.
1: We have to make sure there were enough grounds to do what we are doing. Papa, this letter Babu Antino. Sa minister no as a ministry no response to the Black Queen's letter in India. Then it means it's a number one. Permanente said no. It means number one.
0: Okay.
1: Black Queen's phone tissica semi no may be asked among consorting ministry in Ukraine.
0: Black Queens and consort.
1: Yeah, one consorting ministry, no.
0: Mm.
1: Because Ute ministry no response, yeah. The ministry is now responding to the claims of the Black Queens, Albert Abontino. Into Ute, yeah. Ministry, no letter, no. There is no person in the letter. Actually, say, Obedi Kanko, no man engaged. I'm on the same comment. So, I don't want to say Black Queens, that's what you're our position.
0: I get your point.
1: But what I say, into. There is no claim that there is no claim. So it means this particular claim, you know, at the first time on the table of the sports ministry or the knowledge of the sports ministry.
0: No, but in the ministry's press conference, at a point almost 30 say when the ENTID can communicate to Ghana Football Association with the expectation that the FA will communicate to the team.
1: Thank you.
0: That way the ministry is
1: also commander made, you know. May chair will say the Black Queens because I'm not the letter. I'm going to make us a Black Queens and Cassadia. Omunyani abainunya that direct communication for clarity. Abaini position chair say the people that manages you, Peleta no, Yani Omuna. Sikano me de ba especially with the Egypt there na who claim no. Om de betu your table so as people na you're responsible to pay no. You catch no omo say this particular payment it cannot go through. And these are the reasons I had the man mumpenimfo and carrying for now, baby, you're going to say. There is no man who say the man about Egypt, the other man claiming. Mumpenimfo Yahweh.
0: I get your point, but I don't pay you with any player, not an official or a year, Morocco say. They have gotten to this point because when minister came there, he assured them that all these outstanding Sika and Maya put it on paper will be paid before the group stage and as the group games, you know, a year over. And in the minds of a year and Marom, he said, before you be group stages,
1: okay,
0: this Sika, as assured by the
1: even if I want to stand on your walking to conclude the America now, yen yin him say enye de enye minister na tia ka wo minister enye onu na tia ka no
0: mhm na ni tia ka no
1: na say enye minister na ko tia ka there is a purse holder and the purse holder no yes a minor assigning the purse holder na the purse holder is the person that obetue exercise ka no and pelate na wo san kan yo no it leaves a chair say there is a purse holder a pediam ko mo se ka wo pediam no mo se pediam ni ya kan ni na dia mamu edi mu signature ni da ye tuesa asika ni ye dia babo tum monti ya print dia babo nti
0: yeah
1: nti black queens claims you know and him for pan na ye no kure because now the ministry na kasatie ni ye once you want to have a public banter with an institution
0: FM
1: ono no sisi obe move away the conversation from yanko kan ni dem into one of the kind of first shot near the ebay and the ministry no dey rebata na dey aba e dey ni prove because you are calling for transparency and all the proof e chess this is what makes me transparent papa e tell him say black stars e wo camp omko tournament a buying in for cash in so mo nsem winning bonuses and those things you know you tie straight to account
0: ne wa and they are here kasay class
1: black stars dey shame
0: black stars dey my
1: me tell me dasi me dasi and ukwe my and try o my in try but the communication is that we are working on it and it will be paid into your bank account sika ye dey share players in some competition e mo pay dem and per the ministry release on the buy you know. It means all the necessary per diem say ya available say you dema play bia ya dia ma mo kwa mo say mo signature and no black queens for nting me for letter embe di bank say your friend say signature ne per diem na yes ma gini na no no enye no kre o ntumi ma out biem so baby am gini it tells me something say black queens and cash management committee no ma fail woefully yes, I'm a fairly woefully. And few people around the black queens in the shade children of Mupien Pien Corano, Mupien Pien Corani, Pien Corano, and could see she because at the end of the day, I was so in the ministry, no, and the tenacity, then no, maybe I'm at the end of the day, if GFF directly discuss man Sikasem with the black queens, definitely GFF on the question, there will be changes. What can I say? You were Kofi Adams, black stars, you ever bought your last qualifying with Omidis Kabi Kwema, Otuchabe Bremu. Okay.
0: Yeah.
1: When, or yeah, that Otuchabe Bremu, he communicated back to the FA that the budget, Namudiabetra, we can't pay this budget. And this is the budget the country will pay. And the GFA people agreed, Mibwa. Obian Mohua, Obian Kahoshi. When, or yet the intermediary between black queens and the ministry in Tia. Ministry is directly dealing with GFA, but black queens players now for GFA ministry for Ninechi and let Abatu Abonte say Demoka. And you didn't clarity about my signature share son. I don't know, Mumbe responded to.
0: But their demands are not only on the bonuses. Since Oma Sanatron, outstanding per diem payment. Better management support for players and officials, mental health and well-being support.
1: Outstanding. So this one,
0: how many him for the discuss this one?
1: Good. So you know, me come management committee now, some no. So when we are discussing, how many buy? Again, so we can outstanding per diem, sir. A yatra one mandate, one more game kwa a outstanding per diems. But ministry ne de buy heno. What now from time to time, date between date, you know, kwa your first one, your three yen sicko say so what particular per diem are you people talking about?
0: First of all, mammy, Obreno, I be yenfa and no N C wana yen sha kakra e kaho e was issues we eho bobo baba
1: ubemu or sunny.
0: Men I'm a chat time, we are crown kasebium. What I say? Men, I am the moderator of the show. Me we are me my own kasebium. What do you say? You some Ghana, so in fact, obey my instructions.
1: But your majority,
0: yes, I won't kasebium.
1: Majority.
0: Hey. Catch your plane. You know, you can until. Your friends, I need a also bra. Maybe some quam, man, so home. Now I'm trying to keep it in your Morocco near we are Bamish. But what if I mean
1: Mammy Betty Crosby Mensa or your name?
4: It's only who
1: or your name.
4: No, it's
1: not last year you know my name in Black Queens. Or Mucha BBB or your name.
0: Or can't committee no.
1: Yes, or your name.
0: No, can't committee no.
1: Because mommy gift your wife Mensa dear.
0: Gift you dear,
1: honestly say no, we are no number be when fan as a but Epiphany Warriors ni Sea Sharks impending for omwo management committee ni so de ma Black Queens na de na omo de omo kasa
0: management members e koka team na oyemi no pe
1: sene na mi kai si si asa aka mienu ankofo mienu a omwo sa committee ni so omo se den omo se owura ni di e de prosper e anaya of Epiphany Warriors George Redu of Sea Sharks and Eben Opong sankofo mi ensen na ye management committee a omo ebo echidom omo make na to ahwete
0: eyi
1: chairperson ye Crosby no mami Crosby no GF 40 any on publication ye omo publication 10 months ago honorable Betty Mensa appointed chairperson of Black na Black Queens B management committee near there
0: ano na ama because the minimum say nanka eye your friend is and gift your warriors and your chairperson and minimum this particular time card the management committee members from minimum the okoy but matis a vida wono ye prison officer won the car coins and ho a woni wo mo etu kwai I don't know so much about it mami kwai na me need akome kwa bana mami ne eye tanko eni nkomo tanko eye PR 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
4: Am I done Bibi Aboko?
0: Bibi I come up.
4: Yeah.
0: I said this time around here ten be abeko major tournament be bia. And you take it in 7 years in ministry ma hiking am ton a. Na perdie mamu antua and all that. This issue work up Bibi Aba. And the Black Queens so at the letter tin aba mo de clarity aba. Edie na kofa asa asemi yankasa eba. Do you have the background story of this discussion sir? Any issues sir? Black Queens players here are easy.
4: Yo, for this opportunity, I'm grateful. Yeah, one was NRA who that statement and then I'm a bunch. I think for that matter, the ministry can say it be a that some misunderstanding, some just pay records. No? We know Sammy especially yeah, in terms of the DM. Outstanding a bonus there. In terms between match I'm winning against Cape Verde, that is pending. I was a minute in Patriot. And also it's in the process of being paid. We had to go on accounts and yeah, cash I edited almost. And I'm saying the financial framework now says share in our sports fund, you know, may TB at their call. State trade deductions, I was a customer, I was saying, yeah, we are. Then we wire it into the account. So I don't know what happened. I tried reaching out to the team to find out. But in TSC, I mean, and I said, yes, man, there's no management committee member. And not any official of one or more classic trust hackers and now on the bear at all about him.
0: But Tanko, and again, what share yeah matters now raise here apart from the outstanding bonuses, apart from WAFCON qualification bonus and all that, you know. What must I raise the issue of better management support for players and welfare, mental health and well-being. These are demands. What goes and at the end of the year, better management support for players? No, and no discussion better players. No, any ministry now regarding better management support for players and mental health and well-being. And no area there.
4: Yeah. So the entire statement, you know, NTS, junior NTS. Look, before Mr. tournament, Minister Echo. No, or Glasgow, and no three or four Morocco, just to give morale to the team, just to be at their training grounds. And on no anything common. So, if there are any challenges, he'll be able to address them and send our bagana to ensure some answer ever comes. It went well, nothing came up, there was no complaint of that nature. And my minister had promised almost said, they should do what they can do. Government on its part and also obeying FFLA. And, well, it's fair to request for the bet, but it didn't come up as a challenge. It didn't come up as a shortfall I was at the ministry needed to address, because that has been the staff capacity the queens have always operated with. And if they need any addition, they should have been clear on that matter. Nothing has changed as far as or more mental health or more team psychologists and any accounting now. They have a full complement of every department. The team is in the right frame of mind to deliver.
0: But the special reference to Egypt 2025 bonus, WAFCON qualification. Minister stated in your press statement, say, "Ma communicate is no die, muntia. You don't have budget for that one. Is that true?"
4: Well, it's the context in which it is put. They are expecting, say, we are both home and away.
0: Yeah,
4: and that attracts a kind of bonus. Mm-hmm. But we also saw that, and this was communicated to GFSA, it's qualification bonus to the WAFCON, and not much now money Egypt a boy, and therefore it does not merit any bonus. That has been established and communicated clearly to GFSA. It was a GFA relay that information to the Queens. And I don't know if there's a mishap in communication. And possibly in so pre-tournament, minister has also made it clear that GFA should take care of it. So I don't know if GFA tears us as we speak or they are yet to pay. So I think this where the mishaps are. Queens, no, they didn't understand how many crater he ever traveled on team.
0: And so, proud to the WAFCON, no, the other qualifying games, so mobile, no, minister communicated my F, you know, to sort the ladies out. And yes, I'm not.
4: Well, from our side as ministry and for that matter, government, you know, per the arrangement, it doesn't come with a bonus.
0: Because I know that for the qualifiers for major tournament, qualifiers are about call to a major tournament. You know, for the Black Stars, you pay everything. It's a qualification bonus or winning bonus. For the Black Stars, you pay. Why is the Black Stars own different from the arrangement among the Black Queens in the world?
4: So, in short, there was no any government approval for payment of winning bonus for the WAFCON matches against Egypt.
0: That's what I'm saying.
4: But they qualified to the tournament, and therefore they were paid bonuses for qualifying. They're entitled to it, just like the Black Stars were entitled. They are entitled to it.
0: So now your qualification bonus, and your winning bonus.
4: Exactly.
0: So am I getting the impression, sir? Communication, I'm really mad at the F, you know, among farmer queens, you know. Is that the point you want to make?
4: Well, I do not want to establish that point, and I'm saying I'm not privy to what is happening at GFA as we speak. And I pay Avia, maybe Sir Henry, Absent Chumna, may hear the update if indeed these instructions or for that matter, government position was communicated to the team. But truly, something went wrong. There's some mishap in terms of information. And on that message, that's released from the Quint. Qualify to the World Cup. And that's the topmost priority. I need that to say they will go in, perform this night, and then we'll have a clear path. As we appear on the world stage, you know, Kenya every beam mamu as players. Yes, with mamu for you, anybody will be proud. Say, yeah, female national team now could appear the world stage, and all this hit up interest, all this, and we pick up the morale in Ghanaians to continue to support my football. That's what we are looking at. But say, prepare compare my football to the member dia, and yeah, dia be. Memma demo comes with its own force of attraction. And Ghana for you demonstrated that among winning bronze at Oko Airport, you will see the number of Ghanaian supporters on Bechiamo Airport. And that was the beginning of picking up interest of Ghanaians to support Yamaha football. And that interest must be sustained. A collective effort into Omoye, Nessus Omoye, Nessu Timamufo. The interest is built up and we'll continue to support ourselves. So, yeah, last qualifier for any Egypt match, the stadium was currently packed. You know who will be that? And it's a gradual process. It will come. We'll get to that level. Black Queens will command support. Where Accra Sports Stadium, Baba Yara Sports, whichever stadium we are playing in Ghana, EBM Mark. To the point that people will be scrambling to get space into the stadium.
0: Very well.
4: We will get there.
0: Very well. Very well. But who are your impression? And I say when the story is a minister Esra Mabawano or engage you more regarding these forms of bonuses. Because we are told say a man is a minister by no or engage you more catch you say sub bonuses here may catch you no ewo a Morocco no my own assurance before you be with group stages matches no. Can you confirm or deny this story, sir, Minister engaging a man regarding all these issues?
4: Yes, so I wasn't there, but per minister and common, nothing of that sort came out. When he said we have a communication structure, minister cannot deal directly with the playing body. And if there's any

0: Amubisa minister, these things would have been addressed adequately. Mm. But nothing of that sort came up. It was a visit to them.
1: Asempa FM. Okay. So and Opey will confirm, Mr. Minister Kor Kampon, on the man ni sika hon komo. Is that what you are saying as the communication director of the ministry? So mukwe sika bia bonus bia, a man and raise issue to the minister about outstanding bonuses and all that. Minister says I'm coming and koso ewo Morocco. Is that the confirmation we are giving to Ghanaians?
0: Well, some level of engagement happened as far as Mr. Tomunya in terms of sika. It came up. I cannot confirm, sir, it was specific. Yes, someone, the minister came back and ensured, sir, those payments in terms of per diems, you know, were all released. And the only outstanding a bonus against Cape Verde, Aiden Kunu. That is the only outstanding one. And to the assurance was given, sir, he, as a minister, sector minister, we ensure, sir, the Kabia Omunia Omosabeka. And that is exactly what he came back and he's doing.
1: Okay, very well. Mate, you didn't know best you about what is next? More letter and answer more press your statement number. Is that all? And answer minister will go further to engage the players before because then they're crucial a match. What is next from the minister's point? Then a minister Eka.
0: Well, my main put on record a statement is in good faith. Is that a clarification to a miscommunication in the any idea government and minister any groups with a team? And no, that is not the point we want to communicate to. Minister is always available and definitely he will reach out to wish them well. And you may say, kind of the honorable minister, especially will reach out to them to wish them well. And I believe, sir, all other issues will be cleared. Now, you know, as the public and for that matter, I think our team playing body, you know, clarity will be brought to bear. Now, you know, qualify for the World Cup. That is our prayer and hope.
1: Thank you. And if you're not, you're the other side of the story. Now, if you're here, you're asking for the clarity. Okay. And Tanko Babara, PR communication director for the Ministry of Sports and Recreation, and artist on also Eddie Clarity Kakra, Eddie Abba. Ni Afi Brian, na fi yen the other side of the story, Afi.
2: Well, go.
1: Bra.
2: Minyayanka. Efi Bekasa. Minyaya. Naka yen ti from both sides. Because per their ministry, edia by idea, not just say we so when it comes to per diem. Because until say ladies no be babonting, abe deny. Say single tree sir ministry no diabano. And yeah one diem. And say this one will take it as the whole truth. Per their ministry, per letters, I mean, that my name is see any breakdowns are a ministry in the Aban.
1: But a man also said, Obi, I knew Maka, meet my Baba, and say, May I carry you all?
2: And no, no, me, Tias,
1: because I need a comedo cat number 2 years. A bear dear young one was a need a cubicle, who jinab and
2: so the maestro de Maka. Meanwhile, these are the same players. Omo bought this tournament to Morocco.
1: That's the point.
2: For Bianfi, baby, my list, I don't my name, Cecilia Luce. These are the same players. I was single, my signing to Omo Sikao Maji. That is $13,000 per the table. Ministry, the buy. $13,000 each. It's $13,000.
1: Yeah, sure. Next one a year, $700.
2: Okay, and $1,300.
1: Yeah, $13,000.
2: And say, each Black Queens play a BRJ and all signing, say, I'm pa, magic, pay their ministry, their bay.

0: na kwakuwe why na ambo emano amane is it the FA or the management committee of the FA of the Queens and na ambo amane ministry edima omo no why na ankanche ladies no because honestly speaking, baby,
1: but you see, on this letter, Kaninja, the ministry to any password, also, we are very careful. What should the two a year sheet about assigning?
0: Yeah,
1: so I saw a bank now sign his signature. Now it doesn't look good and I said clear. But we share the first a year sheet no matter. Now I'm only raising this for clarity. Usher winner, my year said 26th to the 7th of August, and you could see the difference. Can you just umudian?
2: Mm-hmm.
1: But I'm not sure what
2: we know.
1: Neither, once I say you trap date, you know, and you depend on something from a trophy for
0: and you're clear.
1: What do you say?
0: Yeah,
1: so they originally wrote something.
2: That is the first date,
1: the first date, you know, and so Omutroy no musa
0: yes,
1: and again, Osan the same thing in the second document. The second document,
0: yeah, you are right.
1: We must sign a cancel, ha. I sign a throne for from. Ewa ha. What you say? Now they tempered with the date.
0: Onim.
1: What you say?
0: Mama Kai.
1: They tempered with the date. And it's likely, sir, because of issues, Ibano, they want to make the date to suit their communication.
0: Our communication with the buyer. You know?
1: Because what they are saying here,
0: it's true. I just want to call my question today.
1: Nelson, for the. And my bow on a sign or half a first one at all. Not sure how or try to rewrite the date again. I feel that say a yes, sign a call, yeah. They should have signed or do something about it because where you see Cassem and tune me for pen and me fifth film and be changing just like that because
0: ministry, you know, a very big institution,
1: just like that.
0: You don't do this because we should date
1: now. See, when I make a first one. Okay.
0: Yeah, say 20th though. And after you remember you 26th. What you say? Remember you 26th July. Then Oko allowance sheet now. Say 6th. So then you. And I remember you know almost depend after remember you 7th August.
1: Just imagine. And these ones are monetary issues. Oh, no accountant will come. Obama date now. You say what
2: approve?
1: Obama watch one year because sheet in our trust. And he said date now be the king. Now when you place it's not mistake, but you pick another sheet and write again. What do you say?
2: I mean concern kakawaha. Concern kakawaha. As to say sad mistakes and corrections was done on the day no mutia sikano and now say
1: after
2: pressure by afterthoughts. And now much chairman and much be to see what monsumon come and pass on the thing. Well,
1: because with this in the car, the best thing is that so what thrown with you, we pair white indelible a year be now a paper, Lanka we are thrown before. But the will messiah true deep in mono, sadly, with the command accountant, you'll be raising question or query about why the date, you know,
2: I agree.
1: The sudden change.
2: I agree.
1: Going forward,
2: but why is the FA quiet?
1: That is the point. The production is on them.
0: I want to believe, sir, they will come out, they have to. What I say because Kweku, this is a serious issue. We can't joke with it. Let us see our camp, our Morocco. Your focus and everything must be on our qualification to the World Cup. And no again and Nibia because look.
1: Is it the Kwana Tintin?
0: The higher idea. A Kamaya say yeah into me unqualify because you a canon
1: tea.
0: And Mr. Ladies, no. You see, yes, we agree, sir. Almost an almost a senior national team. But we cannot, and let me repeat, we cannot say, dear, yeah, I'm paying for attention. I want blasters, so no. I was saying, the same. I don't want to believe too, because I want to say, Minister Bahoba Minister Bahoba Kope.
1: I'm trying to get the lady. Me nim di entia on yeye because I am not victimization. Mm-hmm. You are also out to, but yes. I'm a friend of my chairman in the cast. Oh, can I say they got a certain form of assurance from the minister? Say, sign your man, money, Bobosono, before you be the group stage, you know, they will make payment.
2: But you
1: but
2: see,
1: then, but, me, say,
2: but you see, always say, maybe in the middle of a discussion, mm-hmm. when concerns are raised, just maybe, mm. maybe a minister, no, he's not on top of. The bonuses payment, issues, yeah, you know. Yes. The only thing that can be an assurance to them is okay. I will see through it to say Niamu Kanina, your best any idea, yet you be there. But I'll be back, no, but help a panel so.
1: Point I may pass me try to use it. A manner indicates a minister indicates or communicating my the FE for proper communication.
2: I know you before the tournament.
1: Before the tournament. And at that we cost rider, a minister and a cat and a coin.
0: And a coin.
1: And at that issue of bonuses now, as I'm bad before the minister.
0: And I show
1: cat or
0: and I show
1: cat to me address that matter. You get my point.
0: Because if it's a minister bar back, and over who say ampa we arrest BN who I say the Mao Mwa. And they will say you train. Kusi ena ladies no issue statement and sana F, a minister will be clarify issues. Oti na make na say akoba ye na no na ka obehwe o me call camp no when a ladies no e kan ye
2: maybe e kuku o ma say me ntumi fa mo trouble ntia o mo sika say especially sika say what they are earning what they are getting their family issues o mo person on the
0: baby
2: yeah yeah ma dey say o mo bi o mo trivialize no ntia o mo dey
1: e dey be ya ka say ma am pere kwa je say nada to bi e ko ma no o mo dada o mo say
0: and o mo yi o mo yem abọ I'm qualifies in a group stage in our boy. But then, Kweku, Mr. O, a commercial, I said, ladies, no. I'm a more if you're a maniana. So, I'm going to start the
1: letter. No.
2: I'm so more.
1: According to Tanko, say, or Frey, you know, I'm checking on the man and the control.
0: They say, I'm a management committee, you cram a mess, you can be and come. Obey and the movie. Second person would say, Obey and the movie.
2: I'm the bar.
0: And they are wrong. On the part of the ladies.
1: Yeah. But we want young Kwada, umbru 18
0: years. Makwa is still there wrong because management committee members ever ho.
1: Also discuss.
0: I'm gonna manage you.
2: Every president
0: ever ho.
2: On the manage you.
1: Must
0: be secretary wa ho.
1: Can it be possible? Say become a bomb penny for my so munch wrong cotton.
2: Are you possible?
0: Are you possible?
2: Because Ghana against Zambia. Ni Ghana against Zambia. Wabra ne yabo ye last game of qualifying to the Olympic Games in a course so ever France. Yeti Kromha. And a girls no Eddie in Samba Bontin say, Oma Bacamp, Abbe de Camp almost a week. Open him here day, Emma Sraum, Emma Carri. By the close of Wednesday, Thursday, so my communication. No man who Omo Pair DM no Mubibia, Omo Stage demonstration match, Romo Yede, Omo Mo.
1: Yeah.
2: In Penny Forecast before the Friday games, I gave you about the Friday. Omo Cassa before the Friday game. There will be payment and some abo bono. Now, girls need the in some neighbor bonte say, mpenin for ni sema say, see a GNSM. Go to the media. Talk to the media. I'm the story, but the money was paid on Thursday. Zambia share on Friday.
0: You see, so are you possible, Kweku? Now, on him, answer now, Omeka say, okay, you cry now, na GNSM, move on kwa bonte, you know. And you be binti ya because, eh, bia na, eh, bia sida. Yaka say, see, on him say, Obia sending me communique. Let there be an agreement, how many ministry call. Way back 2016.
1: Okay.
0: U-17, India, wake up, no, mukoye, no. On him say, besine. Omosika
1: and Mana, you imagine, say, after any game, you know.
0: Omojia,
1: she can be an Emma. It's not the first time.
0: Yeah, it's not the first time.
1: Because, if you have a marshal, I thought you'd try, it could be a bit. But the young young say, yeah, Jinx, you know. And the eyes is all my job.
0: Oh my,
1: because maybe I'm going
0: to be a near. Who now? Pakwe Sifabian, and they call India, U-17, 2017. 2016, 2017. Mm. Mm.
2: But petanko
1: but,
2: communication.
1: I know this
0: Yeah, but anyway, but I say, I see, okay, we're moving to here. As we speak, yeah, beside we say black maidens, they're not. You better come once,
1: Two questions, I'm person be some of you, be line on. Is that the way to go? Say national team players it take the state by ransom. As yet one my muddy car, man, yeah, if kunya ho ye mo and all that sadde no esi wo black stars pain esi e wo e man and other national teams no is that the way is that a good practice from a national team man e wo say wo mo e prioritize the country first at heart e the way and only the first one the second one is that e nail match what is next for the Queens. I was a minister free woman. I was a president of the Republic, a free woman. I was a GFA president, a tough flight, a echo, and they are what is next? Two questions. I need mean to brief.
2: The answer to a question, and I say, now, at the end of the day, in the long run, who suffers? Why never? And your state, you know, and your state, you know, and your state, you know, what to me, the member, Joe, Tio, make who suffers, all the blaming in the command state, you know, and then the Chawinga sisters, Shabba Mbobo. Jessica Omoji, and you through the national team, and in Yoma, what Olympic Games are, it would have been a platform for you to sell your this thing, what you say, with talent, your media, at the amount. At the end of the day, minister, and Obedini minister, the term of office, bet me also, Obet me a Jawako.
1: But what I'm saying, how much,
2: it is not proper for the players to demonstrate when Omudasuo tournament last year, young Guardiani Ray and Nims Okokase Eddie, Eddie Nim, even if the practice of the country no any good.
1: And I'm also putting it to you, sir. Sir, and players run the affect to it is not true. I'm buying us for a mindset taxpayers' money over millions of cities. Eddie Wakoguho. Now we are what's the Omo wherever the country suffers. That is why the minister. Since the needs also this letter tintin me neighbor because it affects him because the other countries they know mubo nyina tese Ghana kwa stage protest because a mind Ghana entry and you are saying that players no they suffer without the country is that the point country need suffer hugely
2: into person in suffer
1: ah one of our way what you say the attitude of the players now is that you are cry Who cares? One of the other 12 general. Because the national team, the minister and Nicolis cannot play the Black Queens.
2: But maybe point from where I'm coming from. Uh-huh. Maybe point in NSA. Uh-huh. If some of these things are happening now,
1: yeah.
2: Will carry no anywhere. Probably potentially we bet me akwa kodunu. Enu na cut short because when enu ye different thing because ye players are omako major competitioner. If competition ni ko year, o price tag now we are your free World Cup buy. Why na we dey come about almost by 2 weeks? We are talking about the World Cup and the value on the players. Anamebua, have we spent time talk about the value on the country? Have we spent time to talk about the value on the minister? And even the president, we've spent time talking about the platform and the value and the two players are brought also. Anyhow, we said to be changing lives. And what I'm saying is, it's a matter of concern because a name, your place, baby, I'm going to name Musa Kai. Black Queens girls, Ebinam Israel, Ebinam Jerusalem, Ebinam Qatar, Ebinam Ha. But we are competing with girls. Just look at where they play. Obibo Olympic Lyon, Obi UEFA Champions League, Obibo Marseille. But what I'm saying is a performance now in Kosura. You will not get there.
1: You are not, far from, right. You are not far from
2: right. Hey, two things. I'm not the best of players in the best of but I'm not players in the suffering.
1: Well, that's
2: my point.
1: I'm saying, Morocco and Senegal, AFCON final here, Ebay. Yeah, cut country, or best, and say, woman, a bit how mopana. Players, you know, see, I'm fine. But country, no, I'm not trophy. You see, quite trophy in free, Hobra. And look at the beauty of country and quite. Yeah, AFCON, yeah, redraw. You suffer. So I want you to notify that the bigger of the effect in Angola, yeah, country, never hyper.
2: And you can agree, sir. Me disagree with your point. Say, my name is Sofano. But once I say, me point, and then say, I am looking at the platform.
1: Yes, yes.
2: How far will be any value? The first time under this particular ministry, and the year Black Queens come from the country's coffers for all these years, GFF one year. But for the first time, and the year we Kofi Adams, the ministry is paying the Black Queens coach, Nisikasem. I'm no more responsible or more for the first time in so many years. When the girls called for say, I'm here high profile friendly games, you're putting things together. I'm only England, Krakoko boy. So if we do all this investment, now the only thing we can beat is Cape Verde. You know, England for more Champions League, both World Cup players are so more bass and yard. Yes, I know my way in. If you say, Yambo Bonnie, because Naya can say, still conforming to me, Claire Bibiao, Ministry Nabe Claire, Black Queen Yamba, out. It is still no kwani, it can turn out to be say at the end of every conversation, a bit of find out say communication and quiet to black queen say can be anyone. Then when I hano, I hire yourself baby you do an uncle say focus. Near shift your attention in a year the yes into sick as some black queen send me on board.
1: Okay.
2: The team that has team psychologists. Your Tresica, after reinforcement, I'm not blocking the technical team. And before I've been taken into the moment to be on the board. Is it Kumla?
1: Aye, goalkeeper.
2: Goalkeeper, no. Cynthia.
1: Colan.
2: Colan. Any Muhammad? Any Kola?
1: Wasima.
2: Any Muhammad? Wasima.
3: Muhammad.
2: Wasima. I was Cynthia.
3: Oh, number say. Okay. Number four.
1: But with this in the crown. Maybe I don't be the one, mommy. I can sign for Kenny.
2: No, my disc cannot.
3: I just can't. But here the same. And here the same. Yes, sir.
2: I was say ministry not now. Say minister, I come visit May. Now man raises these concerns. Now minister, I show him say, your best friend now clear the thing. And now I am last guy on the board. This is a clearance, Maya. So how make sir?
1: OBC MP Florence Codita. Signatures no ne date ni nyina.
2: Date ni nyina.
1: Questions be bring now. Mami and King Kai messages no say in fact they have changed the date to suit their letter. It shows clear on the paper. Very good observation by Maestro. And yao Muafo anyway Ede Ebaye. Wait and so say please bonuses and allowances paid to the national team players taxable if not why? But you can say it was a statutory deduction.
2: Table. And then you had the showman's a cash. And you had the mom cash. Bonuses and allowances say true bank.
1: My show, check their signatures. Same name, different signature. Abba. Now where's the GFA are behind the Black Queen statement? You can't even beat Malawi and they are busy asking for outstanding bonuses. I pray they get beaten today. Malawi. We know any small teams out. Algeria and Nigeria, I mean, you know,
2: you Algeria.
1: Easy, easy, you can't even beat. This one says, good morning, Maestro. Kindly check every Bebri signature. It differs. We need clarity on the signatures. Is it forensic auditors? And open my coffer. But you see, a problem.
2: A problem.
1: During Mr. Otin's time at the ministry, Uber sign signature.
2: Hey.
1: And now say Uber bo date. Now you depend be
2: deep in this. On your
1: minister be dia to say that document and then when you could do attach it to their press statement say we in a chair say you didn't create transparency.
2: Hey.
1: Date you cry you depend on people.
2: Now Evelyn Bedu there no dey before Nigeria now. So who? Where the hell? But my son, when him short hand, where the short,
4: where the saka pao, saka pao.
2: There be papa there with there.
4: Because I come here.
2: Now Henry must say, Henry must say. Nana Safo do am say. What are they saying? The Esco should also come out because a man on court tournament will be Esco in Yahweh. Everybody in this country, including the ESCO or the GFA, that are managers of the national team, know they are aware. So I'm a tournament. So with this, you know, we need I'm tempted to side with I'm tempted to side with listeners in the back message or there to YouTube. No,
1: because see, a serious matter. If you look at the second page of Evelyn Bedu's signature, Joe, I'm number 22. I was the second. Signatures no so no. Okay, Evelyn Bedua. A dear Yetrono from the name. Now compared to the first list now. Okay, the first list. Bedu Evelyn. And look at the signature or the J $1,300 no. Now the second signature or the J the $700 no. So and you Joe Yana Kesekaka, thank you very much. Yana Kesekaka. And Tiweno. Okay, free us here. 1, 2, 3, 4. And Bedu Evelyn from the left. This is it. Thank you very much, Joel. And he, need a career. A dean said, is it true, Evelyn Bedu? No. And he said, you see a sign signature. No. If I just want. And he said, accountant, and person chairman said, Saturday now. Ababa wana or JC Kano, a sign, a signature.
4: A control line, I say.
1: Say, ministry accountant, the password that say, such sheets, you know, the
4: signature.
1: Nippon and no, our yes, say, you know,
2: what's in tomb to assign
1: a signature into a disicaman, and yeah, then accountant is not serious.
4: Wow.
1: Say, we our trouble on them, and for first one, now, every bedu sanko
2: JC. Yeah, first one, $1,300.
1: Financial bra. Financial bra. You see, ministry one of every baby, and you may be bring kitting. Ecoso. She said, was it true, every no, natural bedroom, and a quail fast, so I was signing out the jail. Yo, mommy, the other
4: no,
1: one,
4: difference room.
1: Where do you cry there?
4: No, just the first of your way, no, $1,300.
1: This one, any accountant to be on Chim was
4: debit.
2: Signature, very important. Yeah, very important.
4: Na
2: zoom in kakrana yen hwe we nu
4: once we are clear as compared to the second one
2: and embenso embenso and say we be dia papa de na bi jima bi
4: kwako I don't know
2: papa
4: bi jima we are gentu
1: accountant no so hwe na dwuma na oyen ye say person da no e bia say
4: na bi na kwako
1: and so this is it Bedu Evelyn in 1,300. Look at the signature. Ewon. Bedu Evelyn. And about Kono ye Evelyn Bedu. And that one. When Timmy can jam say, when are you know? Oh, yeah, council. You have two accountant. Well, you hear education for me. So, Timmy, for
2: I do been for J there.
4: And I'm a canoe.
1: What's the point?
2: Oh, been for J, I do.
4: Me see. It's not me. So, me, yes, I do with one of the testers.
2: Odiba.
4: Or say, I say, one more, eh, yeah, be Eddie.
2: I did
4: mm. Ministry, no.
2: Yeah. So backlash, ne? But yes. Me so me
4: yes, I know with that because we date, you know. And the am fast so the true date, you know. Now, we say ministry accountant. Now, we discuss with my players. Now, one player, the first signature, is different from the second signature. Then you went ahead to give the money.
1: Obidia, but say any serious auditor will quash this.
4: No!
1: Where did the two finance director be anymore? No! I could discount
4: the deal. I know, say, Debbie, I would say, there's a want to be fra my education, I mean, behind this. Because we say, we par, let's just say, one, say, a true, say, Evelyn Bedu, and also these two signatures now.
2: And
4: there was a
2: question mark.
4: Yes,
2: I was a girl.
4: You be a girl. No,
2: as to why our way, no. Me and some medical can say ministry need to be clear.
4: And you're clear.
2: We are waiting for the FA. But we should wait for the FA. And because FA
1: need to calling for forensic auditors.
4: Yes, when
1: they're
4: way part there, Debbie.
1: Because for all you know, when you play a player, CDO, over here now, supporters, the NA say, we'll make $1,000, $1,000. No more for Jimmy Brashim. It is possible. Because support and the crowd, the ABA will be in and provide the sheet to that effect.
2: No.
1: What do you say?
2: No.
1: And players in the MPN, I say, supporters, the ABA, you're not confused, and we're not going to be here. You're causing sign. Oh, ministry, you know, But you're young, I am, man, so, now, you're calls, and you're we are voice notes in Serbia, now, you're Timmy Abbo, now, we are, I'll be the phone to Tanasia. ebe din komo eye mare ho se ne yan kam media ma e de na ho asem o come back we'll come back to them na eye senior or say senior or say eye SB the barrister or see let's check if payment were made on the same day. Check if same accountant made both payment on the different occasions. One must also check from the player if she signed both documents. And the same question, but we are told, say, one accountant and the account a team. And so for the accountant, they are established that. Say, back up. And
3: but as to whether player no Evelyn Bedu do any crying question. So no ne sign it two documents, you know. And also I don't say establish it. Never establish it.
1: Asking the accountant. Say Uba, write your name and sign. So if you come and write Evelyn Bedu, not accountant or no Mr. Unye Evelyn Bedu, there should be a reason why also.
3: No better who's a win Evelyn Bedu.
1: No, no woman will come.
3: Okay.
1: One woman will come. I'm sure say no dey obey here. Okay, you me a year line into na yem fa a year course no a year kakra bi 0244340426 0244340426. Bra na oba me pa cho nyanchia bibiri bia na wa ye ne snappy na obi foforo so anya kwenya na ono so etime aba e wo honum. Hello, good morning.
5: Hello.
1: Yeah, good morning.
5: Arenade.
1: Saka
5: de maestro.
1: Yeah, me ntie we.
5: Saka me dance. Na me chaga na fonyina. Na me chaga kotoko supporters. Ko nyam me brade. Saka. Ko mu ano ho. Ebe bia ho se e de man se dan koyi. Serious. Amai no. Amam pani me do mam pani hu ya kakra. Watch as here. So so by research. Watch as here. Na the time no na se wa ban fi e ko fi mi nu. That's a Ghana call West Cup. A mouse walk call a fence a FIFA tournament a cup tournament. That's and then obi sign signature. That's the Huni Pakra or Saya. Then of course we meno AID work up here coin and the supporters be a dom call yet. First minister catch a Ghana phone and say only 800 supporters and a back off. We actually had the 47 and a coin, the 50 and a coin.
1: Yo,
5: what does it is?
1: Yo, Papa, no, supporters from the Mukwena, and now your supporters bear 20. Now, Umudin can supporters are a ministry in the Mukoya, yet $1,000. No, Oman Yabi, and neighbor Pimney, Omanzanka Musica, and so almost all information is a man for cry. I sign here against Umudin Nina,
5: and none at Dahono, and no, and at Dahono. Oh, maybe I'm a cousin, sign the power of Munano, transfer them, a contrasting with them. Bombire saying a couple more mobile. Now, so Ghana and Yomugana mobile. What does it say? Come on, I become for Botum. Now, Obibena top top. Now, Obia Dima, where free no. I'm not a young Sandy panel. Ever say minister, and any trial, say minister Babon thing. What kind of play won't be at Ghana for? Because Ghana for Sikana, there's Mano, Ghana for Sikana, the Chanaka, Ghana for Sikana, up and down Quinano, said the minister, and then Botum is going on all the call, if I say, Rouse or Quinano. The name of the answer will be our honor, or said the minister, the minister of the day, and then what I say, because how much he said, your tournament, not a player sign, then you wouldn't have across here. Now support us, you won't support across here. Hey, don't any say, you boy, boy. Mamina say
1: 0244340426. Obana, why you didn't tell me, Mamipa? Hello, good morning.
6: Hello, Papa Mesho, good morning.
1: Good morning, Pacho Hoini.
6: But
1: I'll tell you, yes, sir.
6: First of all, I'm okay. Sorry, I'm better. 4:30. The first thing I realized is ministry, no, on more documents, no, good one, a fake official document. You're a mistake for so sad. Date in this anchor
1: count.
6: You understand?
1: I'm meet you, Pamina.
6: Because, sorry for confirming, she was saying, no, there's a problem. And secondly, my school patrol, we should take Katia Kadija, I said, a national team, Peo, and Oba, Emma, on your contract. England players, and I sign your Mosika Kasiania, and your national team, it is their club, their performance from last year, last season. National team, they are additional. But and yet, the national team, because every 4 years, never tournament, World Cup, Nizanka. So, it's any national team, Nebema Unia, your
1: club,
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1: But Caleb Kakayo Koya, national team, or the Enya Coventry.
6: Maestro, Maestro, first match in the penalty radio.
1: But
6: then you said last year.
1: And then I scout to be here. Maybe I don't know scout to be here.
6: No, but check your record before the World Cup. When you say Caleb, not the Lamhorn. Not even not Chelsea, but even before World Cup, no. You're the Amandi. Not Liverpool, but so signing before World Cup.
1: I get your point.
6: So, do you understand? And I can't live, no. Before even work up, no. Not class in the Rashi. If you did check it, you check your bill. Not class in the person who signed in. It's a new work up,
1: pet.
6: Work up, no. A addition. If you are not work, you lack a sign. But they look at your club performance. Thank you.
1: But I mean, now say, but club performance account. But once you before we are, it take it time. And you have your club, kaka, about world stage, that stage, you know, so what you have to offer. So, yeah, there, no, so.
2: They call premiership anymore. Premiership, no, one board number of games in my national team. There are un your contract, wouldn't you, sir? Hey, and then my boy, you call a Man City, your boy. Oh, you know, captain, Olympic team. No.
1: Yeah,
2: oh. Good. Jamo Yaboa. And then I'm Yaboa Man City for to me and sign.
1: Mammy Nancy, I'm because hello, good morning. Maxwell Agege two of Aminia Bibiaboko.
7: I prepare change. But we send up the Biami canon. The camera would dream of Jagus with Jaffrey Sandy. Abushani na yahoye. I hope says announce your Bushan multimedia for the Ahoya.
1: Yinina. And your signature is here no pay every day, Bontia.
7: I am Shisha Bemkakrakoku. Mama, I am Shisha Bemkakrakoku. Kwaku, near Kanija Rizzi Siano, near Tobacan Kanija Rizzi. I always say English league, you know, I 75% for Africa players. I for Africa players. Unless you see a Africa player and I say, oh, Europe, and our old body, I will be too many connections already. But I say, we see Ghana had no straight. And you call English League. Our more nation is 75%, they own to me more. We now work permit any more. And then, Koku national team, and we have power. 2015. Sorry, me and me play Abanahen.
1: Yeah, Ima.
7: Yes, Mami Kevin Binshaw. Satano, Air Aruba. Is it 2014 or 2010? No, Air Aruba or Saudi Arabia. And we now call up Ediba Blaster. So, what do we know? Oba Blaster is Satanaka 2 matches for qualify for 2050 Africa Cup of Nations. You know, and I'm a so called me head coach, you know, Obey head coach, and Obey boy, you know. We call up now. Okudu Saudi Batch, you know, name Air Casa. Or see the team, any GRG say, yeah, from who play our national team, name easy. Or the team, no. Team, any G say, yeah, from who play our national team. Also, connect in so, because the team, they say, Omsumu do. Oba Nathan is from who play our senior national team. Who is a Ghana? You're two free player. And then you ban a national team at tournament in Sika Kosovo.
1: Yeah.
7: It's a national team media, bro. And when we say a club side, and I want more matches than a national team. But national team, you know, African players, Ghanaian players. Meaning player, be an offer, be a bar. Yeah, then you batter national team move for any match. You can see can you reduce Kosovo.
1: National team, my value. And then you're a national player.
7: Okay.
1: No.
7: What would you say? Me, former House of Four player, Abdul Salam Akolama, or call me the man. Who is that? Or call Wake Up India and Kobeko Sadia, or Beko Sudano? Who is that? Kobeko good offer for from? Oh, next year, Kapu Groshe, next year, Tim Libya, a boy players and a warm year, papa. Kwaku signature, you were home. And I am Shishi. And then, yes, Sika Semuno, and your signature sign no name, document, a babble, and see a mistake, you no. FNE, yeah. Ministries, yeah. When your first time a ministry, the document about what your mistake will move.
1: That be answer me, I mean, who?
7: Thank you, Kwaku. FNE, so, okay, FNE, Adonis, Paris, in your many degrees. Mimi, Kwaku, Swana, Korezi, by
1: it. Yeah, I mean, who? You only bet you are, I'm so my way. Yes, I'm one about you, ma. So,
7: Kwaku. Yes, you call to attack a clay, I won't attack a ring, you already did the bois.
1: Ningina, I'm a Kachiomo, Michomo.
7: And I mean, you document so yeah, what's showing about what you're so now school day, yeah, you're not in case. We're going to tell us that kind of back and stand out about what's happening about what's happening about what's happening about what's happening about what's happening about what's happening about what's happening about what's happening about what's happening about what's happening about what's happening about what's happening about what's happening about what's happening about what's happening about what's happening about what's happening about what's happening about what's happening about what's happening about what's happening about what's happening about what's happening about what's happening about what's
1: Hello, good morning. Good morning.
8: Good morning.
1: Yes, I'm Pacho Wani.
8: Pacho, for number one coach, Coach Abraham Nkansa, popularly known as Apurugu Chakapama.
1: Hey, Apurugu. Indeed. Players in the Indian area, supporters, more than $1,000. Much missing sign here, here.
8: Yes, inside. Papa Maestro, indeed, you are a good teacher. Indeed, you are a good teacher.
1: That's
8: now, you are very, very smart. Pa. I'm saying, I'm a worker, I'm a coach room, and we say, you be scientific, you know, banks, you know, idea. Say, oh, mistake, it will be not depend. From Kakrebia, what's all sound signature? It's a name, if I say, Honomon, I was say, you be, or Mutimia, be visa, but. All said and done, no. I wish say it never happened because the ama the love of black stars, every Ghana for some of these things. And young boy, I just said the winning bonus am I? And I say players, stars, yes, some more, yes, sir. Love, no. Ah, young boy, the team, no. A tiger. So can I say black queens? We are. A developing love be the my black queens because of so it is that love now ye nyama queens and I wish say sa ebe koswa ebe to a koswa na koninim but ye sha say ye depa and I will say any yen bo and I yen ye see ya a ye hard gain it is mestre black queens for no
1: okay
8: I'm drum bobo performance in the winya so perform ya. Papa Maestro, I tell you, sir, supporters, you acquire a pre winning bonus at the amount.
1: Let us see. Ever final 2-0-2-4-4-3-4-0-4-2-6. Many message say black queen player be person Casa Sisia. And take me, my men comrades. Hello, good morning.
9: Hello, good morning.
1: Yes, I'm Pacho Hoini.
9: Hello,
1: sir. Pacho, you too. Hello, Papa John, say free BM, TBBA, Kafra, 0244340426. Hello, good morning.
10: Papa Master, what is you?
1: Mamin Tun, come in here.
10: Arafat Phobia.
1: Arafat Gentil.
10: Alaja Bulami, or Manitation, Baby of Yamisa and Bagos, Abdul Salam Yamponqua, Yamisamuna. Yamikan say, Master Yamikasumui, Ghana, Yapaudia, who say a football nation. That's it. And say zero. Yeah, Brackwell's more Morocco and Moboy. Her performance in Bassa, Munis Casana Modrano. Ghana Blasters, Ghana National Team, now players, you know, Ghana players,
11: Yeah.
9: Obodachi ne nya hwe eno akama room go keeper yi. Edi a oji ye. Ye nwi tournament ya no nya club. Tanke so mo bo we ewi ekura. No mo to qualify.
11: Good morning, Master. That was the name of my family.
1: Okay, ya de nubesia ye jina sonsono signature iso na ye de nonso edi esia. Is Baba saying if you have not eaten, you can work? And a big question though, the abana so udidi uti asianso uti majaduma. Uncle Mike Bones will say good morning, my show. If the date appears to have been altered, standard practice is for the person who made the alteration to cancel the incorrect entry with the correct date and sign against it. Alternatively, one may retain the altered date by shading it and countersigning beside it. It is the same practice as writing a check or in writing a check at the bank. Any mistake must be signed against. So this one means the accountant or the purse holder of the Ministry of Sports and Recreation. Why you a very lazy or lousy work? What they said? Because we be our altar now. Why a mistake? And to ultimately try the first date, why a mistake? What come? Not the second date, you know. So what's our throw? The next sheet, you know. So what throw?
9: What's our mistake? What's our throw?
4: Raymond, yes, I'm friend Raymond.
1: Thursday's edition of the Ultimate Sports Show. Me did my show. Maybe revelations may be where three player be a message about a player be want to talk. Maybe make or confirm me. Say a man quiet me a casa and I say victimization to be holding on. I take my comrade, your comrade, yeah.

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1: For Electroland Castle will be a showroom on Potemu. 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And it just a man who wants to say, we did our Electrolander. You bet me out from our bed, she at Eddie Kessie. I think so. You will NASCO selected promotion via ye. So we'll talk about why you bet. And which in Sumadina, Yashada Mamu special price. Oh, Fala! Yatatin Yamani Sunina Mamu, Madina, yet don't want some baby. Kahuna Bra Madina Taxi Rank, opposite Echo Bank, Mumro, Namubena Samsung, TCL, Media, and Nasco Papa. Nemumukai say, Homeland is who Electroland prices, dear. Fala! Yes, Homanim, Electroland, Via Bakwa, a one.

0: got you. I got it. We got kicks. We got scores. We got action. We got roars. We got drama. We got fun. We got more for everyone.
1: We got you.
0: So come on, get connected. 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
3: Any tea, Tia Bruchenkomo, Aqua Manqua, Akuntejo, Eddie Bro Wasempa, 94.7 FM. So,
5: it remained that I see young woman on it. You almost see a cra, you almost will hunu, yes, yatia, in your etnasia, yeah, cabum.
6: Memory Debia, a bonusia, a pemusia, a question of what a change in your home, our abruce, said the Akuhu, any diabetrufi, the Yahu, near her, the Ye, near the Abba, the Enyano, and you can say,
5: yes, abrochin kuma na dim tintim pa
3: ye be hwen oma hodo a e won kofo aman so a ye betimi di aboa Ghana amna fane to ma pefra oma yin buntu na habot san passport won sansam ni nyina ye de bro e wa abrochin kuma dwumadi yi mu ye be san so mu akwanya na wa chere wa dwen
7: Robert David me kaso fi Germany
8: Kobe okay, yeah Amsterdam
7: cost of no word for abrochin kuma omo e wa amana ne nemu omo atia amana no dia na omo tipie no omo kura na aso program no mu aso project mu e nwanwa
3: shene so say e memene da bia 6 p And bugger near Abrochin Kumuni.
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1: Dina for Electroland Castle will be a showroom of Potemu. Na ye be ya sandy homeland and swat at home. Say, see, and apart from some of it, me at home TVs, gas cookers, kettles, microwave, ninia kikahon, move to Miss Tomo Nemu Konya, plates, Nemun tree, ninia kikahunina, ewa ye branch bakwa, ye friend homeland. And it just a man what one says, so we did our Electrolander. Ye bet me at front, our bed, she at Eddie Kessie. I think so, ye will Nasco selected promotion via ye. So what about? Ye bet you back work at home. And which in Sumadina, Yashada Mamu special price. Fala! Yatatin Yamani Sunina Mamu. Madina, ye don't want some baby. Kahuna Bra Madina Taxi Rank, opposite Echo Bank. Mumro, Namubenya Samsung, TCL, Media, and in Nasco Papa. Nemumukai say, Homeland Swoho. Electroland prices, ye. Fala! Ye show my name. 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

0: pim and pim pim. 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Osanabo so me ne die tosu e do a tre sa asembisano, ye be yano. And you mark a sea to a former good year, and you mark a try to a former good year. One hour with the gold, Huja, Nanoma Hemfo, assembly members, a Mebunu, a ma, a war catchment areas, no, Yenina yet, not dying back home, Eddie Hong Kong. Jumedi Ebequeria, you know, Yenin Eddie and Sabesha Crata, I say, I a friend catchment charter. Jumedi Ekasie, Nipa Ortene Dream, a Gamanche, His Royal Majesty, King Teki Teko Tru, our Tosumin, a Baimun Penifua, Yatunsa Afrewon, a Dr. Julius Deborah, Chief of Staff to the President of the Republic of Ghana, Oswafua Oshe, a former good year to us, Honorable Emmanuel Amakofi Bua, our Siam Rashebegeni, a man for a well embele constituency. Yet the Jumedi Nibifi Kempiski Hotel, a one cry ha, and a Abremo, na Ibeche Gu, a Joy News, Adum TV, and a Sempa FM. And after your social media handles in your Naso. Osanabu Sumia, Nena, I tossu, I do watch it, and no do me no, Jumedi, Asempa FM Jumedi, a friend, could see say, any Semis DS Group Limited, and I come on to my abroad, I the April. Now, 1 hour, Boyen, a Ministry of Lands and Natural Resources, Minerals Commission, the Ghana Medical Trust Fund, and Afe, the Ghana Gold Board, and Komoi Fao, Bomode in a bra.
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0: And this season, they are not holding back. So pull up a seat or grab a popcorn or better still, join us in the kitchen. 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

Nya matayeko and ye Joseph and so edene de we ede eba ye chakapama say I want to know is that part of the reason why Black Queens played so poorly against Mali and against Malawi. If that is there, then I'm highly disappointed in the Black Queens. This complaint should have come out earlier and a chakapama. Anyway, senior, let Kaninja know that the names he mentioned is for Black Queens B. Okay, Betty Diano, I say good morning, Maestro. We are not serious in this country. Massa, we can't qualify for this tournament. They should come home. I'm refugee, So na celebrity HR Eddie Ayem Funi Fefe Febi Eddie Aba na Aba Yuano Hofepa Joe MC Onsaka and Funi was say let's wish her a very special birthday. Teresa Asamoa at Begoro teacher. No? Teresa Asamoa at Begoro. Today is your day. Happy special birthday to you. And this one is coming from Edward, the celebrity HR. What do you say? Now, Edward say, oh, do papa. Or say, uyi ni mami free, yes, yeah. Or no, and I say, wo, ena, oh, do pa. And think, come on, baby, I'm a kekusibiano. Or see me, and in a case, animano, nebibia, enye kama. 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

0: Costa, now your presenter, we are sports commentator, news presenter, entertainment host, reporter, radio personality. You bet me, you be a Kenya no Eda ho. Your opportunity can see any of the amount. What do you brand a bet demonstrating? And my own, they say DJ T Bread. What do you say? Now, a beer now be the next as a pastor. Let me be a and so get your phone ready and record a short video introducing yourself. Can you ask them? Tell us who you are, what you are interested in, and why you believe you have what it takes to be the next as a pastor. And on him, keep it short, confident, and authentic. Who the artist or best send the video? No? 0531-003-813. Who send it? Your voice could be the next big voice on our Empire, friend. Your personality could be the next big one in Ghana. Your journey starts now. Register now. 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And have a Franco Speed Shopping. And also Abba. Now Franco said, they say, and how you crown Nantima? Yeah, shop room. Obey me at via for our phone. www.francotrading.com. And then get ready to shop like never before. I have Franco Speed Shopping. And all the amount. Blink. And you miss it. With the answer of a friend. 0302-225651. And I said, try and WhatsApp. I was 0503-607980. Now, pinch him with Quetra. Hold on, dear man. Franco Speed Shopping, the ultimate online shopping experience. And a Franco Eddie Emma.
1: Zoom.
0: Mr.
1: Machin. Yeah, I'll be there.
0: Oh, yeah.
1: Yeah, yeah, yeah, yeah, yeah, yeah, yeah,
0: fantastic.
1: Great, great, great.
0: Fantastic.
1: Oh, there, my class.
0: Young, now we can start TV, and I'll be
1: say, Castle will be a management, will be manager, BBR. What is your work?

0: as a manager.
1: So
0: Black Queens management continue on way. What are they managing?
1: They are managing the Black Queens.
0: Okay, so for the team to be able to write a letter, for the letter to come to the public domain, and how much is actually?
1: NBA.
0: Because now, if only one trade, it is zero. They are not managing them. That is why we are the manager. It's a man, I'm on now. Oh, my name could
1: be
0: you, huh?
1: And that be me, no, no, no, no.
0: Is that the practice at 30 points?
1: Yes, yes, yes.
0: The Black Stars, me, no, no,
1: there be Black Stars four. Almost the other national teams, no. Some we have five and we have six, two will go at a time. Now, no, that's a food do be chair.
0: But any kind of seven, there's 17 to two go at a time.
1: At a time,
0: I'm crying again, Nipano. Debi, and a 17 for crying can hear the door.
1: Can hear the door.
0: And a 24 in here on the door.
1: I am thinking that because of interior we ma umu do so in here, that is why the discussion bas is see minister suggests he said all national teams should get one management committee member. And I say one management committee.
0: No more manager all the national teams. Maybe a sixer. I want to manage your movie.
1: Yeah, if you're under 17 copying Black Stars.
0: One with the interior be Nyansa Omuno, sorry to say Nyansa Omuno. Because in there, yeah, we are two nekoe. It's a six night, man. Okay, say fans, they will be there. Now, argument is a Biana tournament,
1: a back clash.
0: Nah, yeah. Then I said two nekoe. The two submit makwa. Then they are letting us know that you're winning an echo at a time.
1: Yeah.
0: Me and you be neko. No one can swap with every fee. And it means that your fans are funny part 10. So I'm going to share all the national teams are. Not tournament a clash. You're winning an echo in any way. And then you're two quarter, not three quarter, not two quarter. It's a two nekoe on a day. And for M's almost actually. Someone said the pastor the any money
1: more, you know.
0: That be my mind should be costing. Said Bentina, I said, my father, but your father,
1: yeah,
0: restaurant team, Jinakono. At the statement, a back against seven man ministry, so I responded to the team.
1: And I'm sorry, they say forgeries, you signatures in the altered date in the
0: Ghana is sweet.
1: Yeah,
0: Ghana is sweet.
1: And in fact, I agree with the test. I said, I was a Ramonacha when I was acting.
0: Oh, yeah, get back to you. See, also. Oh, Debbie. Sir, I moved on and grown enough for camp, baby. I ain't trying to so Amazon a signature boom. A signature about who they would say
1: no.
0: So. Maybe I'll be so dear, no. So you don't know which one is the original. Maybe I'll be so near original.
1: No, but the point is that one person, two different
0: people. So Bako. And I got you. Osono Bako.
1: He raises questions. And then the manager. Oh,
0: we'll be Osono near original. Because Zim and I Zim near original.
1: So I didn't know, yeah. Bank Benny accept
0: it. Well, I'll send it to my music. I'll take your piece. Can't intend them. And they didn't also be what we are all saying. You say.
1: Accountant, password that you hold. Evelyn Bedu sign her.
0: Aye, so me sign her.
1: Now I sign. Say no. Who's with this guy?
0: Oh, come, Miss Angansa. I have to sign. No, go borrow 14. 14. 10. No, I be more sign. What down?
1: Huh?
0: Because I'm Bedu. I no man. No, my sign. My sign is so.
1: And
0: my sign is so.
1: And
0: my
1: credit be okay.
0: So they have it.
1: We're talking about money.
0: So when you say some bad chile.
1: Auditors.
0: So for the pay.
1: Forensic audit.
0: For the pay institution.
1: No, Evelyn Bedu. Oh, budget $700. Where is that signature on the discard?
0: That's zero.
1: $300
0: Yes, Zim. Ghana, I boy, every course walk, walk, now we have a boom. You have a precision, bad democracy, can bars, a force, more, and more. I got cut off when some baby, you have a boom, boom. Nice, and that's engine to Messiahka. I look for near baby, yes, sir.
1: Oh,
0: but
1: confusion, I can't start.
0: And Jenny, I didn't. I look for near baby. Na mara ifo no boko de.
1: Ayi your friend say. Tanko babara.
0: Aha.
1: Ozo na kasa.
0: Kasa no pay.
1: Yana na kasa sia.
0: Ah, osan kasa wado.
1: Na wo signatures, wo san de bofra betum. I say, sometimes the players don't sign the rightful signatures. And no ne eye de odi aba. But we are talking about a player on one document was sign papa. On the other document was sign.
0: Yeah.
1: They are not also auditors.
0: They are not also ready to talk. And can we can ask them to did you sign these two?
1: Sure.
0: But we can't conclude.
1: No, but me not sure. Because Eric, where your signature?
0: No, but we can't conclude saying yeah, but sign. Yeah, you know she can do that, right?
1: How can she do that?
0: She can.
1: How?
0: So on never sign. To sign we imagine the Sigako. What on how many kids was at the end of the
1: road?
0: So
1: some men were doing two documents. The first document Nipana be signing this signature.
0: Yeah.
1: I'm a woman. 1,300 was our baby $700 now.
0: Was science on
1: what true say accountant one can't wait because. Who would they call for auditors to make sure say that payment?
0: Great. Why the rifle payment? It is not true, sir. Girl into me, yes, sir. Girl into me, yes, sir. So who are the one who make sure so sign about? So men were doing. Many are signing. You see that thing? The players, they don't want to talk about Bernard. They don't the players. They don't want to be here. What they say? Who make sure say? I sign this year. Nigeria,
1: do you? Yeah, you see, come quadia. Who the Nigeria ne ko sign it? Unko two or
0: one. Nigeria ne scan Nigeria. What?
1: And
0: what two or one amount?
1: Nigeria no. The obey man what Jessica no. Yes, you draw man. Make sure Jessica. I'll be draw. Be making sure so you do the right.
0: And one running my me. And I want our team. Now this kind of command.
1: And a woman. Because she cannot wait. We are pairs hold out. They are bringing it to your
0: audit. Nipana also making sure so so
1: and the sad aspect of it is that why yes sir. We me and Lucy Pages, as and dear my minister. Minister, so any other idea if you move, or also post you on a page. I'm over here. And to be a minister, pa, set a minister who said, Nemqua
0: for my
1: signatures, any other crop. Now, who can say for transparency and accountability in tea? Sana signatures in tea. What are you telling me?
2: First question. Bisa girl, they say, who now sign here?
0: That's my point.
1: Me, Bisa girl, an answer. Because, yeah, well,
2: if them say, that girl admit, say, signature, any
0: idea. And you don't wonder.
1: These are two signatures already. Or admit, say, any idea, one to me, two signatures.
0: And I just say, no, no, girl, no, false, no.
1: And I'm like, one to me, and so, Bisa auditor, they say, girl, no, the best sign is our signature. They should tell us that auditor, I'm rabbant, and the minister, I'm rabbant, and I say, girl, no, your chairman is signed as two signature. You can go and ask the girl.
0: Why can't you ask the girl?
1: Now, what's happening? We are the amount set a minister, or they are better to social media. Now, they raise questions.
0: Yeah.
1: And then I'm here with the MCO Bishop or Barra.
2: Say your auditing now, they will invite you. They will invite you.
1: Must we get to even auditing?
2: No, but you
1: need to discuss.
0: They said they press out from India.
2: How do you cross check facts?
0: Press out by India.
1: That's what I'm saying.
2: How do you cross check facts?
1: Who the same?
2: Mr. Girl, let's see what you're saying. Who now sign here? First one, when I was signing here, why did you do two separate signatures?
0: But why did you also look at her, normal or allow her to do that?
2: It is also possible, sir, the first document that would man sign. Taking that now, Okono, one first ask document now, because it's not necessary to take it there.
1: It doesn't matter.
2: So there's no way.
1: There's
2: no way for you to know, sir. First one, or sign, say. Second one, or sign, say.
0: And if you're aware who?
2: If you're aware who?
1: No, but I'm saying that. I'm saying that.
2: Minister Brown, who is signing that you will see? What sign would you see?
1: Anabila. Okay. This one, the second one. Oh, Anabila. So, Obakura, go cage the way back to the internet signature. Would you allow that?
0: That is also a good point. It's a name, I mean.
1: Signature.
0: The final set.
1: Who name? And I will make no TV video.
0: The final set.
1: Back cage too. And decide whether
2: to. My signature must not necessarily be my name to connote.
1: I know, it doesn't matter. But Obad is our cage two signature between
2: my. I'm a signature.
1: I'm a bicycle $1,300 a man.
0: I am a bicycle.
1: Minister, who accountant, you have the bicycle amount. So, call me Bua Kunta. We'll be able to trust that way. Who the bicycle
2: amount? I'm a citizen. Where your signature?
1: Where your signature? Are you defending the indefensible?
2: How should
0: the signature look?
2: You don't dictate how someone should sign.
1: I
2: won't even dictate it.
1: Far from it.
0: Okay.
1: The all can so signature. Let's check the date. You check the date. Joel. And I'll be like, yes,
0: the date for the signing.
1: For the payment.
0: Was earlier no make it
1: two, two seats. Ninina ya DP mo. Ya all on the date. It tells you something.
0: The date in the bra.
1: Na yɛ ne kɛse na na bi line hwɛ. Na hwɛ how you defend that one too.
3: Document yɛ de ma men, I know yɛ na ju.
1: Yɛ de ma ho. And you have it. And you never raised those.
0: Where 8 to 14.
1: When raised that question no. When raised Joe for mama me. Na hwɛ. I require wait the first page no.
0: Bim da bi pia confirm na bi signature are you on the so on date ne bra. Aha, pia confirm na bi.
1: Where yɛ? Sikao. Sika ba sikao.
0: 8 to 14.
1: Date no. And ne
0: me 26 July. To 7th August.
1: 26 July to 7th August. Na 26 no sanity no.
0: Ah what the
1: two the separate sheet oh. Two separate sheet. Ninyina won cancel. Maybe because of omude sir press statement ne ban den nti enran nti akwan bia so omum ye correction to suit the date on the press statement. And we be catch him say auditor be giwe on raise queries about why you what deep date na what
0: true. Cause Oko Bank na oye say be mo sign nchen. Actually, say one hour correction.
1: But what true date now? Sakwa na obe true din. It's why mistake with dinner. You pick a different sheet and you write.
0: Fanese na sheet na ba akope.
1: Now what deep in we say?
0: As we deep in na. And then some bank be more sign to it. Say ah what one hour time.
1: It tells you clearly. Say omo di kan ma date for the payment and nay o ma be si sign me. These are the things we are raising.
0: Yeah, go for.
1: And you want to say that we the winner say
0: that. Soon the ehu.
1: No sir, it's not acceptable. It's not acceptable.
0: So.
1: Ministry. Now where would the way go to a year?
0: And so so no so so a trick call a year to be a dear anymore.
1: Yeah, some say
0: I could be a dear
1: anymore. I want to be a classic glitch.
0: It's in a house and to be a dear no a different one. Because so no a could be a oh, and snick call.
1: Yeah, you had to be a dear no one. So I do be a dear.
0: They didn't know him. Oh, man, to be a. You have to be a so nice as soon as you are.
1: Priscilla
0: and to be a. Anoni.
1: Eh, yeah. Eh, yeah,
3: same one.
1: Ah, no. Eh, no. Anoni, di. Anoni, di. Anoni, di. Anoni, di. Anoni, di. Anoni, di. Anoni, di. Anoni, di. Anoni, di. Anoni, Eric.
0: Ah, I'm coming.
1: Eric, you need to
0: come back. Sir. Okay, you're moving on.
1: Good morning.
2: Good morning.
1: Vivi Aboko. Now say.
2: Morning, fireman.
0: Ja
2: wo tono kwa
1: ide. Ya bibia bako the country's purse. You see can you say protect at any given point now. See na bibia bako.
0: Ya miadom.
1: Hey, nonsense akra.
0: Let me say we no we say anopa na opon. Me say anopa na fi na me.
1: Ah, we raw ba. See na bibia you see. Mm.
0: Na no kwa mi ko base o mi bi sawa say we ja.
1: I'm going to go to the next one. Arrangement at the same chance in front of the Mammy Senior so and remember.
2: Okay, arrangement is so far. Yabuki University of Ghana Stadium for the third edition. I am machine and yeah, and back on my comment. Mammy Fanfa, and me the Fafa.
1: Which man is that?
2: Mitchell Bakanama,
3: so soon.
2: Until 29th August now, this year, invitational tournament. No, University of Ghana statement.
1: Okay.
2: And to so far, Toyota, and the Minerals Commission, and the Valet Lease Equip, and our virtual security, Ayuda, Omina Ba, are sponsors of the invitational tournament. And to Senna Econo, yeah, this year, dear. You are managing numbers because last year the numbers ne dos, ne dos upon. Until your more mobile timeline be next week, latest by next week. Naka ya close registration, send me be a Naka ya prepare for invitational tournament. Nansu, companies are more sign up no. Yeah, at the moment, you call more offices. Yeah, now kasa.
1: Oh, okay.
2: And then I build up to the invitational tournament.
1: I have to lose your companies in the job and sign a match.
2: And now I call Fair Wages and Salaries Commission. I'm going to see you, Dr. George Graham Smith. Or see ordinary team in Air Madrid. Jose Mourinho is on form of Mumbla. Now, I'm Mbappe, and Vinicius Jr., and Bellingham, and yet 5 days training. As I'm back for invitational tournament. 3D Wireless. I'm going to train in France. Nti Zidane na train mu players. Na tennis team ni Djokovic na train sa tennis team no. Nti at this point there enya asem kito awo. Ma jo enya asem kito.
1: Ebe hu pa.
2: Ebe hu pa.
1: Date ni da ben.
2: 29th August.
1: 29th ya.
2: Ah 29th ya.
1: 29th ya.
2: 29th ya. Until next week, now close registration.
1: Yeah, close.
2: Yeah.
1: And it's still a registration ongoing.
2: Oh, it's ongoing. It's ongoing.
1: Chairman, now, it's a fucker crack and the Anabila committee. What's in the CB? Me, how are you now? Okay. And the involvement. How different now this year, the NBA today?
0: Sanya Anabila can, you know. I'm saying last year, you know, I'm saying competition, I'm dosing to no credit, a GNSM. GNSM, pa. Am I then going to an adjuvant?
2: On the machine, I come on. Any
1: audio, what you go?
0: You know, arrangement today, Yaye Bibia, Yene, a true Anabila, Yene, a sports authorities in Beboy, Mia. I'm up officials of mine so that
1: the official ticket is coming.
0: You know, an opanumuno, Yaben Antikakra. Even Antikakra.
1: I know your teams are now said different.
0: Teams ni na ni omo mo register no. I be mu kra public no wa over say oni anti no. Even anti we University of Ghana Kakra. We are ni abe small aerobics.
1: Okay.
0: We are agrona kasa de. By ano pa no watch de. Na agrona shase.
1: Oh okay.
0: Inti no ni kan say asampa for tiefo.
3: When we are 25.
0: I'm a oh, Nabila.
2: Oscar Samoa.
0: Okay, so someone. Someone just easy man. I'm coming to die with you.
2: As a bad guy.
1: Nabila, young guy, the challenges are Oscar boss. So make sure say it has to do with time and time management. Anthony Bebe Kwe Enyimre. So they say more time. I debabo matches. So how are you going to do it? I'm going to fall within the time.
2: Okay, so within the time frame, if you should say. I have companies that be register for football.
1: Football.
2: And see, I see this year, dear, football teams, 32 teams back. And then I born knockout. Yeah, knockout, and then I go straight to round of 16. From round of 16, then I go round of 8. Semi final, and a final.
1: Oh, okay.
2: And then I plan, you know. Oh. But other events, you know, companies maybe. Say, you better be 50 and 100 poor, mm. More register.
1: Okay.
2: Because other events, and I have now. Pressure, and until this year, dear, yeah, tutu nyamamu, I should say, like football, dear, MN called Drew Tama late in the night.
1: And the people who registered numbers been on free. And I said,
2: first, over to my call, majoronline.com.
1: Okay.
2: Or call website, no, open who from, you know, I download it on call sports page on majoronline.com. Then, so your article be how to register.
1: Okay.
2: Until so, who start how to register now. You go through the process and now I download the form, now I register.
1: Very well.
2: Other one, I'm going to pick a form, what has it?
1: From the sky.
2: From the sky, yeah. Joy FM. Kokomlemle. And so, over to my first 11. On number
0: 0242-37-6445. 0242-37-6445.
2: On your radio person, to your phone.
1: Okay. But registration,
2: And
1: when companies in quite a bit of a ticket part.
2: Corporate organization.
0: Corporate organizations. But. Found say school being so to say university and I say we be a
1: so
2: bad. Your heritage crumple, heritage on one side.
1: Okay. But in the day of the competition, there open to the public. You may choose kind of free side attraction or
2: no. Mumbra, Mumbra, Mumbra, Mumbra, Jimeni,
1: Jimeni.
2: Come and collect your eyes.
0: Mumbra, Taiyachi, Mumbra, Taiyachi. Now, are you team multimedia? So I say, Dominic. on a coach. When any team up on ammonia, some bit
1: of a man called
2: a baby. I want to say, my turn or bubble.
0: It's in a mechanic. Well, last time, won't we any more?
1: That's
0: no money, maybe on yell or no.
2: Pleasure, Moses, I and in tea.
0: Agroni de bibia be fa at least so nim ne ya yetimi
1: oh wa den
0: me si si wechi
2: no oh about
3: ah no for football anu
1: me de me wo be for
2: eh
1: no be for
2: Fabi Makobi Stone Fabi Maso
3: eh nala
2: na fa we kan
1: Eric ana
3: e go dia go
2: abendo go dia menjini ndi o dri shone on beshe
1: but obi awo ni area wo ye master wo be there thank you yeah yeah competition obi awo ni area wo fe ye interview nya bo ni de ni nya ada wo in be dia ye be fere ko bi e we mu nya o be yo la bila no pe be damasi
2: miss mu dasi
1: but the future ko ni be ka ka tie for ni corporate Ghana so be ba mo to come
0: but quickly no person me fa akonya we so the die sponsors mass
1: a very important
0: a minerals commission be 3-4 years ni oso ya sipa ti no
1: Omo boy juma
2: ana pe krampe mi ko ho
1: good chairman omo you too much hope
2: andrew tando
0: tando be bia good bi e wo bia no scaw ti no we ye no sufru latest form
1: For life,
0: and Valex
2: lease equipment.
0: Wow. And,
2: Vincent, so are they company? No?
0: Yeah.
1: Oh,
0: yeah. It's a crown. I see you penalty. No.
2: Mr. Emmanuel
0: Security.
2: Toyota.
0: I will say omo baby display omo new models.
1: Ah.
0: Ye buy first can share ho.
1: Ne be to bi o.
0: Me talk as ni bi.
2: Ke you dey on the waska. On fe meji V8 no.
3: No, you ultimate sports show host.
0: Ultimate sports show host.
1: You know you lantern no. Family that say Oscar. And tie for emu en command am perifo e dia be ban no an say be join ni omo na fi bibia aye kamaka papa are ka fi mami quick no entem na fi
0: quick dia wani je ho ti mema quick entem majo
1: yes sir
0: sisi no ye wo me a
1: Kobe Stone wuti wa sensor as master you are worn Kobe Stone
0: na say o talent dey e bo talent so na e bo talent I it is your talent am ye ye unim say unim bobo Pablo Otoche show and Ile Mwa Obia on there I bet nego so yes and then omoche say Otoche show so kan
1: hey
0: minim
1: I bet go nego dien dia o tuni wanu mu ya
0: na ono kwa water bottle minim ba bi okonya fie ka crack ka se ope barra no kra
1: barom nyina president ni eye Kobe Stone
0: okay e wo bibia mu
1: bibia
0: nga edmanadio Masu,
1: yes sir.
0: Me patcho senior season. You want me up? How come na Ghana? So see every year, baby, champions of champions. No, na kwambia so no Europe. So ebo mo champions of champions.
1: Yeah.
0: The winner of the Europa League and the winner of the Champions League. Na that particular game, eba so na nyasem keto akra. I had the hemre. Ye brodi anyeman kai. You are yeah. Like Luis Enrique and the Paris Saint Germain fuasa ya didi back to back. And ultimately, I'm at Chelsea. So they are having a good team. They are looking good.
1: Yeah.
0: Yeah. Because Kelly, I know they manage. Only board the ball. Only board the ball, Papa. I thought I'd be a country now, Ufino. Oh, country now, Ufina fee. competition I no one on bebo ne possibility so bet my gigi biaka on the bobo we raise our gigi what best if we win the big count bebo bobo de mele mo no mo no mo makaka de din kwani ade ade ati patro and only the course order of course the zero way and so the ba kwaka ho na nyasem keto akra tenra world Red Bull Arena in Salzburg, Austria and what a match in Basel ahead to him the no neck clean now after the game you na Emery won no na wo your manager at my Aston Villa at the same kaka to say yes o ma brimu but I say my chef no more warming up to the season
1: yeah
0: players need be okra no money we said the likes of Watkins wasn't around Ezra Konsa wasn't there Emiliano Martinez you money now because of the World Cup it can be so now one more at your to check kaka and to her players be a world try o man na brante ba kwajin dipa eh Brian Majo
1: yeah.
0: Brian Majo what is 17 years why the youngest ever player what to me I should go in such a super cup and you to me say yes why are the pop one player hey tiala akwara no to say Majo suma kwala unamu na jo
1: yeah.
0: Wasumu die no bogo sigu no bogo eh yani afiri afira pobre eh serious o and you to say yes why are the pop one player hey. Now you know me after the game need some year.
4: It's a defeat, but we are playing for the trophy, for to win, and we are playing as well to build the team. And I think how we are building the team is the process we can have like today, and how we can compete, and how we can feel confident because we are going to play next year in Premier League against still like PSG. We are going to play as well in Champions League next year, maybe matches like today against PSG. Maybe they weren't completely fit, but they play with the best player they have. And we tried as well to compete with our structure. Of course, the result is an opportunity we lost for a trophy, but we can feel they have won and accepting it, but of course, losing one very good opportunity for us.
0: All right, it's only someone you know, Emery, aka Aturu Pepe, and your Tuja. Deserved way, and so on a board the winner.
1: Yeah.
0: Now, it's offside after I corre, and then you pan like hey, it's offside in there.
1: If it
0: is, then I get it. Like I said, when we are so nice, a pass, and a ban was share. Deserved way, I send an energy, my show. They keep going. That's the energy for phobia bank on animal.
1: Yeah.
0: Who's that not to me, Winia? And when I last me beside, I will say, I should be a nice Unia ban. Who's that in a fee? Hey, see.
1: I just want to call a young Kranza.
0: Wow, it has a we are nothing. But you are not tired of winning.
1: Yeah.
0: You are not tired of winning. Come back and say, me and I will pay my suspension.
1: Energy.
0: Because I'm in Japan, the Holy Spirit is down on me. As in the things you love to do. No? But they can hear you. So I can say, my boss will pay money.
1: Yeah.
5: This is amazing, you know. Winning this trophy is amazing. This is really difficult, you know, because before that, you have to win the Champions League. We did it again, and we won for the second time the Super Cup, so this is amazing for us.
6: What keeps the hunger alive within this squad to keep on winning trophies?
5: We are always hungry, you know. We want more. Like I said, after the final in the Champions League, we want more. We are really ambitious. We are a young team, and we want to win everything this season again. We always can improve.
0: We always can improve. And then someone, yeah, they say, Dway at the two a draw. Now, Luis Enrique K. Songo, why don't you manage at the Paris Saint Germain? Oh, my daughter, there be a fat. Which me show
1: you, Bia, no queen.
0: Which me emit the right place at the right time. And yes, what to talk, Biao. One time, we are more tobacco, Binafa. Yes, Obe conjure magic. So, what penny, maestro? I've been told down.
1: You don't call it be a cram or
0: cacrebi. And that's why you're up, that's all. If you watch this all trip, would you feel real? Now, to kebab, now, to Indomie, now, to match back up. Ah, where is your baby in your crowd? Malu is a big gaza.
7: If I have to be honest, it's not an important trophy because, you know, if you play that match, it means you are winning the Champions League or the Europa League. In that case, for us, Champions League. And it's the second one in a row for our club, and it's an important one, but nobody is going to judge you for that trophy. But yeah, we try to be competitive. It's important to be competitive this season. Starting this season in that way, it's important, and we are happy to achieve that trophy, but we are very far from the normal position to compete in the future, and we are going to prepare this season in the same way that the last 2 years, trying to win every single trophy. That's our goal, that's our ambition, and that's the ambition of the club and the ambition of our supporters.
1: Yeah.
0: One more samba season ni mo abe compete to say the name mo yen last season no. No aka send the show.
1: O
0: se Super Cup we no crane say nya trophy papa bia.
1: Mm.
0: Soka no cra.
1: The winner of the Champions League.
0: Anyway, I'll say that no one ban why Champions League we dada. It meant you hano anywe ya. Magic Champions League. Ni ma Super Cup with makasa masa.
1: Davy.
0: It doesn't but you know, I saw my boy.
1: Between the Super Cup and the Champions League, then I can say.
0: I know one year has so much. Yeah. It's, I know what I said, my Jim. Oh, this is the last season went to me in a back to back. Oh, yeah. Now Super Cup went to me and yeah. To make I say, why you Super Cup to my Pamo Maestro? Is it possible?
1: But the ABS, I am for civil dominance. The chess away. Why do the Champions League?
0: Yes.
1: Go ahead and win.
0: But why you have it my Pamo? So why
1: you?
0: I know what's teaching. What's in.
1: No, but just let us know. So you
0: are now, you know, America say, well, who said PSG phone are not ready?
1: Mm.
0: But they played with their best boys. It is said the boys did to me a match here. I want a boys number so. Since he named Bania, there must be 16 major trophies for Luis Enrique. But that's not inside, chairman. What about you? What about you? I said, so this Alex Ferguson. In fact, in Europe, this Alex Ferguson, I at par. And of course, and Yasin Kitwakra, and of course, Gianni Giovanni Trapattoni, and also Eddie Honey. So, Carlo Ancelotti, that is 10, Pep Guardiola, 7, and Ultimus, I guess, he did this. So, the likes of Bob Paisley, Jose Mourinho, Zinedine Zidane, Unai Emery, almost so, he did 5, Europe, what then, yes, I can be asked, hey, I'm a Bob Brady and Bob Bono. Hey! You say more, you know, Carlo Ancelotti, Pep Guardiola, Zinedine Zidane, Unai Emery, Kwesi Appiah, Siki Akono. You say, hey, you boy, you boba. Coach is the match where did this show. Nah, yeah, he's a kid to a cry. Hey, I can't say no. Tell me, dear, course of Honor, Tam Nabuko Funti, yeah, any of first one, yeah, Musu.
1: Yes, man, sir.
0: What if you said, yet be transferred to a yen to me, dear? Say, be coqua, any idea,
1: dear.
0: Found Torres and a Paris and your man, William Yentia Bassa for 3-3. So, Pescago, yeah, I know. Rodrino, Kitri, a cofaco for someone you. Mama yourself, oh, ayaya, city for one moment, Chanaka, Saka, oh, me and Faka can't trust you. Hey, I'm say, say, here for business, and you know, I'm saying, yes, it's a TSI Mope, Frana, 40, moving count, because when you go, ayaya, Rodri Hono. Hey, now this castle swap at 3:30 a.m., make a phone call, Mother Day, any aquae, Titra, talk of, oh, Dabby, Master City for Epe Enzo.
1: Okay.
0: Now, Chelsea are catching almost. Chelsea, almost a squad, no? They want to build it fast. Chelsea Alonso said, no, I'm better. Unya any transfer on certain TBR. It's not by 5 p.m. So, City, you know, my dream, yeah, they should forget it.
1: Okay.
0: And yes, I'll buy a ball prize, and I want to mock a crack. I'm going to say 120. Only 120. 120 million. And a City for Enzo Fernandez, 120. The other bracket.
1: Yes,
0: yeah, so do. Mumrafo, no, say, Nelson. And so then I want to know when any. Yes, here to a player 120. Also, Pebbage was here.
1: And also, Mukoba.
0: Much of many Carrick, Jow.
1: Okay.
0: Rashford is back.
1: Yeah.
0: Now, whether or not Rashford is part of Carrick's plans, and I'm more friendly.
1: Yeah.
0: Carrick in 70.
8: He's our player, you know, and he's come back great. He's just like any other player. I've known Marcus a long time, and. You know, he gives us something a little bit different, and he's been in great spirits since he's been back. He's been back 2 or 3 days trained, and it's just pretty normal, to be honest. And we're looking forward to the start of the season.
0: Oh, we're looking forward to the start of the season. It's a listen. Okay, say make we. Now no, yeah, pick coach, because Javi Dean Bell.
1: Yeah.
0: Hold on the phone. Say, when I'm on payday, people.
1: I'm
0: also the most queen. Hey. Who said no? Because Roberto Martinez, a leading candidate.
1: Yeah.
0: Oh, Xavi, shoom, overtaking is allowed.
1: Oh,
0: because the Kobodi di no Xavi no asa who says Xavi ngomo no. It's this who change chairman. The chairman who Oh, Messi. After the papa, I'm going to say money time. The chairman in trench, I'm so on track.
1: Obeba,
0: Obaya, I'm going to Oma Lusu, but still, Vim and Vogos. The Messi, to all Boboni, he say he's not himself.
1: Yeah.
0: To say Messi, this is not Messi.
1: I don't on him.
0: Yes. Yeah. Tell me the Equa. I don't want some so ever. Full on for the end of your channel media. But very much, I come Bobroso, Mokoyama, Yasu, coaching in a red card. And this is the idiot, boy, Abeloa. Boy. Master General Asna, so to draw against Como.
1: And no more hydrogen power.
0: I'm gonna destroy everything. Ah, I'm gonna destroy everything. I'm gonna hydrogen power. I'm also, no, I know when you say Nipadi Adiana. Everton and Newcastle. Everton but Newcastle 3-1. Then of course United leads Ebo 1-1 and on penalties. I'm to me edge the trophy and this is no penalties. So Arsenal did the trophy this is against Como and another one for us. Ebo Leverkusen by 2-1. It's a no need the course. So Napoli ni average then 6-2 for Napoli. Malaga ni Fulham then Makachi on Tokwesi. Real Madrid winning 1-0 over Deportivo La Coruña. And no a game Brahim Diaz yeah the pan. Still Mourinho she said the team no. My sure Mourinho she said. Oh she said. Oh, sisi, what's it? Ah, Tim Poppen. Yeah, Tim, the new position is saying. Sisi, I'm a bedo. The match to the Akosone, other games, the Kosone weekend is so a bit to a Sonia de Adia. Time I will call for Tim Jabby. I'm a alia cancer for Sonia Kakray. Better back on the. Sai stone se unya message don sa message.
1: Obuso a.
0: Na makaboni. Eh, men kaboni ni adia dia. Tem ne se ne sem su tie. Eh. Amuni ewu.
1: Adan.
0: Give to worry.
1: Oh, manager.
0: Rose Osebozu. Nana Fuzuji Abuo, Omo yeah. Ghana. Mm. Sali Fuzida, ASP Naomi Abdullahi, and the wall.
1: Naomi, they do mkoye, yeah. Naomi, we, and a Zida, so. Naomi,
0: yeah. That's a Zida and Naomi. It's almost a chirana.
1: I don't know.
0: Someone said, "Yeah, I'm a German." Some say, "Where management does some?"
1: I'm
0: a Chiguho. Because it's immediate in a form, a Chibetu Muzana, a Hajepa. Majo! Over to you.
1: Mamina say the foreign minister Nebusa for Martin and Gas and Perfum Sini 94.7. Joe Buamina Menchia, a sister Mina Essien, sister Mina Essien, Connecticut in US of A. Sister Mina Essien, sister Netty saying, Minim say, oh, yeah, pa, ne, junior, ne, all the yeah boys, you know, me, sure, be a kama kama pa, sister Mina Essien, nyame unshire, papa, papa, we too much, nyame onka, huh, na, bibia, and kama. 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
0: What kind of peppers?
1: Okay,
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0: Anity, Tiabu Chenkomo, Akwa Manqua, Akuntaju, Eddie Bro was Sempa, 94.7 FM. So,
2: it drew me in that I see young woman on name. You almost see a cra, you almost will hunu, yes, yatia, in your transia, near Cabum.
3: Memory Debia, a bonusia, a permusia, a question of what you change your home, our abruce, said the Akum, any diabu drufi, the yehu, near her, the ye, near the abba, the yeno, and you can say,
2: ye, say. 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
1: Abi, you know that.
0: Franco!
1: Hey, number one.
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0: Phone papa!
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1: 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What for number is Zimubia? 0244-186-612. 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
0: Angel Rock Mixture. 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
3: Okay, busia fo asempa FM sini 94.7 da ho atin kunya so abeja fo atena sidada ya din komo no eba studio ha ya depa wo hanka wa wani bejipa na eno ye of air nida komedi kan acha dada baba machen
4: ya papa
3: bibi abokodi
4: alhamdulillah
3: ya denya mi asipa ano penank ye ne ye ko ivory coast na ye ne penifo din komo media ma she a second mimosa 2 goes to 1 as part of the preparation towards Africa and then champions of champions, they were her. I think say a very impressive scoreline. Abba, now say you think come now. Queens issues here, Abbey, and all matters arising. Baba, mama, she say need a kundi when you take on the Queens currently. Mama, she say na fe you ba other matters na niya starti e wo mama.
4: You, Papa, my true. Mama, share with you for na member me dear ma baso. It's an say as defending champions, umu e represent Ghana. Apa ushe omu preparation na oma ya I think say a worthy of say yebe bom abaso papa maestro wa ye strategic signings ushe one particular player me kai ni din sisi ya say the oni Adriana Stars is a wrestle for the signature of that player eventually me dear ma time capture no
3: asa go pass signature say mama
4: to mention signature is an offense. It's an offense in this studio. Oh, Papa Maestro.
3: Yeah.
4: Now, eventually, Omutimi assigning these players. The beefed the existing squad. Though the likes of former Edubiasi player
5: Salim
4: Adams, but equally, Utmuse they've made strategic signings. Yes,
3: Moses
4: and Papa Maestro may say, commend you, Omose. Said you won't meet me even the CAF category 2 approver. Say won't meet me up to the group stage. I will talk for now. No, a confidence booster for the team and the supporters. I be mad the enclave. There was a my enclave. No opportunity to support their darling and the whole country as a whole. And the Papa Maestro and science ho. They also know say coming season the attention is going to split into three. They will be campaigning for the MTN FA Cup. Equally, they also have a Premier League title to defend and must also go past the last time where they reached a group stage in African competition. You know, they are eager to go past there at least this time round to a quarter final or maybe a semi final. So, Papa Maestro, and also Chirewo said now they need concentration. Media must say, and now on their website, I was happy. Etimi who said na o ka house of focus na o ka say as say yetia rendi kisike and I say wo mu envel na me hwom say na ye me sir na me season will be the only difference is CEO Emuna coming to replace a former CEO and said yetia na never see at here. Oh yes, of course, a big club like house of folk ye nim omo pre-season plan. Yeah, ni media ma go to their website. Almost say they are in Abidjan for four things: tactical cohesion, serene atmosphere. Oh, Papa, move both. There are four reasons why they are in Abidjan, and they are almost ticket the boxes. Almost all of them ticket positive because. Omudi can ball. Yamosu cross select side in their first friendly. And what they have played some lower size, lower Ivorian sides. We are media mania convincing results. I think, and no, tactically and technically, but boost to the strikers' confidence ahead of the campaign. And then, right, Miss Anu said the fixture on 12 August. Hey, I said, me Muslims now, media must want to for a conquer. See, we
3: are not going to hang it.
4: But of course, what try and papa look at the game, woman, and it was a very fine game. A very much coach, town coach, the technical team, as a Kamuakomo. Fair up idea of the team when they be called African campaign and the GPL. Exactly. And clearly it speaks in volume. And way ever even the media ma fans na be near the hope in the team. And Baba Maestro, aside everything, every successful team must have goodwill from its supporters.
3: Yeah.
4: And he says supporters, you know, a goodwill, no, when they be tight team, you know, gives you a number 12 player advantage over your opponent because our confidence say me team engumeni mase. You get my point. Yeah. So me dear my guma omoyeno, the president of the club, Mr. Moses Parker, what should I say? Oba house of folk ebe suade. But we fiam a neighbor behind you know house of folk for some ran ho to come and reap what they sow. Nia omuchre no tete house of one ne ye house of folk man ya corno no be then ho to assume a phobia, chef phobia, a banga phobia, a leaf phobia, and a house a corno uncle for the nehine or the home to phobia. A craven or Jesus and all secondary school, or say the nickel munya be munya me and saba memo be a thousand. Our primary school, and all Jesus. Nickname Ediphobia. Papa, who knew the family and Sabra? I mean, chatter thousand more.
3: What is the important?
4: Facebook or more movement? The other day, Baba, I was all before the assault. This right, Penny.
3: Are you saying, sir? Phobia ni attractive.
4: Me nka se ni attractive ba usu nimse phobia ante se phobia no atete na obi ka se phobia no friend home masters and no fry abudin we are they really the masters of the GPL.
3: No can me be that say unim obi e no say friend bibi bi kotoko na sin.
4: Oh,
3: Ali kotoko, Fami kotoko.
4: Yeah, yeah, Fabulous. Now
3: they want to
4: be. Mama, Fabulous.
3: These things are no more. I mean,
4: Papa Maestro. House of folk na na eyetete no ah house of folk yetete no a yetime the house of folk I represent a whole national team ah say blasters you eat blasters if you are akaneko sisibonom ehyehye enya clubs enkwa ene so okọ west ham echi na so okọ hey ah jordan no mebo ye ncheni ewo kumasi anka tete no a ake o house of folk a ye hu so o munye serious wa ye do o mu ko sia Nigeria.
3: Yeah.
4: No, Papa Maestro. National under 20 has intervention. Maestro, you could team if you could divorce by. And Papa, it's about saying, you say, criticize it, and I run it down, and I denigrate it, and a brand and an image like House of Folk. But I have a question. Has a fans in it if you knows that we are saying the truth? Unless one more is to fear or House of Folk, who they feel say, I can set your House of Folk. Except one more, yeah, we have a secretariat. No, we are in fear together. And Becca said, Niantisa, the rare house fans knows the situation that this current status, you know, this is not how they were.
3: But the rare house fans will disagree because before Nahas, he attracted,
4: yeah.
3: But under his Royal Majesty Togbe Afede,
4: yes,
3: the attractiveness of house are nyana. If you say a chant, you know, because look up a Pubi Mansis here, go and look at the facility,
4: Papa Mansu.
3: Look at the commercial center.
4: Yes.
3: Look at the development.
4: Yes.
3: And the mar team. Attractions. Yes. Aba, what do you say?
4: Yes.
3: Yes. Yes. I can't get into his Royal Majesty. A training in a. A DBM now person who free house. Oh, baba. And so when you are the office house and you are attractive. Media.
4: Thank you for this. So thank you for this important, very important question. Papa Maestro, House of Folk, Adia, his Royal Majesty, by. Capital injection of the Ura has unprecedented been see club and about
3: Kose Muda.
4: His Royal Majesty Bra or Bre and Suma or some House of Folk, you know. Papa Maestro, aside say House of Folk fancy be appreciated, me appreciating effort. Me appreciating a single-handed effort. Me say capital injection at Ura has in the last decade. What you compare maybe a tremor, not almost 30 years budget in the room. But at that time, those were the era House of Folk win six consecutive league title because the House of Folk ain't your dining table for anybody. woman ne die chiri no alaji hasimo ni ayibo ntemo the likes of Arisa Komo, the venerable atua hoye mo tt brothers mo Abdul Salam Yakubu ma sa time ni Moses Parker mo ano mo ye young boys ah na sika wo mu nsem a no wo mutimi top players de che house no those were the era we saw their historic achievement and House of Oak, the pride
3: and
4: then nobody sika wuremu his royal majesty Boka ba me say ye wie House of Oak secretariat obiso asinifia wie of anko ah che say house ho no ye landlord e okrumu a enti papa maestro people continue 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
3: okay.
4: It is dangerous for House of Oak
3: but baba for me e si wona Felix, what is your affair with the US? I was talking about Medema. What has House of Folk done to Babangida? When did House of Folk employ him as PRO to be talking about House all the time? And Felix, what is your affair? Now you over 300 agents or Ghana, baby, Abefabia, Duduana, say a sink test tank. But I talk about tanker, a stone, sure. Beside the Achichi, the other one, papa, and Nuna, a bebuo, if he be able to be out between our room, come a camapa. Yenny sink test tanker, Yenny a tiapono, Yenny a strong, Yenny a tough, Yenny a durable. 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

0: Techno Come On series nyina maka techno na mekai eye mecha menia ene ene sonko enti sonko nanu ye wie program eno anu no sonko pa magician enti Max by sir brand shop nationwide bring your Ghana card and as a recent utility bill pay as little as 30% deposit and take your item home today eno ne share with aba open chemu bia 0544-019552 and 0594-091-1122. Now Max Buy the home for every class on certain account. See now Brian now also mentioned on Kakaka. I will hold him. But I no pay make come for Angel Rock a yeah Mr. Diamond. Minimum Juma Dawa Bim and Winya Angel Rock Mr. West Pain Male Vitality. And I feel energy and kasa. Now, unse nano now kasa se libido na perform. Unya Angel Rock Mr. Ubenya libido. 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Na e available. Ewa pharmacy singina. 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And I'm sende kwa inwa. 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Unya Angel Rock Mr. And unne bema wetimi ye jina umema so. 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And no, Angel Rock Mister. Was it a button team? Coffee, cow, pocket crow. Now, or the Kobe, the Bibia. I come, pa. Ni ave, Bri.
1: Nothing was ras.
2: Nam is that boy. Me assures that I'm not coming down quite running in. Oh, yeah, no, Kofioko, we did. Now, come here. Kwaku, me dear, my dear, the Beckan is a bomb of us. At least almost starting them. We were now omonym, dear Dominim. Africa corner, Kwaku, and ye easy. And me dear empire, and I may boss a man for. I water qua companies the water qua idea.
0: They should come on board.
2: On the board.
0: Fellas, what is your base? Babangida pa, he has come at the right wrong time. If he was around during the days of the torching committee, Anka, we shall meet and touch him at the stadium pa. And
2: this year, buddy, Fellas, the chairman of pay. Bakwaku,
1: torching committee, or home. Now boxes and a ticket. And to intimate me can we but and then no emfa
0: touching committee
1: touching committee time no the house of folk play me say yeah the team no represent blaster onye so onya call up
2: but then kwaku ti mess companies ni wo mo a bibi kakra wo mo nsem say be bia du no Africa ko na nya easy
1: yeah
2: omo comedy ma any nations mo yes bia ni say mo six packer. Oh, dear, SS, or you call African, you know, but Sabi, I see, do you accrue Jim from
0: Apple crimes, you to go
2: and see your best. Shetim or Diacoche, Cote d'Ivoire,
0: Charlie,
2: now you mean, oh, yeah, you better crown and ye easy. What do say? Oh, ba, na, or so, Africa, Charlie, I mean, see, one match, bo, oh, Africa, me got a contisadia, we won't, Obi Kobia. Eh, I am so because enye easy because you humble work room wa ebi no because of sikani the way are so expensive you know to da Abidjan airport for 5-6 hours and then concert sound better hotel into yes rempenyu for say omma na ombe bua medium kwaku
0: ni
2: me hear the sports minister who ya okakra
0: honorable Kofidi Adams
2: yes
0: minister nankasa
2: yes
0: Adeng.
2: Oni se release the omudi bab on tin kweku. Sanada ni Facebook Facebook.
0: Ah, it's also for accountability and transparency.
2: Into odiakoto ho. Ah, minister. Minister wenya butre.
3: The ultimate sports show.
2: Kweku wenya butre.
0: Cha.
2: Oh yeah, fire service approach ibi. And odia dia no koto ho because look. Se minister extra date na. Omo de baye.
0: Omo otaye na. Se san date ni ba mi no se mi ensapo.
2: Na she secretary si ya. Ye ka ho asem ya. Anka me nye sure se minister ba ko to ho. Because this is supposed to be an official document from the sports ministry.
0: And don baye na me finance director and the accountant in check it.
2: Omo nye hwe ye.
0: Omo nye hwe omo.
2: Eti we.
0: Se
2: his excellency John Drama.

0: John Mahama, Echo ni sports minister, Facebook, page koche.
1: Yes, you cannot. Yes,
0: now she can. The way your church of being coming, I didn't know you were sitting there. I mean, Kwaku, Mr. Minister, Bibinia Onyabutre.
1: And you see, do you know one observation? I'm saying, Nidako.
0: I didn't know.
1: Apart from the dinner, Miss Abbey, you one of the men, national team, a chair to Quan Bibri. And in Yamin Quans and drop for Bibri, will come her Bibri, will be out with him to be a. You're too quiet, call a year national sign, and normally, a year ministry to me, my Abian and drop for some a year
0: allowance,
1: keeping money.
0: Yeah,
1: yeah. And what they do is that only the form we are bar, what's and training the Okuta pen, or can't see can say the chewa. What true would
0: be?
1: Nessican amount of what true?
0: Yes.
1: Now what sign? No, this kind of show. But who shares a yes sheet me? It means he said, it's either the person that on one the true
0: didn't
1: know. And not true amount in Indiana. And not true player in Indiana. And the exception of signatures, no? And all the my players, no? A sign.
0: Signatures, no crack, who come here?
1: What you say? When a raise the question,
0: a lot of questions.
1: Me say me sign this signature. Nessica me who say, Sika say, me a mantra, me jide the space, ma, ubetina for two Sikabia.
0: Yes, yes.
1: What you say? And to which your people are critically here, pa, the say, your password and a year listener. One one a true name sinina, a true player in a true amount in a. Spaces in India and for signature for girls, no, to sign keke.
0: And
1: oh, yeah,
0: I'm training.
1: I was so much play and it's only dean. Now, Mount Adiaman or no, true show.
0: Yeah,
1: no signing.
0: That is it.
1: Now, we'll be at me share up verify authenticity. The
0: ultimate, it's a medi minister who yao. To be honest,
1: in our kind because we be
0: yes, medi no who yao. Se correction be wa omusha no mu ye. Because we pa de chale obik of first idea we at the court. Public Accounts Committee and name our parliament. So this is an official document. From ministry, sports ministry.
1: Oh, much was from transparency
0: nah,
1: and
0: for transparency. See. This does not look like something that HSA. No, it doesn't.
1: Questions, baby.
0: It doesn't. Oh, so obese on managing the social media handles. No man, so I was saying the panel here, a careful kakra because we're part there and send for that. And say fata would they young fan say the accounts department and the finance department po and omudi release you know they a buy but the minister was from now so that go to Facebook page let's say what's on WhatsApp one jar to me say the omudi bab on you know that is the whole truth now make a fast idea way not debt come on debt keke now first one Uruhucha omudi can't show baby what
1: show baby I'm not telling me no
0: what mienu asa de foforo asa be se ho oni se ho no so no wan fa se be foforo dia wo twemu no e ho a na wo depend na wo de se same work or my work kind of accountability and transparency is this
1: a problem.
0: What is that
1: a problem?
0: Wow, it is me dear Mr. Eya minister onya botre kakra na wo mo a omo bua minister no so no omo nya careful sometimes
2: na wuti om
0: that's another question. Oh, because I had dream.
1: Okay,
0: I had dream kwaku.
1: Okay,
0: then Black Queens. Yes, me I just want to advise management committee any F no nya but na yambo nyumre match no wie bibi wo ho a omo so mra but na we can try say ni say me menya ya aka ladies no kra after tonight's game no. Umbeba, I be go through this thing now. I ministry dia bab on thing no. Now omo
2: I be admit it. Sam, pa me mpro bi di.
1: Information I menya sisi ya ne se one management member frame sisi ya se. Omo be some bomb machine wey. They will come out.
0: They have to
1: on the.
0: Yes, but they have to because.
1: Yeah, yeah,
0: yeah. Yeah, yeah. Show idea. Yeah, who idea kwaku? No, this shouldn't be an official
1: statement. Name from your brain, Nelson.
0: Yeah,
1: brain Nelson. Pa, I work purified drinking water. 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the bedrock of excellence shaping leaders who redefine the world. And to recent the historic 150th anniversary of Infant Sipim. Old Boys Association and a friend to Anna giant among it. And I say as a bit mean Abua Womopa. And a new film. What do you say? To hear an old boy of Infant Sipim. Kahun na umbehe distinguished and emerging leadership from academia to the art and the legendary the kika kan yinom so mbehwe and have a pan industry of moba ni nyina omobehwe entime nyu film advance 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greatest Nathaniel last man that we ediaba. On behalf of our production team, let us see our messages nearby. Of course, also by let us see. We will do this again tomorrow. Nyami Amma, let us have another wonderful edition, dear bro. I'm sorry. I'm off from cry. 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

0: 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And we chin so madina, ya shada mamu special price o. 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Electroland prices ye. 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
0: Angel Rock Mixture. 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

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He has it Ezekiel 21:27-10. So he was asking us to repeat after him over 10, and I said it's nti adechi ya me ba fie na me frɛ me nuanom nyinaa conference call. So we had the conference call and I raised more prayers and we prayed. 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So me ka your last prayer na me ka say na my sister is pregnant. So the last prayer and I was like say omo akoye alter bi wo baby, my sister be kwa kwa ye over 10 sa alter no na ye de na chiwa dia eye Yesu Kristo ade shimoja no e ka sa alter no. 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

0: the morning program no is it today I wear to Nadibia for one set to I dare to say Japan when you're not pure water but the main set to me see you do Yamia Yako on Nam on Nam and Nanaya or Safo doing it. 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
1: 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Nanaya or Safo all the way, Nana. 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Just see yemi a down frams aye now on our the way. 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Yami bayo great, Mr. Yana Chesha should not all night now. Met me ambi, yami shra.
0: Hey, right.
2: And I say, Obin for anybody because ye ain't certain jetty for man, ye nim say, Yayana, ye wo Jenny Munu, Obia, or coin of us or ton adi. Ain't you know, one, me me protect me, dear, me protect me, ja, into me, me jariano, a jetty can home, protection can home.
3: Okay,
2: what I say, they're
3: now what they're a friend, they're now they call market and say in a form of the.
2: And there were dear woman sick him, a bit me bomb my made the Ida made the bomb my assi, and I made the bet to me sicker kunkunim. And also, so me, yes, you will believe I in him say, and crow for beyond in the home homonym, summa or chassia, and not just summa or musum, into be waiting me a be shimu sicker, or wait me the sicabonia betoa de, San Yamanin, and I may avoid it. One, so be shimmy sicker, or de a sicabone beba. What I say, counterfeit beba, Nissan Nema, and I say, be crow, why? Yet Miss Sumano, ye say, will believe, say, it me, the idea, ma, will be a beto, a dear, was say, uja, because marketing in Munankasa competition, wo.
3: I see.
2: Dear, woo, ye, ne, you be any brew, or be soon, ya, and kawa, be too.
3: Dear, Jomon, hm?
2: A Jomon, hm?
3: Market, Market centers, A dear, and my hoyo,
2: My Dibonny, meme Dibonny,
3: Ebini saying,
2: Near my tutu form the shaho, the protect it. She, a jum, now be hm, or quabrani, ni pankas and cassa, unim say, assume a sinet to wear man at two or two and twos, or bois, and yama. A yes, some idea with free cemetery, abba, motia, or a bimu ya moa, a be a moai, woman free forest, a buck room, a ton adie. 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
2: 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I'm telling you.
3: Of course your mom so much genuinely on the uncle.
2: Genuine.
3: You'll be on so uncle baby.
2: Boss. What they drew out be hm. How are nipa and crofom kuta ye sikem om kuta jano? How are ye ye kuchi kuchi niemas a de bet you beko joma ye beto? Then I okay. If you are seeing any idea,
3: when you bring out from a boss,
2: if you are seeing any idea, share your one crop for my programming day, no, and son, I was sorry if you get us. I was so
3: okay.
2: Why was so dear? Can you talk? Who's so dear? Purely a Christian. Okay, your mighty saying, okay, to say, okay, to say, and so your 2 hours soon or no year near my so she incense now. And I was so candle, and I will jarry be free fear, no, did be a bonus. To any now, I say, the market in it is saying, the market in it is saying,
3: Tora be a bit me a red jobby mom, not store back, store back, or any pass or line. Tintin, no, which I win in a jazzocoto,
2: and
3: on Kuan at once.
2: I did obey you, obey me, you contain a stray. a day market Accra Mokola obi clear containers 3 a day. What's it then? Aya nyame adumo. Aya dumbi market competition wo ho. Wo ya ebeku sisi a. 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
3: Me fan sir, obi a oyɛ noble person na so obi a seven producer sir onko ko aduro so no ko market so ko akoto ade. 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
3: Sir.
2: All night na se.
3: Now become.
2: So yes, it was over.
3: Yeah, on the fifth. What do we buy all night?
2: Oh, I'm the beba. Because I am shishia sem. I am soon. The beer me cancer sem na mi ni so pram. Na me nu me hon. Me sakra yeno. No matter what, hey Christo obeji wo. But a dieni bi obeji ama. I'm a one kasa we face until judgment day. 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
3: A bonny and a papa.
2: Aye, bonny.
3: Aw ye.
2: Yes. Na and num pain be, and a mammy call so, sir. Satam can my first born again. My first born apostle John Pramo time. First born again. Na the way I sorry treat him, you know. And I pay them back.
3: Really?
2: But me strain ya myself on fan cheme.
3: Okay, Sani, I watch my boss on the 5th of March program. Now, say now will be BBS and your man. So, no, I'm in person. I call a no more. Yamra, ye chica cra. The drew baby, I've worked with Ben and our baby drew Ghana. A dear now, be Ode Bay.
2: Send me, Nami, what market? Me, Tom, and me business. Send me, I make a Nami running Lagos. 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
2: 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In tea, did the Musa not waste who didn't want dancing, no waste who didn't want dancing, no waste who didn't want dancing. Ah, man, I feel they are soft for a starting no more bar. In tea, sir, obi a soft one not or bar. Na
4: yes, it's a lot of
2: people.
4: Yes,
2: Sandy product.
4: I will be a
2: bit me the way I example.
3: When you're doing. I don't know.
2: We su ye adie in the form of a dry achichere.
3: Hey. Di has a crano.
2: Ye e near my womb na yachichere. Ain't you o kan ya sa obeti mia je na kan.
3: Okay.
2: Kai near man was to ba na se o de bibi se bremia.
3: Well se esro no yatro land protector. Seal port. Okay, a woman no my genes are.
2: I dear woman.
3: Hang the seal or bury the seal at the entrance of your shop, church, house, office, or land. pour or blow the powder. There's a powder.
2: Make him say.
3: And as I rub it so.
2: If you are cry.
3: Okay, my main fan check camera.
2: Come on,
3: my
2: main fan check.
3: Okay, very well.
2: Yeah, example now, Dr. Jad BB say no the brain semi farmer software no be kwa kututu na sorry entrance main entrance to the door say ye two entrance or the two be kwa entrance ho enti oya ye be man ekun sa bua bi moja no de eguso ene niema o de be kan we bi so ho a chechire ye de kan apele no powder ne bro powder won o de ngo kokko be fra na o de aboa ne moja fra or the way to form a na or the 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
3: yeah
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3: Where dear?
5: A Asempa FM.
2: Eh, gel and I say soap. Who be hua dear and kitten kitchen
3: with him? Then kitchen de mean. But I can send you, but say,
2: okay.
3: Love me forever.
2: Hey.
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2: Me who well?
3: Aye, send me
2: picture no
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2: 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Enti sofo ko no koto we. 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Wa capture.
7: It means a rimpy.
2: And she says, off one about 10 million out dim recall the beba. Or about 20 million out dim recall the beba. 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
3: But it's also so the about so they are so nipa no bohu.
2: Ebi beti miaba. 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
3: Physical,
2: ultimate and end
3: of the dome.
2: Well, at Okurano, or no Pesino, and you're not an bedone,
3: Nema,
2: and a bedda. And a mamma, Tamano, soon yet, or no, now one woo. Ye were any pebby woa. Send an endra, and I may treat you, Mr. Minfana said, oh, bomb pious, I will pepper. And I say, I will pepper, Nebia, or so for be an ass will be a connector soon. Like me can say, ebi a upe yere na ya connect to Obama so ba we na warren. 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Enkola na one say nipa no be woni emarin emaso omuti ase. Yeah. Omuti ase. Ebi timi kura point to say asemasi eye yeba. Ye be connect to one no to kokko warren no. Enumu no na obenya mba, but some man no ewa dwuma di a wo mo beba be di no asase so.
3: Assignment.
2: Yes, omu assignment on beba be di no asase so. Ebi a ono ne times wo be ko school, wo be ye nipa ye bia, wo betimi aba betra radio so aka newspaper ye bibia hu ni so ye nipa. But edu time wo be na dwuma, wo be no ma strain. So ye nwumtuni a ewo no ma de beba nipa nyina besua. 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

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and now they are sempa omu free asiyas omu sa hepatitis are your sir ache na omu a lot of evidence on meeting with the ache one no ye positive and ne omu ko negative na omu nyo omu ya resa eni jie 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Bit me at him if you bonnie be a binti with that. Also, ye are a bonnie. Now, also, Bowser, no one shan went treating the yard. It's me a counselor. Anything I may come for also, time for a day amount. Uta in your hard bends. Who's also to me the hard bends back? And when you move to chin, so you're drunk a crabby and what bread. Now you move to what you yum yo ya. 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Oh, sorry, no pan on the din temus. Now yum yo ya. Hey, osa. And yo, you're a bonnet pa. When you will be a winner, osa. Catch and say, osa, and yen and no drew. Na yenya osa ne town focus here pa. And only a friend of Haxa mixture and a Haxa capsules. A drum you near numbum. Now numbumwa. A buama yare sano e bantem. Na kwa be faso benumni. So there be a bones will be the mixture and all the num air capsules. No there be a yenisa. Udin so and a benum capsules no. Watch and bear 5-10 minutes. Now, if you want num Haxa mixture, no dear piece of. Bekum yam kroni se seya. Oh, a crowd, can she drag lane, Ubenya Biato, Repass Ventures, Ubenya Biato, and attended the bow center. Oh, Kumasi, and out to Kemoku Kumasia, Mauren Hokra, who drew Kumasia? You share P
PFA ana Kolinak Herbal Center. Ubenye biato freyeng ewo 0240-238-3105 and a 0203-822-855 Haxa mixture and a Haxa capsules. All sat time for. Ain't your cry about Kajadiagum? Agbevesa Herbal Center. Why you are a Safia Nuno? So only more may catch it all. Agbeve Herbal Center. Why you are a Safia Nuno? Jesus, made from Romeo and Sabia Bergamaso. Oh, yeah. Drone, yeah, yeah, pioneer Juma Elbo. I want dear, dear money, Pedia. If I chop a year, Agbeve Tonic. 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I want menstrual disorder.

0038 3831 and our Facebook 0555 797978 0555 797978 WhatsApp number. Sir, unya all say bit me what if you bonny. 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Also, ye are a bonny. Now, also, Bowser no one genuine treating ya, it me a counselor. Anything I may come for also, time for a day amount. Uta in your hard bends. 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And only a friend of Haxa mixture and a Haxa capsules. A drumion, your numbum. 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A buama, I have a son of a bantem. 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So there be a bones will be the mixture and all the num air capsules. No, there be a yanisa. Udin so and a benum capsules. No, watch and bear 5-10 minutes. Now, if you want num Haxa mixture, no, dear piece of. Kumiam Cronus say, oh, a crowd, can she drag lane, Ubinia Beato, Repass Ventures, Ubinia Beato, and Atina Tedabal Center. Oh, Kumasi, and I'll take care more Kumasia. Mauren Hokra, who drew Kumasia? You share PFA, and I call in Nak Herbal Center. Ubinia Beato, Freya in Ewo 0240-238-3101 Haxa mixture and a Haxa capsules. All sat tamfo. And your cry of a kejed your gum. Agbevesa Herbal Center. Why are you safe? No, no. So only more may catch it all. Agbeve Herbal Center. Why are you safe? No, no. Jesus, me. 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During your pioneer Juma Elbow. I want dear dear money, Pedia. 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

0: 0257-997-193. 0257-997-193. 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So to him last stop Accra, a honey war. Okori Pass Ventures or Kaisi Draglina. And Rabia Busu say Tam. Ubisa buy or catch or say on fast and mere room uni kemu. 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And so I digu a kemu a ultra cool coolant. And on kwani to be buakani inji makani injino and ya pumudinya huwa day. 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If I try ultra cool coolant, a friend of seahorse, and I make count for the amount. A protective engine from rust and corrosion. It's also control high operating temperatures and a preventive cavitation and liner damage. A protective aluminium and a cast iron and steel component of war engine. I adia baku ni disa juma di wini na anu ni efreno Seahorse Ultra Cool Coolant. 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The right additives makes the right coolant. Ano pe mi pesa mi si abina. 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Because abina rice ni e yabusu yan chenfa. 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Say ye plain rice na upe so noa. 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Abina Rice, bringing families together one meal at a time. It's a tushapa. Before I obey the Abena Rice, you make sure you sell the dental charcoal toothpaste. Yeah, and I'm the enemy. Titi the enemy. We'll be choosing. I bet one more seeing ya one day or sing will bear a day. Now, Sibenya, a bear fet. The bed dread fear was see a sin or no dodomunia. So there be a person kiss your wife. Yeah, no Trinity. And you be beau. Or shall we say pa ya do go down? Or say pa danny green. Hey! And ya some kitu. Now, what shall we see? And who do tea bar now in the Trinity? Who do tea bar no Trinity? As for any thing ye, as for any thing ye know, Chinano. Well, who near my was here say, Bamana, you should then throw out your coat toothpaste. Them one who and you Sisimun Usimun Conconen in Yina. Yawa Alive Global Toothpaste and so a ho. Now Alive Global Toothpaste no dear yeni. 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And to be the betrini si biabe man is sin and numa ye sham. Now what timia bawa no more kasa. Yawa Alive toothbrushes and so on mofra dian in penny dear. About your friend was 0266-503-031. Or can she any war? A dental and a life toothpaste. Mouse and Casa. And tell me if I won't try on Puebium. Wabra, Buadiwa Herbal Center. Buadiwa Herbal Center. I am Jemon who say. Sabama Dobbina da won't mean Eminsani Yere. Sabama whom come one who's a wound yet there. Ni hun suo ni nyade ontimi nyinsane yire. 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Wa wo ho ba den. Infection su betimi a prevent awo. 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was 0257 603 023 0257 603023 Mrs. Subim 0257 603023 Congo ointment. Congo ointment. And Rami Drew, if you have me, you may start now for me now. You free me bag when I'm this slamming now. Within 5-10 minutes, we now can come in an edge. 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Now you say Congo ointment, skin rashes be a guno. With the Congo ointment, sounds so be cleaning in a. Sounds no beer. 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For Congo ointment, sasso. We will be on Kikawa, apply bibi or Honky Count. Or bounce so when your candidates is patch up, pair sour. Never take Congo ointment, be never koha. What a koha, be cleaning in a. Eczema, mature crop. Ye! Ebi a word group, a quadro, a crowd as ugu. Ye. About your baby, never sra, a be clear crowning in a. Dan drop on so. The Chiwa deer park, back power back, a Congo ointment. 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But you make sure say we su Congo ointment. 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
0: 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Registration is ongoing.
1: Oh, free.
0: Mecca and also one seven number to Munchine Pan so Eddie Amal. Apostle John Hackman are joining me. Sansuna. Yamia Kwa Ewaha. Then I at last say, my minion in front of a intimate to us. Wait to me, I join you on Facebook. No, I share live stream. 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Asempa 94.7 FM. Samson as Facebook web you must search for Nana Yausafwa. Obaswa no share. 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And we invite others to also join us. 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
4: Well, one thing about Abrofo, say, oh, GMO, GMO, now, Abrofo. And on I have a friend, a Greek, you know. Mm-hmm. Now, Bruni, or my GMO product, or my who's away GMO.
0: Okay.
4: And away organic. So, what I say? Yeah. It will cost a Walmart, or my Wabruchi, no, could be a Walmart, and I say, Uko supermarket, to be now say, Ebia, oh, Tadia. Organic in all honey boarding, in toast in organic in all honey boarding, and a GMO DNO, and I dear friend a Greek DNO, and a way woho carrot, ne cabbage, ne na sifu ni nyinaano. You see the organic one and this one. E jibroni de wa chama. E wo mu se enwani bi wo ho mo de nyoma fra from and they don't declare on your monka. But abrofo de they will let you know say.
0: Where
4: you say and a woody, where you say and a woody. So what
0: you
4: say? It depend on how you want to eat. So what you say? How you want to eat? Until you call Walmart and I say, you got this big market TV or brucha, and I say malls. Yeah, we say in those different types. Be a 15 different. Be a kete be a kese, be a se, be a call, be a call, be a se. Do Fabia who's a big wedding. Ubose biwa ebebre
0: ba le bonye
4: de egwon mo ne bi e $2 $2.51 ba ne bi onzo e 2 pe ne ye bi e $10.
0: Wow.
4: So what you say? So you ask yourself, you definitely way organic way say na o ma lebo until you know it. So aha ye won toos bi o kromo na no obi se okoton toos na ye trepe in toos ne bo ye 270 Ghana
0: trepe
4: one of the most no coin don we travel to ho.
0: Wow.
4: Aha. 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Nye normal toast. E ye Lebanese phone toast.
0: Okay.
4: E ye toast out the young coin ne u di adwane. E ti sa odi nantwi nam aye
0: nkwan.
4: Okay. 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Ba ye ye bi before na ye wa brochi no. Say your course you could pay scant, you want to save money. So yeah, idea no $10 the other way organic, I throw home say organic. We will go for $1.05.
0: Yeah, keep this can
4: be GMO any idea. Near the no near the so what you say. Ninjin chino, ninjin china ye di abrofuni and na ye fi say GMO na gana ha ye can was a man for say GMO booking GMO booking. Papa, ye broni. Any bibi ni tina ni real life expectancy abofu nyini sene ye
0: ni bibi
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0: no doubt
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0: alive
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4: 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When you ask questions, you say, hey, ubo musio. 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
0: aspect so me ti mi abo ura market ono na o mo ti ma me fu mpenyu fu o mo ti mi aba aw say no they will have a lot to share.
4: Yes,
0: with the Food and Drugs Authority. Yeah. I will have a lot to share with a friend say Ghana Standards Authority and even the police. Neti me around sake samko fu wo nyina. Yenti Facebook I will search for Nana Yosafo and I will search for Asempa 94.7 FM. 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
4: prophet yes say
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4: 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Wouldn't cube you the gumane. Tetidiana has a mobile no man my brano.
0: Yeah,
4: I sent channel.
0: Yeah.
4: And then an ammo a white one.
0: Yeah.
4: Omudi bigum mokonim.
0: Nine day.
4: A 22 and my friend. I don't tell you about one else at DBM, DBM no. I was a sign your money
0: because you have Udibe Bresano.
4: There be some minimum timinimoko.
0: Okay.
4: So I tell you, and I mean, no, the entire medicus you are more, say, me persemina sugar deficiency, as in, persemitim sugar levels. So I tell you, aha, until I medicus you are more, no, go to see another more food. I won't need any starchy food, woman, bema sugar, cosro. So I tell you, aha. It's a proverb. Even pepper now, Mudishemuno, or more the sign your money be frafra. It's who fees, eh? Who a whole meal? But who di sign your money? It's a proverb. Sign your money in our cocoa, moi, or kidney, ne son, so I kuno. So I say,
0: we kin,
4: ne we kin, ne we kin, et yane, obinim cigarette, you know, obinim sanum, obinum a du bonny beer, or share then near Janny bonny beer, and so proverb, or kidney problem.
0: O kidney is a filter.
4: So I say, oh, kidney problem. Nah, because I'm really a kuno. Imagine so bad this idea we saw for 2 years, but when you cry, you can you dip your cry, you musa.
0: Radine
4: huni pamobo. So what you say? It is sometimes which me yari you be now until I say now we no cry, mommy. Die ya umo can cry the prophet. Which me top banana be on now we peel we are we die we no. Obedanyane nanya hunu nyina ego na minimum nyina yekuro
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0: ewu no kure.
4: All this thing, oh, it is just how they need creep into food. After man, you my food poison. Probably, so fast food normal yen. Opa to see 2 hours. I will need.
0: You betin so.
4: You bet die so na bomb a bomb kan.
0: A bomb.
4: So imagine you my dear fra fra na call you. Probably, all these things are happening in your belly.
0: Uka sakura onu onu.
4: What you say? Eji, probably ya enjoy here oh. Well, and I make her say, Obroni, sa GMO, and na Obroni, and in a polebulo, among who's away, eh, GMO. It's a cheaper,
0: no, organic and so
4: on. Organic and so on. It's GM, Adriane, eh, $1.20, organic at $10. It's who qua, you choose
0: a numina,
4: good,
0: numu, dry numu,
4: good, but you choose what you want.
0: Yeah.
4: So what you say? You choose what you want. It's who power, prophet. It's obroni dear, all your son your money in an cry, and no crowns are under regulation. All your son your money in an one, which one you want to choose? Prophet, Ninina nan chain. The Missaka and Missa repeating Ninina nan chain. Omo diana mudina, EGMO now, whatever say, here for be a nibino, obroni bedi, Kobe be nibedi, yenina dibino di tiabucha, prophet. Obey yinian yan nente, yes. As your chrome and I see a de organic, and I ending a boy any and one day or the code I keep to a room and a color and any a real boy or prophet. We near 50 years crown our celebrity. No, and yaji. I brought 400 years in 10 years, prophet, but Ghana Hamobina 86 years. As here when you knew only a genesis because life expectancy will chrome Hanuman, prophet, and your papa.
0: I think I'm 60.
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0: dem se wo nche
4: Honor Coney University. Oh, you see, we are killing ourselves slowly.
0: I don't know, sir. I dear no, a kakra.
4: Oh, we are killing ourselves slowly.
0: Oh,
4: now, Prophet, Ninina, yea, canina, yea, can't see saying, Obianya, need ye. 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Why so now walk off our banner? 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UK, tell my UK powerful. That's what they did. Omu kokonkat a Japan, we yen. They know me and say, Omu kratcha more near the Ura China, Eddie say, Omu youth. And a China fool, Hunachri. It's China, the Selmroni, no Republic. Would dear grumble ball pan in Numobus as a woe, one Casana obet.
0: Yeah,
4: so what you say?
0: Okay.
4: Eti obianya ni nyome ye. Na ye live nice any good environment, any healthy environment.
0: Okay. Yanko second story sukojo. Na feminya oneko. Abrante bi efeno Jeremy William. Ono ewo 42 years. Erade ya dumo china. Ombekunu. 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
4: USFA.
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4: Yeah.
0: Into a China no papa pa de chisa kwa no daso.
4: Wow. And he omu assassinated by what?
0: I think say
4: Pania na
0: debi itu
4: by itu. Okay.
0: Na boni akwa no wedi ni say. Akwada wenya 5 years. Abranti ni.
4: Aye. Also looking innocent.
0: Yeah. 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Jeremy Williams. 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
0: Aso kujo bi, obi wye, don't be wajimu hao ye mkuno.
4: That be sa yeah, on the prophet, on the me can't be can say be a prophet. A dear nebema ubi, on a mobile be a no a treat you no the abebo. 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
0: I could only picture the idea to one. I could never 5 years. A kua quadano, a repair quadano kum. 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
0: na ekwani apostle for si year investigation asem we see 2021 December 10th
4: ano ma ahwehwe mu
0: and on me so abranti in the perch. Na baby kura odi bone and were two.
4: Ako pebe baby kura atana.
0: Ako pebe fratana. 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Onu omo chin ya se nyanu kure but on se omo ye investigation ye. Iti baby ya usi akwa dano. When seen wo area or the akurani to the
4: camp before fro
0: baby one man camera capture no money as evidence baby one more na a friend say info ni pictures ego ho atade a share no sesa no baby o jina sesa atade no ade si 2021 no money ni nyere nyina
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4: And I'm the uncle for Niamu, a dream of how prophet. Sanko phone in no omuni good training. 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Bonnea shana juni mu more than wabo gangs. 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So what you say? Sanko phone omu ye common wabruchi. Prophet. Sanko say ye a part of the world, no. Street child cry will be on any a bondy. Street child cry will be a while with Timmy Tian and say, hey, Jai. Mm-hmm. So, what I say, will be a how cruel Timmy will be Dinkomo. I'm a part of the world, no. Obi no be Ninkomo to be who be Timmy. I'm a part of the world, no. Obi show love to Obi or Brown Yen Abusi and me. I'm a part of the world, no. Yen Tian Kara said, Yen Rami Babbe, me who ne 2-3. Jenny say, "Who ye be a man bone or no on ye?" Guys say, "Hi." Guys say, "Kobe, stop what he doing." Kobe, if you don't stop, say, "I won't do it." I say, "I won't do it if you don't stop." I'm gonna, I won't do it if you do. I'm gonna tell my teacher. None of my can and what, especially ye Africans now ya kwata na hono mono. Ye ye manu. Udi agro the police ni teacher better team say siya. Ozo mbasi abetcho abo ukrum. Eti nkrani di sebi Jimmy ngwa. Eti na prophet. Africans be brain or more back whom you know, no more pian crana be go, mammy. So, our hand muses or mammy show, but I know been tears. Ah, that I know what you're watching. I know, Baba.
8: Serious.
4: Because, prophet, over Quajuma, I have crown be fat companion as Adam Phobia, Adam Phone, be manna be bow, mammy, need you. A big problem. Our Bruchi, Canada, America, Europe, the Yaka crack. Europe dey ga crana America dey ya west so what you say e go no be say say see ya nti Africans na especially Ghana for na o ma wari o mo bo brawa bruchi ni say bia be ma ma meti ase ana be ma Obama 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Because I'm in pay school at the age of 14, 13, 15, or more. And my man is no more drugs. Any idea? And system need protect you, Omo. And the problem, you know, I'm back at you. I say, American, I'm going to use a crab for 13 years. Ya shano, ayi. Ya, ya, ya, man. Family planning, man. I was so surprised.
8: 13 years.
4: I was so surprised until me, ya, further check, say, who say, oh. Eh, you normal. Eh, America, you normal. This is Ghana. Ha, eh, do you know me? No, ni fufu edi. American, Korano. Ope, onya ya na ne mami de na kwenye a family plan na man because ope se ne bani kusku. This is obenye ma wo. 13 years old. Eh, you normal. Eh, the prophet. We abranti adi we say no. Eh, ya but enya wangu se si wa America.
8: Okay.
4: Kudasi.
8: Apostle for cracker who na fe fire ramp by bumuna.
4: Then no, I say, Aquia or say, my own Nira Kuni said was who in Yanda Jim. Now, ever come
8: okay, fa, oh, some more pictures now won't so fun to a quick one now. It's within 2 minutes, nothing in terms of fuel. On so for pictures, Nigu or my. Oh no no, omo ware within 7 months, and Obani in the Kuni fuel.
4: Wow,
8: Okuno, Okuna Qua.
4: Obano,
8: oh, Okuni Kuno, if we are say. Adea with Yata Mano.
4: I need to be a good man.
8: Before Mbeware no.
4: Okay. To wear pre-wedding pictures.
8: Pictures.
4: Aha.
8: Now you over here buy your name.
4: Aish.
8: Which one say?
4: Can't pay.
8: Boni woni trimu papa.
4: Can't pay.
8: but say good to come in. If I default, Cassie, we're trying to crack them. Not crack them, no. You said, Madame Safa will quench him. You say,
4: Oh, be man enough for crash be a dimachi. Oh, who crash when you yam come on?
8: That only means was signed a death warrant.
4: Oh, Mukodu Fien was a bear man 7 months when Yada Jemano.
8: Yada Jemano. Now, could you be a me catch or say? So be catch or say, I love you, Bissan say, for how long?
4: Now, bro, and them rays will be can't love you, man. Oh, Jitum say, I love you.
8: But the members will be JD.
4: I've been you all, forget it.
8: Bissan say, for how long? According to himself, some the concert or dinner was on. It's Obi Kabi Chenaman, it's Timani Kutu, no dinner. Obi Kacho, I love you. No, Bissan say, for how long? Ebi ane abuswe bakupe. 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
4: Awadie yu ye ya. Eya.
8: Awadie anke ye nshira. 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Awusen ke ye mfaswadi mu ubiya ano. Ene. 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Ama sebi. Say I know, say I know. Well, yeah, Obama Nebusia. Oh,
4: but I was the only youth in the Casa, our young come priority among power yet. And only youth in it didn't come over.
8: God is good, yeah. A year, a mana, almost a tell my winning scar. Now, Sufia, Toka, any idea, no, the one between you now, Arena, no, you are good in a court. See, and yeah, Japadian in Famano. In Jamab, you didn't rant any be bringing you now, Warrior.
4: A man and son, so say, a member be bring a momo broken heart, a momo any upper one.
8: The master motitu,
4: massem, one can of crunch, no, exactly. I call that that gay, say, what top if you were America. Sell a boy will be few crown or dear honey mobile. I must say, I wouldn't watch a few number to the internet is what to
8: feel. So high.
4: Sell a crowd was asylum, no asaki. And now, when Uncle Gunn and you know what to fear home mobile. And I was a better. I feel the audio better not to talk. So what to feel? Why is it was a key asylum? If you were win was a crutchy. What do I know? Kick it. Why have one day crab poison my family feel? And you too. I feel you too. I will patch a woosu. Oh, a member. 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
8: na chi guho
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8: I don't the name say
4: say ni so papa na me wan
8: why is Alex lu
4: na me na me wan
8: I was da jifu na hwe
4: na me wan so we we
8: da be ba so da jifu na hwe bi a person ko bi akọ na ma tum bo say me kwa na me bi say say na who ni WhatsApp say oh yeah us from WhatsApp me so say bi ni so so I hide it, hide it, hide it. Because I'm a new portrait me won't be.
4: So I prophet.
8: If you also have password the team to know. Out we
4: know. But you cry, you cry. Hey, boy. 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And me, my man, and ye transparent to our room. 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

0: Jesus Christ, O Lord. 1 Peter chapter 2, verse 1, 2, 3. 1 Peter chapter 2. 1 Peter chapter 2.
1: 1 Peter chapter 2.
0: Yes.
1: Verse the number 1 to 3.
0: Was mu
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1: Yes.
0: Yifi wa no. Eye boni e waso kanu yifi wa no. Kristo ni a show so mad do. Ezani Yesu.
1: Ezani Yesu.
0: Oni bia maye.
1: Oni bia maye.
0: Oni cha
1: me boni cha.
0: Ezani Yesu.
1: Ezani Yesu.
0: Jam
1: de manu kai.
0: Ene Bible say.
1: The Bible say.
0: Ezani Yesu.
1: Ezani Yesu.
0: Misa wo
1: sel.
0: Wa adum no.
1: Wa adum.
0: Abua

0: 14 verse 7 to 9. I say me all. Job 14 verse 7.
1: Job chapter 14.
0: Job chapter 14.
1: Job chapter 14. That's the number 7.
0: Or see that.
1: Was it Diampo?
0: Diampo.
1: And it's so woman.
0: That's so woman.
1: So we try.
0: So China.
1: A perfect fit.
0: A perfect fit.
1: You know, by every man.
0: You know, by every man.
1: Send me any etching to a man.
0: Send me any etching to a man.
1: Man, you do.

0: Yes.
1: Oh, be a man.
0: Jesus.
1: Yes.
0: Yes.
1: Yes.
0: Amen.
1: Oh, Wuta.
0: Amen.
1: Oh, Wuta.
0: Amen.
1: Your Yaria.
0: Jesus.
1: Yes. Oh, Wuta.
0: Amen.
1: Baba said,
0: what's in our summon?
1: What's in our honey?
0: Let anyone feed
1: you.
0: What
1: do
0: we want, Benny? Anyone, mama?
1: What do we want, Benny?
0: What do we want for them? I want to
1: buy for them. You see, you know, it will be

0: Amen. Amen. Amen. Amen. Amen. Amen. Amen. Amen. Amen. Amen. Amen. Amen. Amen. Amen. Amen. Amen. 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Amen. Amen. Amen. Amen. Amen. Amen. Amen. Amen. Amen. Amen. Amen. Amen. Amen. Amen. Amen. Amen. Amen. Amen. Amen. Amen. Amen. Amen. Amen. Amen. Amen. Amen. Amen. Amen. Amen. Amen. Amen. Amen. Amen. Amen. Amen. Amen. Amen. Amen. Amen. Amen. Amen. Amen. Amen. Amen. Amen. Amen. Amen. Amen. Amen. Amen. Amen. Amen. Amen. Amen. Amen. Amen. Amen. Amen. Amen. Amen. Amen. Amen. Amen. Amen. Amen. Amen. Amen. Amen. Amen. Amen. Amen. Amen. Amen. Amen. Amen. Amen. Am August 29th and 30th of August. Ye jinemu din din din din din din. Ye ton sadia phobia. Evangelist Ewusi Eba. Pastor Sapon Eba. Pastor Fori Dankwa Eba. Samuel Fori Dankwa. Or Samuel Fori Dankwa. And a Pastor Enoch Enso Ba. Na Pastor Jones Eba. Omube kame on. 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
0: 0243 0243 96 96 84 84 00 00 0243 96 96 84 00 00 Apostle John Hackman. Apostle for on number the 2.
2: Yo, let me share with you. Number here 0245 0245 86 86 58 31 0245 86 88 31. Yeah, all night. Yeah, shall say no. Are you breaking the family orders? And yeah, be your chance to be we. But I know be you should have power when you speak to him. Amen.
3: Amen.
2: Oh, Amasaman Ashalaja, police from Joshin. Amasaman Ashalaja.
0: Amasaman crew.
2: Devi, you must have a car for so.
1: Ashalaja. Se otimi nya akwanhia e ma ne tete a won so nsene sa e betuma to
3: o yes
1: aha ntino o ye bibia fanyansa eto ho
3: ne kwasempa
1: ne hunu se erade a che won kwa e wo so mo we ni so
3: sa
1: because e so won fa so se e wi ase nyina se se ani a ne awu no odon kwa ni bibia on na
3: sanity
1: and to be say and to what finance that there are dear see be brave if I'm a one qua because what you see a soon but just be a possible man.
3: Oh yes,
1: but I won't quite and quite new one may see the baby cousin is unquite new one really say she'll cry at a cry soon in fast
3: one baby
1: say nipe new one mics will be what how
3: because
1: tables will how
3: quite
1: but Bible crap at the whole
3: quantity
1: I saw it now. I bet we have
3: one. Because
1: same. Today I will tell you about what we have one. Our bank account, the same thing.
3: Because same.
1: Our mobile phone, some bank for so. Today on Papua, the bill some bank for so. We don't life.
3: I just same. Come here.
1: Yes, same. Come here, pa. Yes, the bill we are saying is in quantity. A radio boy.
3: Ewoho.
1: Ewoho. Ewoho. Ewoho. For on quant. Yes, on quant. Niwa.
3: Emudo.
1: Soon in for so.
3: Because same.
1: The message power of our money. Bring us so.
3: Sir.
1: Now me know I no pay under radio. See what it. Na oye na do ye ewo hopa. Amen.
3: Amen.
1: And I said I remember Rade ye on kongro ne aboafo.
3: Wo
1: no nim kwa ye fa so eda ase.
3: E ma
1: no efrodro soro. But na me touch them aso.
3: Yes.
1: Ewo honhun mu. Ni ye peja wahinie wo Yesu Kristo dim. Amen.
3: Amen.
1: Yes, first Thessalonians chapter 5 verse 18. First Thessalonians.
3: First Thessalonians
1: chapter 5 verse 18.
3: Chapter 5 verse the number 18.
1: Mm-hmm.
3: Any DM yenti erade
1: ti erade nyankopon asem
3: wasim na munna munna se e wo ade nyina mu
1: o se enda on erade ase e wo ade nyina ne se papa mu wo boni mu yenda na se because o wo nkwankwa ade a bibia ye possible ma
3: oh yes
1: where all can you better ade ase a ya ye wo nkwa bet madan ase ye wo won't be in erade ase aha nto se yenda na se wo ade
3: nyina se ade nyina mu ye ni dio nyankopon pe o Kristo Yesu mu e wo mu
1: wo ho ni nyankopon pe pa ne se oponti bi obi owo mu no odi na ase e ma no I said, oh, hey, so I sent one out to her. I said, that Danasi,
3: a revolution.
1: Aha. Just say, and a radiant is so. So be a summer tunnel, no de radiasi.
3: Call it.
1: Out of all, so Nims had any ya. A bad day. So bet my uncle Ponche, because Nima Radi, a Yamaya, Odyssey, and a Dorsa senior, ye be any room. Nima Kusu, whom, so Radi Buini, or Bill, or Debbie, or Motaman Pies, or Debbie, and Buini, or Radi Buini, and Wuhu, a Jumo, your one second, I'll be done.
3: Because
1: let me catch it up. Because or tell you when the person, and yes, I'm getting to a home money, a sunny nipper, a crab, a corner, and easy. Just a buff for a busy when nipper hosa, and you go upon a yinipa when you must
3: discuss him.
1: Tis a wound to be near Radiasi out of four or Christmas small form. Make can you mean the credit? You need to be a record, Saturday, Saturday. I drink Saturno, and Nasia Suka, who de Radiasia, or I drink Saturday, you know,
3: because him.
1: Because O Valunia or buff for or year for Yamau. 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
3: Amen.
1: Yenko.
3: Psalm 106 verse 1. 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
4: 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Yet the Ekusi saying and so the appeal so. Kasia Bonsweba between 6:30 and 7. Na Ansana Professor Ike Wali said commentary be anywhere where to me at the sports night at media twaso. Bibia Bibia DJ Viper and so better than all the atwaso at the abroad. Nese we will feed you any free asempa. Nes obeshri a lot of things. My name is Prophet Nanaya Osafo. My menda me producer say Dr. Pakwasi, Dr. Cosby, Champion Joel, Afe Joseph, and Emmanuel. Omunina Kahumbi, and Omuboy Yenchidom. Yadi Akanka Sebo, and so et also. Nabi Biakoye, Eddie Amount.
2: Where you nagging?
3: Yeah, Anna.
6: So sometimes a corano physically need to make a chance for hanking. Now, when be manas or banada in soon for paper, na bra your dear idea. Hey, and also if a yes cup of paper, you're free, be buame.
4: Yes, I'm a trusker.
6: Sentina minyes kan. 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
4: Okay. 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
4: o de sani wan.
6: Me de sani kebi.
4: Oh.
6: Yeah, Kobe. Wasanka. I think so I have it here.
4: Yankai. Okay.
6: I have it here. Me wa.
4: And sendi ma Cosby. So Cosby number no.
6: Eh, ono na me de ma no.
4: Ento aso. 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
7: Na me anga sana masuedi. 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
4: Iti unie.
7: Yeah.
4: Ti se na nuboni ne ye o. 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
0: 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What you say? What you say? Pasty Ben, I did you say? Again, yeah, yeah. And now, so we are, you know, our fear will say, yeah, we'll share, you know, why I'm casting one who says, sing your woman, no way, no, and yen the cutter, and you cut out no air, sir. Yeah, Kelchako two face na dear true sia. Kabu said the natural colour, original colour, and one na ubenya na kasaku could do so to miya kasa Franco Trading Enterprise say. Say your mobile phone nene we ya no my gun and wukwa ti one ya. 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Na TV no ye feno Franco TV and so do one mo abo foom near the amount. Ebusia nyuma in a tie chi and a test. 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
2: 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It's by 6 na mi waha. Me do na say na omo fa dead bodies so it's becoming too much. In fact, in presence of me, they took about 10 dead bodies in presence of me. So I have to meet one eyewitness. It will be sad. So what the echo so yeah? Who is Abubakar? Operator bi. Em say operator bi born. It onu do we flat. It the police limbia two accident too. It was decided to be parking the car. No, the police be parking the car. No, started directing traffic. No, it's direct traffic. No, say first car or stop who here? Yeah, tipper truck driver. Now we can sign here. It tell me say car no behind the tipper truck. God, name say tipper truck no. I do not know the boy, but born it, which is a passenger of an car with about 20 passengers in it. It on him say they were born. It another third car on him say. On ya stop car no on the be ball of our car no one of our car no in the model and there's another four passenger car on the born with the model of our car no it about more than 10 people lost their life in that van and the third van also about three people lost their life in fact so you're very pathetic because we're showing the more of dead bodies that means I can just say this is very small almost every month accident.
0: Hey, Chedi Ampo, Nipa Mobo, Sodia Humachi, and now Humachia, Sodi me qua bow, near Woko Jasso, near what said Jumamuna Woka, and Nunio, and Nunia Utias and Brima Dennis as a more Kakoradia Nese, or kind work and year, Ebi a duba, Konokreja, Wobebro, the Oka set Baku, a du, and a Baku, so Bemi, Nipe, ye won yina, no one matuan, an animal, and Siedo. Now, what ye, what would share your Facebook or YouTube? 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
3: 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Now, be a month, I'm not saying you know, say a woo and I'll be do our first. It's a much I'm a best. Now, me and I say, yeah, try best, say, bitch, me, I collect, quite no. I'm a traffic, I see what I know, I see my best.
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4: 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show Facebook. I'm one inside in the moja. Yepi, won't you mean for an inch? A moon in I moja seco. Said what they can do to your nipper back what I could do back on a film. Said the more confirmed trail. Now, wouldn't him say a horn and Cassano and Nicolas and Cacajina because a highway. But NTM penny for me at Tiasi and said a bobo yard drive walk off anchor and a quadu. Uncanny for me, baby. Our day best in a bank and I have a tone. No nipper, then any deno, or no a senator, and 20 min for a boy, and to one who see and offer no marker. Until a boy, I driven by young queen, she over beer, you got south and call barrier horn. Ah, what of a car bonham and no woodaho. And a police near battle, and a woods in a cast. Also, your son, you almost speed. 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
6: Yeah, just say.
5: I'm
6: say, baby, what
5: happened? Baby, what happened?
4: Yeah, Tina. A month for business. As at the time I'm going, she ain't seen the police. Nina ordered to traffic on our infant. Ebana, so I'm going to see more today. And now our train home. Best friend, driver now walker and one of the passengers in there. Our mom, Nina, just say, mate, in the pet. You know, Timmy, Nina, it's Didi. Mama, my kind dear. Condemn.
6: Yes, mum. How much you know? 9 years, quite well. Yes, sorry, in time, you drink them. Kwa ye juma.
5: Abusia, Jagri Boaz Benin Jom, amane bol, enono. Ama yonko.
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7: temo obusa mi anya police headquarters wona asemisi ye si the fourth floor client wo mo there no hun ni pa no mo ka kire no na so senior ni pa no ye senior police officer kwa there no so mo ka kire no I say no on this statement aba say o mo hwe ni pa no na say there no say be no mo to a kire no anya di assassin no was here so I stay ka kire Ghana police for no say o mo ma professionalism anya duma no mo ye na eku o man na ni mo as in fact eku pampo enche say ye hu anyu ma se be bia me ka me say reason with that conscience no e very dangerous. It didn't yes, you know. There is a time a bema would to me say, when you turn away a bonnet, I have a would not police for any new home. Now, more to me, you could do, acquire any more yet. It will be so, yes, sir, dear, the busy work, Ghana. If it's a police for statement, and I'm a dear man in there, and yeah, I will be back here, a cock rabbit, no, almost no more blue, because the ex in a cool when you must.
1: And I want to get your rap of what's in your banner bumble. Just send you what be what we ye. We'll say, baby, I know what ye are. No, no. Video number top on tea gunner for shots. So much to be money posted for no. Now posted for the crack. I bet top on tea say. What more she will run now? What no boy branch or so for now? Uncle for goodness and what more energy acquire.

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2: 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Mr. Simon Yaman Friwo. As I said, no, I'm more yes, Regimano. More moon in some man so or so. I dish ye be a one potemu one or more say. As I said, ye was I say, and I'm more yes, Regima. And now, sir, muya TDC you, sir, we are when you. Ghana has a ube sit down was I see be soa. And yes, I'll tell that, sir, but I know my crosses over me, quack will sit die. Would ye permit it, near Bravo Casam, ye can't say permit no? Would ye for assembly no one more? Now doom jagma ye for ye peer for any one near Bebamun in Abem, as ye see, dear. Then my TDC for one again say, one we a TDC into what one more? When ye assembly be a say, ye catcher was somewhere to me, ye moon to me, ye, and almost the anope to no more ye drum near video in the demono. It to one woman in a one more no moon say, Tama assembly no, boss say, but. And I who say VHD, the chair, and that is a mayor team. Mayor do one more and will see, and no call TDC, and betting for no, if he's a man or more, you know. Now you are Munko. TDC for no so fast, so ya for memma were met you so sure, so one more who bam one year, Jumano. It may you do one more or see so jo, and ye cadet you, and ye say a ye brew water gas you, one year, oh, when chill No, catch on, say, a Jumana more, and munya you. 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
3: A few days ago, you sent a petition to my office laying out your concerns about developments, several developments within your enclave. You also asked me to please step in to cause a session of mediation between yourselves and TDC to discuss the details around the construction. Now, I reviewed that, but interestingly, as the mayor of the city, as a chairperson of the special planning committee, with the power vested in me to examine and permit any development activity, fiscal development within the metropolis, as an assembly, we were not aware or in any permitting processes for any fiscal development. statement of this nature. Now, that is a crime under the law. So I'm not here only in response to your petition, but also in response to being minded that such an activity is ongoing. Now, in the process of trying to engage that dialogue, because I've just sat in the seat after your letter, we came onto, sent officers onto this site to ask them to
2: abusi abrafo ni nyina na medical kire mu akire wo no brofo no anu nu se bi bright ne brofo de o che se ne ka ne won se se ne no mu yi movie no anu owo mu o se ne no we ne brofo ne no anu de akote 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Nan near war ye, TDC, MD, ya what that one war, courage, nuna quaku, and one so dear two just say, near my me and ye show off. 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
4: When this is not what we promised the people, this is not what we promised Ghanaians. We promised Ghanaians infrastructure, we promised Ghanaians jobs, we promised Ghanaians good living. And this is what happened yesterday. It's most unfortunate. As far as we are concerned, we have a program. We have projects we want to execute, very laudable ones. And the ones as I pray, one of the projects we have put earmarked for this year, after going through Ministry of Finance approval, PPA approval, Ministry of Works and Housing, Water Resources approval, and going through all the processes, the procurement process, we was time to now commence. So the project took off about a week ago. We've been having the TMA coming to the site. We explained to them several that this long-standing relationship.
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5: 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In the minimum residents, may air castle, so say, I'm a buffer, my dear, I'm not a drink water. It is from my penny, but shall not have said, yeah, it's a funny, you know, and one year over Cassa, not in Tatiani or Juma, and I'm for the woman from your mom Cassa. So I knew he also knew that he was a mini nursing for this and all that. I shall know ye, let us come on, you know, I must take it to my clock.
2: I'm going to go to the house.
5: I'm going to go to the house.
6: Asamno na meba Isabella Isabella TDC for Sakrata no a mayor ka se e wo so munya permit ansa no masida no wo mo so mo kita bi ye o maye a o betima to adwuma no so na o mo de o mo se o mo hia permit dina no o besie
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8: Yes, CDC per se, or embark on activities, dia omutumi embark on. 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
9: Hata tat boku ya ma minimu say papa no mu ye ya tasa kura ya don't mess ne ya mpaku on the boat and you might man say and you might think and ya ya ya ya ya ya ya ya ya ya ya ya ya ya ya ya ya ya ya ya ya ya ya ya ya ya ya ya ya ya ya ya ya ya ya ya ya ya ya ya ya ya ya
10: ya ya ya ya ya ya ya ya ya Yet on Bayre. 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So now His Excellency John Dramani Mahama Shire was said. 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Now, I hire very neat. Now, you are to me at home, yeah, Bayre.
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4: 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Near one moa, Omosa Casa Moana, a betting me a con kind of war mona, Sicano son concussion. Ya be my taxi driver for na a do a beautiful no son so. If we are nema for ena Omo inya such a day, and I say Moya de Mawamon. Nanny a henny maybe. A heavy beer bring you for no profitability. So business now, you know, a home for so on someone at the same. A juma. A discussion mwa a bit me a wana. Naya sans for her business growth. Obi o hawa age man 10 years, you should be a juman jina ne wani jina. Na yet says kema wa then nature se besa sa ama jumane tumpon. Nia sans for her social impact. A juma wo you know and mwa ben a debois society.
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11: this time dia ye pese selection no enko ye enti players na ya uvya no mufanu tuwa polish na omu winyama ye he say no business no business
12: or some from one winning ball
11: ah
12: we walked up by a kwenyago ne kwa kudi u ugu au chene ni mbo ane bo Banaxona, I feel like it's like a cool meeting. Obedient.
13: Correct player, I'm betting your boy. I'm a blaster. I'm playing him. I'm going to share the party in the body. And Sarah, I'm going to have a. Because the same place that I'm going to be on the body. I'm going to swing him.
14: It's from Opa. Say, yeah, I'm going to be on the ground. You're sick. And you're just support to Blackstar. Yes, from. I'm going to play some Yadi. Play yes, sir. Like obu anu ma on yadi wa fa na ko na ni na sika na bi na yeden e ko nti enso ye srem pa se ye srem panifo no se omo mpa prayers papa prayers papa na ye si aye hia for Ghana blaster me pe blaster for bo pa me pe ba se si aye nunran basa se se blaster e be bo match kura ye ntumi hwe because ye ni jide bia omo mu to ye srem panifo no
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16: 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No
17: business. I'm the football I into the business. See, I just got over being out from collab. Master, yeah, now this kind of that attitude you'll be see. SH, your first ever flow.
18: This time, I'm also prayer somewhere. The mom on Jessica, you play a girl, and yeah, the NM say, Kakra, who prints no more free prayer, and I'm from a corner for tall. It's just yet to come where 20 attacks in the Kakrana and with the support. I'm with the bomb, which almost some free prayers, yeah, the NM could be in Ragana. I am so when you said, yeah, and you're saying, Munyamabum.
19: Taxpayers money now, yet the better blasters now, Mukako Bobo, and I'm gonna for a common subject. It's your own free players, I wouldn't say they can deliver. And yet, personal interest be an equacoyo, except because Ghana Fono, Omakuma Eddie, football chinti, or yes, ever had
20: you. Oh, my dear, some befat players, papa, and your own personal interest, play your web crack and near the neck. And fat player or trace or bits my bobo and my I'll be cool, no player, but you are quite not to treat you tonight. You pay player because I born a couple of days. So, almost a couple of players, Fumbi Alco. Let's say, yeah, it's not new, baby. I'm in California, no more depart.
18: I'm on free footballers now, my yard, and no more bottom music. I'm on free player, be a cake. I'm on from one bitting a sugar, and I'm a Mr. Lemony de Bonhopa. But because of a more common friend, could you give me a mind to you? Hey, I'm a yard, and Sherborne, or could I be? They say, you're before my year, that's no more digital. And see, you see, can no more day a support football. Into a ya, among free players, or my yard, and among friends.
16: Fair competitive players. Players are on beating your bobono. Young work up there, go to America, okay. And some call them crazy, be on OTBDB Biba. Oh, Morocco for Koya, I'm Cotos, when I could say, Omoniaje. Again, Cassie Gana, what walk a bow walk up, right, Makotosu Naya. Yes,
19: you're the number one. Only the new size. Gana will be anywhere, you're waiting that you're the new Sabaya. Ghana blaster for a bobo match here. And now, if you need to do that, you, Mulano, or no, or Fanama, come on my.
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22: Come on about a thing. 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More fire, more fire, more fire. Baby girl, Prissy, more fire. Me are so proud to tell you, sir. 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I said, I'm coming to them.
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22: Blasters coaching in the technical team, Smarty. We from Ghana for. Ghana for say move for players, Papa. Move for players, Papa. Now players are mobile for move before. Mobile for play na kono. Also, we change the new player, Bia. The reason why they are for player. Yeah, my move for players. And I am my. Technical team of Blasters coach. Mon select players. Na
0: mon fanko
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1: Carlos Cresno or Co. Nadia will be to my coach. That 150 no canoe. Coach, you know, no one can me say. It's slow in him. When we see football, you need a crew. And yes, you will wake up and I'm catching him slow coaching him. The first game close to a bed coach, Curano, no slow against Mexico. When you meet the press,
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1: Me who coach in any muse, it will be a chachel because when you see a pebble, any a born, I say, any a person you're born here. Now, obey me, I can warm an eye, yenny, or the team look on you. Any moon, the politics of Ghana blasters in the football. But I know so dear, now fire for fire. Yeah, hey, fireman, my head, more fire. Yaka. My fire, ya can fire for fire commentary positions, sir. Ya can fire for fire commentary positions, sir. Say, blaster selection, any base of merit. Blaster, see, for coach, papa, especially selection, any base of merit. Ya blaster, see, and yet, feel the nation go on, ye bobono. Omobono, abontin, omobono, no. Just say, any professional, any base of merit. A lot of hands and all blasters selection in Ghana football selection. It's a coach in Ankasano, no slow. It is only Kahubi. And we'll say, oh, maybe they're meaning team three now, but that is what Omokika. So, Mibwa, same coach in this over this say, Omokika say, or so over this say, 150. What to me, coach, yeah.
0: Asempa
1: FM. From 70s, now you need retired. And in Tina, what can say as Kano? So move it to me, dear, and more muji, jiri, jiri, Ghana for ya, asem. It is, or not your head, or co. But also, some of Yamubina, you name the Kulana, you must see your bonus equal and then blast out in the coaching, you know, also or co. It's a coach in all court. And yeah, you should be in 4 months in the end, every blasters coach. Yeah, we. You need to be the man to be blasters coach, not me coach, blasters beam. One year from 70 years or 73 or 74. The coach in Nagin retired. Morenia, a man for a coaching coaches, a man for offer. Other countries, a new more competing with Africa, more coaches are more offer. Other countries who move up to the move coaches or move far and say, young fast as can amount and I would mean coaching blasters, would mean for any cup and young coaching and young contract beam. It's a gallows curious in the old court. What Sikana Moki can or Tesso Clubber once in the club of the court
0: on your coach if he had
1: the blasters at the cup, a gallows curious.
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0: 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Girls, debia your show. Me say, fireman, oja ne showa, obe ba.
1: Fireman, we a bruta, oja ne showa, wa obe ba. 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
0: showa. 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
6: coach was here enye blasters coach was here enye enye omo mfa coach papa omo mfa coach zuwa enam se enye papa nto omo pese Ghana for behu coach o so di ni din ba ana coach simu mo di mo din ba ni ya nkase e ni coach obetuma coach ye ye nyina ni coach papa ana coach papa se so mo eti ye pe coach a yent me afford another experiment. Untie Ghana for blasters in the coach beam. No dear call red cap no want me for any cap. The person will tear say. Or don't want to be for any cap. Tia to me and with this guy one or so. Your person will call. And walk up. But yent me afford another experiment. Untie another matry maque. Yent me appointee Obia keke because Nitano Ewo. Nitani available. Ma Ghana for M so say Obi available, Obi assistant coach. Eti Sani Pano M coachy a ye blasters because Nipano a cheap and no available. Nipano a cheap. Nipano a cheap. Ye pe blasters ya and ye cheap coach. And ye cheap money. And then you'll be available, be a keke, and once here, you're the blaster, said your mama. Mamma for blaster, said your mama.
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6: Assistant coach, be out. My color of curious and a crano, and yet, now assistant coach. Assistant coach, Nanu, where your assistant to Utuado, Utuado, yet, your pamano. Now, this same assistant coach, El Hodima, Carlos Cures, near Cowan Cup. It is our coach, you know. On the cry, I see your money coach, you be me a coach for fra and your assistant coach. And I am your assistant coach, and they call World Cup. And they are appointing you be a kicker because we're Ghanaian, say, not Ghana, and you assistant coach, the my blasters. You are appointing you be a kicker, sir.
8: Sissy woman.
6: Assistant coach, we are. You are called World Cup. Yes, you won't coach Ghana versus Mexico. Carlos Cruz is Ghana here. He coach here. Before that, he knew to Ado. He coaching there. Oh, so I'm going to mess here. Say, oh boy, a unia, a damfu, a wakura, Obinka so ni, Nimdiana, and I say, Nima de Obinka so siadie. But on the blasters level, my matra makwesa. Try and go for blasters as soon as Kaki
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6: Muddy Massa coaches now. Yet they try or more blasters. And come yet, you know, no Omosai, yes, I do Omuka. No, I was a Ghana. Your pumps are coaches now. I said to Omuka.
8: Assistant, no. Sissy Womu. Ojanunye.
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0: 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Maybe co-commentary positions is here. 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UTM we are. 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
0: 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Obeshe. Adum TV Nankasa. And away the ocean. And the most popular television sports show. More fire. There's no time for any imbecility. There's no time for any imbecility. There's no time. Udu Takradia, as an FM for fire for fire life also. Takradi for in more fire. Udu Takrasusua, Mediama. Mediama for in more fire. Namea Duma. 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
0: 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Betano. Betano, she say betting company. 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And no man can't just a Manchester, he be discuss. 1-1, Supernet is here, discuss. Ya winning, ya she. Panatis. Betano, so when ra, Villa, ne, PSG. Ne say 2-1, no ma, PSG, we. We are Aston Villa, Kuana said here. Betano wedi. Cha Betano. A ban a bet. It was sports moi. And I bet.
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0: It was sports moi be this guy. Cha no Betano. Betano. More fire. And then, truthful Thursday. And Jesus said, the truth shall set you free. A truthful Thursday. And I need it in here, say, 13th of August. And here, 2026, 13th of August. Thursday. More fire. No time for any imbecility. There's no time. There's no time for any imbecility. So, Shatawal in here. Fireman here. Fire for fire. Champion. SM for life. What you say? Kakai ebeye uja. That's okay. Me ame kane life di amao. No time for any imbecility. Me beko commentary position.
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0: 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Omu fire baby girls father. 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
0: 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You go commentary position. No time for any imbecility. Me be.
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4: 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Fire for fire. Air number one. Girls in the BIA show. Me say fireman. Ojane Shua. Obeba.
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4: 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Air number one. Girls in the BI show. Me say fireman. Oh,
0: me tell Chantel, please. 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And let's go. Mama Chantel.
4: 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Fire for fire. Air number one. Girls in the BI show. Me say fireman. Oja ni show. Obe ba.
3: Fireman. 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Oja ni show. Wa obe ba. 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
4: Suwa baby awa no ate wonya ba tu oja no na isisi obi a tu ja ni mi tu ja ni ma na so ato am o mo fire
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6: when is it
0: Oja ne show abeg dey be no time for any imbecility. Mama me fam next level ni kakra. 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

0: It's okay. 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Some impressive BBR cost to be a back commentary position. More fire. 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I doing the commentary position. No, may fire on an SM. I didn't. Masabaho. 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Fire for fire. You go switch in a blasters. Coaching job, no. Mama, for coach, be a kicker. The next coach, you know, must come with accountability. The next coach, blasters. Next coach, you know, also to make the cap. Also, he has to come with accountability.
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0: Next blasters coach, no, so you coach or solid. Also, you coach, obedient me influence, no. Also, you coach, obedient me the cap. It before, you ba now say, and now say Ghana, you ba play at home. You ba now say coach, you ba bo coach, you ba fa coach. Before you ba play at home, fa coach, no. Eddie ama blasters, no. Fire for fire, say. Commentary position fire in here. Why? And they are responsible. A banner Ghana footballer. Yeah, direction, say. Ghana football, you be blasters coach, baby, I echo. Baby, I Ghana football echo. Yeah, baby, you be coach, I'm a blasters. Why am I saying this? Bono, and I said Tabuono, and I said responsibility. No one was here. The Bono, why will show me? I will tell me. Catch them if I am paying you. Catch them. The beer blasters. I be a Kensia. I'm going to be an any coach in your Pamino. Any coach in your Pamino. Say coach in your Pamano. Nase, your Pam coach in Uya near Kofafu Fraba. 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Near Ka and Sama Kessier, or your experience. Your moon is to coach that. Who got a pedigree? Coach with your blasters in your bida. Ni akika sansi bwingina. Ni asa a pump place ibi

0: teams in the say Ghana football in yet. 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Blasters in new resorts.
1: Blasters in the cup.
0: Blasters die pam coach. Because yemfa coacha. Ye GD ye say. Ye be buana no wa ye juma. Rather than say ye be interfere ne juma. Say for play away for play away. Agency players. If you are a pump coach, you know, and I have pump coaches, you know, blasters, yes, I could for coaches for flow. It's who gun any? I will film you with TV. Blasters, no, a coach, coaches, penny problem. There be a change driver, no, but can uncas I say. Kofono mu appointi coach no omu fa coach no omu he blasters no omu no masai omu ni results esu de bia ni apam coach enkofo a omu hwe football ne so no Ghana football na omu hwe blasters so no they are the car ena coach no eye de driver but the piano near pump driver. Naka na
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0: Car nanya bear 8 years, 9 years. Car into me J Cup. Car into me Ghana football ye. Car into me my blasters in your resorts. Na de bia car is fit em. Fit em na ye de ye kwa na jiegu. 3 matches. Group stage, 3 matches, na Jiegu. African Cup, na no kura. Qualify, ni enti min qualify. But, ka na enye no, Ghana football na enye no, omu da su ho. But drivers in kuwa yasi sa omu. He coaches in kuwa yasi sa omu o blasters. Omo kofa coach banu mfa coach papa ombetimi ahwese coach ne ye adwuma omuntimi interfere no uya omo sesa coach ne da bia appoint coach da bia now dia baba she me fire for fire say ye ne ye pam coaches ye ne ye pam blasters coach wa je cup aba wa ma blasters anya resource ache ene yen kan wase mana Kenano kofa coach player coacha
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0: plus coacha ni awode na maye me pedigree me ne Alex Ferguson aye ejuma utasi coacha wodi experience pene nam ni records a World Cup chira o se enye sort na me kacho na ni records awode baaye no I was a World Cup in Bidano, and yet, as was a tension, Musi, who coach we so coach will blast us that coach in the year called World Cup. Ye bo Columbia match. Me see, so much we pioneer same with him in Vida. Ghana, you say, first half. Ya bo first half will be still 1-0. Ya bo second half. I got 10 minutes to close in a coach in the Dasu defending. I got 5 minutes to close in correct body beam. Now coach, blasters coach Dasu defending. Uncle Pekante, no asashi be a cow. Adea, Umpesi Ebeshe Yibibri. We defensive minded, we defend it. Umpesi Ebekasi Ashe, Carlos Cures, 2-0, 3-0, 4-0. Never any answer be ever queer him.
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0: Where you coach? A chance say woman could find the buyer, no, canning yet. And Omo records, so chess, Omo Yadia, Ghana football new results. From the junior side, Nina Blasters, Eco local football results, Papa be anywhere. Eco see money in our results be anywhere. So why don't you change them? Not only coaching in the air, only coaching in the air changing. Ghana football no e here more than coaching appointment. Mamon prepare mu appointing coach be on one same factor. Mamon

0: coach be a movies were available. Movies were a gun and inti. And a movies were cheap inti. Movies are moving to the agency. Any agent players. Aye day. A man inti. Move to meditate a man. A day. Na mu yemo juma. Mum person will be better than juma amunye. But muko fa coach ba. Na mu dictate ma coach. Carlos Cuez, we are modern buyer. Moti upon all the pedigree, any experience. Mu influence coach we. Mu influence coach we. System ni influence coach no. System ni influence coach no. Wa opa jima ho.
1: Asempa FM.
0: Jima ho. System no influence coach no. Mu influence blasters coach no. Coach a moti wa pedigree. Okuta. And Munyama, which I say, your moon is to coach that. Your coaching from your coach you World Cup. Professional. Ghana Blasters in your system. Football, vision, say system, vision. Our Blasters, a classy, a Jacob, a fair correct place, your fact good technical team. Yeah, my good management. As in any management, makumaku 4 or 5. No makwa ko discuss appearance fee. No. Yeah, pe for leadership. Ghana football blasters, no. Yeah, pe leadership a omunim sebebia direction ya di blasters eko no. It will be successful. Yeah, budget cap. And in a Ghana for public course resources, but yepe leadership, yepe foot Ghana footballer, blasters no, blasters ne kone ni muni leadership no, omunim direction omudi blasters ne kwa Ghana for e huna direction.
1: Asempa FE.
0: Yeye win trophies, chese blasters asi san yepe footballer yepe compete to Africa. And yes, I'm competing with the rest of the world. I would think say Ghana football, no, as I say, I'll pay you. I have not any more resource ever. When you have 7 years, 8 years to do football, no resource be anymore. You have to bow out. Or see, as a son, also feel you will be back. Now, so we need vision, leadership, and also as a son. Vision, a penny bit much never be also echo. Vision should be what? Victory, trophy, results. Utina me catch on say and blasters were formed too much. Ghana football were formed too much. It vision I say. Vision up him up as we need different direction, different ideas. Somebody have to come in to change the system of Ghana football. Now blasters no see as a because you can't hold blasters all these years, 8 years, 6 years, 7 years. Now blasters were from say blasters in team cup, blasters in team qualify for AFCON. The last time you call AFCON, blasters in team qualify. Now you copy more World Cup this one. Blasters in team I day about just 4 matches a film with bad performance, abysmal performance.
1: A simple FE.
0: Blasters coach be anyone appointing who? Muna mofa coach no, and coach no pamano anye dia ne se mose monye. Which mose sono monye no anye ne. Na minim nipa bi omusromo ene mpanfo bi omusromo minim percentage bi akoba bi what I say minim how am utimi convincing kofo when you people your results are bad and your dia mo achievement e ya correct munya results bi a muntimi nje trophy blasters for a cup for man eko national teams no form ko an eko no results local football perform so why not say system no and kaye nyina ne mpanfo ne Ghana for betima system no but who is holding you people? Why am I cutting my mum and passing my book? Why am I cutting my mum and say, no, that is not what Ghanaians are calling for. Ghanaians are calling for change. Say something new. What's happening to Ghana football? Because Ghana football perform. Blasters perform. Blasters into me performing. Blasters into me neck up. Blasters into me and the trophy. How? Coach Bianua, on one question negotiating the contract. Aye, mona mo negotiate. Aye, system ni negotiate. Mona mo negotiate. System ni negotiate. Enti enye coach na kasa le solo ya nuwa ba mejiska we nuwa je.
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0: Mina mi person mi coach blasters. Nuwa coach wa dene pe no way. to be anywhere. Wanuna, where are they? Oh, created the entire football structure. And your blasters coach never created the entire football structure. And your football people. And your Ghana football. And when we are the appointed coach, no one to the entire structure, no, when they are to place. It's normal, Koya. And your football, no, Ghana football for the Football Association for no must answer questions. Woman don't see a fire woman. Woman don't see a sister woman. And the same people buy a football man. Also, I'm sure you have to because it can't be always coach. Huh? Blasters, they say any coach. Carlos Correa, no, won't mean coach a beam. Won't mean coach a coach, you know, won't mean for blasters in the cup. My cast won't mean coach a beam, and yes, won't be when your coach won't mean coach you. But the idea is not him. After 70 years, 73 or 74 years, man. I dear no bit my maybe so or see so. I'm a name so
1: as simple FE
0: up with Portugal under 20 no so World Cup in Ghana Yajibida. We see so or G under 20 cup from a mere to do an old coaching with Alex Ferguson with Manchester in the bar Madrid in the coaching career. Ah, or the better if he are available. Now we are say Carlos Queiroz before ever call World Cup Ghana for Kofano. No, he cheap or available. O titifie ni a Ghana for your penal no beat is a Milovan or Tifie 10 years ni a Kofano ni available cheap. Tina is omo penny available. No, he cheap. No, bit me you soon. Boy, boy, count crunch. Let me say assistant. No, assistant. Now why you know? And yet to only one coach. Or my resource be a. You start that coach under 15, under 17. And I said that coach, a blaster's assistant coach, you take him to under 17, under 20. If you think, you say, oh, future be, oh, bet my baby, oh, coaching be with him. It is not only about you have a qualification and ask Ukuta certification and Ukuta certificate and ask you Ukuta qualification and ask Ukuta body, you know.
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0: We coach and ask you to my coach BBR. No, it's not that because of that. Coach for the results, remember? Coach over the cup. Coach, you say yes. Obey to mama, you say team, your team. Blasters, your blasters. Coach over to my day. Obey to me, Ashama. I mean, to say, your national team blasters, you know, and Nimunyama Saba, what the Nimunyama Saba on the food of plane, yes, players I hear from Ukrano, ye make it, to say, ye make it talent, you know, ye talent in EPA, ye more quality blasters players. Coach or this system, my bar system need the resource, a producing resource. Coach will bet me and take up. Mamon Premo Kofa coach Biakeke. System in a problem, no. Ghana football in a problem, no. Siki Akono Bakoy, Milova Bakoy, Otuado Bakoy, or about 2 times, Otuado, or about 2 times. Enkoye. Otuadu bechile se otimi coach so chinchina mo sad ne ba what mo interest ne say Christy Timbay okoy
1: asempa fe
0: otuadu asaba mo interest ne say ni akofa Carlos kubwe se on fi enko World Cup different coaches the bia o blasters the bia different approach the bia so problems in other that's war. Different coaches, different approach. There's the beer blasters problems in another war. Woman could have blasters, a woman, Ghana football, woman was here, some woman. Woman could have blasters, woman, a could have Ghana football, woman was here, some woman. With all these years, no, my piano, oh my, you need leadership, you need to change the leadership. Or say exam system ni ye. Ni ye hu omum. Omu share chida debiwa. Omu hai. And we need to chase them out. And you know them. You know them. Or say chase omu out. mamu kofa coach bi akeke mo hwe no man kofa coach bi akeke meni kwa se Ghana for penima coach bi akeke be coach Blasters ne ebiem oh ye ko ye ni mo se no ma sesa o se mo mama ni brilliant Ghanaians na mutimi e demand for coach papa ani mpanyimfo bi o
1: mo
0: se ye timi hwe say association ye won bi o se ye ni biom this is Ghana football o se ye timi e dey e mo ye ni brilliant kwa bi aso no we get the system say best sa enkofo bi nya confident na timi ye won wa pia be boa football na be ye football ni bi ya kan kofo bi ase ti won timi ma e me ye football ni bi. And we need to give them that confidence. Also, as Ghanaians, ye ma ye ni bre ni ye unse yes ye ni abre si yes isan ye Ghana football no, from local football to the national teams no. E ni kwanza the bi kwa experiment. E ni kwanza the bi kwa experiment. Now we have AFCON to go. AFCON qualifiers no. Ye anya good coach, any good managers are anya di ebe qualify because Oman qualify the last one no. E chila unse. And young one wants a young qualify. World Cup near Quena and Kiabet Chibini and Chenefi, Bolly, a boy Chenese, yet the way back of con qualifiers, young qualify. And Ufa Kocha, a new class and Kagana, Pan, sports minister, other sports minister also worry. Sports minister also worry, Unmuni Ekoso. What the Yako World Cup about Timimibu Akonja?
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0: Kotina mumi yen negotiate Blasters coach say en fan ko World Cup. Uwi I will say sikano onim is about. Wa ko World Cup aba, mu aba be kan coach ni sika. Na ayi ne kesie na ankasa na ye Blasters. Ayi sika wodi akono, Ghana sika no. Ebe si ne won kan ho asem. Carlos Cruese, assistant coach is a far omu. Sa three assistant coaches in as omusika net say. Omusika sem net say World Cup ye kwa ticket to sem. Umwa ubiya because wa mind a teso. Nia open away. Umugana for instead of transparency and accountability. Senye beya. 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
1: asempa fe dey
0: and what me ahwe ama sa football people we ko fo ya wo hwe football so yi Ghana football fo yi system no wo no se wo hwe se sa system no ye betumi ade enya emu ade pa as sports minister sports ministry but with this your behavior with this behavior e de na che se Blasters benya coach papa put ye di coach ba near di panyi anase mpanyifo a management bia kakra bi ba kumie no bi o matumi aidai 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are so many of them e yo so no wafa coach no so me ye juma. It will be too much than the players who will be too much influence and will be too much agency players. Oh boy, that there are some coaches. Oh boy, there are so many of them. Then Poganda, I'm going to say, Siki Akono, Kulano, no more Pemso. Siki Akono, you lie. Womo Timidi, Siki, Womo Timidi selection by
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0: 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Well, Kona Anko Yama Siki Akono, because Oma Mane support, they wanted to get him out. The system now muano coaches ni bi wo system ni muawo mu and na coaches bi also so akalabule coaches omu de omu pese omu ni agent for no ye adwuma adena mu nyai sa de wi na Blasters won ton na Ghana football won ton adai Again, Kwana Moji. De Bia, Sa, Yabeko, Sikano, the co waste, Yabeko, Kuches Kano, resources in the co waste, Yabeko, Kuches Kano, the taxpayers' money. But resort now, your penny say, Yabo boy, Omo, dear Bobola, me, and Yajiami, and Jacapano, Emma Munya Musuba Boneno Munya Musuba Boneno. And since I also ever. No way, say also beat me autocratic me, will beat me cast animal farm ruling. No way, say will be, I mean, say football. Yeah, yeah, nah, we need resource, we need trophies, we need BBR. Etcher say we have football, ni now we person who hijack the system, ni say min kwa de. The system will surely crash. We will surely crash the system.
1: As it simple will crash as
0: by all means. Because what's a Ghana football team is only ye. Something new must happen. Mommy, I don't go. Mommy, energy drink in the boat next level. 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No, thank you. More energy. I don't go next level. After you enter your Ghana football camp, na in utie we are. Na usu afre. 0302211701 Ghana ni biya 10 seconds of fire. I will fire for fire commentary position. But you near Ghana for. I will fire for fire commentary position. Ghana for kasa. Efa football blasters enye ni coach ni anye ye no mamu ko fa coach bi akeke wo ma yampene de emamu en beteste waters no ma sheda ko fa coach oh we na person wo ba ni a cheda man ko fo bi didi atum na ye di saat se trainer scout otuado yampene ye hu yan se chinchina otuado
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0: and the blasters e be sinne. 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Adey. 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
2: 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Assistant coach now okay my farmer no. Cause of sticker dentia.
3: Sa we na oka no. 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Ana ye pe. 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Ye pe am fo a odi adwuma na ma na won timi ye. We assistant coach now no na ye wuso won timi ye adwuma na. 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Eh. I say I won't send us no more.
4: I'll call him present back and watch him. I just say, on honing, I can tell the Senate Seho. Jeffrey Angasano, Proyet, Kankai, and the Seho. Oh, because I didn't send a music I came with Yasana, and they put on him by the Fano. It sends on to your moment.
5: To Susan, can you call for fro? Uncle, wait there, send a boy adding. In Tinkayanya, correct coach and born wolf from Kakra. I made the assistant coach, no. For me, they are my ninja. They are fighting for coach and Kasa. Price no for my opinion, no matter one, I will bet me a boy. I'm a shit team in the fire, my. Rather than a bag of assistant coach or Baba Boyanka. Chunk of a new coach or Baboy, period.
6: Oh, seriously, no, so blast a problem here in the world move. But if you on one of the players,
1: a simple FA,
6: almost 57 for Mombra, blast on your mom, bottom. Yeah, for Mombo. No, I select you on one day. The black is going to do a mokey. I better cry you on Mokai, your age number ball. So come the one, and Emma, I do moderate about him.
7: Last time, you want on person with the master coach, you know. Emma, my scanner, all general, and what thing? And he said, Betimia, your Ghana, your coach, you are how? Now, Penny for a dear Nimuko, a first American.
8: Je suis un peu plus de temps. And from support to Ghana football, my born on Koso. Momo would you both to Munkana Moody and Mumujidi? Coach the Ovani Bia, is it on my book? I knew you couldn't hear you.
9: Oh, Krakuma administration, dear. I bear high Ghana football. I may football, na say a league, a BBI, a coast football, na say a young so. Ghana be bot tournament be a just akọ frẹ frẹ akọ bọ
4: coach ni there me ntim gas bi anfa but ni na coach on fa bi a o ma na kwan kwan do be ye the head o ma FF for ma na kwan and I'm penny for ma na kwan do be na juma ba akọ for bi na o be chen de onye de a ni na me yekwa me jaku ntend de
10: let's no no fair wire there but black side here on tournament my to me me experience no form experience no form ejuma de wa bobi man na se Carlos bu na ma won etiko a na des mo no fair there ah chairman esremu bebre wo market no we mu hwehwe mu na mu pe bi mae e na won say black star team na nga say transition no transition of refer ko bonu dosu o be kai say the
11: way back the way back
10: e ba ya na ni se bia e shea na ye shea obukran ko won say but we are celebrate be kai say that very saying now backroom staff no be person or hagin kra or deny because on ye the heart or need the heart for the nation but say far be a local coach or no or don be say like instance say or yeah coach be or passion e ma man no
12: David
11: fireman we you
12: to so na I can see o say pe coach anya ofay assistant coach oh massa en ko enim yempe coach one obetimi the discipline ashe team nim yempe coach
13: asempa fm
12: onye hwehwenim ni yempe coach enye de okreku be ka kire ni se onye no e no obeye coach onu ankasa eji ni hu di se yes ade ami ye ni ana me ye so bo bi ba mo fa mbo mi
14: coach na okọ no
11: fireman we yo
14: ya team no ya wo team papa bet coach coach na ya na ya coach papa na ya ya enje coach ai wo koyi ya pese management team no omo hwe ye na omo yi coach a owo experience coach a obetimi di black stars amaya kwa for world cup no aba
15: ya nko fa new coach aba because head coach a want me ye de ye pe no assistant coach me ka say want me ye juma no but I say ya mpe coach papa Robert Makita team, hey, win trophies.
16: The assistant coach, no, though he's good, I don't see him as capable of coaching the Black Star. Yempe Obia Nimuedu. I mean, we have Ghanaians who can coach, but not the assistant coach. I mean, he said, your coach, your work, Rashid, is it Rashid Tanko also?
17: Ibrahim Tanko.
16: Yeah, those coaches are better than the assistant
8: coach. So see, Ghana coach, in the, who said, I'm paying for no. I'm paying for no. I say I'm paying for no share. Not the ever boy on mine no. Omo de my enye like omo personal na selfish interest. Nese omo choose unti. The mate ma can say I'm paying for no share dia. Omo be ya ever boy on mine ni na na Ghana for no.
11: We.
18: More fire, mami fireman, mami fireman we oja.
11: Fireman,
18: we your job. I'm boarding in every. Me ba now say shut a now say a ma. Tina me am here, you know. After the ba. 0302211701 0302211702. Ye pe blasters coach of the cup. And one on me boy. Brown man also. Ye pe blasters coach of the trophy. And you will be over between the old blasters. Any coach will be seeing a deal blasters. If the coach will beat me at the trophy straight, our blasters. Ghana blasters in here, coach will beat Magic Cup straight. Any will be seeing a deal blasters. If the coach will beat Magic Cup straight, justice, more fire, better. Next level.
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19: I was curious about him. Yes, I'm a coach.
18: Obeje cup ye pe coacha obeje cup blasters he say no ye pe coach obeje cup asan nye coach obesuade ye blasters Ghana ni bian fan to the team e no bian ka panyi no akura wo fa to wano ka obian ka wo na ma Blasters say e pe coach o betimi age cup ye nso so coach bia so biem se wo besua de na ne ya wo yetie wo e pe coach o betimi age cup I don't go next level say say Blasters na ne ya wo okay I don't go next level Tabia Heba Mister in the two Malaria na say Betano say say Blasters e pe coach o betimi cup and now we must see my woman no eh ha gidi bat mo ebeba 0302211170 am am say ya obit me
13: asempa fe
18: mo fire come to position
20: mame mo abaso
18: e pe coach o be the cap Blasters e pe coach o be the cap
20: papa
18: o bia wo be sua de
20: na ko po nshira na da bia ye mponi po no o mu de ya adwen e di agro ye ni sha di we e ye papa mayen so o mu nkofa da bia bone no na e se gana fo so I can see it. Now, I'm going to call for money, but no matter how much you put to it, you have to have it here. 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Now, Ghana, we could do better. 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
18: 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Or better cap.
20: Coach, Papa.
18: Coach, or better cap.
20: 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I'm going to coach, Papa. Coach, or better cap. The amount. Now, we're going to Ghana. We have to be hiring.
18: Oja, I'm going to call Maswell. Maswell. Blasters, they say coach or better cap.
21: I said, next level. And one, no, you have to coach Pia, Matama Quay, no Mako Faco, Levia Betty and the Gulu, you want no Mato Abano Faco to be able to see so there be there, your pesa, and you be a pecucha, or your branch, you with Mia Magana for Yaki, the cap on Africa Cup Nayakono, you keep Yaki, and your modern bossuna. Yakobo, Yaku, Papa, what that is, Yamiachi Capon, Yabeka Sasa, so we are here to
18: Uja Mayo, say Blasters, you put your better cup.
20: You can do it with a mechanic.
18: I'm
20: about to say about my mind.
18: Yeah.
20: Yes, can't Mayo, a friend, Mayo, and you have a better final. We are a good citizen, an offer with you. What are you? I'm a child, my afternoon, Sanko Sako Chimle. 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
18: Management team baako bi anamie no bibi solid a ye national team it was a per system management team two bi anabaako bi solid abai no edimu tintima a ye taxpayers money na coach no ye money support Ghana football money support Ghana for money support. You nimse coach ni wonim de ni amano that
13: a simple FA
18: say yes. Ye dinaba so magic cup. Say Blasters in here coach or magic cup. Wo ye here coach a obetimi a qualify keke bi o ana obetimi a se match ba ku bi keke o ye hia coach a odi results be ba o beje cup intisan clan clan coach ni de munya kula sa chip chip chip coaches ni de munya kula tan clan clan chip chip coaches ni de munya yi sa we ye push no ye boa no ye pese o fast system ni mu eh wo bi betime nya certificate wo betime nya abodi ni nyina phd betime kuta no
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18: 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a resource ba what a blaster jack up what a blaster breaking that 44 years and over jeez I ain't me in breaking we have con and jack up and we here solid coach our ba or jack up onim ni ho ya on the system ba what the Ghana football system account na munya cha ayi ayi
2: asempa
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0: Samuel Atachia, Honorable Minister, in charge of Works and Housing, Member of Parliament for Ebuakwa South.
1: It should not count.
0: Yeah,
1: that's time I have, but if I have any age,
0: yeah,
1: that's it. Now, any man that don't ever talk so,
0: Mate,
1: minimum set Ghana that will come so. Sounds when that will come so.
0: Yeah,
1: and Tia Hena, a man in Pija.
2: Openness, you know. I think that this shouldn't be a problem at all.
0: Mida itself should come out, yes.
2: Yeah, Mida should tell us, though. Miracle, this is a shareholding structure. Indigenous Ghanaians, it only maybe X percentage. And the Philippines, they only a Y percentage. And I think that should settle this matter.
0: Honorable, it's always a pleasure talking to you. Mida say powerful for your
2: but,
0: time.
2: But what be,
0: Mida say. Mida say. And did the Honorable John Jin upon the attain and cannot come out Dean Abdullahi? Pabana, it's the same.
3: Oh, Obi, when you're coupon, 2 minutes, Bibia, Edadi, Enrich, you know what I'm
0: saying?
3: Na, Mitié, Ekusi saying. I think one of the networks in Tamale.
0: ABC Radio.
3: ABC Radio. And as usual, you are fantastic. In fact, Obi, me dear, Mecca said we have not been shortchanged by multimedia at all.
4: You could see say on assemblyment or you're sitting on the seat now has actually proven to us say indeed Ghana has the men, and Ghana will continue to have the men in the media industry. Asempa Martin Semwanya,
0: 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Ecosystem.
3: Obi. Me bomb about so papa.
5: Share momna movie in a nemity. Would you media would you nemity in the Maya used to?
0: Okay.
5: Yeah, your line of questioning. Send our 100 program. I think say a bit me afloat together.
0: Medase.
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6: FM. And I mean, any public, woman mass and party, boot to a which matter. May me or Ghana hang on there a boot to a number one car, but ever to a Semper. We were near Adapata, or one of the better. Bamana near Ghana time 2 o'clock, may the better.
0: Chief Bainé, Akwabana, Apom to then. Fantastic. Na mete fote un catcher. Bibia boko
7: a. 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
0: Nyamenadom kakran kakra. 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
7: Asempa awuna uti nyina wa kire de so apara. E gana haye nyenyo to wondo ri abira. Wondi nyere ambo moroko du bia obama ya so at.
0: Fantastic.
7: Gana manda wona.
0: Dr. Koboy. Akwa ba na pom to say.
8: Obi. In fact, we are too much. We are too much. First of all, Obi are too much.
0: We are too much.
8: Secondly, no. Obi inti manya time for me. Thirdly, no. You go back on report to me say. Metra se fe no anomu fe me ma.
0: Oh.
8: In fact, Obi. Oh, yeah, too much. Nah, and yeah, look when we want to come, you know, we're welcome. Sammy Javier Mount said, about loss, so far, no, now the first class. Nah, dear AC Natcher said, as long range, OBV. Now you saw any one, so we're judge. Nah, that's my Bruce Roy, my wife's spring.
0: Oh, fantastic.
8: No, I don't know.
0: Man, could you watch a crab and a pump to say?
4: Oh, you see, say on a
3: mission. Oh, boy, they are down. Oh, you say, who are checking a crab?
8: Papa.
3: I'm the same second, but they are so good. I mean, that is obedient. Body, you mean, tiny. He's a fine gentleman.
8: Yeah.
3: He had a trade on Ponsy. So, they are be do. Nay, a chair bush and phone, you know, all my white brooch, right? Tea war. But we shall feel good, allow it.
8: Yeah,
3: they love you too much. You see,
8: it almost was.
3: I think you are doing a great job. Obi.
8: Yeah.
3: Say me pipe bone and it's all that was with your way.
8: Amen.
3: Nah. Oh yeah, you must say no your encouragement. Say there is a bright future ahead of you.
8: Yeah.
3: Until you keep it up. You ask intelligent questions. That be I'm a catch on me. Say I told you now me to fear enough you beside enough you nippon answers now. It will be able to miss you be arrest my case. Into why are there?
0: Chairman Akwa next saying
3: Obi. Me that's a baby. Media chain. I mean me shall be able Obi. It's still raging for so much help.
4: Semper FM.
3: Now you say they are done a fire. Uja no eh dare to say adwumade a oyɛ ne said history region 40 no ha
8: ehe
3: obi eh nyame nyame isra bosio account enti uda na wo bompa ya abre nyina no ode na ho ode chewie pa no wada na sese wo ma onim dia otimi di yes adwuma yi because eastern region ye one region ha bibia wo beyɛ wo Ghana ha so mo gi utuma Obeso CD. Why do you want to mount your CD? Into your channel, and then I said, I'm going to be kind of.

0: Kosi senye bonsoir wo mene sempa de brane mama obi som obi som obi som obi som obi som obi
1: ni sisi awatimi ato conference senye na ogre kakra
2: me enye de nyina ba august me kase eye chairman for secretary for organizer me share bibi. But then I'm entering into the conspiracy. Magic, what me want to say, I can use 2-3 days to even campaign in the region. Because Obi na kan asem. Wo wa petesi aye ye won advert da. A petesi anya won advert. Enti minya ejumo na mabo. 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Na me nya regional secretary. Ba me nya regional secretary ka na me ye ejumo across the region. Baby, be your best friend, be a number. Na communication, yamide. It is not me kofa aji aji po. Because I love communicating.
1: I love to talk.
2: I love to talk.
1: Wow. Enti, mama, an opportunity to talk. O party delegates ate you, and because of time, enti no, speak to party delegates directly. Omo ebe tuaba, otsina week. Abatu ono. We more to know police station be an
2: Ubato DB. You bet to abano a wo tema a ye waek all.
1: Oh tema waek all to
2: know. Ya to be the warder.
1: Okay.
2: A honor may call assistant secretary.
1: Ah we need
2: me call Lucy Yeno. Says that time and I cobo to a was wasi.
1: Oh.
2: It ina me cadeno. And I'm can't say me cause I'm yare. Me bad what. I'm probably by my assistant secretary view. And I may call regional secretary. I'm more good and master so. Ni a winning me assistant secretary no omo ma me winning no me winning na me san call secretary no na me yeno me communication director honorable Sabu Adams.
1: Sabu Adams, that's nice. Did he talk to your party delegate?
2: Yo, thank you very much my brother Ubi MPP Greater Accra constituency officer sir mo yue mo election mo koto aba e no omo ba be kan mesrem ejuma kese e da yenim ejuma eda yenem enye dadaba ana 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no etume ye dangote obeka tell say a secretary is the chief organizer because you connect between the organizers and the base and your grounds. And the, as a chief organizer, many major panel, there are a lot of say yeah with Greater Accra to win power. Mwa mune medada, many a ding. About say Ubia or Kunsu Emma a constituency officer, sir. I'm the voice of the voiceless. A year Saturday year by week. Mtu aba mami. Me regional chairman see about one kubium. I was saying you be at least all that knowledge are near my SCA Amboa and on the Boa ya or the Bebuam. Mejremubium as regional secretary. Asa near my course Amboa near Diano. Mejremai sure say we will correct that to prevent those old mistakes. And I feel new officers swire to Abawa Abua Mobabe coming on. It is my responsibility, say, may assist you to ensure say. Near my be knowledge ni bia omunnem no me boamo so that they can learn fast to enable us win power from the NDC who is doing nothing but all they are trying to do is paint the NDC MPP black and then be are no we are so omo chichi MPP for tomo into minya I wait yet to me that brain trainer make us say when all old officers are quitting or retiring I should also do same me you woho send me bail to my thing a chance and I move home send me year 2024 near 2020 in fact 2016 I be Baba power now me a constituency of Sao. It mean the metuma yeah the party in Baba
1: power
2: it is being at the regional level no I understand the dynamics in your constituencies and yet Obia Oba Bessian from the top media Monsieur from the cell level, ward level, police station, and I'm about constituency. Until I stand tall than anybody, or the constituency for as a mercy. Until me that number one on the ballot, come and vote for your voice. Somebody who represents you, who will deal with you genuinely,
1: yeah.
2: Who is an honest person. and very assertive. I call white, white, and I call black, black.

0: on the training is over. Shrammy. There be one who will phone for now, ba. It is seven who bank here. Over trans and crofon chair, when your baby's in it, man, not just a hook on him. So the highest certificate I made me war, a theology, a diploma in theology, a summon in Amakosia, now someone sent it in my bedroom, say, Miss Suman Tibeke, any party, no, and then another dunk on any team. Yaba power, no. 2016, can we go back to Mokola and on another down quire said Abby, but boy, me hear into by the grace of God, many and Sibeki, a juma for 8 solid years
1: as, oh,
0: a,
1: office,
0: as a deputy operation director under the leadership of Rebecca Nokako Akufado, the former first lady of the republic. And Tinia Maya, I was part.

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And I mean, Mammy Grace, a champion, the incumbent, and so you name him. Nah, Obi, you can't cry. Party ne bi betu obi an fuchi ye bi didi bi achi me ma mi dress a champion o starti party ejuma 92 o ya bai wo be didi mu an o di anyi enti na oni bi bi amini enti abra excellence kan se pep ma dress 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women's organizer and the deputy to accounts. But many me mammy ten one grace we need me wahana by the grace of God, your boy me did say, me may a mabe di a don't for me di a tree and I'm

0: minya akonya sumuma ene Greater Accra as a region me sumuma be bia ye party ye constituency 34 ni nyina enti mama o grewi ni first term no ene o ma me deputy appointment ni second term ye o wi first one no so onko biem ye akona na ye run court friend no say no 2024 kunu me yaden enti on samra na chi enti mama san by so beko and then I quit and I'm supporting no to wi e no no san far me
1: as a deputy
0: enti me second term as a deputy regional women organizer any yes and mrasoa
1: is that you say on kobe
0: yes or see on kobe
1: you have a one step it up
0: but
1: to come and replace
0: them yes substantive but to
1: I the substantive women organizer
0: yes yes please now no name ba na omi kasa na obi se bisa no say yeah yeah man num but you should baby amuny amuny na for ni nyina baby girls
1: sir
0: oh under my administration do me baby girls because obi do any mo to na yedi ni gina tin pa no ati ase ha and I be off, but you could do for Tanakono. My ebida. So, Timmy Mengo with the gas. Now, Timmy could do men.

0: kwa kwetia me ya MC pa.
1: Hey. Oh, okay.
0: And I'm a bomb by here, so as evangelist, and I'm a ton of me, Bibia, because my slogan is Philippians 4:13. I can do all things through Christ Jesus who strengthens me. And you know, so be me, form for middle school, form for any theology diploma. I call you deputy operations for 8 years.
1: Yeah.
0: Hey, Dominic Musra,
2: police station, and I'm a constituency. Me a police station, 8 years, here 2 term.
1: Okay,
2: and I'm a constituency, so 12 years.
1: As women organizer.
2: As women organizer.
1: 12 years.
2: I was Tema Central.
1: Ah.
2: Tema Sum Tema Central. Yeah, 12 years. Oh. Three term.
1: And so why you man the bear 3 MPs? No, no.
2: Yes.
1: So Ifs the one.
2: Oh no, Bukofi Brako, Ifs, Anna, Transforce.
1: Oh. And one boy Juma.
2: Oh dear, Juma dear. Wadri cra.
1: In the Tema Central I remain. NPP seat all this while.
2: All this while, yeah.
1: NDC phone me.
2: Debi. I never come here. Didn't comment me anje.
1: But Omaji Tema East da.
2: Omaji Tema East. Omaji Tema West. Akatema Central.
1: Tema Central. The phone me. Oh, okay. Oh, and as you see, opposite Oba Region.
2: See, Osemba Region.
1: Then the Tema East for Asobeshi, Anna.
2: Oh, Jumanu. Say Ebasura. Ebasura form no because Jumanu nima. We a leader. And say Debi Ebasura unkwa unkwa. So training. The training ko for me Jumanu.
1: What is it about women organizer position name when you eject monster?
2: Obi, me da seri, me di catch ya with T4, any baby with 15 in tiny ni na do a year as empa FM. We be ara, OTM be ano, a no me akosi usu. Freunu ya na kasa munti na wumi. Obi, we be sa some mood room. Me be ye politics no. We be hunu say, politics na a man ye de politics.
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And Rasa said, you could see Saint Jumediano, a sign, a brim of BO. It's a Thursday afternoon. Wow. Good afternoon, and thank you for joining us. Munyana say sign mamunyana kwaba edemoba ekosi senso. Jumedi echegu asempa 94.7 FM and t shaden somayen na bibia wo biano I don't know how you're doing the listening. Ebia wo ben with radio, ebia wo tikamu, ebia wo office, ebia make as a wo shayen wo phone so wo YouTube and wo shayen ya. Yedemunyana ase. Emma Munyina Kama Akwaba, you've made the best choice of your life today. Because then we have an interesting show for you coming up. Ma Yena Yena Munyina Asibio. 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Asim Fusufu, Muamuo, Sekendi, Takrade, Uo, Tikobo number one, Uo, Salaga, Uo, Tamale, Uo, Kumase, Muamuo, Boase, Uo, Kufuridia, baby, your affiliate stations, Wunyanara, Sunyane, Akwetia, Uko, Jukwa, Chale, Bibieni, and these are all towns, your affiliate radio stations, Ewo, Yedamunyanase, Emamunyana Kwaba, Edemobe Kusi, saying so. Uo, we are part of the online community, so you should be watching us on YouTube Live. Yedamwase. 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Yedamu yena ase. Na yemamu akwaba. I'm excited about today's show. Very excited. And it's for a simple reason. The biggest mining dialogue would happen in Accra next week Tuesday. It's the National Mining Dialogue, the National Mining Dialogue, the National Mining Dialogue. Amazing stuff. And 18th August, Tuesday, ewo ye nemui yenyina ye shemwo Kempinski Gold Coast Hotel, ehon ye de National Mining Dialogue 2026 ebremo Asempa FM ekosi sen dwumadie ena ye ne Semis DS Group Limited Akabumwa Yede National Mining Dialogue The Maiden Edition Air Premo. And you don't want to miss it. Admission

0: free. Now, there would be some really good stuff happening there. And it's also a theme now, a rethinking the social license to operate. Rethinking the social license to operate. Yeah, chairperson, His Royal Majesty King Taki Teikuchru II, or yeah, Gamanche, and or yeah, President of the Ghana Traditional Council. Yeah, well, Dr. Julius Debra, Chief of Staff to the President of the Republic, on yeah, special guest of honor. Yeah, in special guest, Minister of Lands and Natural Resources, Emmanuel Ama Kofi Boah. And of course, yours truly, a host of this amazing event. But we've lined up some of the people who matter in the industry to come and speak to us on the various topics. Panelists and so on, and they will join the many panel discussions. For the speakers, no, you get to hear from lawyer Sami Jemfi, or a CEO of the Ghana Gold Board, Adjoa Ubo Obia Dakun Opoku, administrator of the Ghana Medical Trust Fund, Isaac Andrew Stando, CEO of the Minerals Commission, Mrs. Justina Nelson, CEO of MIF, Minerals Income Investment Fund. Justina Nelson will be there. The president of the Ghana Journalist Association, Albert Kwabena Junfo, will be there. At least when you say about mine and Honsen Samoa, journalist in Sudimu, in Tintimai Iepa. The Honorable George Mrikuduka will come through, or a former Deputy Minister, Land and Natural Resources. You will Ohemen Kweku Amoa, CEO of the Chamber of Licensed Gold Buyers in Ghana. Lawyer Bobby Banson, or a private legal practitioner, lead consultant, Robert Smith Law Group, will be there. Udweni Trim Ewa Takwa, for example. Udimse Takwa, mining companies be brain awoho. But in Sasia mining companies, ni Edi Sujuma, mechse omu concession, no, esha kunye biase, the Apinto Divisional Stool, inti Jasehene and administrator of the Apinto Divisional Stool, Dr. Nana Kwao Adakwa Bidiako III, will come through. And it will be a very, very, very amazing event. You don't want to miss the National Mining Dialogue for the year 2026. And that's a beautiful picture of lawyer Bobby Banson. Wow. And the admission is free. Kempinski Hotel. Area Dumienu, 12 p.m. It will be live on Asempa FM, live on Joy News, and live on Adum TV, all on the Multi TV decoder. Into Moma Yen Shannon. So, and I know Meditruja Emma Mose Ebia Yekase. There is space for exhibitions. If you want to come and exhibit BB Ewo National Dialogue, yes, yeah, you can call. We are related to mining, if any of the mining communities in Ghana and you want to come through, but the number better, yeah, we'll be free. And there is this questioner, Eba, Manfu Ebusa, na mu be din komo afa galamse ho a ade na mu di ni won kran mu be din komo afa galamse ho a ade na mu di ni won kran. And I think that point should be made, sir. Enye every conversation about mining ene ye galamse. No, mining is broad, because galamse yo mu a eye illegal mining. There are companies in Ghana a mo mu ye legal mining omo so mo nsem wo ho e ka inti. This notion, say, every mining dialogue, every conversation around mining, eh, galamse, you know, it is an issue. In the Ebiya Busa say, oh, na say galamse, na nyan kran na ekoso, na galamse, you know, but there are policies about mining near there. The Parliament of Ghana, some common question, ewa, abayemun panyifu, na ewa, inti, this is not a dialogue on illegal mining, no. I mean, you cannot say obi me bo illegal mining so kra, but it is not primarily on illegal mining. So also theme now said the American Akano rethinking the social license to operate. Mind you, say Ghana, yeah, the freno local content regulation. A guide mining companies not on what they do. Inti sa local content regulation stresser. We are mining company now. We are juma with Ghana, and make even multinational mining companies. Yeah, wo Ghana for do we was our form we jumem. Say management positions. Iye wo baby was iye Ghana for. Local content policy in HRS say because the mining companies no or more suppliers, service providers be brave. It is a mining company or more better fuel ego or more cars more or more money fuel pumps ever you know into the subcontract in the debut of the Bema Goyle and now the Bema Star Oil. But first, no. Na until say local content policy ne bebano. Na mining companies be bomu dema foreign OMCs and a supply omo fuel. But the local content policy no ensured says and every year sika mining companies in are spending on fuel inquiry in excess of $300 million. First, na nini na ko foreign OMCs ho. In the mining local content policy neba in afe Ghanaian OMCs, NSS Kaniba Wongo. Minerals Commission LST bear 50 items beer. So person would talk, sa 50 items ni beer was say a Ghanaian company in the supply MO. And to inkomo about mining a broad. In for example, at this mining dialogue, we are going to look at and evaluate how the multinational mining companies now are complying with the local content policy, because it is a major issue. So you perceive any benefit from gold now you two wahana. The critical thing was here how we implement the local content policy, because again, imagine say a year mining companies now spend $300 million on fuel. First, not say scanning in our foreign, but see here in our Ghana. Ain't the value for mining? No, you been here because you see, as well, I am Rasa. So, we are mining company, we're your concession now. Person, we are the friend of contract mining. Ain't the real job of digging the ore from the ground? No, we took old Nankasano. So, person, we are contract mining. I was a Ghanaian mining company, the be too good. First, no, with the ma foreigners in the San Yaman kitchen, getting in our war, a buama a creative value. Emma Yenyam Faso do draw from gold na yitua hano. Eno ye number one. It is a yakasia be national mining dialogue. Said emakano. Enye ni nina ne ye galams. Even though
1: one of the major challenges are yewono.
0: There is also the bit about multinational mining companies be mutu gold ni we are. Gold no ni nina omodeko amanone. Through the domestic gold purchase program, no, and our buyer said, we are multinational company. It was said 20% of gold, no, or mine, or tomaye, any idea your gold, your reserve, no. Is it something we can scale? It is here 20%. You bet me, dear, whom commonly I can say, Darby, or mining in a dean common, we think, say 20% now. Mining company, Motoma in Isra, the Mfanko 30, the Mfanko 40, it was here, dear Hong Kong. In the mining sector, no issues not a dorsal.
1: Royalties, so
0: royalties, dear Waho, even a Nansenusha, even gold board. Once had a conversation around gold board, Nakoye, oh, or Moto Gold, Tom, near the dollars, Nababe Bois, Asho, up, see, you know, and one acquired a conversation around gold board. But there are so many other Nioma. Gold board area to reform the artisanal and small scale mining sector. Ain't a lot of things are happening, and that is what this conference would want to highlight. And we thought, sir, when we do it in Accra, because I had a policy conversation in Accra, because mind you, sir, time and year back Then the ecosystem national dialogue here on illegal mining.
1: Western region.
0: Yeah, where are Western region? Western region. Western region. Yeah. Yeah. Well, in himself, no, specifically on illegal mining. Mm-hmm. It's here they call her. Mm-hmm. We're in here a bit broader.
1: The policy
0: and
1: making.
0: More
1: no?
0: on policy. And that's why we are doing it in Accra. Mm. You know, it, I thought there was some of this high explanation, you know. For Ethiopia.
1: It's there saying, Yamia, Doma, Nautria, Yibisimia,
0: Ebnada,
1: Ebnada, Nebekosona, Obi Woka, Enuma, Wose, Ye Tusa, Simusa, Diano, and Huya, Mining Hono, who's a fool, dear Yunkona Woka, and Niame Woman, a dos or more, Ghana for a near contrast, Yumuno, and Yanni Woman, Chase. And you may woman do so.
0: I found him say local content regulation. Mm-hmm. Now mining companies no. Omu nui anini na omu import you.
1: But say
0: omu medical services.
1: Bibia.
0: At the mine no. E kawenu say also winya either a clinic and as a hospital. Ewo mine site or say the bayer will be pra.
1: Obey to me because some human so they need pra.
0: Yes. Our medical services nini na na foreign companies. Mm-hmm. And you are like, in the day, you are make local content policy. Nipa back where we say, oh, mine, a bona basso pa, a lawyer Martin AC, immediate past CEO, Minerals Commission. A day, a why, ama or mine, we know, and the young, you will not see it today. But 20 years, 30 years, 40 years down the line, Ghanaians will know because, oh, no, and we insist here, and mining company be a bit breachy. Even one of the regulations, no.
1: Yeah, ye take action.
0: Fine now, the mount.
1: And now, what we say, nyan nunko atase emrane berye ye no.
0: Yes.
1: Or ye no open education wo home ni penyanti ase. Eti Ghanaians are no mo pese eh. Ye di ye hushen bi because people didn't know say yes. opportunities sa wo ho. But no, emme nipa hu ye say, this is opportunity. These are the opportunities. If you are a Ghanaian and you say, omu ewo sika puduo akese no nko eye mine ne ne betumi aba. Wo ye ya medru ba bi, e fa na no die ne manson we ba ho kakre ba kwia, e ba chi no. O ma uhu say, u beto shares kra wutumi kombi. Enti me toda obi na madwen wo say, the education of shares ye. Senior starting near mano, the person who is in charge now, or Twasho, and now say, yeah, because
0: one thing I think they should continue.
1: Because, and yeah, many be your honor more, will be building to a certain level. Now, Oba no one Twasho, Oma, dear no, Tibetri. When you know, Obi, na yet. Who is or start your education? No, no, me, more about now we are from, me, wo contract, and the man who Ghana phobia no more. Say Ghana phobia or contrast, FN me and no or more fool or no people Ghana fool. Enti yeshem ran the implementation. But no dear won't say at a sem ran by you know. Now or see to the implementation say ube dim ran so.
0: Yes.
1: Enti me did say obi dialogue ye chino.
0: Yes.
1: Ye be hu and pempen soa ye dear do.
0: Sure.
1: Say ye benya Ghana phone be crana. But Ghana don't say be more when you many be or mum per se a man for being said, Mr. McCann, Mr. Missim. But and Cheche no be me near because in this dialogue we know, obi a woman say galam say dear and who here. Bebe man near maybe so a yen nim a fans are simusa dear true no no. Yet to me who say, hey, adiano, and yet the negative aspect no
0: kwa.
1: Ye what the positive way no or no more say ye to me. Yes, ye kakra noa. Ye benya di muno e wom. Ye benya di muni nyina e wom. Eti is very important. That topic we who say free na nu nyina mi Michelle bi an maka say, hey, adie we dey very important. The plan no cause. I mean, eti obi yenye minim se sene ye bibia ye noa etie fo ni ahwefo. Omo ne ye na ye bom no. This year ya mo mo hu mpanimfo a eba nipe womu. And who will be our soa? Obi our part to be play a womb.
0: Yes.
1: Because ye wo a chief of staff a womb. Ye can gold border. Ye wo penny ya wo dano a womb. And now a bio babies are sena ba obo bia. Obo bia de no. Who said ye can ye to no be?
0: Yeah.
1: Ya dear su womb.
0: Sure.
1: Ya dear womb.
0: Ain't he or num pono? And I'm not meaning he didn't come on. Obi unim say, ye starte Mahama case.
1: Mm-hmm.
0: Project no. 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No ka se a lot of sa 50 no no mu free mining communities. 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Ewo so ye kwoye.
1: Adanse ne ye ye wo bi wo fi ha. 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With a health, say, yeah, be chia die. Then so yeah, mpesa ya die ne beba. Ni ababi chia mo kani bibia.
0: Even more important here, say, obi ewo mining community and the whole of Ghana na utia. Unse ni pepe nansu ni mi ati se Mahama case ho. But se mi yaria, how do I access sikani bibi? Ni pepe pepe na
1: ini.
0: And we thought, say, if say I really do only free mining areas nearby. Now yeah, a national mining dialogue. It's an opportunity for them to come and talk to the Ghanaian people. Now say we'll be it here now or say a de me yari me free say
1: ebe ye link to
0: and no one who kwaya obe fast one. And that's why obo bia will be
1: I hope say Benghazi benye videos ni be later. I mean yeah you obi Emmanuel omo chua wie na omo se omo hohoro ase ani we no ensio na nuro ni we ni nyina wo mu no omo gyna mu ebi gyna mu ma ne bededa wo mu ye funu so nyina wo
0: na e ye praise and worship
1: echi sa wo hwe we ni mu nyina na se ono no onim the implications e bone e all ye na chi onim the implications e wo ho no mo
0: obi send me sa video no se omo a ye praise and worship
1: ni ohwe nyom no a
0: ohwe nyom no omo ye Pentecost for na me se
1: na ne Pentecostal churches no edwom ne omo nchem fai
0: e na Ghana has hope so we praise his power Ghana asore be enwom na obeto e did the first will be to sanum ne just we Pentecost
1: oh no hey enwom emu edu
0: eh in the beginning na Ghana for so enya abu treka
1: e ti obi
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1: 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And then sure. Minister we in charge of mining sector, also no yeah.
0: Parliamentary committee on land and natural resources
1: ranking member committee chairman ne omo akani nyina no
0: and our MPP for also forming omo policy committees no unzo omo nya one committee on land and natural resources how omo so members need it would be a proper national mining dialogue meaning many Dominic dey yenya some interesting cold we meaning what to say about
1: hey bra me ti we nyina
0: say make say
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0: ne ne ma cold way there.
1: Oh, just, I did about quite me trust on Dominic or Hopa. Oh, yeah, so yeah, I check out the day. More, papa. We are not quite so.
0: Hey, do you hear that? Oh, so far from this funny cold, any idea? 0548 443523. Hey, WhatsApp number 0548 443523 0548 443523. We say, Obi, I am feeling the same way, but I think it's the weather. Now, weather na yede?
1: Oh, weather no can home. Me omo amedi omo share omo e asthmatic no.
0: Okay. Who
1: say e wo mu a ye movie from insutoyen mu na asa ye rap brain no mu a. That change, you know. So ye transition from okay. Say okay. Ye wo suto brain mu okay. Ye ko pebre mu no.
0: Okay.
1: E wo send ye weather no AC ye. It's a drew one more. One Casano show, who's here because Obi Ghana, I had a pass and I said, you remember me, so that is him, want me that is him.
0: Yeah, and
1: I will be in it. It's a oh, it's a near master Saka Cranty. Send ye see a near man, so never say a yes, sim.
0: Obi, I feel the same. It's only active when I'm going to bed.
1: Papa, papa, papa, papa, da. Why we are okay? Nano me wo boys be with fear more call and on by umbe catch him say, yes, malaria and tobacco cry and your medrin be nam say, massa.
0: Honorable colleagues, who's your man?
1: Maybe I said, no,
0: is it not COVID?
1: Oh no. If I am coho, if I am coho, you knew COVID, you're in an SCC. If I knew no more.
0: Charlie, because it's some way, it's some way. But
1: Obi, yeah, can we in a no? Sunny, I can next week, Tuesday, no? It's here for near share for and share any bad dear Bakua, Obi, a real me person maker. Yeah, che se me boswa me yem eshime. Se me ti hai bibi tome. Yeah, kambro fubi se traumatized.
0: Yeah.
1: Me kai kumase, santase. 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
0: Yes.
1: I had to see Dr. Sana ekoye. Last 2 weeks ni ye. Na me be juma. Me cha. Peace FM honomoa. Who's out there? Peace FM honomoa. Traffic lights, ewo ho.
0: Yes.
1: And San Wabeko Bank.
0: Yes.
1: Yen yina edi traffic, nim say, Obi. 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
0: Hey.
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0: Na
1: 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God has been so grateful to ye.
0: Ma hu no then is ye what happened.
1: Yes, abobo ya. 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
0: in that is a meba o Abobo ya any accident. Ena police ni ewo ho.
1: Ah,
0: or directed traffic.
1: Mm-hmm.
0: And I hear them.
1: The first car, Gina. The second car, no one who says, say, who speed out there, but the chair say, yeah, who bet him must stop at once and as own to me stop.
0: Police need now more at once and
1: now. Nasa, the NSC, I want on your baby, ye obey any Nasa, ye gina, ye gina ho. Ye gina ho.
0: Ooh.
1: It's a new say, and yet
0: the speed neighbor
1: and the speed neighbor. And you will be would say, Unso more who referee
0: and that 207 is then a yams and other than a yano.
1: Now say, yes, a casim, you know, no carnation, finfinis, and ye moano.
0: Jesus Christ.
1: And you obi, say, ye ba mimi nim say. Car na ye chino, speed limit, oh, obi. Yes, I wouldn't them crumb baby and nipa na moa. Ye wo se wo won call driving school kura won call driving school na se driver ni bi na e chere wo kai kan ye chere wo sa ne ma ni nyina these are basic way ya se won nim de ya ne nwa so tena kai mu
0: inty true sa adie we are explaining ye lose 11 of our citizens
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0: because this abobo yard eye a highway for crying out loud abobo yard you open wa highway so
1: papa Henry Quote, yes, so you are my free, so you are my free, so more than as I was on. Enti obi, yeah, best, sir.
0: What sorry, Copy BBD? 11, Omo, we just like that. And away, no, Yenya Claire Quine is where we and life goes on, and for beyond.
1: Pa, na day now make a 2 weeks ago, na me me the NC, you know. Me copie Tessano police station, obi. 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
2: 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traffic ne so ne ye gina because obi who say traffic ne so a omo hu omo say say omo nka hu say de ti obe hu na moto ni twam eti say also free the other side wall back gunan na mo dia bom
0: it's sir
2: eti ye besre ye hwe emra no so e de
0: mechanic de segment we are be we ye ye the conversation now on so unim say police for aye arrest be ene this whole religious tension be a start air building, you know? I think the Ghanaian people should be extremely careful. We men kasahunch. I don't want us to really even highlight Sadi,
2: no,
0: you know?
2: No.
0: But we should all be extremely careful. Say Nigeria is the state it is now because of Sadi we. Yeah, no, we have something we have to cherish. The Biamica say Oba down some and a cocoa photo. Yeah, build a new mosque be a cocoa photo. Just opposite the mosque. Spring House Chapel International. Sorry dying. I mean and put any opposite. Just they are just close to each other. Udru of Friday. Na say in Kremo for Ebeya sorry. A sorry dying a car park, you know. And now I'm gonna park your car sing in our hall. na omako akwako ya sorry kama
2: o bi ukwa medina kra yes, we no ebo ho no da da da ye ye ebo ho no
0: something we have to guard and guard jealously jealously and where your foot will emma Ghana for you know I mean there are sa extreme partisans now mono they would want to slice and dice this country along either religious lines political lines for omo parochial interest omo no wo but the majority of Ghanaians no should know say you will be be was say you so many so many anyes asetefa so a and e sha se a nkakra now both seats be as 38 so seats be a so seats be a so se nipa na o kasa na o ye sofo o ye malam o ye imam let all together say say my friend you cannot cross this line
2: but
0: line where you be intimin
2: se se nipa ni intimin cross here when it comes to say mene wo
0: yes
2: na wo ka na me me ka ne me ka chire wuwie na ye hwe na mra ye de ye adwuma in terms of communication ye ne internet so mra ye de ye adwuma no ye hwe na nipa no afom a the institution e was a hwe na 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constitution say freedom of association, freedom of religion. Me or some wa me pe and me some nti na uko fie bi mu a ye won kramofo wo mu e fie ba akom e bi ye kramofo e bi kwa sori obi so se won kwa sori kura otene baby won tumi nya ni koto enti sa wo ka wo 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
2: 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Enti ye best say police for omo a
0: I'm also happy say in fact what happened at the police headquarters shouldn't have happened.
2: Mhm.
0: Me the say interior ministry issue statement. We are told say police for I arrest of nipa na assault osofo na video ne call viral no. Nipa police officer no ye in charge of that case.
2: Mhm.
0: Ana pastor no ewo in his or her custody
2: mm-hmm.
0: or ma kwan ma ye be fa ni ni pie ye eye de ye no that police officer should be interdicted by now immediately anybody en wose
2: ye nsie agina
0: se sa na ye ka no ye nsie agina sa na ye bua ana ye bua sa na ye sie agina
2: wo me mu akora mo se aso ni mi na me chere otwi me mu akora
0: immediately wose ye interdicted and IGP should ensure said that thing never happens again when somebody is arrested he is in the custody of the state.
2: Mm-hmm.
0: And your mind, there was a born and hobby. Under no circumstance should a civilian enter the police station. It shouldn't happen again.
2: Yeah.
0: And I believe the bigger picture for me, and it's we are treading on dangerous ground.
2: Mm.
0: We don't want to become another Nigeria.
2: Yeah.
0: Ghana, a unique selling proposition in the world. A peace now, you war Ghana. If we endanger that peace,
2: we are real because
0: Ghana, and they say we are the oasis of peace in a very
2: communication minister na no cry dey Sam George ministry ni here communication minister me ye besere no ni ministry ho no mo se na ebroni Russia ni ne ba ya oka ye timi yiyi niam ani be free system no so no minim sa de corona om di na yera sa preaching no
0: yes
2: imam ne die no e was say a free yen social media no so ni edikan no ni etoso mienu na nsen azigi bebrebe no so no
0: so die
2: no
0: so mentee be
2: no
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2: Mampany,
0: and
2: Cassan, and Cassan, when you are a pastor, when you are a imam, now we jina drum nanim na we say who preach to them say monko to man in who told you say everybody in that church will vote against say any pakro no.
0: But it doesn't even engender enyade papa.
2: Enyade papa.
0: So force will live beyond
2: sa enyemana.
0: Yema kwaima we me yewe yema kwaima we me yewe no enyade papa omunya yewe. I don't want
2: to. 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
0: Enyade.
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0: 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It's not
2: Obi.
0: Okay,
2: I'm who said pension for na be wo hu.
0: Yeah,
2: yeah, NPR. Eh,
0: wo mu ya
2: we na na make a minerals commission de no. Why say say na Mr. Isi ye no. Eno na NPR ye no. Ti da bia wo mu the topic fofro ba na wo mu ya. E be ma amamfo atiasie bebre nti Obi. Me dan mu amampanifo yi.
0: Mate, that does papa. E ko si sense so ha ya sempa 94.7. FM. 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E intima sedye ekuya akano yene the National Pensions Regulatory Authority for Ini Enkomo. 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Now I start here, what uncle for a juma, almost in a tuntia, or mutia two untia, what the woody were near born once for him, and I wear the ope. Any or more betrom who will go me about a juma, na untia were employees, tier one, tier two, a watumra, and gun han otumra, yene one's restre, emra, and a new woody. 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Mini akwaba na it's saying
3: Dami Adum, Fajon Answe.
0: Adumia or Adumia the crank a crank a crank. In tea and introduce you team on your monami.
3: You. Mamma now I see you ever quenya their minds. I'm a cancer. That should be as a new opportunity now. Many a tea breakers is here, eh, Chris. What do you mean, because is just a more appointment. Because the way Utimi ever bought a contributory treaty year scheme, you know. I just say, what being, and that's it. Also, do platform, can see, am I in, say, in, you know, yemwa, na, or my, ye sika sem, yen tukuyatia hodor, a bitch me, jina brane, nam faso de bi, a woman, a mamma, and sabeka, na yen suye timenya, setting up. Now, answer my introduction is you said something which is very important. That's why you move be do so what here. We don't flip your dial. No. Exercise we are why this is here. It made me feel and same be say you're more important. Since I'm sorry, Friday and I dress up a call all night and I say, yeah, that's a Friday daytime, say Saturday and I say Sunday. So I'm quite quite nice when they're not quite say. They are giving me certain concepts from the Bible. It is not related to what is happening in my household. Because as even the way I see kind, you know, you should believe say Jatiba freezer. We say they are slicing the nation up. I think that we need we need to be careful. Sorry, in the Yajin kind street in Aboso. And you say a beba so I ever can once I free one entity to another entity. So assume any system no more. But some so I buy to Yamaka, but I mean to me opportunity in Kwejuma. It will come back and hunt all of us. The idea be a Yabian, we should be careful.
0: True.
3: Because the Sukoko will be a num
0: by
3: some ginti, a giant at Tufu. I know it's all called journalist tree, no catcher, I say. I give you a whole empire no cre, but I'll cast an okrena, a book room.
0: And you
3: know, Cribian, a bre, I cast an okrena, so it matters. Duka, sadie na wususu se wuni me bo okru no na wanya de. With that said, no, I love the role that you are playing. Say, you know, you're shaping the discourse of this country.
0: I've
3: said, maybe as you say, we're feeding some incident introductions. And the boss here, or the friend of Mr. Frank Anderson, or a manager corporate affairs in charge of PR, and then the APR. And papa ya or Twasono, who called you a man, the chief executive friend of China, or Chinese outlook. Always can see Governor home, you know. He's a big man. Or also, your friend, Mr. Roland Adeko Avenue.
0: Okay.
3: Now, or a manager, or nona, your regional offices, and what other regions, you know, or your coordinator. And I think so, or you're one of the hidden jewel back compliance, and you're a human chapel, but not Tema. Who's a Tema? Because of our companies near DNA, and it's a basset. Quiet, your first year compliance, and I can't take it away from him.
0: Okay.
3: And our fa Mr. Frank Anderson, so I honor the time, or mote, sir, Anna Moa committee, you know, Anna Omoyen Sheshe cry to set up a MPR,
0: not
3: or a part of it.
0: Hey,
3: the, I call him institutional memory. There's nothing that you ask him about MPR, Unya and Pharma. So that is the team I have.
0: Wow, that's nice.
3: Your friend Collins, I think that's enough for the day.
0: Nickname.
3: No, no, before you remember.
0: ego si say so
3: dey na na dey say na si aye no with your permission no be jaya mo mo
0: we be see the bebre na mo
3: aha amo mo aye just that once again wa unia Chris say okoswa adagana for us from vice president to the governor of Bank of Ghana to former minister of works and housing and also say no when your nomination or call into defense
0: call,
3: or that obiche say Honorable Rashid Pepu or
0: employment
3: ne empanyufu titire ni anintinia odi um nindia betai afse dwumadie no a call so e work campaign no na no yetena ase na yedidi nkomo kakra senior organization ne call ye finance for ne obi a hwe bodies ahodo entities ahodo ozi ase wo fru dia pa
0: ene yepia
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0: Matisade
3: ko ne be jaya mo wona
0: ni Frank me de wopa chance here I mean mo de simo ni so pa mo ye nationwide exercise we na e den
4: Yo, mdase, Obi. Senior Minya Collins Akano.
0: Yes.
4: Exercise bia ye penny Ura Chris Body Mensa. Odatuna koma so say SNHE say employee bia eden eye na sedi senior or say oye.
0: Yes.
4: In respect of say obetua ni employees or more pension contributions, you know. Yen share, and I say, Yen quabon thing, Nayanko say, or more a duper pepper, say, or more a comply with what the law says. Say, employee be a no besim swan, a wote or employees or more contributions now, where then Utiano pepper. Now, Mosin swan, say, be a yabo de ra ba ba ba, and I said, I'm so montiano. And so, you had one ya chachi ya omu, senya omu, ebe den, ebe ya omu so, ebe to me, enrolli omu employees, ewo tier 2, ana tier 1 niso, inti no anumono, ya anumwa ye 2 a, ye make sure say employees no, omu dachi, pepem inti na ye 2, sa anumono make sure say, ubiya beko retirement ubiya ano and kwa say my juma 5 years na my employer enter my contributions. Ti ya say ni na beda na kwemu say na say fata ama say ukwa hunje mu a wonye complain bia na say ukwa ya unsaka usika pepe.
0: We no mo kwa mo the task force will be and the police will be the much here na.
4: Basho dabi. Maybe. We police yourself. Yeah, I'm going to get you via. We know boko. Yeah, banner. I'm going to share more document. And I say more social security.
0: Yes.
4: Pension payments. And more say more dim banner. So send a say send a banner. Ekano na mutia na mutia ya. I didn't na mutia ya. Na yehu. And I say even grano. I share say we service. And I say we trust you. No. Service at the man. No. Ekosen. Are you happy? And I say is there any issue? I hope say we draw attention.
0: Okay.
4: Tua na na ya hwe na totum bibia pepe.
0: Okay, that's fine. Manager inti maka se mo ko enyumeku enyumeku ma select specific companies am mo ko ana se obi abia mo bitima boy wura
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5: sa okay. 2 minu okay. 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

0: ma won to me to do what they are doing omoba wo ha you have absolutely no right. In fact, sorry what you say will stop omo from doing their work, a obstruction for lawful exercise non creative ma waso eyeshi pa intimu nyina mo nhye ne so. But I think the most important point now, and this is captured and
1: the penalty is there.
0: Yes,
1: 250.
0: Yes, yes, yes, yes, yes. It is a wa mo mo kwan a sochie emra eyemra because echre bone no na achre asochie a account ni nyina ewa. But I think the 27.1b, you know, eka the document a mo kwa mo beshe inti for the purpose of inkomo we, you know, mo kwa documents be na mo kwa ko inspect
2: obi senate no emra no ema a certain mandatory documentation.
0: Okay.
2: E bi ni pay shadow
0: say
2: say ye ti oka e wo adwuma mu.
0: Okay.
2: Ye ti oka abante ne tax.
0: Sure.
2: Into what tax now as an employer no. Mm-hmm. You have been given the first right,
0: yes,
2: to do those deductions. So we use a scanner.
0: Yes.
2: And we use scanner. I'm also chair say we scanner. We say, "Utia ema abain." And the answer now back utia no. What the a list of employees are ijumafu awo. Any amount or salary ate.
0: Sure.
2: Any tax awat awo say scanner. So sa shadow no.
0: Okay.
2: A one document a yeshim.
0: Oh.
2: And then we kisho say ubi biya. Or sawinos because in that shed or no so no or pensions a womb because you take pension and sana yate
0: tax and tax no okay
2: and there was a reflective say oh yate as me see say no say ne kai and I say ne te tax also
0: okay okay
2: now they told me no so yeah as first year no that's net payment shadow say o payment which you ask net which is the tier one
0: yes.
2: Shadow now they come on. Say a omo amate ti omo na omo miko tia pensions am omo no tia one enye na nipa dodo e wo ho musika omo jini na oye 13.5 na isika obenyeni ah o de to ho ama no ama na daachi e ma pension.
0: Oh, okay.
2: And sane ya hwe tia 2 shadow no so
0: eno so mbehwe
2: ya hwe say sa inyama miense we e bobra.
0: Okay.
2: Sene be ya e bako en sin bako.
0: Yes.
2: And ye no no ne de verify those information. Oh. And sana ya she staff list ne honke kan ya interview.
0: Mm.
2: But ya me be ka on se e yi se adwuma die enye fast find enye fault finding. Mm. But eye purpose no is to create harmony.
0: Yeah.
2: In job places and to also ensure say what you be sick and wait me the atoho senate senate we are that we nipa no ekwa humje mu a obeti mi assess
0: it's true
2: eh no ntina ye ye se dwuma je nya
0: it's true enti Collins ma bremu kakra sisia medikan akan what gives you the legal authority to do exercise we know in the clear from emra bo npr by national pensions act no section 27 wa obi bia no obet mabie na wa kind there is no dispute about that legal authority or more ewo but I think the people we na person mo say wa ba madwumem na nyo ma mo hwe se meye ne menye ya then what then e beto me
3: on say say I'm a cancer emrenti and I say nipenti and yeyemra.
0: Yes.
3: Na enyemrenti and yeye nipa.
0: Yes.
3: Just as you read it, you know, explicit ewo act no.
0: Yes.
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0: 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Contributions are what it is or the kwa wan fan kono. Bosumi biya itemuno. Your potoka se wa devi a friend say charges. And only a defined percentage. And that one I think 3%. Ah, bosumi and item biya noa. That's a sign with a compound interest. And on be ba ababe attache. And again, acting as a society is say, who knows ye ye wey nyina na still no. Why are you saying,
1: yes,
0: oh dear, tintin tinin tin, ye ka biya womfa. Ho any ado be ko court no na court no so a chese e bit obetimi afa ne out to 250 penalty unit. There's a name no say be a penalty unit ki a meme no ni be 12 cities a you multiply that by the 250 or obetimi amount a year imprisonment.
1: Yeah,
0: asem na ye kan anya agudi and I want say the wisdom of the court obetimi decide say obe mount sa 250 penalty unit punishment
1: now
0: assign amount
2: per month of default.
0: Yes,
2: into every month be of default which are 250.
0: Yes.
1: Oh really,
0: now assign the
2: 3 years multiplied by
0: now assign the imprisonment you know appeal so there is some amount. It is that dangerous, it is that serious. And crazy say yeah, avert it.
1: Yeah.
0: Hence this education.
1: Oh, okay. Okay.
0: But well, I must say, sir, and yeah, I will cooperate affairs in your opportunity. I join a compliance unit in a new Moko out. And I visited in excess of about 7 entities. Most of them are really doing well.
1: Oh, okay.
0: And of course, the reception was wonderful. Mm. Very, very wonderful. We never had an occasion where we were because we made some of them were willing. Say, I remember seeing a call one particular company, Compu Ghana, because of say I was there myself. That is why I'm mentioning the name. Now, Nipano ye in charge of documents and I was in Germany.
1: Oh, okay.
0: So the general manager called the lady. And I team leader no and then the dean come on a chair so your tier two no a trustee we in a hand the cry there no once I cry a join a tier three no so am I all the details
1: wow.
0: So bibi sani everything so just as he says at the harmony bano a my young kofa any rapport no a what year in term as regulators any a jumaye phone a jumuranum as employers any a jumaye phone as employees you know a mu shekina. I remember I met a young man today, I think not sure what day, Nicholas. To be bizarre, I said, when last no check here, say, if you are in tier two, not in fact, when him said tier one and you would have a tier two, no, yes, when him said it exists, but on share them
1: follow. Share them follow.
0: The catcher and I said, on funny phone, you call you smartphone. And join on enter star 883 hash. Do on enter, and on a more born a Ghana card she. No, who said the company, no, Senate DNA.
1: Ube,
0: yes, you will see that.
1: Oh, so, star saying.
0: Star 883 hash.
1: Hash.
0: Yes.
1: In the Uba.
0: No, follow prompt. No.
1: What is your Ghana card?
0: Either your Ghana card or your Senate card. It will give you.
1: Everyone who tier one contribution.
0: Senate, too. Yes, and you will see your trustee too.
1: Oh.
0: The Wayne Jumedia. Okay. It's not as if you were a Mrane Bakena. Say, you perceive who knows why you be who knows.
1: Yeah.
0: You won't run a back here, you perse a chua, you bet you. You won't run a back here, perse a local court, a dober court. Now, you perse a money human fees because you perse will be because you. I am ignorant of both the fact and then
1: the law.
0: Didn't I ever be an Ekita act? No, you want to, you perse a ensure, said the Ghanaian primarily.
1: Mm-hmm.
0: Is informed, yes, about the existence of the law, yeah, number one, yeah, and also is aware of the fact,
1: mm-hmm,
0: because you know. 13 weeks running on a Kusi Sena, you can't tell me, yeah, say,
1: want
0: on a Kusi Sena, want it. Because we'll be Kasa, when you are free, you are about a minute, 1 minute or so, but you can't say, say, want it. And you don't really want to highlight punishment, available in the act, I bet you, dear mamma, for no. We really want to interface as Ghanaians,
1: mm-hmm,
0: say, so, adie we never boy, adie we ye pursue two, can say, adie we ye pursue mitigating old age poverty, adie we ye pursue oko pensioner, unya decent retirement, adie we no, enya bakun for adie, efa obia, pension ya adie bakun, I'm say, affect obia sing, bibia we ya say. because me dey be bounce am ka traffic at the and then me nimun kan say e bomb dey kon win wan ya fa me bisa hire him we say kanda na ya bisa hire him ni na person ya person e bass pa you are be traffic say you seek a 7 year pension funds unya invest omo ya pension investments and they will tell us it's supposed to be a relaxed funds they say ya ye obi tua na dey tua me dey frank tua na dey roland tua na dey ya benya sika ni bebre because say ya ejina ebia ye wo ya tete ya ye wo an average age of ebia 40 the system no e wo best 20 years to invest our money
1: saska no
0: ah sika no benya coupons e benya interest ye betimi di bia bobo bobo sia ye betimi di bia mabaya ye ya kwan nom ne ade na ya ji sika back di wo kwara retirement no wan corona out so no onam kwan papa so ntu ka kwara nche dan say well electricity ye intact unsu e flow. All the basic amenities are come as a can once and Abraham Maslow can theory of needs, you know. Conflict. It is in relation with interest. They say yeah, pension yeah. Oh, interest will be served. My interest will be served. And even conflict crown. That is what we really want to look at. However, the moment I wear what you say, oh, the opposite, oh, appear defiant, you know, that is where we will trigger the dictates in the act.
1: It's true.
0: I can understand in that
1: manner.
0: It's true. Yeah.
1: I think you've done extremely well. Ma cover a lot of questions, Anamewo. Let me ask this. Inti, Senya, how long now exercise will be taking? Mo yenebe, how long you mean?
2: Exercise, we know. Ma can say, there's no definite date.
1: Oh.
2: Juma. So far as employers need be, friends, almost 80-40, and I say employers need be, actually, my nine or payment of contributions. No, no, a juma and a becoso, a juma, and you know, and the yen and there, it's not, you can say, one day, one day, piano, yeah, twice so. Captain Brebe who say employers in everybody is in compliance with the Pensions Act.
0: Frank Anderson there no specifically no. Yeah, operations unit you know conducted a research. And it came out to say Ghanaian employers chronoano say nipa 10 any peer senator emutre any peer tier 2 no. The focus and short term, medium term, and a long term. The long term, they say, we must bridge the gap between
1: tier one,
0: no, and the tier two, no, and the long term. I hear say, if you fiscal year, no, kuna year, no. Now I was telling you, kind fiscal year, no, kuna year, na say nipa 10, any tier for tier one. The same, if you 8 and nine, which is a realistic figure, is what you tier two, no. Short term, yeah, and I say, I'm on for either they are pretending or they are genuinely or more information on pensions. You know, it's either it is misinformation, malinformation, or distorted in a way. The how do we coordinate all the pension related information and what system? Because sometimes you visit an entity, you know, who say, Obi Kroye in charge of employing people. No? It's not so much abreast with how some of these things should operate.
1: Oh, okay.
0: Funny enough, you meet an employer. I know a country was here. Oh, maybe a tier two no matter, but I'm catching my workers in the met you almost 5.5, almost your one tier. Do you unya time now? Any year engagement, only year meeting, understand them church how the genesis of this pension. Now I catch us who that onerous task of doing the necessary deductions, you know, is on the shoulders of you, the employer. You don't necessarily say, oh, train the explicit consent of the employee in answer to
1: what?
0: Because this is something rooted in law. They will all come around. No one will say, oh, they are not saying that here. The short to medium term, they say, let the person hear. Nipane dasore ya. Yankomwa ya yididi debiya ano. Ya wase nipane hunu say, pension so is in the system. Last week, we buy an American say, so new birthday, and you feel that wedding, no, and I will celebrate it. And I can, and I will celebrate it. Now, yeah, you know, MP,
2: this
0: is the last person. Yeah, you know, that will be a view. But you need to have a retirement. So, we'll call voluntary retirement, and as we'll compulsory retirement at 60. No. This is where the 40 year, it's just account 20 years. The Kai will say there is pension.
1: Yeah.
0: say oh be kwa pension na say ope decency ope so sika sem ejina brand wo wa homeji hemu a nhyehye no e sha ase nse unyanye dada. It is always better late than never.
1: Sure.
0: So that is the short term to medium term. But long term, we must see, sir. Se nipa do.
1: And
0: omu tier one with fidelity. It must reflect in the tier two.
1: Okay.
0: And again, yes, I swear, say, pension no should not be a reserve for people in the formal sector. Sebe, nye mwa krachi fu inkwana pension no, eye modia. Sebe, se wuko school, se wanko school. Se wo no ye farini ukwa poso ne kuyi mpata. Se me uko my region and my Bono region, most of them farmers.
1: Yeah.
0: So ye kuyeni, so do kuku, so do kashu. U kashu na bana wasisano. Wase ujin se. Baby beba. U nyahu den enko kashu full moon kwa sese kashu no. Di how do we also widen the net? Na nipa no omo wo the informal bracket no omo so nyina no e fa omo pension no serious so say last adie me buy me catch us out of the absa no na yehu say pension funds enye periphery in the Ghanaian fiscal space because pension funds in Kwano is contributing 16.5% to 17% of the Ghanaian money sir and on the foundation of your economy no. So pension funds now is not a periphery.
1: Yeah.
0: So that is the long term agenda.
1: Sure.
0: I see current management in the MPRA, you know, and it's just as he said, of course, at the ABR, you review it.
1: Yes.
0: The ABR quarterly, the review, biannually, you review now your strategy in the BIA system. But say ye bo de wuru say ye ku nwuma mu say ye ko na de say Frank Anderson kind it is in continuum until say ye be hu say ye drew level bi a say oka pensioner gana ni bi a te ase I've told you say plans are even far advanced say ye benya an incorporation of pension related content in the various curricula ye chire ewo second cycle institutions and even the universities no say na be ya oka pensioner any other for from and from movie. I feel it's a very great agenda. I will wait to see. Say, NCBA, you better say, about us, and I want to see even the political parties. You know, so I'm going to manifest to a bar
1: pensions,
0: what they are going to say about pensions. Political party, I be o manifesto be ba bo ntia me me kan bi a me hu say we need a comprehensive plan for pension. That means you are not in for serious business. So we really need to look at it and no any focus no yeah the courses here
1: very well my Yenshena Yen starting wrap it up it is employee be 80 and manager member employee be 80 now a person who's who quite obey fast and were promoting compliance when the human more on your day
2: Obi and I say a employee be a now be only with me ni a age man if we be a pay slip and the first point pay slip muno ubun se a church show sika ye a free or salary take home no year one
1: and you are saying sir say triameka na bosome a hit me account the many alert from a bank
2: yes
1: I chase a triameka and no no ye enough means I'm good demand the
2: pay slip no into pay slip no the virtual deductions are employer why your behalf and then no year one
1: okay
2: now I was say you may need a beer an employer trustee omodom
1: okay
2: a man a pension send a bill obey to me I check it with the trustee and I name room abel for a technology abe inti there is live updates sa wa join trustee bia ya di atshe ato wo se e wo se omo ma notification as individual contributor aha and also another aspect e wo se wo as a employee no utimi nya those information lastly no se wo check it with your trustee na months na wo expect to say yen van say you wo August to July. By now, I will say July sika.
1: Eba.
2: And he say July pound, August pound, na July the end to moya. Immediately, bisa wo employer. Say, moti miskase na me nya notification then esi and the first point of engagement say when employer me amao answer and information reasonable who move to the trustee to check with the trustee say oh me nya my statement then echo so on also intimi amount that level of information I say employer need to ya na so ntua ya na why escalate aba MPR ho na we so ntino ya set up a whole unit
1: okay
2: what standards and compliance are ejumedi edi eh employer compliance unit and no all the regional offices are also involved fully and there are several physical and also online portal your BBFN Penport out me emeki way request
1: okay.
2: And our petition through the network
1: okay
2: beba amasa unit ni ye take charge of all those problems and make sure say as an employee and you are the first gate of a protection of your own future
1: into really proper compliance no employee ni so a huge role to play now one after some time court because you slept on your right
0: equity is not for the indolent
1: anyways Obi good afternoon please ask your guest what legal records does the employee have if they discover after retiring that their employer failed to pay their SNET contributions? Is there any steps to recover those funds? Boga Ali Hashim Eddie, I don't know. Ain't he no on this one? Nipana Chaya, what retirement records? Ben over.
3: But this part I am per se a betrobia. It's very unfortunate to say. We better now, sir. Won't check your statement. Won't run a month. Yeah, over retirement answer. We won't say now at all. This no, this is what we don't want.
1: Yes.
3: Now, the Obeni say do that time now. Empire now, everybody say company now, we use money no enguye.
1: Oh, okay.
3: So company ne good year.
1: And
3: yeah, akem. But single say, but the company ne enguye. Obe to me aba MPRA.
1: Okay.
3: Now, as part of an asobaba ye complain, am I?
1: Okay.
3: Now with the details, am I?
1: Okay.
3: Then we'll start the process. Ebe if you share employer no. Now you make sure say sika eso tema obi an oya den with you plus penalty or the better number count na the amount.
1: Company
3: ningu idea.
1: Company ningu idea. We can go back. No, we can.
3: Yebe ko na yashe. Say ya okay. Company no better then obetua e dey amount but say yes started process name who say company no good here and there's nothing
1: I come
3: MPI into me until na ya start ya bo said we say ma uma yeah they didn't pay attention to our pension say uma we need a call pension I will be check your statement they be obe follow senior a mineral land kind you know your role obe play to make sure say one kasa
1: okay.
3: But you are the first in fact, you are responsible for your own pension.
1: Yeah, it's true.
3: I would say not me.
1: It's true.
3: Mm. Not your employer.
1: It is you.
3: You are responsible for your own pension.
1: Pensions.
3: Uh-huh. And to no mama you need then you need come.
1: Okay.
3: Now you do that time noa. Yeah, maybe sabi.
0: Be the protagonist of your own life and your own your pension
1: future. Yes. It's very important. Finally, for short code, obisa short code is unknown to 80.
3: They say short code, no. Ceciano. Afiana ya starti okay. Or MTN.
1: Okay.
3: MTN okay. Network on kwana
1: okay.
3: Or
1: okay.
3: Na your plans and I say in fact we started
0: there was a meeting with another telco for now telecommunication
3: MTN okay. MTN kwana
1: and I'll say *8883#. Now about Ghana card
3: and I say we snit
1: and I will snit number
3: I bet so schemes are also
1: okay
3: for tier 2
1: Ebema ubehu total contribution.
3: There be ubehu total contribution, but the bachelor schema was Ebia. Me say Ebia me wo as expensive
1: yes.
3: tier 2
1: yes.
3: and I say me war enterprise tier yes. 2 ebeba am contact so beba
1: okay.
3: now mba so wonnim why you make e gya na say omo twa na say wonnim a wo bo a ebeba obo hu say ah sa na say me war bibi wa hasa say me e dem ko di e chire
1: aha that's fine we say yehwena ye this year fa press conference minti madam wa se papa papa for coming through. I think it's been very very insightful and informative inti ye dem nyina se mo kwa mo ncha Chris am I here why
0: yes
1: I mean sham
2: yes
1: next week I may have my best situation fantastic
0: abo my boss so power so network in here heavy now for all over the world friend is
1: the new patriotic party headquarters ewo in Kraiha na eadea omo eye press conference ye the holy rain scandal okay Asante Beko former tour boss and in summer aba in relation to AXA in the Mensia South member of parliament and a address a press conference yenko na yenko nkuti ye ba ye beto adwumadie ne so stay with us.
4: The time when Ghana was experiencing one of the most severe episodes of power shortages in our recent history. An episode that popularly became known as Doomsaw. The new Patriotic Party considers it important that Ghanaians understand the facts emerging from the proceedings before the United States Court. The individuals and institutions implicated in the evidence presented before the court and the steps that ought to be taken by the Ghanaian authorities. Ladies and gentlemen, it is important to state that we are not here to prejudice the guilt of any person who has
5: Asempa FM
4: by a court of competent jurisdiction. We are, however, entitled to ask legitimate questions arising from the evidence placed before the court and to demand that the appropriate Ghanaian institutions investigate those matters fully and transparently. The Holy Rain scandal. According to the evidence presented in the United States proceedings, a scheme was developed to bribe not only government officials, but a relative of President John Mahama in order to push a power plant deal through at the height of Doomsaw, when what Ghana was desperately seeking additional electricity generation capacity. One of the emails presented to the jury referred to a Ghanaian official who was awaiting his expected payment as waiting for holy rain. There was therefore nothing holy about those payments. If the expression holy rain was used to describe money expected by officials involved in the transaction, then what Ghana witnessed was not a rain of blessings, but a rain of corruption. One that threatens to expose the manner in which decisions affecting the national interest may have been compromised for private gain. More disturbingly, the matter has now become an international embarrassment for Ghana because the evidence was not uncovered through a successful domestic prosecution, but through proceedings in the United States. How shameful. The evidence before the United States court concerned efforts by Goldman Sachs, acting through its United Kingdom subsidiary, to secure a transaction for its client, the Turkish power producer AXA Energy Üretim AS, to build and operate a power plant in the Republic of Ghana. For the project to proceed, AXA required an emergency power agreement and the necessary approvals from several Ghanaian institutions and officials, including the Ministry of Power, Cabinet, the Ghana Grid Company Limited, Gridco, and the Public Utilities Regulations Regulatory Commission, PURC. The prosecution's case was that improper payments were contemplated or made to individuals connected with the approval process. The evidence presented to the court identified several categories of Ghanaian officials and persons connected to the transaction. So who are these government and public officials under the then President Mahama administration who were bought? Per the record of the U.S. court based on which the conviction was made, the government slash public officials and close relatives of the president at the time who were involved in the scheme are as follows. The minister of power at the time. He was responsible for this execution of the emergency power agreement on the 12th of May 2015. Prosecutors proved that the conspirators discussed paying $1 million to the Minister of Power and $250,000 to his senior advisor. Ghana Official 1, advisor to the minister. The man said to have been waiting for the Holy Rain. Chase progress, demanded weekly reports, and was assured of his full support and cooperation. Ghana Official 2. Senior Ministry of Power official on the emergency project team, listed as $10,000 on the ledger. The presidential relative. Very interestingly, if you recall the Airbus scandal, there was a relative of the president on the Airbus scandal. And on this one too, a relative of the president has been listed. And in all material situations, the common denominator here is President Mahama. In Airbus scandal, it was President Mahama. And in respect of the Holy Rain scandal, it's President Mahama. The question is, who is this relative? Ladies and gentlemen, one of the most disturbing aspects of this matter is the payment ledger introduced into evidence before the United States court. The ledger reportedly contains a breakdown of payments allegedly earmarked for various individuals and institutions connected to the transaction. The relevant entries appear at page 14 of the court record. Among the entries are amounts associated with public Ghanaian public institutions and persons connected to the approval process. These entries cannot simply be ignored. They raise questions that are capable of objective verification through financial records, institutional records, correspondence, procurement documents, meeting minutes, and other official documentation. The New Patriotic Party therefore believes that the appropriate Ghanaian investigative authorities must obtain and examine complete court records and trace relevant payment, beneficiary, intermediary, and decision connected to the project. It is important for us to place in context the circumstance of Ghana at the time when these payments were made. The timing of these events makes the matter even more troubling. The Ministry of Power was established on 22nd November 2014, and Dr. Kwabena Dunko was appointed minister. At the time, Ghana was experiencing severe and prolonged shortages. The minister publicly committed himself to ending Dumso by the end of 2015, and famously placed his position on the line in relation to that commitment. It was against this backdrop that the transaction under the investigation was being pursued. According to the evidence presented in the United States proceedings, on 20th April 2015, an amount of approximately $500,000 moved from Turkey to Ghana through New York. On 12 May 2015. So let's look at the timelines. Movement of money to Ghana on April 2015. April 20th. And then on May 2015, the emergency power agreement with AXA was signed. These days viewed against the wider evidence require careful investigation. While questions concerning payments and approvals were unfolding, ordinary Ghanaians were bearing the enormous economic and social cost of doing so. The Institute of Statistical Service, Statistical Social and Economic Research estimated that the cost of doing so in 2014 alone was between approximately 320 million, representing about 2% to 6% of Ghana's GDP. A separate ESA study involving 885 small and medium-sized manufacturing firms reportedly estimated losses of approximately 250 million during the Doomso period. Some 280 firms reportedly ceased operations, with approximately 5,000 jobs lost, while manufacturing contracted by about 2% in 2015. This is the context in which the allegation must be understood. While Ghanaian households struggled with prolonged power outages, business closed, workers lost their jobs, and the economy suffered significant losses, there are allegations that individuals connected to the process were seeking private financial benefits from a transaction intended to address the country's power crisis. That contrast is profoundly disturbing. What is obvious is that what would ordinarily be concealed by the NDC government through the Attorney General's filing of nolle prosequi will be exposed on international plane, where there is no NDC government to prevent prosecution or arrange a charade of prosecution. Hence, the lack of deterrence, which has not only emboldened persons involved in such corrupt practices, but has also led to a pattern of embarrassment on the international plane. This point is very, very important. It's important to the extent that we notice a trend where the government is constantly protecting people who are involved in one corrupt practices or the other and connected to the NDC party through a charade of prosecution or not the filing of nolle prosequi or discontinuance to free them. They then become very emboldened to continue with the corrupt practices. These are persons who are connected with the NDC, but their conducts are constantly exposed on the international plane. And in no time, I'll show you a historical trend of how this has embarrassed Ghana. We therefore believe it is necessary to recall some of these instances, not to suggest that they are legally identical, but to demonstrate why Ghana must strengthen its domestic mechanism for investigating and prosecuting corruption. That requires serious investigation in this latest scandal, a pattern that Ghanaians cannot ignore. Ladies and gentlemen, some may be tempted to dismiss this matter as another episode of partisan political disagreement. We urge Ghanaians to resist that temptation. The issue is larger than partisan politics. We are witnessing a troubling pattern in which allegations of corruption involving Ghanaian transactions have repeatedly come to light through proceedings, investigations, or settlements outside Ghana. In three of these cases, the names of President John Mahama or his relative pops up. Gassim Skansim. In proceedings before the Asker and Bayrou District Court in Norway in 2007, litigation involving Skansim International, ANS, and its former African manager brought into public domain evidence concerning alleged payments arrangement involving Ghanaian political and party interest during the 1990s. The court's findings must be distinguished from allegations or evidence that were not adjudged against any particular individuals. Nevertheless, proceedings exposed issues concerning the movement of funds and alleged political payments under NDC 1 and NDC 2 administration. Maybe and Johnson. On 25th September 2009, Maybe and Johnson pleaded guilty before the Suffolk Crown Court in London to corruption offenses involving Ghana and Jamaica relating to conduct between 1993 and 2001, again under NDC 1 and NDC 2 administration. The company was fined approximately £3.5 million. The Ghanaian transactions concerned contracts for bridges reportedly worth tens of millions of pounds. Amajaro, 2010. The Amajaro matter requires particular caution. Unlike Maybe and Johnson and Airbus matter, Airbus which we shall speak to shortly, there has not been a court judgment establishing criminality against Ghanaian officials in relation to allegations referred to here. What is publicly known is that cocoa buying company by name Amajaro, which had faced restrictions in Ghana following allegations of smuggling, subsequently had those restrictions lifted, and a British cabinet minister reportedly lobbied Ghana
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0: Obinye, Ekosi Senye, Bonsoir Womene Sempa, Debrane Mamba, Obi, Sum, Obi,
1: Grand Quarter Savex, 31st January 2020.
0: Oriwa! Oriwa!
1: Approved deferred prosecution agreement records roughly £5 million in success-based commissions promised or obeyed. The OSP investigated the matter. The judgment calls Intermediary 5, described as a close relative of a high-ranking elected Ghanaian official. Over the year 2009 to 2015, who was referred to as Government Official 1. The OSP investigated the matter and confirmed the identity of Government Official 1 as President John Mahama, President John Mahama, His Excellency. The OSP also established that President John Mahama's direct involvement in the deal were also implicated in the John Mahama's direct involvement in the deal. The Embraer 190 scandal. According to the former Attorney General and former Special Prosecutor, then as Attorney General, was compelled to set up a committee of inquiry to investigate His Excellency President Mahama over his suspicious corrupt conduct in the purchase of the Airbus of the aircraft, including Embraer 190 and hangar for the armed forces. According to him, the committee comprised William Abua, George Amua, and Brigadier General Alote. Then we now have the Holy Rain, which is the fifth. Being the Santibeko case, alias the Holy Rain scandal, this time it is not merely an allegation contained in the newspaper report or a political statement. A United States federal jury has returned a criminal conviction against Asante Beko following a trial. The underlying evidence concerns alleged payments connected to Ghanaian public officials and a Ghanaian power project. This should compel every responsible Ghanaian institution to take this matter seriously. In view of the seriousness of the matter raised by the United States proceedings and the pattern that has been captured above, the New Patriotic Party makes the following demands. We call for the publicized independent inquiry into the circumstances surrounding the ASCA power project and the allegations of improper payments connected with it. The purpose should not be political vengeance, but one seeking to unravel the truth, accountability, institutional reform, and deterrence. This is extremely necessary because we need to stop this from reoccurring on the international plane. Otherwise, we'll continue to be embarrassed on the international plane. And so it's very, very important we go through this. Through this inquiry, the names and official roles of the persons who handled the ASCA approvals and related processes in 2015 will be exposed, and the extent to which the bribe payments involving the approvals will come to light. The court record reportedly contains payment entries of approximately $120,000, for instance, to PURC, $20,000, for instance, associated with Great Co engineers. These allegations require immediate investigation. The public inquiry will reveal the identity of the individual described in the United States courts as the presidential relative. This is particularly important because the matter raises questions similar to concerns that arose in the Airbus scandal, where a person described as a close relative of a high-ranking Ghanaian official appeared in the relevant court record. The Ghanaian public deserves to know who was this person. What was the person's relationship with President John Dramani Mahama, His Excellency? What company or entity was the person associated with? What role did the person play in the ASCA transaction? Did the person receive any money? If money was received, how much? For what service or purpose? More importantly, Ghanaians want to know why it is always a relative of President John Dramani Mahama. How his involvement influenced the approval process. The MPP wishes to place on record its lack of confidence in the current Attorney General as far as the handling of this matter is concerned. Since assuming office on the 22nd of January 2025, Dr. Dominic Ayeni as Attorney General has been associated or has been keen with the filing of discontinuance or nulli prosequi or abandonment of prosecutions involving persons connected with both the previous government and the current NDC administration. We recall, in particular, the Attorney General's entry of nulli prosequi in matters including the SNIT scandal, the Saglam Housing Projects case, the Cocoa Board related cases, the Unibank case, among others. These decisions have raised serious questions about accountability, the recovery of public funds, and the extent to which taxpayers may ultimately bear the financial consequences. In particular reference is the Unibank case, which forms part of a wider banking sector cleanup and involved substantial public expenditure. The Attorney General has not only come under criticism for failing to make critical disclosure before Parliament, the Attorney General has failed to make public details of the plea bargain that he purports to have entered into with the accused persons in the matter, thereby fueling concerns about transparency and accountability. Against this background, we do not believe that the Attorney General can command the confidence of the Ghanaian public to independently investigate or prosecute allegations involving officials or politically connected persons of the NDC. The repeated discontinuance of prosecutions involving persons associated with the NDC administration has created a reasonable perception of selective accountability. The Ghanaian people in this circumstance deserve investigations which they can have confidence in. One that is guided not by political affiliation, but by the evidence, the law, and the national interest to avoid or prevent the reoccurrence of such embarrassment on the international plane. Ladies and gentlemen, this is simply not an American case. It may have happened in America, but it is not an American case. It involves an underlining transaction, a transaction that concerned Ghana. The alleged payments were connected to Ghanaian public officials. The approvals required from Ghanaian public institutions. The power project was intended to operate in Ghana. The consequences of any improper conduct were therefore borne by Ghanaians. The minister involved was a Ghanaian minister of state appointed by President John Mahama. The officials associated with the relevant approval processes were Ghanaian public officials appointed by President John Mahama. The institutions whose processes were allegedly compromised were Ghanaian public institutions. It is therefore misleading to characterize this simply as an American matter. It is fundamentally a Ghanaian governance and accountability matter that happened to be uncovered and prosecuted in the United States. In conclusion, the MPP is calling for accountability, not selective accountability, not partisan accountability, but national accountability. We are calling for the truth to be established. We are calling for the evidence to be examined. We are calling for every person who may have participated in wrongdoing to be investigated in accordance with law. We are calling for every innocent person whose name has been brought into public discussion to be given the opportunity to clear his or her name. And where wrongdoing is established, we demand that the law be applied without fear or favor. The time has come to break the cycle. Ghana cannot continue to be a country where allegations of corruption involving Ghanaian public officials are uncovered abroad, while domestic investigations remain inconclusive. We cannot continue to allow the international community to ask questions about Ghana, about Ghanaian corruption, that Ghanaian institutions appear unwilling or unable to answer. The Holy Rain case must therefore become a catalyst for a comprehensive examination of the circumstances surrounding the AXA project, the individuals involved, the payments allegedly made, and the institutional safeguards that failed. The Ghanaian people deserve answers. They deserve accountability. They deserve institutions that protect their public interest rather than private interest. And above all, they deserve a government and public institutions that understand that public office is a trust, not opportunity for private enrichment. Thank you very much. And the tinting in Titia Munyana said, Yen Yina Yenim scandal be Abba, your friend of the Holy Rain scandal. A ye Ghanani Abranti Bia, a ye American Bruchimem, the who akoto a gem, the who akoto a gem, Esan said, Yese bra Ghana dum soli ginaswa, nipa etim pentin qua, nemphi freighten the panel. 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If we say, Nipa won't ye di abranti yasem amo one di for no, a man a di for no. A ye Ghana for. Ibinum ye say na omu ye ministers. Ibinum no mu ye public office holders. And a crachi a traitorous kama womu. 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Ye be jam and aquasaqua. Anas ye bit to one a more senior bayer echna ibin see. Dentia, and who here said ye to one a moan. And they say, Sir and Imgrassi, a to Ghana, to Ghana, to Ghana, to Ghana. A decay, aye, in the year 2007, the Gatson Scansam scandala a basso ewa Norway abruchimem. 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

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there should be a public inquiry into this matter. 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
3: From a good year, MIA in Pim Pim and Pim Pim. Now the Bonifano National Reserves, no, and non so a Husika and a boy in the Chidom. Na in Cra, a form a good year, a wohono, as in Bisaba, Copeno Munina, Ebisa, in Faso Bay and a Yenya. Osanabo so me, ne die toss we do a trick, sa as in Bisano, Yabiano. And you mark a seer to a form a good year, and you mank a try to a form a good year. One now with the gold, Huja, Nanama Hemfo, Assembly members, a Mebunu, a ma a war catchment areas, no, Yenina yet not dying back home, Eddie a homecomer. Jumedi ever query, you know, Yenin Eddie and Sabesha Crata, I say, I a friend catchment charter. Jumedi a Cassie, Nipa Ortene Dream, a Gamanche, His Royal Majesty, King Teki Teko Tru, our Tosumino. A Baimun Penifua Yatun Sa Afrewon, a Dr. Julius Deborah, Chief of Staff to the President of the Republic of Ghana. Oswafua Oshe, a former good year to also. Honorable Emmanuel Amakofi Bua, our Siam Rashebejeni, a more man for a well and belly constituency. Yet the Jumedian Befik and Piski Hotel, a one cry her, and a Abram. Na Ebeche Gu, a Joy News, Adum TV, and a Sempa FM. And after your social media handles in Yanaso. Osanabu Sumia, Nena, a Tosso, a Dumwachi, a no Dumienu, Jumedie. Asempa FM Jumedi Efrene Kusi say, any Semis DS Group Limited and Aka Wontoma Abuano, aye de April. Now one hour buying a Ministry of Land and Natural Resources, Minerals Commission, the Ghana Medical Trust Fund, and afe the Ghana Gold Board. And Komoi Efao.

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2: 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Sustainability isn't just tree planting. It's whether the systems we depend on actually last. Lights that stay on. Water that reaches the bucket. Food that nourishes people instead of rotting away. Roads that take us home instead of taking our lives. When things keep failing, that's a sustainability crisis. So this month, we're asking why. Why landguards still run our neighborhoods? Why food rots in bins while our neighbors sleep hungry? Why the road that killed your cousin still has no signage? Why half the water you pay for never reaches your bucket? Uncomfortable? Good. That's the point. Stay tuned to the Super Morning Show throughout August for Joy Sustainability Month, sponsored by MTN and Momo.
3: In Ghana and across Africa, how it really moves. It doesn't move once a month. It moves 100 times a day on Ecobank's digital platform. Airtime for that your sister, transport for papa, 500 C's for Saturday's funeral, 2,000 naira for the cousin sitting jump in Abuja. Because we don't just move money, we take care of people. Money moves in every direction. Uncle to nephew, nephew to uncle, sister to brother on Monday, brother back to sister on Friday. And it moves together. The funeral contribution, the susu, the wedding levy, the hospital bill in the family WhatsApp group. In Africa, money is rarely one person's transaction. It's many people moving small amounts toward one purpose. That's how money moves here. And there's one bank

0: 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Ye Dr. Julius Debra, Chief of staff to the President of the Republic of Ghana. Osuafu a oshe efome gudie tuoso. 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Na wana wo buyen aye Ministry of Lands and Natural Resources, Minerals Commission, the Ghana Medical Trust Fund, and afe the Ghana Gold Board. 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
1: For Electroland Castle will be a showroom of Potemu. Naye BA, your son, the homeland, and so on. 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Yatatin Yamani Sunina Mamu, Madina, yet don't want some baby. Kahuna Bra Madina Taxi Rank, opposite Echo Bank, Mumro, Namubena Samsung, TCL, Media, and in Nasco Papa. Nemumukai say, Homeland is who Electroland prices there. 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
1: Masomo asempa 94.7 FM ya demu nyina sesaima mu nyina akwaba enti mode ebeche sedi edikan editu dwa no voice no aye bibia wo hokakra ba monfa encheyen some severe cold here ba ya danyame asese 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sports team na take over unim se Black Queens echo Morocco for the WAFCON. That's the Women African Cup of Nations. Yentimi and progress here and semi-finals. Inti omu enya automatic qualification to the World Cup. Last four the yenkan. But there is another route. It's me about playoff. Africa ewo six slots. In the teams six. And the free Africa ko World Cup. Yenya four. Inti compete for the two remaining slots. Zi binya bako. In the Black Queens ebo game. That game, so much me win here, they will be getting close to qualifying for the World Cup. Na ansana yene aspirant be chance yedi nkomo no. Me dem be ko Ministry of Lands and Natural Resources. Emre kakra be sen kono, ministry statement eba be truja se omo e revoke the license of Adamus Resources. A sign se company no e facilitate illegal mining on their concession. Enra minister and some officers from the ministry echo and kofo baby Adamus ewo in the western region. I'm a minister sign ko team ubiu say revocation still stands. You know, following that, no, you say CSOs be brina akasa afa san semino eho. Some feel say the ministry has not been fair to Adamus, especially say Adamus no eye an indigenous mine, and as a mine owned by an indigenous Ghanaian. And adinti, what's the current situation? Minister Kasamafo abe kansa ewo studio ha. Kabori akwaba nete saying.
2: Yeah, bro, Obi.
1: Bibi ekoye.
2: Nyami adum mon paibo. Awe ye nzuka ho.
1: Yeah, dan yami
2: asa. Mubo ejuma papa. Nyami shamo. Nyami shamo.
1: So. Enra, utimi kwa Adamus wanibi?
2: Unfortunately, the assignment for fro baby.
1: Okay.
2: Enti, minu ya mfu waka na eni minister buwana yako ho. But we are very abreast with
1: abreast the issue. Abreast with issue. Yeah. So. Nana trip, nana ya for den, na minister kwa ye den wo ho.
2: So my mentor will be my member of Barcelona. Mentor are here for all over the globe.
1: Yes.
2: My job right now that year. Me just say by now I create my man aha. Obi be kaya be able to make a crani and a minerals commission through the inspectorate division.
1: Yes.
2: The buyer say woman who certain severe infractions be a. They di kani tia or my gun ya good year no a year two no. And she share. And unti woman head. The magnitude of and the seriousness of those breaches na who been here as a minister to etuanamo na based on section 5-1 of Act 703 no or revoke Adamus or Mulis is me and sign walk crofo akango and asama.
1: Yes.
2: Na or Sergio did not see any by and the minister and so affair me. Na Adamus as a company at the petition bre minister. So best Adamuma. And some pinufue can almost kebinya omo makwanya.
1: Okay.
2: In itina kunya bakuna petition almost two more from the near dinina. Inti minister jina so seti committee me, you know.
1: Okay.
2: Yedi kai as nipano as some about who I be to two one and so now if you ra. Ebi anaw dia di bia kɔto mantwe bia yɛn hu.
1: Yes.
2: Nti there was a need for an interim management committee. Ya. Said the bia ebi an independent body of information bia nkɔ ba say one sided. Ti Adam was affirm nothing so abanya from. And there was say nya independent committee a petition Adam was there ba no. on be review.
1: Okay.
2: Minerals Commission, some information original, so they appear revocation on be review. Now, more call for more craft, further data and information be on Menyano or Matimania. Committee New Year and the Jumabi and the report to Brand Minister. Now, the minister, one rangasa peda. Na obo anai ko kompine nuno kuhundi eko. In fact, oko ene nache se the summary of the report. Eno ka se nanu ada commission de basi into anamo A, B, C, D. Ye mamu huwa kwenye ase monsumo mra. 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It can say it means saving the future of the mind. Oshwe, ye mwere kunini nwa. 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No, sa tumi ni ye di ase minister ninsem.
1: Yes.
2: Ti minister nse, wa upheld it. The revocation initially Minerals Commission for recommending because of the glaring and flagrant breaches na omohunu. For instance, Asante Sesebio son sebi nyado abuana no wo DDP masu.
1: Yes.
2: Oni din twerefu. Every mining company has what we call operating plan.
1: Yes.
2: Wasase ne said the sutie bia na o concept but said they are no copying bia no. For every period who plan that chere say ha na obe operating within.
1: Okay.
2: So o pese o trust ahye no a. I was all back to your regulatory bodies. To say EPA.
1: Yes.
2: They said the Minerals Commission in the keka ho. Adansi HSA Adamus are moving to certain portions of its original concession and yet part of operating permit and a plan now submitted in Pastor in Juma.
1: Okay.
2: And without prior approval of the commission and the ministry, no, I have a violation. It also means, you know, EPA, so Benya EPA authorization is very important.
1: Okay.
2: Because the environment is not a good one. Na sa uko ye juma uba bia EPA ni mhu machia. Ebede enkwa na nkomoa ye di afa health, ye di afa safety, ye di afa technicalities in ebede mu. Mwa ine supervise uwo. Uwe abra ye di Adamuzu ko mbote mwa operative law ane ehwe environmental assessment was the regulation 1999.
1: Okay.
2: LI 1682. Ni nina ye busu.
1: Yes.
2: Ana section 18 of the act 703. Ni nina ye busu wa ense se. Yeshema Ekosusa. Afei, se, we a mining company.
1: Yes.
2: Studio Haye, OB Mining Company. Yeah. Na se, OB Peso, Pony Hubi Makabore, be anything, and I say any form of mining. And she say, oh, kwan oh, and once obedient, she say, and also, now I call the friend of the tributal permitting regime.
1: Okay.
2: Na minister, I'm express consent. Say, me jutum se, when they kabore, aye, and she say, yeah, see, ni see, ni see, ni see. Bibi sans wesia Adamus Amwa Nayamba Commission and Amba Ministry. Okay. Those were very, very severe cases. Na HS regulation no breaches baby ahead the Akoso and after demarcation design demarcation near there. There were other further data and so I couldn't have a briar core field ho. Na a financial defaulting. Wouldn't him say annual mineral rights? Ah, mining company be a wozu tria. From 2016 to 2025, Adamus Ntuyavi. Menu kase omu de cut amounting to about $2.5 million.
1: Dollars.
2: Na sebi eson sebi nyado. 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Friends saying, sika omutu ya de koma Minerals Income Investment Fund. Eye okay.
1: MIF.
2: Minu kase me from Zunkwa de about $17 million. I just want to get the right figure.
1: Okay.
2: Sorry, $12.8 million.
1: Eh, also Mutriama Myth.
2: Myth.
1: And it's a Muntria.
2: And Koi. Mushimua, ye Koi, ye Munono. Now, me for no German say, ye good ye near the qua, one would jibby. Now, one would ye invest it in our country. Now, won't you are 12 million? We could almost say that from Blaze are quite inhibit me. Sabi, Nipa, a honorable Kunokoi, and in the Marquia can you see between the AB? Now, won't you have a bad idea of my church today? ABM, the instances are World War II,
1: yeah,
2: I would declare VGR if winning commission in him. Any gold wa export to kwa mano neno na ebobra. Fancy bia at some point or say minya gold no ebia kilo nu edu. Now she ever know what the gold wear kilo no adrenu and a call abonting. I just say the equasibu ni kano under declaration ni adienu is a potential niemasa ekoso. Minu ka say GR in kwa kai daho. Ah, Adam was doing mining in terms of taxes, $290.5 million. Ghana cedis.
1: Over 200 million Ghana cedis.
2: 290 million Ghana cedis. At all. Hey, na agrobeni. Sabi yanka se we di indigenous company. 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Eni nipa omoshiro omunjuma wa Adamus kono. What is the future of that mine? So if indeed the resources of this country and your mamu phoning in idea never say benefit of mining in idea, then government, for that matter, the minister must be interested. I was saying here some how are you betting me about such a strategic national asset who buying? Now for so dear free mobile no be and cog yes, eh, be a penny be or dad the Muslim Juano. And as a young Kobe, you made the Muslim pay for one. Never trickle down, not drew a few beer more Ghana Hano. And Unti and a minister, Gina, you told me so. Now I was irrevoke, sir, leases way. A bit more raise concern. So, we share section 68-69 of Act 703 now, also my 120-day remedy period. That second chance is given to where the issue can be remedied. A third party has been engaged and acted upon what they were engaged to do. Mm-hmm. And how do you remedy that? Much matters here. And kwaye mining, ije permit yansan wa kwaye, wa kwaye. Ah, wa meje permit. How do you remedy that?
1: Ba uni musu se, company no issue statement. We signed by one Alex Obu Simpson, Group HR Admin Manager, or say statement by Adamus Resources Limited on unlawful revocation of mining leases. Adamus Resources has received with shock and disappointment the decision of the Minister for Lands and Natural Resources, Honorable Lama Kofi Bua, to unlawfully revoke the mining leases of the fair. The effort by the Minister to strip Adamus of its mineral rights was without regard to any of the statutory procedures laid down in the Minerals and Mining Act. The company categorically denies all the allegations leveled against it and aptly describes them as unfounded, contrived, and deliberately manufactured to strong-arm the company in order to deprive it of its leases. The company has duly noted the abuse of power wrapped in the absolute disregard of law in the process leading to the contemptible revocation of its leases. The good people of Ghana will be apprised of the cogent steps the company is taking to shred this baseless revocation in the coming days. What do we say? Almost when you are almost they deny all the allegations. Statement by Adamus Resources on unlawful revocation of mining leases.
2: Okay. They say Abaya no di omu lease aton amobi. One of them dem hu ye no. Openi say me buy e matu me boa si a chire ba bi am from so.
1: Yes.
2: Release ya okan e nyina no he fa na e chire say. O asuma si a ye say e beto no ho no. Enye we no ye. Salma e ko ya yaya asase nyantam excavator wotwegu so no enye sei na naetie sei na naetie akangwa yekoya yaya asase nyantam a whole road ni wa chire se o transport kura ko bibi e institute mining na o 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GRI ode ne ka be 290 million anti sa ye de ne ka once de ye de ne ka two za na ye ne ne ka kura those were the issues how your company how say indeed o matimam foti wasem bi na hun say minister company no an won pe mu din ti ti na wotu sa na mon and let me put this on record abman eye efficacy no minister bia act based on to me kakra mampani di amano
1: yes
2: eti ya na ye nipa bia dwen se gina ye sie bi ba minister bi nkwa na ti ne fie no afa no nipa e avert o moment to say a collective responsibility but what I say collective responsibility even though mrando say minister no say based on recommendation from the minerals commission we beti me ye a b c d but order will be for you will be suma for you will be juma ye ni maje what I say
1: yes
2: hey, anami ti wunu anumu bi wo efidie bi so na ye pese ye ka kra na sebi o minister no ye sino sebi kwasi a basa you are attacking the personalities involved and yes. Not the issues raised
1: yes
2: and obi this is not the first time wa obi a regulatory breaches a ye hotri ne lease is happening in some na no ada me monitor with very keen interest.
1: Yeah.
2: Abra who hold the a town hall meeting with Ekwusi Senwo, a friend saying,
1: Pristia.
2: Bondi, yeah. The people that were the future global resources. Anyone say I've been on here? To the extent that even VRA, like the cry you could tell me, now I can't be. In fact, where they are interested to Ghana, directly interested to us, who call company with the well, a car. Adamus Digwal is over 100 million Ghana cedis. Now, opportunity to bring a press statement. You must address all these issues. If indeed you think that you are innocent of the allegations that have been leveled against you.
1: But at the time, before the decision was finally taken to revoke, was there like investigations because there was a committee set up to look into the issues near there?
2: Committee by the chair, the regulator of the Minerals Commission.
1: Okay.
2: Ono na regulate ono na oyey proceedi ono na echi no say the laws of our mineral sector no we the yedo to her we want found to be frato
1: yes
2: a preliminary investigation was done by the regional minerals commission omo ba na chief inspector of mines msebo mu dia ba dia mu odu ehun be hia say me ankasa the chief inspector of mines msu meko hono ono the high delegation high power delegation every national headquarters plus himself, Eko Honum. And indeed, he confirmed all the allegations. Sir. Foreign national, sir. Enokra Sebi, ye enokra inka once a movie. Ni tea krum, nebi before Pedjuma cry and ye yin yaye. Kadam see a ye brain in eyes because nipa be so muny assassin bin ya juma. No matia see in so, or matia see a quiet brute so. So if you have a land cross with Bumubia, between Ukrum will be near or Pebby Ayente Unia Aya Bonia Mayeno. And it said be a whole war. Why not, man? Me pass him a ball or my beer any penny. But there are instances where they have engaged certain foreign nationals. How do they respond to that? Etina, Mr. Assembly, only any one damn here.
1: I said, more engaging foreign nationals to come and work in the company and answer, or my assign a concession if I'm a foreign national.
2: That's what I'm saying.
1: Assignment?
2: Yes.
1: Without recourse
2: because Oko Sa Salman Hona Mika say Omo IABB
1: yes.
2: Now Omo be with intention to mine. Now Ekwan be anyone. I just said Nipa Oko Hono. They are going to do mining there. Now Omo for Omo as workers, and Omo for Omo as then Omo mining support lines is better. Omo de buy. The only thing Omo for Omo ye di any. As whether immigration, they have even have immigration
1: yes.
2: Permit to cry is another thing. It is common here. Do you know you be ni permit to say ni permit.
1: But you still insist, as far as the procedures and processes, I was a regulator firm to revoke a license of a mining company. No, mufa ni njene mo.
2: They all the process. Yeah, just the all. And I make say the criticism about it be. the 120 day remedy.
1: Day remedy, yes.
2: And you only give it to instances where the issue at hand can be remedied.
1: Mm.
2: For instance, Narawa Mining Company.
1: Yes.
2: Breaches because you feel the way they obey my remedy. Mm-hmm. Yeah, man, 120 day. As soon as one call remedy, minister revoke your licenses. Ziagwanzhou, oh, okay. Ziagwanzhou, one Chinese company. And also, for a long time, no mineral rights.
1: Okay.
2: Yeah, man, 120 days. What they go to ya? I think that's around $30 or $40 million.
1: Mm-hmm.
2: One remedy, you're revoking the licenses. Why is Adamu's one so special? To crophobia to the extent that Nipa be feel say one person's interest is greater than the national interest.
1: But how is it? Because having read from a lot of CSO players,
2: yeah,
1: Franklin Cudjoe, for example,
2: yes,
1: Mehu Kofi Bentele, for example,
2: yes,
1: all of them seem to be speaking with one voice.
2: Okay.
1: As this thing was rushed, as a in the movie you saw the phrase indecent haste, as a more prepare more. And now, we revoke your license. No?
2: Well, it depends on baby any penalty.
1: Okay.
2: Sabi, any ya ukum nipa, namrani kujina mrenani, court do kujina mrenani, ni ebua ukum fo, ni ezi mkukum wajina, ya pe prayer ho. Efo ya kazi efo ngutu mchina, ya pe prayer ho. It doesn't matter the space of time where they may have issues of breaches.
1: Yeah.
2: I understand them from a perspective where they say, I feel kwa ni ya shasi ya encourage, say, you know, I'm gonna afford
1: the money from
2: whom now it's gonna be about Kromani, a kind large scale mining company, sir. In as much as we can count foreign companies,
1: yes,
2: you can't be before there. That I agree with them. But say be a son, say be a cronto. Obi, the fact that you say, we are not placing premium on the rules of the game. Who are already Kroman as well, Makruna, you know. I think so. If I pass in Kurumani, I'm about to turn around. Because yeah, we are setting a bad precedent. Now, China, who want to be a wood to me, because Obe refer to it.
1: Yes.
2: And yes, on that tangent, me tihe menya, na company do do on why Ghana for the year. Say, can you boy trim one echo? Now, so Emra is shared at in as much as we perceive in any sir environment in our mining sector, no, it was a dim rano.
1: So dim rano. So
2: said yes, sir. Na yeah. I see rano. Yes, sir. We dim rano tomorrow. Na yeah, yeah. Tio grow. Yes, sir. Rano. Yeah, mum nebusu. No, who are oba no odi ebe. On fa boga cry. Yes, wine.
1: Into the revocation, no, it take effect from time ministry issues our statement.
2: That's right. That's right.
1: This
2: that's
1: is about
2: right.
1: 2 months ago.
2: Yes. Oh, no, it's more than that. I think that's somewhere April.
1: April this year.
2: Yes.
1: And as a statement by.
2: That's right.
1: And from April this year, a revocation.
2: Hey, Juma.
1: In that statement, in a year, prima facie evidence, such as a revocation.
2: That's right. That's right.
1: With that statement.
2: But we're only giving them a second chance in terms of listening to the details of their petition.
1: After the revocation?
2: Yes. So why revoke you? I didn't know so personally.
1: Yes. Also, yes.
2: Revocation still holds.
1: Okay.
2: But what's up now? What can also because your mind is just be crying. I am from so bad. I didn't hear Manungu. But Nipa be Quakoheso, I know Unqua. I buy from Musu representing Munkanam Coheso. But independent committee, Nicotio Massam, Remuneration Commission, so I said, now one more air show company and see a corner got to two of Mano. Oh, been 7 years
1: old. Based on, sir, committee in a Jumano, and I'm not. Eko here as a minister be call na we call reaffirm
2: that's right revocation. That's right.
1: The committee recommended say the revocation should hold
2: finito. A minister didn't want to make that statement anywhere but on the mind. Actually say baby e man tama bo na ho na isa obi nsem no bebre ho a me person make kan dey bu e bi mu abam say asem say na ba one na do petition aba ya ti committee cooperation with the committee grab yourself.
1: Oh,
2: committee manager and call me my way for document. How do you do that? Now, regulator, no, I will send the crowd on mine. You know, I say, as a sign, I dream.
1: Yeah,
2: or mine who don't
1: see
2: the SCBI. I know they are hanging in CS and then anymore. Regulator now, only the Bayer German. You don't want to cooperate. If we live in a country where people disregard laws, disrespect institutions like this, then we are doomed. We don't have a future.
1: Yeah. Kofi Bentham, because I was loud on this particular matter, yeah. No, or share what he calls page 3 of SAR committee in a report.
2: Okay.
1: And all calling on Ghanaians to read, or say, read page 3 to see the indecent haste with which the minister, with which they seized the mine. This is unlawful. Page 3 says, Adamus has been battling increasing incidents of illegal mining and the environmental impact associated with unlawful mining activities, concession security concerns. These challenges were not unique to Adamus, but reflect broader operational challenges experienced across Ghana's mining sector. And there's a subheading, responses to the legal authority and procedural fairness in the purported revocation of Adamus Resources Limited in Kofor, Akangu and Salman mining leases. One, the committee at page 4 and 6 of the report set out the steps taken by the Minerals Commission together with the Minister of Land and Natural Resources under the Minerals and Mining Act before the purported revocation of the 3 mining leases. At pages 27 to 29 of the committee report, the committee examined the legal validity and procedural propriety of the revocation of 3 mining leases owned by Adamus over the Nkrofol, Akango and Salman areas in Western Region, and almost an undisputed fact. From an examination of the committee report, particularly pages 4 to 6, as well as pages 27 to 29, the following facts are beyond dispute. 1. ARL is a Ghanaian company and the holder of 3 mining leases lawfully executed by the minister on behalf of the president on the recommendations of the Minerals Commission. These leases have satisfied the constitutional requirement of ratification by the Parliament of Ghana. 2. By a letter dated 21st April 2026, the Minerals Commission wrote to the minister recommending the revocation of ARL's mining leases. The Minerals Commission relied on a memorandum from the Acting Inspector of Mines to the Chief Executive of the Commission, dated 7th April 2026. By a letter dated 23rd April 2026, the minister wrote to the commission accepting the commission's recommendation for the revocation. By a letter dated 24th April 2026, the commission wrote to Adamus communicating a revocation of its mining lease. Can you confirm, sir, process this way? So this is what exactly happened?
2: That's a third person view. A third person's view.
1: Okay.
2: What?
1: But anyway,
2: no. As to whether ABSC and ABNC, because communications between agencies and companies are done.
1: Sure.
2: But what I say.
1: Sure.
2: First of all, starting free by we say company no has suffered persistent encroachment by illegal miners. Mm-hmm. Any other Muslim kwan has suffered that challenge in this country. Go to a man say, Asango Gold is suffering. Mm-hmm. Go to a half of Kenya say Nimont is suffering. Go to all the large scale mining companies. But has he read the report? Mm. Where the general manager at the time accepted, say, well, I'm going to engage a third party. Or accept it. So they have engaged a third party. No one engages our third party. No?
1: Yes.
2: Was it under the express consent of the minister? The answer is no.
1: Which is an offense.
2: It's a breach.
1: It may lead to revocation.
2: It's a breach.
1: And what? The third party here, ne, yeah, like a service provider.
2: The nipa no chwe oni. But what I say?
1: Yeah.
2: Eti komono aye di no ma obi nye se timelines di e senior. Wo na wo waja padi e. And we be say no.
1: Yes.
2: And I will say wa pray no to protect the aja padi. I mean that argument di amidi e. Sebi. Say you can on the side of say indigenous ha. And we are justified, even with indigenous or no. Let's promote, say, everyone should be ready to play by the rules of the game.
1: Clarify this. When, after the revocation, no, or before the revocation, no, did the company reach out, said they want to engage the minister? I'm a minister, NTA or Moana.
2: How?
1: Did they send like a petition to the minister?
2: That is based on that petition. The committee is waiting about.
1: Okay, the petition came after the revocation.
2: Yes, they came for engagement, and I was in that meeting at the minister's office.
1: Okay, It was the minister's instruction, sir.
2: Yes.
1: A committee should be set up.
2: In fact, no, yeah, revocation, no, the next morning they came for engagement. And yes, our engagement, they wanted to also hear, for us to hear their side of the story. We are now here, say, actual petition. Leadership of the company, minister, in fact, journalists were there. And the minister communicated, said, based on the written petition that has come, no, 1, 2, 3 is the next steps. They want to announce the formation of an interim committee. They want to announce the formation of an independent review committee. Okay. Later, yeah, forming committee in Nankasakwa, it was out.
1: And I get the understanding from the working in Anise, probably the biggest of the reasons Minerals Commission just so your recommendation, no, would be sir third partner in your access to the concession without recourse to the minister. That was probably the biggest.
2: They are all as grievous as it may look, as anyone can understand, because Sebi Saudi or Mike and Miff to a tune of over 200 million.
1: But Miff, you know, a car accrue over how many years?
2: Oh, for some time now, yes. For some time, I think from 2020 up to 2025, second quarter of 2026 or something like that. Yeah. GRE. GRE is the co-consolidated fund. Anambwa.
1: Yes.
2: And you have 1 year BDA, and you draw money. Now, 210 million Ghana City there. Mudu, nanu af, enzu yifai, nasi kasi ya niyepe, 300 million Ghana cedis. Etu 290 will be one from Maya. As I say, your father Trasa.
1: As I say, your father Trasa. Would you want to hazard a guess why maybe the old administration, because they kind of started building from 2020.
2: Yeah.
1: Omono and take action. Yeah.
2: In fact, even mineral rights.
1: Yeah.
2: Royal ground. Yeah. Royalty. Yeah. Ground. And from 2016.
1: It will come.
2: From 2016 to 2026. Mm. And the like
1: and
2: you are
1: all
2: saying.
1: All of them are breaches.
2: They are breaches. I was so utria. I was so utria. I buy in the air. No. Papa, a car within you. Yama 120 they went to ya. But what I say, a car they me, you say, car in social. But to the sense of what you mean, I could be class as a bear mining without operating permits.
1: Yeah.
2: Operating permits.
1: That is a no no.
2: Hey, without EPA authorization and our permits. How? You know what I'm saying, I mean?
1: Finally, you were no my Enrami whose stories. I think court cards from, I think CTFM say already in Komoyi Kosono Chinese investors be cry Aqua could take you over mine. Court card.
2: I've seen it, but for me, I don't think they relevant to the discussion because
1: But if some Komoyi see ya, who is
2: first of all who
1: China
2: determine
1: for?
2: Who is a who is an investor? And Kana Hanum, every mining company is a legal business entity, like. Multimedia.
1: Sure.
2: Anybody can walk in here sensing business opportunity. Who call all other mining companies? People work there every day.
1: Yes.
2: It's because my coco who Mahmoud Kabore or Takwa Govius don't Takwa Govius a mommy. Giving a mining lease to another company or another individual is not absolute to a visit to a mine.
1: Yeah.
2: I don't start. I starting anywhere, but what I say.
1: Yeah, but if say you say China for a visit and they are coming there only after the revocation, then come out here, cause we are entering so kakra.
2: But the question is that whether the panel call her no call her say or go engage you or more or meet me a man of mine.
1: Yes.
2: Now on one side, do they have any legal power to grant mining lease to any person in this country?
1: No.
2: Until catch him say nipa no call because of person or Jimmy no. It has add up.
1: But say about say okay
2: wait. Which section?
1: Mincom officers are in resi issues.
2: People come to this country every day.
1: Okay.
2: And they want to learn best practices.
1: Okay.
2: We pass some them pass them through the regulator, the Minerals Commission. Okay. They visit other mines. They want to understand certain model. ebi obi kura wanya adwuma wa certain different African country
1: yes.
2: Obeso understand a certain model yes oh model we there ebi Anglo code Ashanti omo na ye underground ti yen ko honum ebi Adams omo na ye say yen ko honum. So the fact that obi at the minerals commission echi akwa mining company has nothing to do with nkomo aye die. It happens every day. Obi ye no a sabi o ye ya ma meto japade bi ofi ye sori ye nanamu o ye nanamu na mining company mu adodo do bi o mu fa contract my nti uba be hu mi o na asim mi kwa koto my na mi kwa koto mining lease. So I know there is not even relevant to the
1: now
2: issue that we are
1: the
2: discussing.
1: Revocation, so the minister reaffirming revocation
2: yes.
1: Meaning there is no going back. The revocation stays.
2: It's a long term decision and future of the mine. No, decision be going forward and painful. For now, minister, I instructed the Minerals Commission.
1: Okay.
2: So omo and resume the management
1: of the mine.
2: Said the
1: mayor. I cannot omo dey make finish and my no ni na company.
2: In fact, the first letter of recommendation kwere by no beyond on komo aye di ni say recommend say revoke ni na no. As I recommend they said let's prosecute the leadership of the mine.
1: Yeah, because I'm looking at the fact in the wound to me case. Any way that assignment without records
2: without prejudice to any legal.
1: I get you. But they seem to fall on all fours. If Untumi was prosecuted,
2: yeah,
1: then it cannot end with revocation.
2: That's right.
1: Some prosecutions would have to happen.
2: That's right. They've recommended to the minister. And you know, we don't have prosecution powers.
1: Attorney
2: General, there are available evidences. And who being here as a prosecutor. That will be
1: okay. The
2: next step. And that for the future of the mine. In fact,
1: but a Canadian, liabilities on the company.
2: That's right.
1: There was a company in the Jumaditriakano.
2: That's right. In fact, sometimes so a decision can be arrived at. For instance, Future Global Resources phone come on a tremor. Omu kono, and at the time of termination, no omu de ka $87 million. A car very near the adina. But the then government making a conditionality. So whoever is taking up the new
1: you
2: mine,
1: you have to be prepared to pay
2: shoulder
1: a kind of
2: liability na that one. I don't know the decision
1: government will take going forward.
2: Until I know the Emrenning FM. But I can assure the people of Ghana. Say, Emrano aye nyina aye kan e humbo mu kruji gu nkrata so 1992 constitution. E shese agudie bia ne ho adodo de aye nyina aye dia no. That is exactly what Mampeni is doing.
1: Okay.
2: Making sure say be protecting all those mineral wealth.
1: Mm-hmm.
2: Not to benefit a few. But to benefit the larger population. Emi Rama Gofibu Answa, Osi Minister Anemu, Ewo Commission, Ena Ministry Honomono, or make sure say, Mampeni Eni Swadi Hunu Bebem. Wa wa ye krado. So do omayna mra, omayna edi tuwe gudi, odibe ye jumano. Ye krado siye no betuwa baza kumu.
1: That's fine.
2: Na wa, omfa mra no nye jumano. Because the best way to tell the global community and our investor community, say there is a country. That country is blessed with certain mineral resources. Na ukohwa ubenya mfaso investment. Na umayana ubenya binu. It's about the sanity in the system.
1: In the system.
2: And that's sanity no begins with abiding by the rules of the game. And that's exactly what we are doing. A car, small scale miners, a revoke, a certain 278 lines. We didn't hear anybody cry.
1: Yeah.
2: Now we become Marawa and his Juanju. So, yeah, your person helping build the system. CSOs. I respect their opinion. But let's look at it in the face of the law.
1: In the face of the law. Very well. Very well. Mahmoud Kabori, Ekasa Emma, the Honorable Minister for Land and Natural Resources. Mahmoud, Yadase. Bibiani, Yabesia Dinkomobi. Good. 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
0: 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Afi kumase ne important number so 0531
1: okay.
0: 0699 and a 45 0531 0699 and a 45 now one set me aka ne din komo bia wo pese wo hu e fo yo numa hu mi die e ne ye pista hodo no so so e ho
1: fantastic Frank may nasi bi die ye besi din komo
0: mat me dasa pa
1: 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I must say, we write as lawyers for Honorable Dr. Kingsley Ajeman, our client, the former registrar of the Ghana Scholarship Secretariat, in respect of recent public commentary by Her Excellency Saba Zita Benson, High Commissioner.

0: Ghana to the United Kingdom and Ireland aimed at renewing public ridicule against our client. Our client maintains that he executed his work as former Registrar of the Scholarship Secretariat of the Scholarship Secretariat. With utmost diligence and therefore denies any wrongdoing. Furthermore, as the High Commissioner herself has acknowledged, investigations have already been initiated into the allegations of corruption surrounding the awards of scholarship during the tenure of the previous administration. In the circumstances, the High Commissioner's resort to the media to publicly berate our client rather than allowing the appropriate security and investigative bodies to discharge their mandate is regrettable and unwarranted. It is worthy of note that this is not the first time the High Commissioner is making such wild allegations. Notwithstanding the pendency of investigations by state security and investigative agencies, our client has not only availed himself to the said state security agencies, but has fully cooperated with them with a view to ensuring that the allegations are thoroughly investigated. His name is completely cleared and the matter is brought to a definitive conclusion. Our client is a law-abiding citizen who remains focused on faithfully discharging the mandate entrusted to him by the good people of Ebuakwa South and is firmly committed to the rule of law and due process. He remains confident that in the fullness of time, the truth will prevail and he would be vindicated. This is signed by Sir Kodie Bafo Ewa and Partners. In the statement, Ifri Dr. Kingsley Ajima, lawyer, na lawyer for ho aba and medini nyina ato manimo no ekosi sen so ne haya sempa fm ma yenhwe na yenni enkomo yenhwe ase with some of the aspirant Greater Accra region first vice chairperson aspirant Rahel AS Tutu Rahel akwa bete sen
1: Yenia obi
0: bibia yeboko
1: nyankopon adom bibia yeboko
0: moye ballot oda number sayin
1: bacho me da number 1
0: oh number Esrubo. 1 wow and I hope first vice chair
1: bacho
0: and I hope key number 1
1: I'm picking number 1
0: well, first time I will contest for party position ni
1: obi mpacho debi this will be my third competitive election
0: oh okay I want hold the party position da
1: bacho
0: na where dey
1: bacho currently me na me here Greater Accra Regional Treasurer second term in office for Greater Accra.
0: When the treasurer for 2 terms?
1: Me patcho, and
0: I've been also be first vice chair.
1: Aye, but ansana me babe di treasurer for 2 terms, you know. Na he appointed me regional financial secretary. Mm. That was 2015.
0: Okay.
1: Unfortunately, 2016, the regional treasurer, no, I can't go here. And penny fort na say, it's so soon. Your constitution, na nanka was say, yeah, elected officer.
0: Yeah.
1: And or acting.
0: Sure.
1: But it's time a modern boy, na. My dine di achempenyu for no mo mami acte as treasurer. Mm. That is from 2016 to 2018. I may call my first competitive
0: election,
1: as in the regional party structure.
0: Sure.
1: But before then, no sooner my contested Tescon elections. Mm. The then IPS and then UPSA.
0: Now UPSA.
1: Yes, the then IPS 2004. No. Omo yes, omo shasi no. That time na mi remu. Me ko ye Chartered Institute of Marketing UK.
0: Okay.
1: Intimidate na executives ni me now for 4. Intina ma ko to say acting assistant secretary
0: yes.
1: Sort of.
0: Yes.
1: It wasn't official but na me na me assistant secretary no in all ne juma
0: sure.
1: Na oh yeah. And timi free hall 2007. Me sign call back 2011. Ebe ye UPS in to pursue a degree. Honen so me koko ye Tescon Wukom one term and I me call ye Tescon Vice President 2 terms. In tia modern boni mune man penny for they identify me eventually no mobe ye me regional financial secretary.
0: And a subsequent loba be a treasurer.
1: Me patrai.
0: In the first time as treasurer and then I appointed.
1: No, the first time no appointed as a financial secretary.
0: Okay.
1: And then by appointment.
0: Okay.
1: Then I acted
0: as treasurer.
1: As treasurer.
0: Oh, okay.
1: 2016 to 2018.
0: Okay.
1: And now 2018, me call for election.
0: Elections.
1: Mepachuan.
0: Okay. Do you have the incumbent regional treasurer?
1: Mepachuan.
0: That na one say uncle treasurer live in Absoe.
1: Obi. And penny for cars and bise in so tie for a kucha ejihia. And me jidin su se Juma Maye at the Treasury Department, any the party in general, no experience, Magadani at the Sunya Menyano, it was semi to me coming in because I brabon ye boko ye nim.
0: Yes.
1: Ain't you know, then it was semi fro coming in, and I pay ye party organogram, no, from Treasurer, no means me in C form, and Kasebia may call organizer, now may call some other position, either semi call secretary, any of the vices, another chairperson.
0: Yeah.
1: Inti me name me penny for susu hundred and hundred and say a coin muda hose make off for first vice no and untina make off for first
0: vice. Meaning saying the organogram no treasurer was so saying the organizers no.
1: Yes, in the organogram no you were the chairman. Then ne about first and second vice. And then under the same chairman no, yaba secretary on the left, treasurer on the right.
0: Okay.
1: Then under the secretary, you were organizer.
0: Mm.
1: Under organizer, you have the woman organizer, youth. The youth organizer, and the Nasara organizer.
0: Okay.
1: Under the secretary again, you have research, and then you have electoral affairs.
0: Okay.
1: Then under the secretary, you know, so you have communication.
0: Mm.
1: And then you have financial secretary, now quite to say standalone, although on a treasurer and a year, Jumano, on share treasurer and I say direct,
0: okay.
1: Yes, but on a treasurer, no,
0: a year,
1: Juman,
0: but what's the difference between treasurer and a financial secretary?
1: Okay, into basically, treasurer, no, and a share to the day to day financial administration of the party,
0: okay.
1: Accounts, not only the financial aspect, but also handles the logistics for the party. You take stock, you take records, you see to the appropriate disbursement of logistics as well. In terms of Nkofo donating near mama party, you know, for party ejuma no treasurer and una ye wejuma. But the financial secretary, you know, is serving more or less as a check to you, because ejuma na wo ye no. One kasa unti mean sign ya unhu checker.
0: Okay.
1: Into no financial secretary na quite say S checker, ama treasurer no.
0: Like auditor.
1: Yes. Into ono na obey prepare the statement of accounts and all those other financial documents no to complement the work of the treasurer.
0: Oh.
1: And then together no, the treasurer will get her financial report or best submit it ama the executive committee through the chairman.
0: Mm. It's been said by many, sir. Mo party no hon akono no eswati. Inti, why do you still want to be an executive in the party? And I won't pay obey being to my enemy.
1: Obi, me, as I'm no mekans of politics na ye, ye no hon. Se means from me in can acquire to say addiction. Unya remu ya. It's somewhere somehow difficult to get out.
0: Okay.
1: And our system ne so I ye won no. Oya wajin su se ooh free mo na un contest bioma. And your new reforms here about with your new constitutional amendment, I must see our former executives are being recognized formally. Nanka first no free ma, not just a we free mo and show you an kai ubium. But me chidin su se me ye bebuno, I still have a lot to offer.
0: Okay.
1: Because when a juma mafa to me honsu se me apart from a personal business I may no. When another ejuma mafa to me honsu inti since I nyame ama ya hodin na ye won kwane tia se ne de ye be koso aye till we get to the pinnacle. Ebi another chi bin endrum ye ye so na Ghana ye ready for a first female president. Na ebi ana ebedru ho no na
0: Rahel Tutu.
1: Rahel Tutu na ba be
0: president Rahel Tutu.
1: Pachwani.
0: Is it student politics these near for pressure?
1: Be patron, pressure ni ye obi oni me from UPSA bia no.
0: Oni me say for pressure.
1: Be patron, I intuit so be for
0: pressure.
1: For pressure.
0: Obi.
1: Me obi adi adwuma shemen sa. I go all out to get it done.
0: Okay.
1: And se me no ye adwuma so so me ma o that peace of mind not until we deliver.
0: Yeah.
1: Enti we were supposed to organize a program na the then our candidate ex-president Nanado na all back campus for a program.
0: Oh, okay.
1: Enti organization na I say enko shishishi ma me se na me pese ekono no coming from a background of events management,
0: yes.
1: No. And tonight, some colleagues are many on my edge, man. Me, Gina, almost so. And then about could be and I know, say, ah, Charlie, why? Then they call you pressure. You they give you pressure too much. And
0: and a becker,
1: a becker, my omo munim, no, a satis of my friend, pressure and patch.
0: Pressure. But the Greater Accra and so, a unique region for so many reasons. And he say, party for the trauma on our be a first vice. What what is that A factor about it? Then I would be back on board the party.
1: Obi, my A factor as a regional first vice, mekanese enkabum. Enkabum. Because yeah, past 8 years administration, no, yeah, nyasa and kabum no as executives are near Juma.
0: Okay.
1: And me home se mikita sa factor no, and as I say, su any bino, me wo ahombrasie, aye de nipa a year Juma, me wo obuo emma nipa, and as a me wo ahombrasie, na me obuo manipa, and I say, meti me name a chairman, a delegate, ebe yo ne Saturday no. I snas a ye juma ye ama region yet me afa yen to my perfra.
0: Okay.
1: Obi a fear ha we se one wo producer and our production team. Se munt mint nasi you ewo in kaboma e juma no enkoso.
0: Yes.
1: Se tem bia akasa kasa ewo montema enkoso. 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Ka wasa one net sna dem na one ne kas o. My PM, the oye ye dear, me full senka ye ye no, e ana bian ke beboa. But to free them and now could not pack car pack. Now start to say, oh, can't OPM once a ma. Definitely no OPM, so best start to say, oh, found Huntsimo can't. Into once name a hono on the woo and ye jumano. And no name me A factor, me they share delegates for boss say, omu ye me as omu first vice chairperson, me de ahum rasier, any in kabum e de chairman omu be yino no aye juma. 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
0: Oh, okay.
1: And of a froba, kwa mi sonu dioba bijayi. 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
0: Okay.
1: E ye niyama bebreya anko ye, government party relationship, some government policies and a party nankasan so ye suni ye ban bia ye di ye adwuma going into 2024 Obi it comes back to the reason why 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accountability to the regional party because enya wo na wo the resources no man a dia ye juma. Na senya wuna woman resources dia ye juma. Look who's been na wa ode kwako chena na ode kwako friend say juma we ye fani say na se ye fanu left. And also is one of the things that affect yen.
0: Okay.
1: And na osign back constituencies nima obi anfan chehun huma eti yemu as politicians. And also cause yen power region nim.
0: Okay.
1: Because after primaries, you know, one side feels say ya mafia ne candidate and ne candidate and win into on tsene huna on ye juma. Where ye niama kakrebia e koswa. Affect yen. Obi, tembi ya ka se elections, and it is one at the polling station. This time it is one at the constituency level.
0: Okay.
1: Yen region officers, yen supervisors of the constituency. Me say, na me supervise la. any lejekuku as an individual. But in that zone, I yede mama is one of the most difficult zones, the coastal, crow to do. You are just there to help and assist them. Now kunya nkrofoa onyo mu ye adwuma. What Timmy were coming on, and it all stems from the disrespect of authority.
0: Yeah. I think you've diagnosed more problem, no, and Nipano Eddos, or what's any brain, I didn't comment. What I'll do is a memo 1 minute speak directly to delegates a bit about Saturday why they should vote for you in 1 minute.
1: Greater Accra delegates, and you may Mamu Niaba Moba Rahel Tutu and I Ebabe. No more can say. Miss Sam was saying, Uncle Ponya, do my meminenda. Mudru Tema, Wayeka, Mobe Kaimi, Nama to Abama as my original first vice. Minima Bama Constance, Ababi Dun Como be bree. Yes, soon ya ma be bree, hm? And Sama ye kay and Coma ya boy, you know. Miss Sam was saying, Yamia do na meminda, Motu Mamia, Mire ain't free, San Comono. Nadia Minimo kay ye be an and sonno. Medisona ma ye, Naya boa, na region, no afan and tumapa. Efra.
0: Fantastic. And we wish you well.
1: Oh, being patch up. I acquire greater acrano. Acquire and crying for us in crying for any dorsum. And send up a mamma crying and
0: Cassima. That's fine. That's fine.
1: In yemi me ke incheme, in kename, New York greater acra constituency, a region emi. 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
1: number 1 ye ballot paper no ni nya fo shiki aha mi ni ma ba nye nye here as nye first vice ni inke chairman ni nye ba jie ke ada executive say what you need ni greater Accra wonye wo win wo seat any wo lose we fair back mi danye shi.
0: Mm, fantastic. Why are dear? We wish you well. Why?
1: Thank you.
0: Bibi Abekoye.
1: Why?
0: Yeah, that's Papa Panyamisha.
1: Amen.
0: Ekosi Sainsu Nehaya Sempa FM. It is from the Greater Accra region, Yemfamonko, the Eastern region of Ghana. Now, Udu Eastern region, and so Nipa Mienu ne contesti for the regional chairmanship position, Ewu Eastern region. Chairman Kujo, Eka Nipa Mienu no, Eho. 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
3: Obi.
0: Yes, chairman. 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
0: Yeah.
3: Yeah. 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
0: yeah that's say your friend waje yen so na so far bibi ekoye campaign ni te sen
3: ni a obi e campaign ni die ye ni kan ye de asida mi me mu twi dia nko se wa she ye so na e bi si sa free. You may if trust yeah. I check a crack. That's any twin bus machine. I said, William said before last 50 last year. I think June. You started to an amount of rage anymore. Now, all right, Dr. Mahmoud Baumi, I didn't let you say, and sir, and me too, one amount with you. Again, it may be a general, you know. That's just a. Yamiman and Sasso. Now, we write more the same in Sassami Mayor Regional Coordinator Manono. We didn't now, you saw a nice few and nice a party mission from the January Naiba Fulling Station, their constituency, and then they have been here to listen. And he, Yamim Boy, who buy the echo about a la. We can't complain.
0: So far, what to me are your constituencies, Ninian?
3: Oh, Obi. I'm the only candidate. I'm going to call her twice.
0: What is the motivation? Why do you really want to be chairman of MPP in Eastern Region? At the Adena, it push you.
3: Obi, since 1992, starting from Rana, Wizia Dankwa, Nami Woman, Rabo Hakman, Wiswajiman, now, Wiskimwa Kutin, any idea. I think as the presidential numbers, I will reach anymore. Your PK 67.6%. Obi, since that time, for 26 years down the line, every election cycle we declined. Every election cycle we dropped. And they are dropped from 67, 65, 63, 60. And they do 51.5%. So at this stage, I realized we need a new operational leader in the region. And I believe myself, the Nyamedia chain was a deal we move in terms of politics, the process that I've gone through. The Nyamedia Maduma, we can lift the numbers up because opposition. From 26% has managed themselves grown up to almost 46-48%, which is very threatening. And Eastern Region is the second largest regional MPP victory since this current dispensation. See, we are in crisis, and it's supposed to be a leadership agenda and the national agenda, and who is pushing it for to draw the attention to national. We are regional, and my Queen and then you two are number one saying, and only idea the strongest motivation. I mean, did you say, winning the year 2028, you know, we need a new operational leader. Obi, me coming in is not just a chairman, not yet. All the delegates that I mean, we've been coming. I saw American. I'm coming in as a new operational manager, not a regional chairman that everybody believes. Because to take the responsibility and lead the region, you know, this is the mindset that I think you need to bring on board.
0: Yeah. Into specific Boshebeni na Odiashe party for no, efa mu electoral fortunes. Huh? In this. Omotu Abama as regional chairman, 2028 elections, no? And then who deliver the AMA party for, no?
3: Obi, our message is very simple. And also, this is the first time in my candidature, the AMA on board, issue-based campaign. Because most of the time, you know, it's all slogans and emotions and other things that that's why reach in the man who say a tie a happen. And you know, your question, no, yeah, yeah, the test if I say we are going to increase our percentage in the region.
0: Okay,
3: and will be our answer will move everybody. And I even keep saying all the former leaders, all the former executives, I'm bringing everybody on board. Now, the ethnicity is a major problem for us because, you know, it's a Eastern region. You know, we have different ideas, ethnicity situation here. And, you know, it's one thing I'm going to focus and work. Why maybe other side, our party is not attractive to them? We need to work hard and then bring all of them on board. It will be sad strategy in India. Yeah, in Canada, see, because we are not here now. Where this to you are asking now to your opponent, your opposition. It means you know, part of the operations that you have been working, how to get the youth to also have the attractiveness from them. Because then we are almost say MPP is not attractive to the youth. OP is about our communication. Go and check the history. Since the independent till now. Open president that wafa youth in your marriage in the neck of Fado. Obi, go and check. You take your time and do your data and your research. The neck of Fado name Rantier, Eje, Juma, Cheng, Upia. If you name them, the Necron, even in MPP side, look at the caliber of the people in parliament, their age. Now, short time. It be 8 years ago, it be 16 years ago, and the rest. Because your Ponkroma, Muamuni, Anunaka, who be Samir, Uku, John Kuma, Steka, name them. Abraham Sassari, and then baby, I will do not go for Adolfano. Now he was still in the early 30s.
0: Oh. Okay.
3: It's in Oshia and Rantia, Sabi, Yadomaya, Juma. Government scholarship secretary. They were all majority of them are still under 50. Our communication is not talking about it. We are saying MPP is not attractive. In na ye this time Jen Fini, Eric J no more better now or no more. Now ye do more bug games, your friends say NDC is attractive to the youth. It will be a fool, so we are branching out going this year. It is easily to get appointment. But yeah, my appointment change. But because we don't make noise about it. Ninginaya, one of the areas that we need to champion it and work hard. Eastern region world, that a young, capable leadership in the region. We have to draw their attention to that. And now it's about leadership also, who is leading the region.
0: Yeah, but my final question, Chairman Kujo, is, Uba up against the same person who contested last election, Odi Usu Nkunim, on the incumbent regional chairman, Ufri se ebe easy task, Saadi Amao?
3: Obi, it's not going to be easy. Election there could be any, but the point is that that is why I'm saying that this current elections, you know, is about issue based. So we need to play his record. He needs to put his record. He has been the head of affairs for almost 8 years. Only the and Adam Kakra. So Orban will be the regional secretary.
0: Yes.
3: And you know, as a regional secretary for 4 years, you know your data that you confronted with. What did you do? 4 years later, the party still reward you and Yedobeye, national and regional chairman. So tell us our record. Is the record that speaks? The Yensai and Twauswana. Because when you came in, we were hoving around 63 as a secretary who at a Yeye party, and you say most secretaries are the head of the operation.
0: Mm-hmm.
3: And that's your record, 63%. And you drop to 60%. So the party gave you opportunity to think, say, ABR, we'll be to the IEBB. 60%, we have dropped all the way to 51.5%. This is very dangerous and very risky for the party to say, hey, I was delegates, they give you another opportunity to him and now.
0: Okay.
3: But let the record speak. Now you know. You're taking the decisive decision. It's not about emotion. It's not about the personality contest. This is the issue that is confronting us. And how are we going to rescue and how are we going to resolve it? And we are still making I'm mentioning it to you. So this is what my analysis, my data has been proven for 26 years. It's still region, always declining. And now with their own two succession, in the two cycles, you were in it. Media, my delegate, so many say,
0: very well.
3: Media, me will GDS, baby, I you know. It is time for change.
0: Very well. Chairman, order number 2 on the ballot paper. Inti, me mao, sima mi enu 2 minutes. One delegate, abetu abadin kasa directly, me pacho.
3: Kobi, me meka chairman, we shan fo, and it's baby, I you know. The party is ready for power in the year 2028. They need a new leader, a new mindset. We need a new organization for the region. Yempai boye boye say, Obia our region from the chairman of Council of Elders, the national chairman of Council of Elders who is coming from the region, our former president who is coming from the region, all this leadership. They give birth to this current dispensation, a woman from 1992. And the baby, are we going to look at it? Said the tear, I'm asking the delegates of the MPP, say they should try me and then let's see the results of the year 2028. And I believe, sir, me and Maka say inclusiveness, Obiensa will move from that top all the way to the people that they are going to vote. I be do 2020, nobody in 2018, the party will be attractive in the region to help us to push our numbers from 51%. At least, me, I promise between 63 to 65% in the year 2028 with the organization that will put it in place in the region. And I believe, sir, that will help our candidate, Dr. Mahmoud Bawumia, to becoming the president, because these two regions, the Ashanti and Eastern region, form the electoral college in this country for almost 30%. And you can't joke with it, Obi. It is time for the new mindset and the new operations and the new confidence that we are bringing on board in the region Saturday.
0: Well.
3: Very
0: and I
3: well.
0: Believe
3: inshallah God will help me
0: very
3: to
0: well.
3: Succeed.
0: Chairman Kujo, my nurse, we wish you very, very well. Now, Memenda Enyumre, your best science ready in Komobio. Why?
3: Thank you, Obi. Now, Mr. Shamu, we are afraid next time you have a bus studio. I'm not begging me Wednesday seat. Don't worry.
0: But, yeah, that's a papa. And the chairman, yeah, Kujo, and your training, Kano, number 2 on the ballot paper, Eastern Region. Abatwa Bekoso Ewo NPP Amanyo Kono Emu. Yentie we Emraya Ba, we get to speak to Dr. Bernardo Koboy and some other people. Stay with us.
2: Na Eddie and Iya obeya, or that former son Yefrumu Emunin.
4: Oh, Miss Entry, Eya also ya rea titi be ben fiepi now so ni yamun yonoja. 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
2: Ansa time for FDA Aji Edredi and Kratui Atom.
5: 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Sustainability isn't just tree planting. It's whether the systems we depend on actually last. Lights that stay on. Water that reaches the bucket. Food that nourishes people instead of rotting away. Roads that take us home instead of taking our lives. When things keep failing, that's a sustainability crisis. So this month, we're asking why. Why Langars still run our neighborhoods? Why food rots in bins while our neighbors sleep hungry? Why the road that killed your cousin still has no signage? Why half the water you pay for never reaches your bucket? Uncomfortable? Good. That's the point. Stay tuned to the Super Morning Show throughout August for Joy Sustainability Month, sponsored by MTN and Momo.

0: The National Pensions Regulatory Authority, NPRA, is the regulatory body of the pensions industry in Ghana, ensuring the compliance of the three-tier pension scheme, being the mandatory basic national social security scheme, first tier, managed by SNET, a mandatory fully funded and privately managed occupational pension scheme, second tier, and a voluntary fully funded and privately managed provident fund and personal pension scheme. Employer enforcement has been beefed up, and therefore, we are entreating all employers to enroll their workers onto the first and second tier mandatory schemes and pay their contributions. Failure to do so will result in prosecution. NPRA, ensuring retirement income security.
1: From a good year, MIA in Pimpim and Pimpim. Now, the Ebony from the National Reserves, no, and non so a Husika and a boy in the Chidom. Na in kra e form a good year, a war honor, asembisa ba kope no munina ebusa, in faso bay and a yenya. Osanabo so mean ne die tossu a do a tre, sa asembisano, ye be yano. And you mark a see a two a form a good year, and you mank a try two a form a good year. One now would dig gold, Huja, Nanama Hemfo, assembly members, a mebunu, a ma a war catchment areas, no, Yenina yet not dying back home, Eddie Honkomo. Jumedi ever query, you know, Yenin Eddie and Sabesha Crata, I say, I a friend catchment charter. Jumedia Kasie, Nipa Ortene Dream, a Gamanche, His Royal Majesty, King Teki Teko Chu, our Tosumin. A Baimun Penifua Yatunsa Afrewon, a Dr. Julius Deborah, Chief of Staff to the President of the Republic of Ghana. Oswafua Oshe, a former good year to also. Honorable Emmanuel Amakofi Bua, our Siam Rashebejeni, a more man for a well and belly constituency. Yet the Jumedian Befik and Piski Hotel, a one crying her, and a Abremo. Na Ebeche Gu, a Joy News, a Doom TV, and a Sempa FM. And after your social media handles in Yanaso. Osanabu Sumia, Nena, a Tosso, a Doom Watchy, and no Dumienu, Jumedie. Asempa FM Jumedia Frene Kusi say, any Semis DS Group Limited and Akawon Toma Abuano, Aye de April. Now, one hour, Boyen, a Ministry of Lands and Natural Resources, Minerals Commission, the Ghana Medical Trust Fund, and Afe, the Ghana Gold Board. And Komoi Efaw,

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3: Do you know how money moves in Ghana and across Africa? How it really moves? It doesn't move once a month. It moves 100 times a day on Ecobank's digital platform. Airtime for that's your sister. Transport for Papa. 500 Cs for Saturday's funeral. 2,000 Naira for the cousin sitting jump in Abuja. Because we don't just move money, we take care of people. Money moves in every direction. Uncle to nephew, nephew to uncle, sister to brother on Monday, brother back to sister on Friday. And it moves together. The funeral contribution, the susu, the wedding levy, the hospital bill in the family WhatsApp group. In Africa, money is rarely one person's transaction. It's many people moving small amounts toward one purpose. That's how money moves here. And there's one bank.

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1: Dina for Electroland Castle will be a showroom of Potemu. Naye BA, Yasandi Homeland and Swat at home. Say, see, and apart from some of the Tomu TVs, gas cookers, kettles, microwave, Ninia Kikahon, move to Miswa Tomu Nemu Konya, plates, Nemun Tree, Ninia Kikahunina, and your branch Bakwa, your friend Homeland. And it just a man who wants to say, we did our Electrolander. You bet me out from our bed, she at Eddie Kessie. I think so, you will not go selected promotion via Yay. So we'll talk about. Ya bechao ba kwa ka ho enwechin su madina ya shada mamu special price o fala ya tetenya mani su nyina mamu madina ye do mo asemu bebre ka ho na bra madina taxi rank opposite eco bank mumro na mo benya samsung tcl media any nasco papapa ne mumu kai say homeland is wo ho electroland prices dey fala ye show manim electroland bia ya ba kwa e won na mu nyama e fe na ne bo dafa.
2: She said, "Yeah, yeah, too bad, yeah." It's a shiny shop.
3: Very important, no way.
2: 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It's a shiny new bottom. As I'm full of business, we feel be more. I mean, ideas, ideas are never cool. The Biani are doing for Frau, and so I'm on two Biani. 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
0: Debbie, you need a toothpaste and your toffee. 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
4: 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A ye friend catchment charter. 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Nipa otine dream eye gamanche. His Royal Majesty. King Teki Teiko Chu. A otosu mienu. Abayimu mpenyifuwa ayatu nsa afrewan. Eye Dr. Julius Deborah. Chief of Staff to the President of the Republic of Ghana. Oswafua Oshe Efome Gudye Tuoso. Honorable Emmanuel Amakofi Bua. Our Siam Rashe Bejeni Emma Manfue Welembele constituency. Ye de Jumedi Nibifi Kempiski Hotel Ewon Cry Ha Ena Abremo. Na Ibeche Gu Ewo Joy News, Adum TV, Ena Sempa FM. Ena fi ye social media handles in Yinaso. Osanabu Sumiya Nena Etosu Edun Wachi Enon Dumienu Jumedi. Asempa FM Jumedi Efrene Kusi say, any Semis DS Group Limited, and Aka Wontoma Abuano, Aye de April. Na wana wo buyen, a Ministry of Lands and Natural Resources, Minerals Commission, the Ghana Medical Trust Fund, and Afe, the Ghana Gold Board. 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

0: 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Still! 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
1: Any tea, Tia Bruchenkomo, Aqua Manqua, Aquinta Joe, Eddie Bro was Sempa, 94.7 FM. So,
3: it remained that I say, young woman on it. You almost see a cacra, you almost will hunu, yes, yatia, in your trassia, yeah, cabum.
4: Memory debia, a bonusia, a pemusia, a question of what you change your home, our abruchi, said the acu, any diabetrufi, the yehu, near her, the ye, near the abba, the anyano, and you can say,
3: ye, abrochin kuma na dim tintim pa
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5: Robert David me kasa fi Germany
6: Kobe okay. Yeah Amsterdam
5: cost of no work for about je fu e wo mu e wa amana ne nemu wo mu atama na no dia na wo mu tipie no mu kura na aso program no mu aso project mu e nwanwa
1: shene so say ye memene da bia 6 p And bugger near Abruchin Kumuni.

Do you know how money moves in Ghana and across Africa? How it really moves? It doesn't move once a month. It moves 100 times a day on Ecobank's digital platform. Airtime for that's your sister. Transport for Papa. 500 Cs for Saturday's funeral. 2,000 Naira for the cousin sitting jump in Abuja. Because we don't just move money, we take care of people. Money moves in every direction. Uncle to nephew, nephew to uncle, sister to brother on Monday, brother back to sister on Friday. And it moves together. The funeral contribution, the susu, the wedding levy, the hospital bill in the family WhatsApp group. In Africa, money is rarely one person's transaction. It's many people moving small amounts toward one purpose. That's how money moves here. And there's one bank.

0: And this season, they are not holding back. So pull up a seat, or grab a popcorn, or better still, join us in the kitchen. Big Chef Junior Season 5 shows every Sunday at 4 p.m. only on Joy Prime. Now let's see what these kids are really made of.
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0: She said, yeah, it will be a idea. And so she knew shop.
1: My report no way.
0: Minya, so many numbers, and so she knew but as I'm for business with you, be one. I mean, why, yes, I guess I never could know. The Biani had been for Frau, and so I'm on two Biani. 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Bills say, and stroke rah. 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Bills. For Sika Samu Haunina, but dying.
2: Dina for Electroland Castle will be a showroom of Potemu. Na ye be ya sandy homeland and swat a home. 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And it just a man who wants to say, so we did our Electrolander. Ye bet me a front, our bed, she at Eddie Kessie. I think so, ye will Nasco selected promotion via ye. 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
1: 94.7 Asempai FM Sony yeko si sanju medie ne wasugusoa uti ene ma ye nemu nyina ase na yen san mama kwa ba yen famomra jumedie yi eso ohwe ye mra aka na in the next 25 minutes and ye be pon 7 p.m. 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teams that qualify for semifinals of WAFCON no omu automatically omu qualify for World Cup by two more slots in this are two slots no ena Ghana so air preview ye kase ye lead Cote d'Ivoire by two goals to one in the Empire se ye bit me ye winia ye wo one more match to play na fe ye winia non so ane ye ko World Cup mamene Dr. Okoboy en kasa doc akwaba ikosi se insoni
2: Miami will be near Casano.
1: And Onoa Necassay, Onoa Necassay.
2: Lawyer Elder, senior state special, Michelle.
1: Amen. Dr. Bernard Okoboy. No, Charlie. We're brutal. Eddie, so far, campaign, Nako saying?
2: Obi, Yamadom, Yaya for the camera. I think just about. No, three concerns is no one thing and two about. So if I stand corrected, I think elections in a year out of 34, I think about 30 or 31 of them. Now, Yachi almost losing our NA, if you call me call Amasama, and Timamicha, a chairman in the executive senior. And yeah, like I said, about 30 plus constituencies. Now, so far, the message in the qua, I think, say, we shared the air course to a message in a conform. Now, delegates now across the region assured me, boss, they would choose a youthful, vibrant chairman so that Yede Buama, 2028, Dr. Baumia, Abaye President, now Adomu, Nayasum, on my way. It will be so far, no? The response has been very, very good. Now, we should say Monday, over Femino, now, with the delegate, consensus secretary, our Crada Romano, now the youngest chairman for the new patriotic party in the most crucial region in Ghana.
1: Yeah.
2: Now, Dr. Okoboy, yeah, the chairman number.
1: Sir, Oshé, because you've been an MP before, while running campaigns at the constituency level to become a member of parliament, or the campaign at that level, let it compare. Regional campaign to become regional chairman. In Sunsun ye wom differences be womu there.
2: Oh, I think it's like a clear because me mono me kai say me call primaries to be made a parliamentary candidate, not even a general election. It's a way inside, way internal party activity.
1: Yes.
2: So similar to chairman, me per se me a parliamentary candidate for the 2024 election. I had to go to close to 2,000 party delegates, police executives. And now, the Kukuna were 19 zones. So I had to go to 19 different areas, meet people, average 100 number with 100 people, and convince them why they have to vote for me to stand on the ticket of the new patriotic party. Now, when you overcall every place, you have about, let's say, 20 people you are talking to. And I've been to over 30 places. So I am similar. Message, you know, must be tailored to us or more, said the Omo Shese, a Buana build the party. No, in fact, my message for even the party, you know, I don't feel say Sebio is the message for the general public. That's why Oshem campaigner, I've not done a lot of media and all that.
1: Mm-hmm.
2: But the point I want to make me say, Ninu Naimunu, I was say Umfa Uboma or Momukako to my delegate, this time, the council executives, I was say who identify with them, no more, so you'll be over to me. My parliamentary candidate on three occasions. They are like your cabinet. So me, as what delegates say, I know how their language and how to live with them. That's the most important thing. And then secondly, you know, I made them understand, say, the fortunes of the party are come from because Sebio Sebi. And then, you know, if you get a leader, Obe Hanesi, Obia, the Owa, Obia, and so on, Obi, if you sit, you know, fight, you know, and of course, you crash, you be a one. Now, my mom wanted to say, we are targeting 21 seats now in 2016. Worst case scenario, we should split the region 50-50 with the NDC, which is 70 seats apart. So, Obi, the message has been strong. Like I said, it's a message for an internal party. So, I'll not go into the details. But my actual one say, I'm a candidate that stands for unity, that stands for energy, that stands for vibrancy, that stands for innovation, that stands for adaptation. I was saying, yeah, adapting. Adapt, just over to sound me, yeah, to modern times. Now, wait to me, I capture power. May remind me, all the council executives say, 1957, over 60, 70 years ago, no, who got parliament, CPT party, no, and almost doors to tell BI about parliamentary seat. And then who got Ghana parliament, CPP, we will free who got. Once they sit after 21, about 14, about 5, you know. 20 years time, Obi decide MP to Accra and Shawu Hunibio. Dr. Kobo is here to make sure that we would regain our glory and reverse the trend. Omua, Sebio Sebi, Omua, the mastermind of the decline, they cannot be the same to supervise the absence. Now, Enuna Media Shepherd before Boss say, Obi campaign with Katano Vacosu, and Uncle Bueno, system noon in a cheap. And no, the Mama Party Party, as you say, Sebi, you pay your bed to Mano. Then you know, you're to Mana, you have a board doctor, Baumichi, you have a supporting, I'm our president. Obi, system in the idea,
1: yeah.
2: Sebi, Obi, per se, on Sunday, then, not party in the pocket. Mama, greater crack, conscious executives, as you say, power is safe in our hands. We, I have about you. A more from who I'm going and I do. I have to have a moment. A million son, I was saying from building the MPP. And then they have to have a moment with party for our form, any GDS or Mumu. No, be our own coaching. Sebi Etna in crime. No, no air directing them. That's to buy in my party in the air who are crowned. And this time, Dr. Kobo will make sure that that practice, you know, it comes to an end.
1: Wow, Enti, in your estimation, no, the rival I will bar up against, no, or you will be a he's been in the regional executive, no, before. Oh, first time I will bar in the how difficult is this contest as far as you are concerned?
2: Oh, we say, World Cup now, Ekoyanu. Lami Yama, I said the first time,
1: yes.
2: That's all the medal and Abefi. Obi, then I asked it to Sebi. And you'll be our dear grower, proper and proper man, so I check and all the cap with you. The most important thing is that Ewo Akrahano, Dr. Koboy, my general elections on three occasions. I mean, general man, the new patriotic party. Finally, for me, over the Jokukua, you were Sebi, I'm going to follow her, you are transform her, you are in the moment for the same her. You won't care for it. Many politicians have dealt with all Simba kinds of tribes. FM. Every tribe, almost every tribe in Ghana. Me a politician, now me handle over 300 police stations. I'm me a politician, a honor, say the NM Resam Mani Patrol Party. The point I'm making is all the additional learnings that were so being sure and then I would depart in any one kind of Dr. Shia Sanyamano. Now, I'm probably opponent, no, yeah, executive. I think. 8 or 9 or 10 years ago, Obi. Omoya executive. Omoya woman. Baby, Sebi. Obi, I want 18. And then I know Benya 18. How do you call it? Next election. Nani Bani was maybe 6 years old. Obi. They are now 18 that time. No, near my sister. Now, may come on your show, say, Yami Bua, now delegates. Omoya, Dr. Chairman. My opponent. Very short say council of elders will come home because opening of fear tebi enye lumi e adipa nan so obi ye ko world cup no asamajan wan shejeti o oko are you aware so obi
1: yeah oko obi
2: asamajan o kan gana team nan so do already say ya boys ni back camp any hotel na onu no lead the charge no a charge one onu no two number one omo be fie na omo ko bona omo ye a little bit frustrated or see na mom worry kakra be ye. That is the role that the opponents remember play in the new patriotic party. Game na yako bono obi, uya energy. Now the whole greater crowd, one moment as I say, a buying sebi, unti mi nya sebi sebi your resources cha buying so di nuko chale, uko chale jiro. Now di, nyama mienu pe, any opposition bet nya watch a buying. The first one, air communication. You can talk more than the government, especially if you are motivated. And number two, you can have more energy than the government. Kaite 2024, we were in power, but the energy of the NDC was overwhelming compared to ours. And so you need a candidate who represents energy, who has energy, and who will apply energy. Toby, and see, my message is clear. Make sure you put men of energy on the field. Let those who are not in that category advise and counsel from behind. And I believe, sir, the message has gone way down. The message, yes, you doctor, no. Now I am minister. If you show why message, I do not know. Anything, I can your power and come with the party post and I only. The message is very simple. Obia, when you be doing a bit more other party, no. About a party, no competition. On coffee and coda, or the best some party.
1: Yes.
2: And you show Obia, why do you say why you niama? I also are deployed to help the party. And no, it's a true sign of love and commitment. Now, before I'm ready to, you know, my main congratulating me about Obia or your consultant executive Abasu Ewo Accra. The reason is that we should be our general election. I said, what to Shaman Crawford? I could see and I do say, young Boltman, nobody consult executive.
3: At
2: the time, I was opposition. A Chelsea Nipano or a true and true lover of the new patriotic party. Obi.
1: It's true.
2: Who shall be now a pedibredi? Tamayo oppositioner. Some profound no mudo party. Because me be the parliamentary candidate in 2015 when MPP was in opposition. Obi.
1: Yeah.
2: Andy, I am convinced beyond doubt, say, Obia, what did one dinner in all the 34 councils say? Or bad you know, Kobabe Juma at Chamano, they love this party. And once they love the party, I know they will choose a vibrant chairman who has energy so that Saomo Dono it will translate into power. Now it translates into power, we can create opportunities for Ghanaians and then we can also move forward. And Obi, so far no, it's been a peaceful, clean campaign. Now met Damuswasi. Doctor. They appreciate all the commitment for the party. And the Obi, Nyamia Domino, the grounds, you know, still no Yakita Ejumanu. So,
1: my final question to you would be, and I believe, sir, something I personally don't subscribe to, but maybe I walk around the delegates, maybe have hard calls to ask, sir, the position of chairmanship, now, where, sir, conventionally, no parties no a reserve ma in penny for more money a fee and a son near no Dr. Koboy, relatively young candidate, very energetic, very sharp, solid guy, true and true. Say, Omoka say, Usha, and I ask this question against the backdrop, say. Uwa contemporary Samuni na muwa party name in Greater Accra region. Ibimu ya u former colleagues in parliament any day. Ibinu ya party officers. Ah, mufi se ah. Yenina ya contemporaries. Why should we let you come and be chairman. You become the main guy in the party in the whole region. How are you dealing with Sadien? And especially, Omua, imagine you say, no, Okubo is Sadodo, or on train Kakra, a day in a walk at your uncle phone.
2: Obi, sir, Unim, sir, David, now, said the only son, and so,
1: yes.
2: It's my dear and I walk, the Israel, or no,
1: yes.
2: Obi, Dr. Kobo Tama, MPP are buying Seminko Kolibuna Minkoya board chairman.
1: Mm-hmm.
2: You can probably be a friend, you can tell me, say, ah, now, a couple of people are all in career now because Kolibuna is easy.
1: Mm-hmm.
2: That's Obi. Let me add, Oxford Bishop Yao Kolibua, a branch of Wayana, what my reforms of Kolibua, and then Obia Odi, Peninsi, or Nibia or Kolibuno, won't talk because. I put in place structures and I may review. Yama Biama Eho Sebi Yama Engineer Osa. Ejobi.
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2: Adiba Kwama Kache, Conscious Executive, in the same. Namiadom, I succeeded at most places. I had to be called here, if not all. And the secret to me, I said, Miobia, Obi, me tabbe, pen before the Amubon come up. And to me, say, no, if I am on the post. Obi a watching us our office and no matter that land of you, whether MPP or NDC. In fact, maybe a Kolibu CEO. Obi a wedding CEO of Kolibuda, Miss Ran will feel me to do Bonkomo. In fact, Mikoye NHIT, Obi a watching office order, no Miss Ran will regularly. Hey, Toby, Umumia, Uber was a age, you know, maybe a 44, 45. Now, with the Madum, young standing in India, meeting them. Omo mo nya 90 years nya san na mi na mru obi because mi double mi impenu for me that job o hwe akuku drum wo greater Accra to say a jib blanching or mi papa regularly mi san wo fie shake IC quay mi ti mi ko train in 2-3-4 hours o be train mi say na part no mo chichi no from Buzia time o call prison I am moving around until 92 almost 30 years obi yeah papa President J. Kufuor, and one of our friend, one mommy signal, never brave, Obi, never got to none nasty, no, I tell me, doctor, Ridging Way, first three activities, I was a Munia ABC. Doctor, Ridging Way, there's potential, we are me bow near Dean, now I'm too full, we may any say, and to Ushamia, who could share 45 years, no one shall know I am Obi. Me pay in Penny Four regularly. Now, Obi. I Emma me confident, he said. My kind of leadership, and yet lordship, leadership.
1: Mm-hmm.
2: Mine is servant leadership. Obi. Did you know? You can't tell my seven. And you'll be a. What do you mean? You can't tell me. You can't tell me. You can't tell me. You can't tell me. Obi. And you can't tell me.
1: Yeah.
2: And you can't tell me. You can't tell me. And now voters, you can't Gen Z. Our new person chair, the Oshisha, one shall now party, no, I had to say, other parties have vanished to Ghana. No. A Joby, and then leadership, no, and a servant leadership, and you will never frame for no, Umfermo, who never call moon change.
1: Sure.
2: Obi, but what I say?
1: Yes.
2: Now, no big friend, he said, in fact, no big friend, he said, Proper Sebi, compare a chairman, he said, ah, now, Cobwaya, or 45 years ago. I bet to me, a friend now to Shimita and Obet me has some money, Patrick Bamana, Obi. Nipada or Casino, on TSC, the modern leadership. Send me a chairman, never send me Van Atoshi and Kazema. Mean some money, Obi.
1: Yes.
2: Look on here. My friend is a big sister. Please, I want to come home. Now, issues a war, no, out of mutual respect, now I discuss it. Patrick Bama, New York Parliament.
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2: No, I am vice chairman of the Greater Accra Caucus. I am a brother, I am a senior brother. Me the next last year, oh woman, me say, sebi yo, all do me 6 years no. Yamia dom, sebi, you want him there, and I'm a my age to my check. And see, me should share Patrick, me order Patrick to my office. I'll call him, say, oh senior, me there 5 minutes here, you bet me at 2 points. That is the kind of leadership you need. Every more, Pia Obi, we are better off making those. And the constituencies feel the bosses so we can win power than flaunting lordship over them and being in opposition. Let me repeat. Leader, I ain't here yet, dear. or no, Bema or more conscience, no, I am penny for no, no, I am quara, not to me, bra. Change your man, one jiman. No, be askata, na yawa opposition. I am bringing servant leadership. Leadership, I come from Atie Ghana Obi. In the past, if you study marketing, me a marketing kakra in my MBA course. When marketing and selling started, the seller was always right.
1: Yeah.
2: You either buy it or go away. But over time, Obi, all marketing is based on the customer. If you're a company and you don't do constant research to find out the customer no shusha, hey, so company do be good. Obi, but also you are aware.
1: Yes.
2: In this our political business, Obi, who is the customer? The customer is the voter. Okobo Ebeye sure say, mini constituent executives, ever been customers no mono on top product. Now you change your motion. Now you change who in that direction. So that Nyamia don't by December 2028. Alhaji, Dr. Mahmoud Baumia, Nyamia the president. Bebre Missy Bebre, and Bimud Yomudi campaign say, oh, Okobo Ebeye only Dr. Baumia found. Because Dr. Ayako campaign account. Ya won wo bat no na won did echi obi odo obi a enye wo kasa eye wo ni for over 10 to 12 years no I have been the foremost defender and explainer of Dr. Baumia's policies and his capacity. My love for him has not changed. I'm going to work to bring the region up and through that process nyami outside beka say inshallah nyami Bema or no, why you pay you a Ghana? To me and the media, a Juma and a media, the media to my dear.
1: Doc, I wish you very, very, very well. I mean, Mema, Simami, you know, only party delegates across the region, Enkasa directly, me pacho.
2: Yeah, better was he. Now, me, you are more delegates, Muwa, get a crowd, conscious executives. Madam Munyansi, Samu Jimmy, come on, time on me back, the rounds campaign. No, Namas Samu, then I am Bushabako, but Saturday, and then Tokwa, Akoyana Beto, Dr. Koboy, Munkami rescue message. No, Nyama Munya will support you. Unity, Dr. Debe Juma, my respective structures. And finally, no, energy, no, HMU, the energy, and on a ED call to 2028. In the main, me. A council executive, Junior Eka, Madadeshi, Mbanya Dumani, Echelto, Homashe, Wawahi, Yamua Doctor Me, was a Makanya, Mamoni, Major Nefe, Ta, no Mania Blau. Ah, Obi, Obeka Yao.
1: Yao. Look, that's it. Bibiani, I wish you very, very well. Why?
2: Yeah,
1: that's it. Dr. Bernard Okoboy, number two on the ballot paper. And to delegates, no, on Saturday, you know who to vote for and what to do. He's number two on the ballot paper, Dr. Bernard Okoboy. I mean, he needs no introduction. Solid young man. Very knowledgeable. Very humble, extremely strategic. Inti Dr. Okoboy is the candidate to beat. Inti a delegate mutie ya ino. Dr. Bernard Okoboy, number two on the ballot paper. Eko si isa insoni. Ehaya asem. Pape pacho. Latest form. 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Enjoy this amazing movement. IT social, it's fashion. You need to have it on your phone. I tell you no lie. And a NPR in so and anyone who Eddie and Como or Muchemoa Ghana pension scheme no a 3-tier in tier 1 yes tier 2 a private fund manager and tier 3 no a optional. A first 2 no a mandatory by force. And Russia was say utia. In do ye juma ni na utia me abomodin na a jumerano ko check is utria was net. Utria utia tu ana wentria report nema NPRA. NPRA number ne 0302-968-692. 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Kama. In fact, your campaign, your One for Life campaign, the air can say, Oto Awake Bottle Bakwa, Sika Ubi Triama, and the air TB, near the Abua National Cardiothoracic Center, Bibia, Omwe heart surgery, ne heart transplant, any other. Yede Bua, and watch Nebi, wouldn't you be Yarino Kodawa, Sika Waha, de Ebesheno? 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Ain't he a Noma Week? Na aye made in Ghana product at Kasapreko PLC and aye awake omoyade one for life awake oh Charlie but when it's a simple clean ocean it's in a yellow green it's correct pa minka and ada or the biarada in the moment in aye shannon so yeah the jume di no ABC na yameya domoa ochina the Friday edition of the show, Ebebremo. It promises to be amazing. And Moma Yenshanes, we made the movie, the legendary Yao Sapon. Yao Sapon will numbia, Ed de Papa, a young crying shenyum, or say, why not drink drain a dinosaur?
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0: 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Na ibeche gu ewo Joy News, Adum TV, ena Sempa FM. And after your social media handles in your naso. Osanabu sumia, nena e toso e dun watri, e non dumienu, jumedie, Asempa FM jumedie frene kusi say, any Semis DS Group Limited, en aka wantoma abuano, aye de April. 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En komoi e fawon, bomode in a bra.
1: For Electroland Castle will be a showroom of Potemu. Na ye be ya sandy homeland and swat at home. Say, see, and apart from some of it, me have TVs, gas cookers, kettles, microwave, ninia kikahon, move to Missa Tomo Nemu Konya, plates, Nemun train, ninia kikahunina, ewa ye branch bakwa, ye friend homeland. And it just a man what one says, so we did our Electrolander. Ye bet me out from our bed, she at Eddie Kessie. I think so, ye will Nasco selected promotion via ye. So we'll talk about quiet. 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Electroland prices die. 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
0: Energy, Tia Bruchenko, Aqua Manqua, Akuntejo, Edinburgh, Wasempa, 94.7 FM. So,
2: you dream me, Dana, saying you are no more man on it. You almost see a cacra, you almost will hunu, yes, yatia, in your etnasia, near Cabo.
3: Memory Debia, a bonusia, a pemusia, a question of what a change near your home, our approach, said the Akuhu, any diabe drufi, the hu, near her, the ye, near the abba, the anyano, and you can say, ye,
2: Zenaja. 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
0: Ya bear no man who do I? 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
4: Robert David, because of Germany.
5: 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Okay, yeah, Amsterdam.
4: 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Womu cram after program, no one after project in my air.
0: Shannon, say a minute de bia. 6 p.m. And bugger near approaching company.
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7: 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Na wana wobwayen, aye Ministry of Land and Natural Resources, Minerals Commission, the Ghana Medical Trust Fund, and afe the Ghana Gold Board. En komoyi efa wohon,

Adinafo, Electrical and Castle will be a showroom of Potemu. 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Say, see, and apart from some of it, near Tomu TVs, gas cookers, kettles, microwave, Ninia Kikahon, move to Missa Tomu Nemu Konya, plates, Nemun Train, Ninia Kikahunina, and your branch about your friend homeland. And it just a man who wants to say, so we did our Electrolander. You bet me out from our bed, she at Eddie Kessie. I think so, you will Nasco selected promotion via ye. So we'll talk about. Kwaye bet ya ba kwa ka ho enwechin su madina ya shada mamu special price o fala ya titi nyama ni su nyina mamu madina ye do mu asemu bebre ka ho na bra madina taxi rank opposite eco bank mumro na mu benya samsung tcl media any nasco papa na mumu kai se homeland su wo ho electroland prices dey fala ye show manim electroland bia ya ba kwa ewo

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1: Understand what they are saying.
2: Are you very sure that you understood whatever they said?
1: There will be where to be in a house as a Zuku, Bienna. Now, see, the Trinity, dear, what came to me, Mementisa, because who I'm coming in Mumach and Wall.
2: At what leisure time, dear, now ye?
3: But I can be
2: so when you're saying now, dear, now ye did you any?
3: It's a good question. Honestly, Ghana for my interview, I like the way you chat to me. I'm not gonna lie to you. Then I keep doing what you're doing.
2: Thank you very much.
3: You will be up there. I like that. You are very intelligent guy.
2: Thank you.
3: So I try to stay calm and be. I did yoga, hot yoga to breathe, stay calm, stretching, and work in your breathing and believe it. You know, so it's kind of traditional thing from India. I'm open yoga. I hope you know what I mean.
2: Yeah.
3: You know, so and many idea now. I'm so. I mean.

once again another great and exciting edition of Sports Night. I still ASEMPA Asempa 94.7 FM. So and was so at you know me day at the prof EK Wallace a good year catch back up the only no man catch out the professor's degree in sports and messing kunya na make one quantum coding small doing saka and net ya word then you may August 13th and your distance so quit and sabah a habit de a benica a benny jeans mister baby ubiano na what can hunt na what to answer could feed you no sebia ubi mu katafa sebia and kofu benono and I feel so almost what you said, Tibia Busia, Shannon Sumami Bu, say, and Kumon can get one of my matches and see between their bro. Now, if you be room, set it as you go more jam, my dish, Eddie Amanini took room, a bit in Asaba, nothing so Yashe, Yamia Duma, studio guests, a bit in Sensin Cunano, a baby Sebes and Kumaudo, a medieval today, nothing so old by Jenchek, a creature in Saba. Maybe I will be an open source sending me WhatsApp comment, a fan Kuma Edu Hanoa, 0244 483290, 0244 483290, a WhatsApp comment, where my private line to Mr. Obasuan wedi huni sebe e biti yansan twaso 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Via the social media platforms. No, now, if you bema at Prof EQ Alice, who call all the social media platforms. I wish you mentioned you can on Sabiti Akami enoch.walanyo@asempaonline.com and also a private email. No, no, Ubetia Sabat near to inside this house. So, Abusia friends of Wallace Napa so join here 0257023391. You adhere to some meaningful and very descriptive content to it from now and copy him say 8:30 Ebitian Sabo Samuel Kwaladi Rinchi Asempa FM programs director Nafe Felipe Osebun Suesqua, one also a program. Manager, woman Nada Nakumtia Farm was sent for one more teacher. Boy, made it to me, dear bro. Abdullah, the Abu Nashana, or no energy manager. Oba multimedia, Hanma, your Adom Air Brands, no, and so Ejima as Empire FM come on, no, any Jina manager. Nothing so crack, Katie, a Jumera, nothing so upon a Hinuka Kadiama, Urak and answer, chief operations and almost every Aboman Yama Etia Quimasfuga, Agbeve, and your bonnet man, a friend, sales and marketing, Danuni, Nafoko events and promotion, Adwanicha Engineering, nothing so crown, the security department. 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So, na open correct air measure of coolant. 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No, it is a car, no, a private car, a commercial car, na se truck, na se bus, no, kunya, a dao, a demo, seahorse, phone paying for se modi other, so on submitting a car, a ultra cool coolant, nibi, gana hadi, nipe, bina, and so, no, budia, go, any tank, myself, then so, no, and a modern cars
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At the right additives no and make it the right coolant. But more than that, some sabit and can be well boy and maniama at 2 year at your mom. 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

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e carefully produce e betia keep you fresh and then hydrated a purified air refreshing and purpose driven but more than that sounds a bit like a sense will be one for life campaign you support two people living with a various cardiovascular disease everywhere beyond a bit like a bottle back piano an amount is donated to the National Cardiothoracic Air Center el kulebu drink water now drink air awake probably produced by air kasapeku plc awake purified drinking water one for life water drink awake available nationwide paper cho sensu dekodoko I friends awake you know we're in Suya maybe I'll be Kubia on Sabbath in a cab more than that so on Sabbath in a cab them what Emmanuel intended to you and for now and fantasy awards and so ever so school 850 years me patro we school we didn't know so passing fantasy my page also and fantasy move under the 150 years now we had the bedrock for excellence om a shape leaders who redefine the world and see as part of om historic 850 anniversary you know and fantasy old boys association om a to send their friend for now anam omo di nidie ene eya basbody ese etuya samom e time some best celebrity the trailblazers the innovators and afian so kwada dedicated education educators who carry the dream shekin spirit no na uhema ese utimi nominate an exceptional old boy bia uji di passe obo no modern an outstanding teacher bia ochira die too much na 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infantepim at 150 was a dream behind warm at a chili pa and at this side you may take a say it is a bro into me so and now we infantepim near now also do any it is a chassis now big chef a genius is in five and also a you may be back with tensa basso imagine say who put 12 young air chef in one kitchen kolen kumo I just audio air to age at the back no man can say to a santa and red yane get them a clock all the time at tensa to nothing so called tea challenge now for some ingredients now for so kwano where say me is e ko so a omu kuku sounds easy right we I bibia aso be ka say e for power but we him and

0: Nema is a cosa because in the kitchen of a big air chef, a genius season 5, no, the pressure is real. Into this air talented air youngsters, no, woman so a think it fast. Now, if you get it creative, now, if so almost make it the most importantly, almost ABT air clock, no, intimacy, one wrong move, one air bent dish, and now say air one bad decision could change everything. Tiadriane, and now, no, genius is here as a BBR, and while they battle it out. In the kitchen, you get to decide who says, and then and you ought to know nothing so near ultimate senior point. No one's not going to name. So expect the big air flavors, big air panelists, unexpected twists, nothing so a little drama, and then plenty of heat. Mr. Questionnaire, who is what it takes to become the business big chef, a junior? And to come anything, name is your course. Find out this and every air Sunday, via air 4 p.m. only on Joy Prime and a search media can say 8% of them. A big chef, a genius season 5. We say a good meals by kiss in Kolenkuma and a red drane a bot fro a chia boom a ni a de na fin so crano a nika and a almost so de bantiana also the home at your side gym. It's here big chef no national mom said the next as pastor 2026. Do you have a what it takes to become the next as pastor? Abusia, baby, a ubia, what I say. And pastor, no, I'm off with Bernard and your quenya at the Abbey Juma. And Mr. Obu and our Pedjuma did that between the one by Jim now on Sweetia Sababua and Tioso, oh, air talents be, and Nasa, who are so be, and Nasa Subambia. Oh, then a D, our Sanchez, who could be Bitia Sabua, now a Pedjau, a dear Fibi and the Sweeney, the Akuba Bernard, so dear, there's a quenya and Abano. We are passionate about the media. Why I say, Juma. Yo, Fiano, also bet me cry, yam and abros, na quenya nebia, na unya. Do you have a voice? Ibia won't ne out the tunium, as my men can ye was ma cafe de wonka, Well, into that command attention, oh, bea, also bet me the way to inside him. I feel bet me entertaining Kofana, Western and Yama is here Kosubua, Nazoo in Saint Quaye, and ye ask them Ketua crap, Elson and Yama is here Kosu, Elon Shaudu, and also ETS and Pipim, Nano Cratchy 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We are some Mexico so I mean ya kwan in room to myself when you are brosadi up ready to show for the phone in chase now register a new edition of the same pastor no whether you see yourself as a presenter and as a sports commentator news presenter entertainment host and as a reporter and as a life style presenter and as a radio personality me pacho we want you to hear say this is the opportunity to showcase your talent, demonstrate your personality, and then take your first step towards becoming the next Asem Pastor. So what are you waiting for? Arabe now trending. Could you now trending? Get your phone air ready and then record a short video intro of yourself. What for phone no? Now one kasa why your short video bidin at the prof EK Wallace a good catch back up the only nomenclature the professor's degree in sports. Why your book a crowd so why I say demonstrate the obedience science. And see, you tell us who you are, what area of broadcasting our person we interested, our person do with Mr. Jimmy, and why you believe you have what it takes to be the next Asem Pastor. Recently, my is your course of Buha, or say, me papa who any can, and I'm a man who any can, and I'm a woman, Timmy Sun who any can, or Chichi Mutia, or say, Bones our recent message, or so one Cassadia, who any can, Nemuni, maybe I could any fee, or I say, now what church, who are recent message, or Sminko form who any can be banana, to be a funeral. mifienika krum no achechirim na abwa ema niyama etia kuyi enti keep it short confident and then authentic well mane enyese ampa uwo talent ampa enti usenia video nubi tindia ba 0531003813 0531003813. Your voice no could be the next big voice on Asempa FM. Your personality could be the next one big tenor Ghana be following in love with. Your journey, you know, started now. Intimate self age, you know, 18 to 35 years. The next Asempa Star 2026 is proudly sponsored by Kampu Ghana, a passion for technology. One more tertiary, and Ede Sanchez Shelson Queen 18 Saint Jao. Abusia, baby, I will be a no. There's a amount for get ready for the Adum FM Y2K Air Jam and also a bed dead, so be baby. And so, yeah, I so say, remember the music, the parties, and I feel so the fashion and the legends. And see the era where hip life rules the airwaves until wrestling the is a course wait is over until rewind it is official until myself but more than that so do between inside gym remember when a Batman VIP okay and also we are presenter okay okay okay, can say what is so sad? And a book back is back again. A man, your penitia, a man, your penny kill, Willie. And a bra for Ghana rap so for oh, and a Lord Kenya, Midri Maker. Hey, and see many other legends. Oh, first a high life moon, one more Rulu airways in the pain. Get ready for ultimate celebration of the sounds and the memories that defines a generation. Ah, Adum FM Y2K Air Jam. Me pacho a night of legendary hip life. Now feel so iconic performance, a classic hit Y2K fashion. Any memories that never get old. 8 p.m. Ewo Domi La Palm Royal when you Domi Doom Doom me hunu Domi. And my camera down be who Batuna, say Botswana. 2 years in the Mexico, sir. La Palm Royal Beach Hotel, over the dome, and I should be in a basin. Come dress in your Y2K drip. Oba, what I say, Utim Sampa, those days, no, oh, na bandana, oh, come with your squad. Now feel so, come ready to sing every word. Now for what dance say, like it's the year 2000 all over again. 2 years in Mexico, sir. Continue. Akete siwa mese mafaula lala enunti na mama unje abono sia meba unje na mene wa betwetwin komo akete siwa mese mafaula oh kuntini oh now they are shaming nse Adum FM Y2K jam no back to the good times and any yede share some creating but keep listening to Adum FM and watch Adum TV for more details. Adum FM yo aduye ye tough nso Adum FM Y2K Jam 2026 is sponsored by Air Kojak Air Toothpaste and Mouthwash and Afin Sokran Air Valles Lease Equip Limited Omo Techi Nafin Sokran Doormaster the best indoors Omo Techi Abwa Emma Edison Shelson Queen Etienne Saba Hanti waiting her Aquia. They are not soup in the social soup super. Ah, why? Maybe I know what second I'm not made a senior. A body, body or send us a by Yusuka cry. Bodia cry by her. Kuntumri is the deal. Kuntumri is the deal. It's in only Aban Mosquito and ABC Saminema and Yumri, Midi and Amusumi Church and Ewo Ayakonia saying now. So I was here, Benghazi, our Hanma Tim Sampa, San Yama Asia Kono, or the 18 Kua and Atoso. Ministry of Sports and Recreation, Womo Edina, a claim by members of the Black Queens, that government owns the team outstanding per diems, insisting that all approved allowances due to the players and eligible officials have been paid. The ministry said the team has a comprehensive support structure, including medical, nutritional, administrative, and technical personnel, and that legitimate additional welfare needs are being addressed. The ministry also clarifies that the team earned winning bonus for this for their victory over Kivet during the WAFCON Air Group stage, and the payment is currently being processed in accordance with established financial procedure. Honorable Kofi Adams and the Western Mexico, San Central for Shimu Kesepa, and all the Sanchi Chimu. And
1: I have really close
0: for this for the appreciation over the given duration of the office. And the payment is
1: I believe that what as a ministry we are supposed to decide, we have decided fully if there is anything that is outstanding that is to do with some sponsorship that they got, which is yet to be the ministry has done fully what we are supposed to do for them, and any outstanding I believe will be done.
0: The minister for sports and recreation and Otin and Cancer Ordinary Como 18 and Tujano. Black Princess is almost a note. No, I'm surprised. What's your facts normally now? This is a Mexico. This is a letter. I say from a professional. So, and yet, sure say Black Princess, Black Queens, we show some natural letter. Black Queens, we show some natural letter. Minister, money now. Let the way I mean, you sure say Black Queens natural. Minister, money now. Let the way you sure say Black Queens natural. So I say, person in Mexico, sir. So I say, one money when he didn't maybe a children tea almost unfetched the booty out, but Timonin and now. So I say, minister, so I saw something proactive, so copies cover. The intervention said this cabinet about you to your canon idea because sports ministry, you know, the story has always been the same. To oba no, you sure so him sign him away in Adida, you know, money now. So na efe na boa ema sports in yina, why na you can do better. So I say, minister, you can do better. You can do better. And the Black Princess is also a rapport up on preparation for FIFA Under 20 Women's World Cup. No, and the Uhuma Nese Ghana Man Soccer Center of Excellence Pram Pram. I'm again up for the 2026 FIFA Under 20 Women's World Cup. No, team no, it will come since July 5th, 2026. I'm intensified preparation ahead of the global air showpiece. No, head coach FNC Charles Simpson will provide an update on the team's preparation so far. Simpson, where's the number ACL Koshua? Charles Simpson, or say preparation. You know, have been encouraging with air competitions for places making the final squad air selection particularly difficult. Coach Nesep admitted that the level of air competitions, you know, within air the squadron, you know, has given the tanker team a selection headache. So we're here. Can we now be competition? As now, so I can report. Well, as now for more can different. You know, so you should let on their behalf. Ex the minister. In the NT senior coach Charles Samson Ekai.
2: When I took over, that was one of the objectives that was given by the FA to qualify to the World Cup and also to do well. So we have built an identity that we know is a longevity and that will hold us even when we come there. Looking for the best to represent the country. So, of course, our eyes are always open. If we find anyone out there that looks better than what we already have, of course, we'll call in. The intention is to get the best team to play the best football, the World Cup, and also do well. So our doors are very open.
0: And you know, Uwema, there's a coach Charles Samson and Otten and Cancel Din and Como Age and Under 24. One more air himself FIFA Under 20 Women's World Cup. No, one so everything as I could be in Tianuna or Tess or Din and Como Air to Jan Ghana. You be beginning a campaign against Ecuador September 6th and a Sakins in Babaf Sansana Ebia. If we are a Kushia Air Korea Republic 4 and Sana Eba France Fonsa Kache Ina Ugru B tournament. No, Ebe Stage Air Poland from Air September 5th and Kopim Air 27th of September 2026. With Air Black Princess Umuhupuse will be making history Abakwasem by reaching Air the knockout stage of the first time. Itinu Huma Nese Beres Nanima ABC Akodia Mom. Ampim Dakwa ladies and so I call on Air Ghanaians to come to their aid as they almost prepare for the 2023 Wafu Zoom B CAF Women's Air Championship. Ampim Dakwa ladies ensure qualification for CAF Women's Air Championship League. No, after some winning Air Wafu Zoom B qualifies, no, Ghana Women's Air Premier League and Omode Air Choir and Pim Dakwafui Omo Air Presente a year 2025-2026 Air Women's Premier League Trophy no to Sports Minister Kofi Adams and Omusiki blessings ahead of the Wafu B Air Women's Championship League qualifiers. No, in the head of marketing and communication, FNC Rashida Hassan Okolo Air for support ahead of the CAF Women's Air Champions League a year Wafu Air Zumbi Air qualifiers. No, in the Rashida Hassan. I'm saying, or head at my marketing and communication. Communication, the oye, by marketing, bang, and Rashida, why, Why be a okay.
3: We came to see the Honorable Sports Minister concerning our preparations to qualification. And we are really, really preparing, but it's like this time around, we need support from companies and individuals. The system is a bit dry, as we all know, but we have to go. And if we want to prepare adequately, we need the support of supporters and corporate bodies, because every beautiful thing, or to achieve whatever you want to do, you can never do it without money. It's been very wonderful. I believe in him, has encouraged us, and we are looking forward to support from the ministry, because it's never that good that you are received like that. You are received the highest good, and you have given us a lot of promises. And we know very soon that all the promises will materialize.
0: And you know, we Rashida Hassan, or no marketing and a communication head, and I otten and current here, best Rashida. So, ne a FNO, oh, FNO, so marketing or more communication, no moon lazy. Oh, ha, now I'm so more yajuma, or more MP exponential farmer, Pimda Quanso, so any patch and ha, now M. Emania, my 18 Sankuyi, and T. My M. Fat Square Pegs and Share Round Hose BMU, El Kuma, Sadden Yache. Some of food depots, I can say, who you may be a woman, yako woke up and got a crabbine and a year fundraising. I mean, yaka cra, Eddie Ecopium, so go for her. It's your more marketing, only your own. Come marketing. I don't think that a lot of people will be a mere so much as here, but only now say only your marketing. Tierra, send a name, ACO. Media man saw travel to Abidjan, Cote d'Ivoire, August 1st, 2026, for an intensive air 3 weeks a year residential pre-season training camp. It is quite no, only 35. None other, Moses Ama Una no, as a Rubia, who 2, 3, 4 players crowd, who are mobile. The 35 no copy mo, 4 technical and management air staff. Hey, 14 technical. Nkwa amode ko enu omo 14 technical na no team bi won kra qualify omo ko CAF Champions League omo de om coach pe ne ko e om communications ko mu ja no Moses Amapaka ode 14 technical men and management air staff omo yusu air facilities no oh ewo eye Kumasi na omo include air the park the sports the Trashville and afia so eye the Leeds eye classic air pitch. In the team, no, so far, I'm going to play 3 friendlies. I'm going to win 2. And I'm going to lose just 1. As part of one preparation, I'm going to move my training camp to Cote d'Ivoire. And that's Ivory Coast, where they have been playing a series of friendlies ahead of the game. Now, we are sending a message here. Coach Ibrahim Tanko, my catcher, that's my pay. Iruara Red Diamonds no coach you ho what I say about Germany about Bundesliga league no kasi apa jina na so one of the most handsome African players abo in the Bundesliga league no osan assistant coach Edema Volker Finka Edema Cameroon for kachi no assistant coach ho and what you know Blasters assistant one abe adwuma ni bi pen ti Uganda hanom ye coach bi a what I say the modern medals no osro dia menye sure say coach Bichin Ibrahim Tanko what I say onope any coach a use wise scout software no ukruma what I say we internationally air sound oh the coaching course no suni na abrochire ana oye no no so asa bobo ni bi pen ti say omo any mo recommend yo mi nti oni kita media mass sporting club bobuku no na coach Ibrahim Tanko nkomo aboni.
4: The good thing is we are scoring, and then like I said, the goals we conceded here in the last game is avoidable. That's what we are going to work for, and then try to get a more finishing up front so that I'm right at the end. We hope that through this friendly matches we have. No, I think that's why we cancel one friendly match here.
0: And Coach Ibrahim Tanko, what I say, former assistant coach to Volker Finka of Cameroon. National team no Indomitable Lions Cameroon omo team no tane from Indomitable Lions what I say omo ya dey pa and then you kita media man sporting club oh no kita Kra Lions oh che Ibrahim Tanko ngasa 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man sporting club Africa media man sporting club e so mu show mu might e wo sa Africa mu club friend is bit to dwa Cheetah FC Cheetah FC Abdul Hayati or no H All Blacks Atrium 2-1. All Blacks team. So now challenge me fear. I'm catch him say All Blacks team and go see. I was sending me. I see a course and I see course. It's a name. Oblast is here too. Hey, Oblast, I said Cheetah 2-1. Oblast, which is a Yamba. I said 2-1. I didn't know why. And I say, ah, would you form it? Is a Mina Mumpechita, Sam. No, I said, that's a cheetah, and I shall Oblast 2-1. Oblast, Mumna, Achichita, a 22-1. But Oblast, which is Cheetah 22-1, yeah. And I say, Oblast, ah, Oblast, a coffer bro for coaching, which is Cheetah, a 22-1. Ah, one yard ye. In the Mkoma, Nessa, nay, 2026 Division 1 A Super Cup A matches now, and also Obasin and Clean Sports Stadium. Abeni, Obasin and Clean Sports Stadium, A Group B, Tamale City, 0, and Suapon Fidelity, 0. Hey, Nanai Jenim, and Suapon, and it's Tamale City, 0-0. It's Simpe FI, 0, Ashanti Gold, 0. It's the head of Suapon Fidelity, a friend says Sally Fufatao. He has been speaking after a game, no, against Tamale City. TNT Salifu Fatao Nana Sekasa.
5: Well, I think we had the opportunity of watching Tamale City in the last game where they drew, where I believe that we were not going to be complacent on this game. We knew very well it was going to be a tough game for us. So at the end, all we needed not to lose this game. The group looks tough. If you look at Tamale City against Semper Fi in the last game, it was a very tough game where they shared the points. Today we also shared our points. As good, it's a wounded lion going against, Semper Fi. I know very well that all we need to do is to also make sure that last game we should be able to take either a point or win the game. So we're going to go all out to win that game and maintain our position on top of it. Well, I think it's going to help our preseason a lot. There are a lot of new players that we want to see where we are giving them the opportunity to play. So I believe this tournament.
0: And you know, we are Fatao Salifu in Suapon Fidelity. We are coach no no and attending cancer or then Nkomo Aja no. Na Hamza Mohamed and so a coach for Tamale. Na on also say competition no bois shipu a team no omuhupu se ombitia get it to the semifinals. Hamza Mohamed, Tamale City, NTWE.
6: For us, it's a work in progress. As I said in the first game, 80% of the boys group here in Obuasi. We had only four, including yesterday's session before the four training session before the game. So I'm happy about the progression. We'll just take the positive and make sure we get the maximum 3 points against Ashgold and advance to the next stage of the competition. Judging from how we prepare for the games, and I'm so happy about the performance today, especially in the second half. That gave me the hope that at the last match, which is the last one, to make it to the next.
0: And you know, yeah, and also about Hamza Mohamed and Atene Kano, one air coach Edema Eye Tamale 4, and on also the Nkomo Abidja Ewohano. Yemra boxing mu Ekutubo, na Eye former air Ghana captain BBJ Asamoja Obakono, no, one the manager Sami Enimado, Omako PM, Argentina, Argentina, say on a Messi, you know, maybe a Messi, you know. Argentina, I want a Messi fino, ha. It's the worst in Mexico, so I Samoja and Sami Animado, I could be Argentina, they may show said, yeah, I'm going to wish a Messi, but to him, Nessa, a Ghanaian boxer, a John Abaja Lai, or no Anna, or more air preparing for one of the biggest air fight of his air professional career. In Tidu, no, who are key air figures behind a baby jet promotion, or my travel to a year Buenos Aires, our Moshe said, omitting offer a year almost support to Lai ahead of his highly anticipated air showdown with a Argentine boxer, Fese Andre Maximiano, Lobedu, and Andre Maximiano Lobledu. Ono ana nyamia drama omo ebo on the 15th of August 2026 in the presence na adi an extra layer of motivation for Lai, who is set to step into enemy's territory for a crucial international bout against a formidable home fighter. In Lai, popularly known as expensive boxer Sakwe Okumbasa, enters the contest with an impressive unbeaten professional record, 17 wins and 1 draw, ana Ogusu Ewo. Having established himself as one of Ghana's brightest airboxing talents, into two-time WBO African Featherweight Champion, Ofesi Eye Rabledu, who boasts of a record of about 13 wins and 1 defeat, he was promised to be the stem examination of the Ghanaian skills, exposure, and the championship credentials. And for Baby Jet promotion, no, trip way to Argentina, no, underlines, as I underscore, the company's commitment to supporting Lai beyond the ropes and ensuring that the boxer feels the full air backing of his team as he takes on major challenge on foreign soil. To with it, maybe that's a Samoa and then the manager. Sunomon Kasa, best 2 years near Oman Kasada. Definitely, Oma Buma, Oma Baby Jet promotion, which is a sofae. But in the Mono, Sammy, any Mado, any Baby Jet as a Major Makupi, or Argentina, Moko Town Boxes, and it's with you as a proactiveness, etching as a Kumoja Live Mano, and Omo Eko Kata, Omoko Tai, Omo Boxer, and it's a baby Tiaboa, and Maniama, Etiakoyi, Eddie Amutino, Ena, Eta Mochi, oh, in your part, more Elboa, my youth, no certain sanity, and my in ye, now boy, na me, in a small dream. In Tigana National Arm Wrestling. Team no from say the Golden Arms also a beginning national air campaign air program August 14th our Accra omo the preparations no omo intensify no for the 2026 World Arm Wrestling Championship e so our New Delhi our India omo na abako say those days some bobo anada ne jata ona arm wrestling e dey ko no India and arm wrestling for ko India for na boshot anada ne jata Bushot another in Janeba, India. Hey, I want to arm wrestle. I'm the Omoku until Benghazi. Once I got a crown on Samubuye, India, Ubete, Ubukone, don't pin a seal, Ubuembu, India. And see, 9 selected air pullers on a umber assemble for the opening air phase of the intensive air training program. No, now a Musa Ebe prepare team no for a global championship scheduled for October 2026 to November 7th. In October 26, November 7th, and Jumedini Bebaso. In the campaign air program no will later move to Eastern Region, where the athletes no ever continue on preparation under air supervision of the tanker team led by air coach Husseini Akute Adi. And after ni Otu Lakin and Ekohesso. In the camp no Ebe focus on strength and then physical conditioning and after technical tactical development now for recovery discipline and then mental preparation coach no will also use our session we know the assessing athletes no now for fine tuning on preparation no, for the various air weight categories and the 9-member team including a world air champion Grace Minta Ejinem and a world air championships no medalist a Mabel Yabua Esoho Nafe Bless Abekan Nunu Esoho as well as a African champion Daniel Akwa alongside other promising pullers. I'm wrestling almost as a phone pullers. Omne Baby Jinem Abua Emaniama Etia Quint. Where 2026 World Arm Wrestling Championship Babia Ambikuma Ebaso New Delhi India for Sheso and I Jumedian Ebitian Sabaso. In tea, my uncle Manosu briefly, na Yamon Kumuhakra, a wrestling and Yama is Yako. Your Honorable Vincent Eko Asifwa, our line of Suna Papay, M. Say a Parliament, Womo El Committee, Womo Eshe, a year Agudi. And I feel so crano, and once she says so, or no sudima cotinepa. Na here ni any monk on a crass, as I say, as all my slow and Tiamonka, and say, oh, almost she shall move sweet in the city. Honorable Yama, are you? Hello, honorable. Bibia, come at ye.
7: Bibia, come on, so the tone than I
0: say. Ah, no crepa, I say. We are wedding, I mean, who you cry. Ministry of Sports and Recreation. I'm saying, Omadi Jumadia Bibri. Na. Ehun komono yente mon kan yee papa ye but manyane tie se wo asefo air accountability from the sports minister over Black Queens omo unpaid air bonuses no any welfare concerns are omo a reason no na unji ministry ni diwa hu because sankra ta ebikwa che se asankra ta nye manu ne chro ye
7: wala mr unni me phone number me one entity a or 2% I'm about. I think I'll be to me after another number. I'm going to produce and it will help us so that I don't start.
0: Okay.
7: Okay. Okay. Okay.
0: Okay. Okay. Wait a minute. Me that's okay. You. It's Philip. Okay. Where the yeah, you know. Say phone. Where the it's me. Far the coffee. Na akwa yako na na abitia. Na aba new technology. You use ever had. You know. Ne aba no no. Ewo. It's same. It's honorable visitor. See for. Ana kenene na ever change kumono. But as a Western message, kusha honorable kasa on the phone. So anti ma. Kasa on the phone. So ready with niema. So anti ma. But you know. Ewo film kaka anti. The better no. Obi di aba say you be too much prof. Your ideas are too big to fail, and how I wish some of you guys will sit down with the FA and they will have listening ears to hear wonderful educative programs when we can establish well in our football session. When you come to Air Techiman, all men do support Air Ampem Dakwa FC because it is the only source of happiness in terms of air football. The men are not air performing enough. This is from Prince Anoche Balotelli, a teacher at Air Kadesu Islamic Basic School, and a teacher ni and so Edinedia Etimi Asa Babija Kude Ewa. Now mosquito videos we are ban Western and Mexico na I'm say okay T Madame for Edu Daniel and so I say O Tiju Mediano T Edu Daniel Ewa Tafu yeah T Western Mexico sa Edu fantastic evening and come out 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
7: Yes, I'm here.
0: Okay. Honorable, as if we're from Ufana.
7: Oh, baby, I'm a foul.
0: Oh, okay. Any answer will notify us in the bear, it's your mention. So,
7: yes, yes, I'm a producer's name notified for much in a corner.
0: Oh, okay.
7: The mobile starts now, I'm also Afa.
0: Okay, okay. Honorable, you're born Kumoka. Nana, Ibiza said, what call for air accountability from the sports minister over black queens on paid bonuses and after welfare concerns are made to me some reason.
7: Well, my main chair was here for not in the first one in chair a year old for constituency. No, Kramer said, what I have seen this morning and this afternoon, no, It is a very bizarre situation where, for the first time, Black Prince, a Yomokrata, actual an official letter, but on a warm letterhead, see, or more a can warm one, say, a mock tournament, and the tournament that you want, you know, look at you, say, the Ministry of Sports and the GFA hasn't treated them well. My dear, I've been a Moka. I've been a small Moka, and I said, Didi Kain. A year, bonus is also a tomorrow more. The qualification to Egypt Diano hasn't been paid. The Bion Susu almost a per diem. They are outstanding ones, our Munchiae. And the catchword is outstanding, which means that some has been paid and some has not been paid. With the ministry itself, according to a more letter on the Bion, a confirmed mayor. My problem is, how come the Ministry of Sports couldn't engage the Black Queens so that ever out Mobian the Hun say ah? Because mind you, it is not only Ghanaians who are seeing these letters. It is causing a certain integrity and reputational deficit for our Black Queens and our football, especially when people have carried the flag of Ghana high on their shoulder. Ghana. No more ba, no more kasse. Now, if you look at the first letter that came from the ministry, that came from the Black Prince, they were not clear in terms of the number of days associated. And I think they had to hide that because they didn't want to get into the details. But the Ministry of Sports hurriedly came to say, oh, there are no outstanding. Name of Romotia from year 27th of July to I think the 7th of August or so. But you could clearly see there will be in kind of cray wall. No cray be a baby a yen kaye. And no cray will be a yen kaye. And then they say, a year the Black Queen is now telling the world, is now telling Ghanaians and the minister, say, we started the campaign on the 11th of July. And campaign, no time I was starting, no. That is the time I also was having to hear a year per diem. Me MP. Say for my demo to coin say Minko Amanone. Enko see your man and I enko yeah you mama womwa. Midru.
9: You have just 1 minute remaining. Yay. You can dial *50.
0: Okay. In the OS and MSC, let's say you have just 1 minute to know if he if he if you are on. Okay. Internet go more idea to our story so.
8: Okay. And team it was the young room ewo Cristiano Ronaldo na so ya nafe and some ho to anes on so dia ku from na yem fama na Cristiano Ronaldo me no kasa die na so on so returning to Anasa wo mu attorney 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Don't know what's a book on so interest. Our Brighton is here. This Sami Homu second Biaso, Womu Enyan, a Brighton Emra. No mercy, I can and so and for moment to any smile and also abba made the air to an answer a ho. 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
8: bo sa ende

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And if I hear you any accident for money, so over to me about running some running, I'm running some running. It says that you're wearing a black jean and in chess, yes, so. 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

0: be a wabia, me more quabbin and remember some pen 4.7, be a beer jubadi, and then do so with your samurai. Begin here, so would ya hear more about ya? The old kind, some 100 verse 2, I don't am the power. I say, worship the Lord with gladness. Come before him with joyful songs. Now someone who can kind someone what day? I say, come, let us sing for joy to the Lord. Let us shout aloud to the rock of our salvation. Let us come before him with thanksgiving and extol him with music and song. Eradi ayebi o, eradi ayebi. Entimi DJ va pamia bribi ya mede eradi ase. Mimi juma di eradi ase. 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Mr. Radi Kanko at the man and Ray. A dear beer, I am stagnant. A dear beer, I am Ziba. Say, eh, yeah, yes, eh, you here. And a wap, Rabon, Radina Coupon, Boba, and Ren on to Tunin and Famal. Abra would say, be a Jumadi. What do you want, Sam? I be beyond. What can't you want, Sam? We seek a Sam, what you must, Sam? The echoes were again negative. I just say, and yet. I am Wama Brabana Wopon and Kosono, and then remember, sir, at the boss, Eradina Coponam, Jumadia Sunus, the senior famao. Sir, and Juma and I, Basawunia, Juma, Radimo, Juma, Sawia, Juma, Salavi, so I hand to Mafa, Eradin Kajuma in Payfonakuma. No, I'm on two Pemu famao. Yami so baby obia bini di fans of Kwasai. Uwe top on another side. And a DJ Viper. And a Thursday. And a Yawada. What the year and a ya drinks a Sunday. Happy, happy Sunday to you. And if so, celebrate your birthday and happy birthday to you. Wherever you find yourself. And on a celebrate your birthday or channel be celebrate your birthday. Birthday celebrant in a blatant in advance present. Dinina Mary Sumuna, happy, happy birthday. Yeah, but you come over, so maybe you'll be a stage, you don't touch it now. Yvonne, our fear, and the bedding come over, DJ IMAX on the evening of Mammy's house. Benghazi, Ben Martin Tian, Wafet Grammo, the lady's favorite. On the Grammo Facebook, Asampa 94.7, Pre Johnson, and the producer showed in the IMAX International Wi-Fi Fires. A big, big shout out to you. Yeah, but you come up. Yebedin komo enne en komo ho so bra live ni sesia asampa 94.7 FM baby bia wo su tie me bia obetumi a wo sape me ano betum no messages na for Facebook dia mania ken kan e de ama asampa 94.7 FM on 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Facebook ma me se ya na e keka fa ma tune my G bibia bibia great work bro keep it up Kobi SM fan or your driver of Koferidia will be more teach you money some ray koftan funny I'm church I'm in a yummy shamo yeah bedin come on so whatever you find yourself when you have been my wadi in a sec audu bonga one some pure to harga wudiga wagasi tushi baba chestun tekweku Matinase. What I said, Juma Dania bibia womubi. Star biabi. And I say Mokoka can toska canya doga cra vegetables wom bibia biscuit bibia chewing gum. What I say bibia bio ye rock on a biabi. So o do message ni ba ma hashtag no enye juma Yvonne Menari ma hashtag no enye juma bibia bibia hashtag bibia bibia on Facebook na yamodin na shout ni eden ensu emfema and the video minister say e de amao abrantie bi ekotufunu tio radenya kupo Eradenya kupon, eradenya kupon. 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
1: ane
0: wako tufunu ehun wako tufunu yo ani achini yo adeka no trust yo. 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Who the funu kwa yin? 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
1: Who
0: the funu no kwa yin?
1: Now, you see the way you're serious.
0: Abrante ne kotu funu no. Wa kotu funu no. What does he say? Kena no. What's that sum na no minim your patch?
1: Very serious. This is a funu kwa fresh.
0: What does he? Obie wo ye kosie no abusuafo kofie. Bosumi mienu miensa ena enum.
1: But are you related to nkof efun na na?
0: Be the minim o. The minim man say wo kwakoto funu.
1: Ono so wa attitude.
0: And you're very, very sad. Very, very sad story. Enti aye wan funu na kwekotu ya chini mo amutie no mo te ensem na koso no ani e okotu funu Facebook asampa 94.7 fa comment bra beba to chira wadwen fa comment ni bra.
1: But my father, this is a very serious issue. Lo o she fun adaka na crowd moon say e very new. Adaka, what you say? If you see a chair,
0: yeah,
1: and I walk quack quack quack
0: quack
1: quack quack quack quack quack quack quack ne quack quack quack quack quack quack quack quack quack quack quack quack quack
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1: And you're in your hell.
0: Why you funua? Or two and why funua? You are the boy out to his wife funua.
1: Yes.
0: And it is a sign me, baby. Oh,
1: because this is a fresh casket. Casket ni looky fresh. But most almost see a yard on to go to you.
0: Maybe I saw all alive in a soir for comment to bra. Na young can come from all alive in a soir. For comment to bra. Nan can come from all. Asampa 94.7 FM. 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Ube tumia babesho video isi ya. Yeah, the video no ato so. 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
0: What I say?
1: Vipa na wa osha we asetch nese.
0: Enyo no nko de kutu funu ibon, enyo no nko de kutu.
1: Eye me won wanti ni
0: ni pa ba kutu mi tu.
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0: Oh, e bia no mo bu ban. 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
1: Oh, because this is serious o.
0: Where the area, what to area aka wo so hwe.
1: Osha no kro ni stab na e di jade. 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
0: E funu o. 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Eji bishon. John, what is a good morning? John, meba cho, o America na, o India na, o China na wahi. Good evening. John Boateng. Eye evening, ewa Ghana, se o Ethiopia, ana o China, ana o yefen say, ewa kwa yefen zembu eyi. Bibi yomu, omu bogo fi. What have you come and catch you? Ghana, the morning, evening. I said, Antibuati, baby, will be a big shout out to you. Antibuati, a funu video no edda so, a kwana wako tu funu. The video no edda so, and you say, Osha, now I say live, not a comment, Abba. Yesi, baby, a nyankupon, a bona pesi, you know. 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And a mammy su ye ano de mano. What I say? And a mammy su e ye ano edemano. Ye tia de na mamineka. 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But nam nia o chase sebi sebio. O ye a bomu ene stew no.
2: Yeah.
0: Ye was still ne wa bomu.
2: Yeah.
0: A bomu yan twa den a stew ye to man. What I say? Abomu. Sana ure mwa me say. Your kitchen. Your kitchen. Anyway, Jadi.
2: It's still been also just to saw
0: it. Me nimu po. What I say?
1: Uni na obi catcher me obi ano ye juma o psychiatric hospital catcher me say eya nkofo bi wo honoma omo de no psychosis no eya on and off.
0: Okay.
1: It's me ba. Like it me bana I say uti muse bibi hano na e woman na ate akofom. What I say yeah. Inti, for her to handle knife no you could tell say maybe at this point no and as or tis a comma or no an adwen chere so betimi anwe adwane di no you could tell say maybe by this time no na abodam no and as say ade bi e ha na adwen no uti muse e kofom.
0: Yeah. So my minute to come or ya boom medica say your abomuni was still.
1: Yeah.
0: See. Your abomuni was still any your kitchen, any wood jardy.
1: Mm.
0: Kitchen your microwave, blender near daddy, and a jardy and your muchia.
1: Muchia.
0: A potoyua.
1: Cool pot.
0: What does any cool pot as him?
1: Hey.
0: But we're no our the jardia. Just a your crown, chamber and horse self contained.
1: No restriction.
0: What I said? Oh no! We are born a sister when I in Canada. We are born a sister. We
1: crown. But she's a very beautiful woman, oh.
0: Yeah, just a man in America. Yenti. In tears, man, my minute.
1: As soon as I've contained, no. My viper.
0: That be a son of my mini canoe, be a muye. Yet, questioner, no, my mini bisana, woman who sue a yano, Ediamano. Okay, so I know any idea mental ill lady or catch you will be some question. When him say ni pay sebi or na jumukano. Atini baby ayene biane. Uko bisa question the second one.
1: Ebi mo aku kudro vibe.
0: Nessa whoop a training video and tiwa kwa video na uko ne the second one. Ankamenye biashe. Era, Nessa, be careful. You're careful.
1: So, no catch it, and also only fee.
0: I want to fee. Or, again, Ubersome man, a problem. On obeying, a bigger problem.
1: But, Viper, a nice lady.
0: A nice lady, very nice lady.
1: It's me, every rehabilitating a baby.
0: And only a seminal.
1: Yeah, because for her to know, say, was all kata ni nufu no, means she's not far gone.
0: E wi ase anka sapa, wi ase nyedo.
1: Yeah, semo.
0: E wi ase nyedo, mi pacho. With all due respect.
1: Okay.
0: Sir, who shame on Facebook? And I wouldn't Facebook aun. Brother be show video bi sia. Me be so be show video bi sia, me be se akwa bi ya de bi on. Na me be se obeka bi bi che no. Like the element as here. Tlata tai. Tlata.
1: Okay.
0: Ya kan tlata unim tata tai.
1: Enye de ayi se caterpillar no.
0: Yes.
1: Okay. Wako wi ara.
0: Hey.
1: Wako wi ya.
0: Dabio. Che jada kwani ye. Beggars for video no to so mami. Ne che di akwani ye. Me dwun me tia se. Che o pompe tata tai je. Ade bi de pompe tata tai no.
1: Bicycle.
0: Ah! I did pump it. What if show, bra? Benghazi the video no tussle. Benghazi do tussle. Me won the nasty. Okay. Tell the time on the. Unim. Pump, na the pumping bicycle. No.
1: Aye.
0: And on the pumping tata time.
1: Why you depressed?
0: I come in this over heaven.
1: Why you depressed?
0: Never talk. Show be man. I mean, I hear the animal crown defense woman.
1: Devi, yes, that's all the shot.
0: Tlata tie. I swap for second, even Kuntatia.
1: What? My part. I just offer day.
0: What? I swap for second, Kuntatia.
1: Wow.
0: And now, what's it, Vienna, in this occasion? Oh, as what G what did you say cage
1: me? Hey, we do have one same miss who?
0: Eh? Baby, I will be able to Facebook, but so true be man, Kwawe. Be so true be man. What I can be channel near go. She alive no mommy, next can be channel. She alive no, next can be channel. She alive no, next can be channel. Call you, I'm just here. Anuna, Emma. Minia Ben Mabas, who's a CIA, or can't send me chakwa is a W. na akwoyi pa ade awuye pa sebi sebi o perform ni mu a obi anyini sebi sebi sebi o sebi nyansa be pa na wa ade akwoyi mu
3: why the prayer
0: nyansa ben Kofi ma ukobazi is very beautiful woman. I would need woman she is very very beautiful. Hey, now is a upo ba no wafa na. I am Gosway Williams watching you live from
3: Chado.
0: I'm a samai. And another boat to the message about say hey Viper. I some oh that about to me from that woman. I saw down.
3: Yeah,
0: kind of that.
3: Yeah.
0: Bibia, Bibia, this is possible. Humbling listening and watching you live from Chadu. Big shout out to you, possible. Then about said the baby said, when something bad happened, that's where her family will organize
3: Gangantua.
0: Funua right. Watching you with my family. Eno, eno diaba. Charity said, now wow, now wow. And the charity said, and the abandon. Usu message, you know, oh, can I say? Then I woke up, I found. Now, you're quite in next video. And that you're 1 year old. To say, I'm Robert Cindy, I'm a pan of Jubio, I'm a twan of Jubio. You said, the daylight.
3: And you is you.
0: And I say, she said, the daylight, oh. Robbery in Ekosu Ghana. Daylight. Akwai pa pompe type pa me kambi biya mwa kame chan koto biye. Koto biya me chan ne. Ah, Isa. Agwe ni mas yo. When you come ni yo.
3: Come ni. Odi ni de say.
0: Awo du banga wan sampio tu adi gabri gawagashi. Mi come ni.
3: Of your tribe in him.
0: Where daylight Robbery Ekosu. I just say, and also on some.
3: Yeah, yeah.
0: Now, according to story, yes, oh, GCB, and that be almost say GCB for the ambassador be La Boniform, almost I am confirming, say, Robbery Biakoso. And your bank, I mean, to be my bank, be adding for now, because a month for target, say, a GCB. What I say, but almost so much that be Shane Corso, a woman brancher. E wola boni.
3: Ebi mo so ka se omo anes no.
0: What I say? Se si ano e di bia mai ti involve myself. Me ni court sika.
3: Dabi. Just
0: me cramp me base me ko police station kura.
3: Just ento kweku ni court sika.
0: What I say? Me.
3: Yeah.
0: Me se de bia me bon pa se aban sem me pesem. Ebi esan ba esan cramp ma esan.
3: Amen. Amen.
0: En ko fu bi na me get be trap me ba mo nya me Awurade Yakobo Jesus.
3: Uriye.
0: Nya me pengu.
3: Yeah, sure.
0: Me ye smart. Maybe ya wo
3: ye
0: no.
3: That's good.
0: No. Put me for Babi and trap me o.
3: Crada.
0: O de ye ko ne hwe rob your course e wo Labonia. Yesu ti ni pam ye no.
3: It was a serious thing. Ayati
0: ni pa ba ko. What I say?
3: Allegedly, almost in Kofumi and Wu.
0: Yeah, Kofumi and Wu. And Yachibako. So, yeah, the video not so on Facebook at some panel 4.7. That about iconic. How can you rob in this day at this area? Is that not concerning?
3: I'll say, what the guy is doing, is that not concerning?
0: What I say?
3: As an Algerian age, maybe.
0: That be also Rob, Robin wants some top one.
3: Okay.
0: And on side of what the guy is doing, is that not concerned? Okay, correct. When Robin wants some, I walk on. Now I say, Issa wants some, I walk on.
3: Ukrobu ni na seven walk on. We have him, but Ukrobu ni no.
0: What I say? It's no. Any the echo so I don't want some near the bro. So all realm of Facebook at Sampa 94.7, at Sampa 94.7. Asampa 94.7. Na Rade Yankopon. In social dey me bom pa say ma bia mbo bia so da wi ase. E bia na won tumi.
3: Ana Viper de om kuku na yenipa.
0: O say.
3: De ade na ye kuku na yenipa.
0: Yenipa na yesutu obo.
3: Wow.
0: Eti video ni me ye. The video na to so daylight. I'm Robert so. Now many police for pay. Ghana police.
3: Yeah.
0: Pro.
3: Yeah.
0: Po.
3: You see, you could count the number of bullets.
0: What I say?
3: Bullet cases. No.
0: This year, now man can one. I call police for money there. Police in the barbie, I need the another. They not two need the other. Run room on first shooting nipa. But what would die? What time to make you?
3: Are they then?
0: And on the run room, you have said interview in the other two. As a pa 94.7 on Facebook, as a pa 94.7 on Facebook, as a pa 94.7 FM. Brand number check, wait. Police to talk. Now we are talk. Now we are talk. Now police are to talk. Now police are not again. Now police are to talk. Now bomb up about co. Ghana police, we are brutal. Ghana police, la brutal, la pru. Now say, we are brutal.
3: Now, according to eyewitness, no. Action movie.
0: That's an action movie now. No. We just a video in your client here. Before no day video.
3: Oh, but me assure say, baby, I'm here, you know. Later, you bring your CCTV footages. I was around. Because we share most of the buildings near Wohona. CCTV, we will be home.
0: All right, so I know any video that way daylight. I see Robbie, I see what a Laboni, and a day out to so at the Amman Patron. Now, police arrested Nigerian national over broad day robbery at Laboni. Mm. I'm sorry, Nigeria fool.
3: I don't know where, sir.
0: I'm a in Konajia and Kochia Ichioma. And I'm an Ghana, a binum Nigerians, a be a legit, a be a cool, a bin promoter, and a bisuya bad. What I say. Ghana Police Service today arrested one suspect of a robbery syndicate and gunned down two others for planned robbery attempt on some bank in Laboni. Bang, bang, Ghana Police. Bang, bang.
3: At this point.
0: Bang in Indiana.
3: No, 50 Ghana be that.
0: That be bang in Indiana. Ghana Police. Bang in Indiana. At about 10 a.m. today, 13 August 2026, police received intelligence that a gang of robbers were preparing to attack the GCB Bank, Echo Bank, and Zenith Bank, all at Laboni. But GCB Bank funds the ambassador that be on what the attack be on call.
3: I think, say, the Mimi who, you know. Baby, nipa na no mu tele no. Information na meme kan e wo online no. Nipa na no mu tele no free Zenith Bank. In the somebody about there, na che say nipa na mu tele no. No free Zenith Bank honum.
0: Allegedly. Yeah.
3: Allegedly.
0: A police team was immediately deployed to Laboni where the gang members were spotted. Their vehicle parked close to the banks. Me in one one say perfume rice. No what I say ye.
3: Yeah.
0: As a bro for the other kind say we in one one say perfume rice. Who's a perfume rice? Only an AE 11.
3: Sa pepe.
0: What I say? Baby I'm a case now. Time call. And then the Ghana police in the banks now about say attempt. I'm attempting like a bank snare wall a bonny no. I'm a young bonny. Echo Bank, GCB Bank, Zenith Bank. But any information,
3: okay.
0: Ghana Police Service, Mu Boy Juma, Mamicha, Mr. Archer, Ono Okoforidia, or your regional operations
3: manager,
0: commander,
3: okay,
0: or your Bruta, Koforidia, they are Utume Robin, commander, no, I had, Share Koforidia, Koftown. La lie unto me. Obia pesi ground to me fa.
3: Yeah.
0: What I say? Nancy on Betchy KTU. KTU on Betchomo Nako from Betchy KTU for no. Bijnao me eyewitness. Nano come on once some kaleta. Ever come once him. I say, later ever come once him. And no me ho me my coom and I mean Bessemaka scores. Me eyewitness. Eyewitness.
3: Okay.
0: Eyewitness. Can't you funny about your trending TV Subiano? Me eye eyewitness.
3: Which right?
0: I was there, but you know, me didn't have phone guard in common.
3: Okay.
0: Near Palm Chabat, Udum said, yeah, no, no, person, me. What I say, you better come on later, and you ne dachi. And see, and no, eh, and come on, eh, bro. And so maybe I will be ano. Daylight will be a cosso, I will Ghana. La Paz, a missio, and then a policeman or corner, or corner, or two born other, but anyway. And you got police said, you man, Eddie, oh, police said, you man, Eddie, oh.
3: But it's your idea.
0: And the police informant said, yes, you two are going on, but that's ya. I know, I'm on some kind of thing. I brought you, we got all police in Munez, a 12 by count of the Tafion to me, or who we are seeing now. Who you are singing? Who bet it? Who no mas? Who bet it? Disa? Who be okay? Bagana? They are show out 2 days. They are can ono nyami ono nyami. Iti police to just two abu ba banu akino masa. Wanya wada. Ebe di amau. Iti eno koma eno so yadi fi eye. Statement that if you Ghana Police Service edit bro. So video no either so watch be or comment no the aba na bibia aye kama. Yen twasu. And Jebiana yes, Abraham Chebi. Maybe some assassins, maybe some start 55. Ah say stop for be. I can say to you, I come to see Muhammad. Now, you know, so I start, you know, Benghazi, I can hear your channel, Robbie knows that the soul, you know, what for the picture now to so. Yes, so I quite, yes, so, yeah, yeah, yeah, yeah, yeah, yeah, so, you know, enti eno ene ensemo a yede bro Benghazi fetu su mami cause ene de so mu huni pakro yeah picture na babonting eh eh na fi yankosof ne de no so enti Robin na koso de chini no ne
3: out of the three no
0: eno na ena emu de aba. And no any and someone and also Eba. Eti Bato Robin Ecos Yachinipabaco, Yachinipabaco. Dear Chenono, yet the picture etosu, yet the tusu we are. 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Eti picture no ne deatosu, I'm not telling your channel. 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A twin in ye. What I say, a twin in ye. A nice man. Oko si azu wonya wonya bruni. Anu oba pa no ne patra.
3: Wonya sugar daddy. Which that way sugar ni dangerous.
0: What I say? Enti ni picture no ne da to unim no we yeso o e popular pa be hwe no. Yeso e popular o. Yeso ura e crowin. Evenze me be se be body we later. Yeso o e popular. Ni picture ne da so no da na be hwe no. So unim na cho as me unzo unim no.
3: Oya popular wo kromu ha.
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0: But your GS, GS name. Nekano and the Atosun. And very sad.
3: But you did this and I'm a plate and you're correct. Sometimes not my plate and almost a sound. I'm a shut down name. Fake one, yeah.
0: Okay, Yan Tosu. A viral video has captured a Muslim man bia.
3: Mm-hmm.
0: Na me satie vitwo de abenim. Apostle Daniel Junior Yao AJ. What this slap?
3: In police custody.
0: What I say? Na slap no dino, I must DJ. When I would do my condition, no. I want the one. Mommy TV face. Me miss your condition. 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I want the one. 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
0: 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I say. 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E comment bi yomu komeke on social media. And the man suffer down here, he should be reply. And the way we plan, we plan. And did the one he chase suffer down here? Yeah, chase suffer down here. I'm confused now. No Muslim man, you're Jerry. Open case yourself in Zakaria. Oh, no one boss of Nasum. 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But I me can say. Open kese Zakariye. Eh? Ebo sofu dani na sumu ye ye no. Ena Ghana police. As a man for Ghana. Ghana police service. Eso ama kwache Zakariye. Bema to. Ya kwache open kese. Me di video na to sobe. Bena beche. Asa para in 4.7 FM. Eti sofu ni niye. Sofu dani ye niye. Ana opinion genetic a yesi efe ni Zakaria efe chire ana obo sofia sum na obo sofina sum ye no ana Ghana police service police arrest a suspect in viral video assaulting a suspect tio what I say and then just a video and then he show social media and the Ghana police say I'm a kote opinion your friend is Zakaria meba ibo meba I'm a kote opinion your friend is Zakaria what I say and he say who can Ghana police service omu poster the Ghana police service has arrested suspect Simbambi Zakaria who was captured in a viral video assaulting a suspect. And I'm in the picture too. And I'm cutting in him. What I say? And he said, make us a make a quay anymore. The suspect is in custody, assisting the investigation, and will be put before the court. What I say? And see, and no. And the Ghana police here they can. ba Zakaria picture niye me ba twon video niye amanfo tell us that be nipa na machin nyono a omsi nipa na Ghana police akwache no enye Zakaria na na nipa fofro eya 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samani ani ache no ayo no a ana enye ono a eno de comment section obo bon ba de comment e de amai GX is Greater Accra Region. And your XAS registration code. It is one of the okay. Matias, and I say, Udum say a new number snibiaba. Bakan su your odo. Then I won't come be sebiana a can number no crying cray. Ode Bekan was him. So man in his Zakaria ni and I say a kaftan. And I say a che. Ono na abo abo sofo dani asumi me ba chere picture ne beto so no a what I say Yvonne meet you
1: unim bibi
0: dabi
1: before your friend is saying ye be kwa assembly so no kra no Ghana police police receive a lot of backlash me feel say a very good say amanfo ejina omoso papa yi was in custody handcuffs gunensa
0: Eno
1: bi afechire abonasum which amounts to assault.
0: Eno ho, enti na police Ghana police.
1: No, in the first place, it happened and you need to arrest him, cause it is called assault.
0: Uzeti, baby, I wish I saw funi jina no. Benghazi video ni tutu kama mi. 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Uze Ghana Police Service enso.

0: papa ni ko ofie nti papa ni ko ofie no e na ye a ye we chire na ye hwe
1: incident no e na making Yvonne and what you making
0: okay na mante
1: and I make us away
0: and mante
1: na sa and me kesi akwakwa Ghana police up and I make
0: no me me basa me chire se e born asum na e ho na ho na we say nkom che
1: no
0: because
1: that is so to me che the Ghana police in your body end of the day
0: at you
1: me me concern enye ho me concern because of time to me concern ni me concern is say screen is revon. Me concern is say ni panel ma channel no. Picture omo post no is different from ni panel. I want me concern.
0: I will say bet me aba say we yin e chenin tia.
1: W A.
0: E bet me aba say.
1: Me ba cho me de. Me ba cho me e tie for me ba cho say oh oh shame and I would see ya bro Facebook. Na aka uza picture ni ni. Ni pa Ghana Police Service didn't know who I'm catching him. No, on any original way. But some picture, no, me ni maybe a, omina some picture no. Ya catching him. Ena ni pana obo slap nusuni. The American answer say, "Enti why?"
0: Well, Osha physics no.
1: Why the boss slap? Enti eh onu a.
0: Osha physics no cry. It looks different. Osha ni teacher like ni we no cry na. I said, oh, no, cry, wa, tre, kakra, sing, papa, no. Sing, dear, you didn't,
1: okay, yes, yeah, you're right. Me, ja, me, Jessia, me, Bessem, come, me, Brie, some sebe. Enti, wanga, sa, o comment section, I see, na, o, comment, heading, edia, ba, comment, what I say, religion shouldn't testify this kind of behavior. Justify, sorry. Mm. Justify this kind of behavior. Respect human identity. But wait, oh, how did the police officer allow that not concerning?
0: And then I'm not making a wound to myself. No, it's not like wound to me. It's part of the constitution. And yes, a wound to me. Oh, like next time, I should share the but Monday, maybe, it's part of the constitution. Assault is a big issue. In Ghana, into once somebody is in custody, not yeah, even when your police nimpo ni achiobi, na wo assaulting ni pano unlawfully, you bet me achi.
1: All right.
0: It's in the first place, no nanke no kwai say Ghana police allow it is an error.
1: And
0: they allow, he allowed.
1: No.
0: It took. My follow story. No.
1: Even if
0: it took 18 hours. Answer no more kwache papa.
1: Even if it's yana, ye na humra. Yeah, that one was here.

0: Hey, landlord, a big shout to DJ Mason, Ghana's untouchable DJ. Ghana's untouchable DJ Mason. Wherever you find us, a big shout to you. Big shout to you, Kisak. We're double. Sag there forward ever, backwards never. Alright, you need come on. You won't be able to call it. Maybe I'll story, say, you both like not to know what you are doing, Saba. Quick one. Say, what is Sambre, baby? Story be a, come on, be a DBA, oh, I drink, say, oh, no. You both like not to know what you are doing, say, Eddie Abba. Now, but the number no, eh, to ya. Offre, na me can be a. Na what you so be baby. Emma Rinfi. Number is 0244-340-426. 0244-340-426.
1: And no,
0: any number, Obefre, now, also the
1: watching
0: chair, Eddie Abba. Yvonne?
1: Yes, ma'am.
0: Yanni Kumaka. Okay. Tell me, I'm fine. I'm
1: dumb. Bibia
0: kwa sopepepepe. Then I want to test the story. They didn't. Na mu wajin chao honi say.
1: Oh.
0: Yesasi.
1: Stories ni yambo boni yina aswa.
0: Ah, wangu da bibia kubia aswa. 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
1: Okay. 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
0: Okay.
1: Inti inko fono ni omuko yi fwanda kano mwe. 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Like what was the conversation about
0: is that obi sabi ana sa wuchi wadwi
1: imi sabo
0: imi ya mebi sasa
1: imi sabo because ase eemi we kakra like romance ma drink kaka.
0: Okay, well,
1: me drink one men tell
0: say. Then you for so drink chair. 0244-340-426. 0244-340-426. Hello, good evening. Hello, good evening. Hello, good evening. We didn't have a suffering.
2: Makasafi cantonment.
0: Bibia. Yes, you are going to say, I won't come in.
2: Bibi Abi.
0: Yes,
2: I
0: Yeah, that's the same thing. Shout out about 0244-340-426. Hello, good evening. Okay, 0244-340-426. 0244-340-426. Hello, good evening.
3: Hello, good evening.
0: Bibia.
3: Biabi.
0: Yenti wa jinche. Okay, yeah, that's the watching show there, but 0244. Hello, good evening. Okay, for hello, good evening.
4: Good evening.
0: Yeah, would you know the suffering?
4: What's your name?
0: Bibia. All right, into watching
4: show. Go for the person with the Diago, especially a sophomore. Because we should be in who also focus here or Ghana. You know, Ghana, so no, near a Christopher with a swing, problem there.
0: Good evening. Good evening.
5: Good evening.
0: Yeah, what do you know, Mr. Free? Okay, Mr. Mdi Atokoku. But I say, Bibia. I can't say. Hello, good evening.
6: Good evening.
0: Lower radio set to my name, come on. Lower radio name, come on.
6: Malone.
0: Yeah, what do you know, Mr. Fee? Your
6: family, a big yum. My cousin is a doctor.
0: Your first name?
6: Your big yum.
0: You made me laugh. Why am I not a big All right, Bibia. Enti position we in a fray. Online no MY. Zero T. Hello, good evening.
7: Good evening.
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7: I'm a John.
0: All right. What do you know, Mr. Fay?
7: Bibia,
0: Bibia, that's it. Yeah, I'm more
7: than.
0: Yeah, I got boots, but we have a code.
7: Yeah, hello.
0: Yeah. I'm going to go to the house.
8: I'm going to go to the house.
9: Hello, good evening.
8: Hello.
9: Good evening.
8: Good evening.
9: Yeah, Bibia.
8: Bibia.
9: Si se mo man kan ntama mo beka ntimi a meka ma de. Udi na gese fe.
8: Ah, ya fami na na bi to petrol wa petrol do porte kokor sana na de second.
9: Eh. Asemu. Nti ekobu bu so.
8: Ekomu pa me passport wo nyina wo.
9: Ya me da se. Ye ye ntima bi che.
8: Eh, di de rapa yi. Wen ni bi.
9: Dabi.
8: The lady at the studio. She's saying something. I'm listening to you on the radio right now. What I'm saying is, how can the person being handcuffed from behind? Well, that is the reason of how someone arrested. But someone arrested. I can hear listen to them. I can hear them. We can't the police. But we also know how, right? There is no one who is coming. We teach them first. You understand? But let's do the work. I'm begging you.
9: Okay.
8: Thank you, Ashok.
9: Okay, thank you very much. Thank you. Ne what the idea about? So the first 024-340-426. Nah. Hello, good evening.
10: Evening.
9: What do you know, Josephine?
10: I'm about your friend, George. Because I'm fresh senior.
9: Yeah, George. Bibia.
10: Bibia.
9: Into
10: but the member can your offer a basketball with the pumpy
9: tata tie.
10: I didn't know, so I hear it. So, for so you be my obiatani and man who knows me who saw this. I be designing my determined. So I hear it. I bear there my omnipot as an akasa.
9: Yeah,
10: and so yes, and a man saw this with when you're dean or a popular national. I hear you saw this. Let me find say Facebook and that's a visa online.
9: Okay. Yeah, that's it. Ne also the audio, but God bless you. Mo I'm afraid I'm showing you better be two callers being a fee. You didn't come across. Hello, good evening. Good evening.
11: Hello. Good evening.
9: Yeah, would you know the suffering?
11: Good evening, Che, because of free is legal.
9: Okay, Che. Che, Bibi. First, that is Obi. First, yeah, my crowd, I know. Say, this Obi is Lego. I say, you didn't say Bibi Adipan was cow. Science Lego, I'm quite over you. I just say, I would say, hey, no. Yeah, this is it's too much to be sure you're more East Lego. Obi, I'm going to be a show East Lego. No, what's happening? Okay, tell you,
11: with the media can say your friend say a quay are no day bicycle a pumpy
9: talk of
11: it. Maybe say a Gianibe into an OG.
9: I would only to a year to marry
11: you.
9: We have to say you're not going to move out.
11: Because
9: Bibihano. Okay. Okay. As watching Tatia, I saw them so many people. All right. So, more of my friend, okay, last caller. Now, any income. Hello, good evening. Good evening.
12: Hello.
9: Good evening. What do you know, Sophie?
12: Good evening. Good evening, Akwesi.
9: Akwesi. Okay, Safin. Bibia.
12: Bibia.
9: May I see you?
12: Okay, Dangwe.
9: Yanko.
12: No, be about where you are. You are not going to be like you are not going to be.
9: Okay, okay. So much your cadang with okay no mutia say. Metintiana or cano. I see the Ghana police here and ye cause Aquana your bonus of fish and any quasarin. I said, pull up in your dang with Cassa. I was such a joke at Dangby. Bibia, Bibia, Bibia, Bibia, Bibia. And you're also kind of language. Even any comarca. Any comarca. I said, I'm up for old, I mean for collabium, and you're for collabium. And a producer. Never call a baby. I'm up for Gina. Soft down here, born as soon as an assumer. I'm up for Gina too much. But Yamra, in Muslims and Christians, you any problem here. By some kofubi person, kotu chain, and some deba. At so you want to say, baby, I deal with start free if you papa yani, yadian in a revenue who subempa. At I say. The comment to come make here make kind of me us am for attack no but any fine to me we ye penini a ebu obi a chese nipa respect you nya me say also all right there ba go say o makwa ma ba o me am the president na most on me high Christianity a wrong comment
1: Odifo will be a better channel. Na me gidi say, then I can't want them no. From Prophet Kumchacha, or the another angle by no more than Uncle my margin senka, me come margin patch reno. But Osha angle na Prophet Kumchacha, Eddie Free by, and you could see say a personal attack is not an attack on the Muslim community. But it's a personal attack on your friend is saying His Excellency Mahmoud
9: Bawumia. Now, a personal attack. Okay, say my name, oh, my president, and my name, my Christianity, and your personal.
1: Okay.
9: Christianity, and your personal.
1: In fact, yes, religion, and, tradition.
9: Yes, and your personal.
1: And your personal.
9: Yeah.
1: Into a honomono, wanya di, wanka sayi. But, my son's way to say, say, impinning for. I mean, any MPP penny for pe religious leaders no, it be a more Ghana ha omuti ye ya. Me be saying to omu say, omu fa omu na insim. Na say futu obi no omu betu ya papa no omu betu defo. MPP penny for so di ebi omu ye, my friend is saying, Reverend Owusu Bempa, biano. 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We'll bonny dear, we'll so bonny dear. That should tell you, say, Ghana has always stand for unity when it comes to Christianity. Any the Islamic religion. In fact, and yet, saying, yeah, no one want Ghana. When you say Ghana is a traditionalist, kakara, like you were traditionalist for Hanum. If you look at our cohabitation, say, yeah, say, you want to say, nay, you do your home. Oko communities bebre kra na ubehu Muslim asori dan ubehu church Christian asori dan even me community kra me timu kra no Muslim for hanum asori for hanum no bi shrine enso won chen that should tell you how peaceful Ghana is intim penin for some o sheyin a per what my understanding before no na me nim de ekoso ba per my understanding you could see say akoye sentimental Akwaye sentimental and very emotional. Inti akwaye sentimental and akwaye emotional. Ni peni fon fon muna insi honom. Because this thing can breed a lot of things. She, enone ye nya hunsu yun san sui. Enone ye nya hunsu. Yen Christians na naturally you be a wo abotre. But yen yano Muslims no. Majority of them, omu nisa abotre no. Because they cherish their religion. Said the answer, you cherish it, yeah, dear. No, but yeah, yeah, dear. Yeah, sometimes, yeah, but you know, your tolerance level, no, a high. It's in penny form for money. So at this point, and yet you can't wait, you can't wait. Quiet, be fast, we be see, and no, quiet, say, chick, cran, I was say, yeah, chick, even Reverend Crana, or Monchino. Yes, se chikra na wose ye china. Yeah, because look at what is happening. One statement pa oye ye. Okwa TikTok suni social media, it has been a debate for almost 4 days.
9: Okay.
1: Shebe biyako yye.
9: Mm-hmm.
1: Yeah,
9: yeah,
1: oh, and then me then check a CMA, your friend is a Carnation Polyclinic, Omo, lab, we your friend is saying Omo laboratory tech, text no, Omo yemi and some in Kayo Mudi, Oma, dear pa,
9: okay,
1: Omo ye, Bibia, snappy mom to Omo share ya, but then check a CMA, Eddie Mom, and a doctor needs or share me, so Doctor Ngame, made our sepa, and we'll foot you in.
9: All right, so Thomas, big shout out to you. We sana to the charity. Big shout out to you, Al Hassan. For saying it, big shout out to you. I say Kalisha watching you from Koforidua at Juso. Kalisha, big shout out to you. Yeah, call me the fan support. I'm serving to have another sign. DJ Viper, Major. So, I'm a DJ. The boy, you mean, Ben Johnson in the production show. No, Benghazi and the room on social media. Nyami Aduma Ochinaemba. Monday, you be share na it be a juma di edia baba for now. Skittles at Twasso Edia must stay tuned. Don't touch your dial.

0: friends call na ye no and in this spiritual check up na ye no ti e no sha se say the obet my friend crazy kra afre me nua ba crazy kra na ye na di nkomo e wo fa ko no say wo ko ye sa de ni bia obi be ka say e be ye and so say wo ye conference call there we say enye be ye so what you say
1: I just say paro
0: the wo wu kra sa sa yet me friend
1: no it me friend hey say we are see who
0: yes se on se na ye abrante na eka ntade ye ho asem no se obi pese okum wo a ye wo haban bi wo ofa watade na o de sa ntade e frasa haban no na o hye e de ye wo kwan ye ofa so wo ye obekun sisi a o de udin e be kun so ati ase se kan ni ade be ye na o de sunsuma to so no wa ye obekun sisi a Sadi no anso ye wane kwa mpapa ube timidi abuwa wakwa mbibre so. 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Over Bridger Crover.
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0: yeah
1: 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Nyame adom. When ya admission and so I can farm a corner.
0: I can't say
1: Nizaka. I can't to us all, of course, so I said, Kyle,
0: my name, Fremmy.
1: Aha.
0: When you're on coupon, washing you, my parson, what do we call a way? Well, yeah, spiritual checkup, no, not Nina.
1: Yes, what can you know? What can you know?
0: Move you here, and I'm moving home. If you know, and we are Gidini, we are Christo, and we are Cremonia, and ya quite you're on here and trust. Oh, yes, young woman who do be brave, and to soon, my dear, dear. You catch it, Ghana, dear.
1: E ba no sunsun aye wi kura. 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
0: Mhm.
1: E no so no ultimate na se a na ne sunsun na no no. O de oye Christo ni oye Christo ni oya o betimi e ma wani no abia na.
0: Yes. Yes. And Bible and meditation no. E ye kwan a ye kire. Yes, wounds will be meditative and now so meditative.
1: Okay.
0: Yeah, reading. Into your acquire a fasso at the bombire, yet today.
1: I know, and you're chanting.
0: Chanting, oh, sir, we are chanting. We repeat it, Wes. Into a young from so,
1: and young from so.
0: Ha. What does it? But a banner, Christo, someone.
1: So I chanted, no,
0: uh-huh. Yes. So who bumpire, who's who repeated West Navy? Name, dear, a beman I have born in, said, you want your swan. Whom I will bumpire, actually, and never chose a no. Whom we dear, or say, I dear, now whom we dear, or monk or so. So what I say,
1: that's it.
0: The old in a casano, and the infant says, is here, you'll be banner, me day. Why you go for more casa? Some make can't you? The American on the betcher say, Papa, Namia, and I say, Bonnie, and I may. Who come and then a cassan on the betchers are the Namia and Papa and I say, Bonnie. Met me the oil go, Akasachre, Yankopon, Cron Cron. Achre, say, Oye, you may be. So,
1: Pardon,
0: met me so de, and Sacrono, I go from, and I say, Mocrona go from the Adomia Budia. Met me the Cusia, a can a good time in some say, a fensu, a de shra. Asra kwa mwesa yi di mkwa suwa mpuntu uprom promye. 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
1: All right, don't know about you. Banner Senna. 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
0: Say, who sit down with ya? How many months in Adibisi?
1: India.
0: You can't say, boy, you better have your boy.
1: Your boy. And
0: the other say, Emre, since we in the year. We in the year, dear, measure down, who say now, measure now. What do I say? The other say, Emre. And Untina. Soon, soon, say, I drew a week or dear, could you bonia? 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We are de ye, say yare. 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
0: ntida we say adifo no ho mo say adifo na
1: adifo na say
0: so what you say? Say police for any nipa a police for any now or not say or crebri for me so share police at Adia. See it me who say we want your police.
1: Opa.
0: Aha. So many now nipa. So it moves away the way so ya tadi away when you so jenny. If you say a quiet what dress no be because we be so yeah who say ni would not wear so jenny. So what you say? Sana, we are soon so many ya. Whom be ah will be so a woman's away on papa, we on bonny. 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
0: 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Yeah, you know. Say, and your banner than him. Miss, ah, madam, I welcome. 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
0: 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Sam catch him because he had a requirement on me, say, oh, me and sign called feed. 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I say, oh, yeah, sign you. And then I must say, say, do Anna. Doc say, and sign. Sign. Split the cassacha was so tear. And yes, what then?
1: To do better and watch my activities are spirit and I know why you ma.
0: Sir, spirit no, no, yeah, you ma. As I say, will be. 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On whom I am crono, and Cassabibri and Cassanche, what catch me answer? When dear no, no. O cabaco, do our own cabim, O come you know, you are on cabim, O come answer, on tra. 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
1: Okay, all right. 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It'll be on your sense, Susie. Now, the buffer on a bum, and as well, friend of Fashion Shima, and no, a buffer papa.
0: Navy. On fire, when you know. Say, when you are joining, what I say, what I did that in soon. What I say, say, what friend or side, you know, I don't know. Where you're home, on for when you know. But.
1: But in the presence, no, you feel the presence. Yes, Baba.
0: But in the home, what you mean in the park, I sound so to say trans.
1: Okay,
0: yet say image by Unhunanim.
1: Unhunanim.
0: Yes, me kai mrebia na me yare 2005. No more. Na me humbisa. Me hunanim tin tin tin tin. When they make a sad said, I mean, what I say, yeah. Ha, ain't he? Beat me, yes, sir. But we won't make us a waffle not to zoom to say they will be present, you know. It is, sir. Meaning, we say, Enche, you did, you my dear, no, you know.
1: I see, when I say any person, I dear, first you see,
0: now you didn't know, correct?
1: Anywho,
0: there be. Also, for Doctor Ananibor, many a breno, I a bray. Say, ya re, say, oh, how that drink, what done, been a dow, so now per se a boawa. For number, no, I made it 2 years here. 0243 510062 0243 510062 Sanko Fiber Research and Spiritual Center. Me say a yes, would you a be your word rose in say, would you a drew a be your word Driani? As it appears here in comma, me producer, queer Mwabwati, Mosquito General, and comma, Brantemono Yawakresi, and comma, Minia by Greece, then comma, or so for Diana Busianca in Yamea Domona say, I don't do me a year, you won't. That's any.

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1: Wo bompaya kache mi urade se yi mi fri musu
2: yeah
1: and on a pay
2: give me from if
1: maybe a two accident our phone call na onipa e mbo
2: yehowa
1: nya bibia se nipa ni na wontem bibia o wiase bia wonkai bo bibia me se ka kura wutimi kura wonkai
2: yes
1: even when you are driving you can sense it say me tie nye. You can sense it say me break nye. So that you can sense I am too speeding. I no chere say the danger is ahead.
2: Okay.
1: But only pa any now. And I feel ever kone yue ye. 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
2: Okay.
1: But I beso tiyo fwani mi ya jiru bompa ye se. A radin you will feel the
2: same. Amen.
1: Sambiara Yasha within the 4 months
2: Yehoah.
1: Before the year 2026. War.
2: Yehoah.
1: But war.
2: Amen.
1: Empire.
2: Amen.
1: And I will continue to wonder Casals who. Oba our radios, our MPs. A beautiful woman in MP. In Kumasi Center, the sanctuary, he just died within a week. Something is going wrong. And then the Bakas and Yafian Yahu, the Tian Yahu, but before we can hear this, Ninjiran is a cellphone or Waba. It was a ray, it was clear.
2: Okay,
1: because and then I rather say, catch them, say, Mammy, you won't feel Monsieur.
2: Okay,
1: now won't feel away my radio.
2: He says,
1: then on you, not give him money. But catch them, say, I am that I am.
2: Yes,
1: your bumpire. When your mean son will be
2: man,
1: sister would hear.
2: Yes,
1: but any bumpire,
2: who are
1: don't keep quiet.
2: I'm back.
1: Any more, it's opportunity.
2: Yes,
1: it's a proof. Your bumpire,
2: I'm back.
1: I'm riding you.
2: I'm riding you. Yes, Lord, Father, deliver us from evil. 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

0: about Jesus. 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
1: Debbie.
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1: Oh,
0: Brua.
1: Yehoa.
0: And a Sabio Apomodeno.
1: Yeah.
0: Wounding and a coffin. Etiana and Yawa. But I'm a woman of 14 years.
1: Oh.
0: And your stroke.
1: Oh.
0: Doctor San Chuckin was our HIV.
1: Yehoa.
0: 14 years soon, branching the baby. No, who be mad at me? Na so kunu sufre.
1: E free.
0: Ni nyina ni se efia bon sam fo to yade.
1: Oh.
0: Ya to yade wo. En enye do ni pa pe biem no oyo. Bibi koso esi yesi ano.
1: Jesus.
0: Sunsumu ma. Mon sore.
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1: Jesus.
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1: Ah.
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1: Ampa.
0: Oh my God, na nye se ni awo.
1: Yehowa.
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1: Ampa.
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1: Hey.
0: Ni pa na. O ni be di wo wiase.
1: Ah.
0: Se si anu yaro wa e fafa.
1: Yehowa.
0: Eh ya kwe divide.
1: Kada bada.
0: O fote nu anya stroke.
1: Oh.
0: Na di di di mwa di abe wu.
2: Yeah.
0: Uwa si se nu anya stroke.
1: Oh.
0: Emranka wu be tutu ni yema. Nu a hand over. Na stroke kwa aje.
1: Ah.
0: Ya bon paye.
1: E bon paye.
0: Yibye ya dia ya.
1: Yes Lord.
0: Ya ura ufi.
1: Yehowa.
0: Sister sorry.
1: Jesus.
0: Sorry.
1: Sorry, oh.
0: Hey.
1: Yes, Lord.
0: Yeah, nah.
1: Yes.
0: Yes. Yes.
1: Yes.
0: Yes.
1: Yes. Yes. Yes.
0: Yes.
1: Yes.
0: Yes. Yes. Yes.
1: Yes.
0: Yes.
1: Yes. Yes. Yes.
0: Yes. Yes.
1: Yes.
0: Yes. Yes. Yes. Yes. Yes. Yes. Yes. Yes. Yes. Yes. Yes.
1: Yes.
0: And you money in Tumpo,
1: ah,
0: a Kankuana,
1: hey,
0: this is an alcohol.
1: Oh,
0: we are then what you
1: have,
0: and a radibab,
1: a radibab,
0: Cassel
1: Radibab,
0: Cassel Radibab,
1: Kayabaya, I'm a pesca, I'm a pesca, I'm a pesca, I'm a pesca, I'm a pesca, I'm a pesca, I'm a pesca, I'm a pesca, I'm a pesca, I'm a pesca, I'm a pesca, I'm a pesca, I'm a pesca, I'm a pesca, I'm a 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
1: Yehowa.
0: Eko wo.
1: Amen.
0: What is it? Se se enipa be pow. 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
1: Yehowa.
0: She said the enemies are trying to bring divide in marriage. They are trying to bring divide in marriage.
1: Yehowa.
0: Also in pastoral. She said abwa for di asofo ti ko. 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
1: Yehowa.
0: Bon something papemu abasori.
1: Yehowa.
0: Betraying spirit.
1: Oh.
0: Enemies are now trying to plan all means. So sister we no be bobra and the send the pan reject.
1: Yehowa.
0: Yes, you can say what's a major and then wapa. The middle of somebody will disappoint you and will death and
1: oh,
0: ever.
1: Okay.
0: Tell the apostle that is the David. His strategy things in concerning the William to kill.
1: Yeah.
0: No, how's it? Was it Mufan Kodra or Kundia Mordi?
1: Yehua.
0: Nasemu, Semua, ye dear man,
1: Chumo.
0: So, that the word of betrayal. So betray the spirit.
2: Yeah.
0: And none of my brand any toy.
2: Oh, God.
0: She's so cool in your uncle.
1: Yeah.
0: By the time we hear one,
1: oh,
2: God.
0: Since I would tell me, I'm a gentleman. When the party never ready.
1: Yehua.
0: Now they don't even so be a say, I'm not going say, preacher, no. Mm-hmm. It was about you.
1: Amen.
0: Sa okunu mu dinu kwaje ba bi o mu odin an okunde mu ba din
1: draw
0: enya die bi abeko wona be yefu
1: yeah
0: eti wori am be fa nsa
1: yeah
0: ba edu ba bi o mu odin no hia mo no a eya mo ntwo mo
1: oh
2: my God
0: enu na ma brantie no ne nkwa ekodru esane sa ke mu odin die abrantie ne di tell me ke fa no mo help
1: hey
0: am se se my help enu mu je one man toy.
1: Oh,
0: awoken.
1: Oh,
0: would nipper be a yatas a woo? Nipper bell in a yaw.
1: Oh,
0: nipper be a yatas bema be a banyan be a bema papa.
1: Oh,
0: nipper be a yat or bob no more day. No better me bless all life. Oh, yaw. Sofoy, do all bowers of you.
1: Ah,
0: yes, it's up and be a moo.
1: Say,
0: there he will draw from you.
1: Yehowa.
0: And there is a Jesus.
1: Amen.
0: Judas is called to cry the book of the offering. They will draw from Jesus. Including Peter. And then the whole God also will draw from Jesus.
2: Thank God.
0: The whole God.
1: The whole God.
0: Jesus, my Father.
1: My father.
0: And then what pami. And the day, soon by the whole family, and do what Nima, I'm going to the spirit of rejection. They reject you to the point is the time you need help.
1: Hey,
0: nobody come and help.
1: I'm part.
0: And then I do soon.
1: Hey,
0: because some are what he
1: says.
0: I am some are 200 numbers. They've been a cosmos.
1: They've
0: been a
1: cosmos. I'm part.
0: And now, quite. Yes, we're now quite.
1: I'm part.
0: And now, see, I see that.
1: Oh,
0: I see that. Who can't babble our job? Was my cousin Prenu Sunipania now? Masoda ye amani pa sinipa anyun wan kwa chiri
1: pa
0: enu na amani pa ye mresa o na kenu pa do yo nyame supa ene ne seso
1: ampa
0: da ya wo se no ha wo se na seska ne nyina frama be fisika ne nyina agu wo se emfa ho wo boka so waju ma se
2: ye
0: ene na jo the spirit of rejection the spirit of a betrayer any kind of spirit and brought it to your business.
1: Jesus.
0: And my people have betrayed you. It's not from God.
1: Yes.
0: In your marriage, you are seeing a spirit of betrayal.
1: Jesus.
0: In your pastoral, a spirit of betrayal. And when you are going out, people love you.
1: Oh.
0: At the end of the day, they all withdraw from you. And the random man is a
1: amen.
0: Man, tell
1: amen. Amen.
0: Because of
1: Jesus Christ. Why, Jesus Christ,
0: Am I a tree? So for that's the baby I'm not draw.
1: Yes.
0: Because I know also a movie, who's your tear? Yeah, where Jimmy and a woo bema or bear jawa and your mommy bring no home. So for me, catch her and two word. When you are sit down to receive that spirit of redraw, whom are a many parade. So woman come and do any man, baby do ye, baby do question, sister, a bit dear could be a fierce. Shall obey the phobia for 20 and a year if you're same. And how much you bet you have so bit of phobia for 20 and one go for a kind
1: of part.
0: Brother was in cock of phobia and my man will be friend of there. Brother cock frame and another way, brother. It was done and you got friend in any or done and you got friend in an account. Sir, and an agent. The spirit of rejection. Be a one man who cries, how many and over gun out will be a probably done for everybody. Pastors and pastors, look at this. Pastor, tell the youngest suffer be one seven. They will be see at Otimia address. I wouldn't look at one now. Waka the contum palm and abroso.
1: Oh,
0: this has an interest in his yeah, one should look at a woman's hand walk. He knew his fault. And will be a Sadiana
3: Jesus.
0: I for you to fall.
1: Yes,
0: for you to die premature.
1: Oh.
0: The spirit mercy. Of rejection. We are praying mercy.
1: Amen.
0: We are praying for recovery.
1: Amen.
0: And we are in recovery.
1: Amen.
0: And we are in
1: trouble. Amen.
0: And we are in trouble.
1: Amen.
0: Amen.
1: Amen. Yes. Yes. Amen. In the name of Jesus.
0: Jehovah.
1: Yehovah.
0: Wana.
1: Asumje,
0: Asumje,
1: Asumje, Asumje, Asumje, Asumje, Asumje, Asumje, Asumje, Asumje, Asumje, Asumje, Asumje, Asumje, Asumje, Asumje, Asumje, Asumje, Asumje, Asumje, Asumje, Asumje, Asumje, Asumje, Asumje, Asumje, 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
1: And pa.
0: I saw the
1: fire.
0: I am melting hotel.
1: Yes.
0: I want my seven.
1: And pa. Channel
0: pa. Me young pa bokesi.
1: And pa.
0: I'm not to this radio home.
1: Hey.
0: Etira anopa wo nyankopo ebe humo bo
1: Yehowa
0: oba for pure tobacco for mineral tobacco and a bottle of tobacco and a owa nante oye fabra
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1: Yehowa
0: eti etira awurade be boa wo
1: yeah
0: eti sorry not to make a and a year, no
1: frame.
0: No bomb pay, you are no season.
1: I'm
0: a channel,
1: a channel, pa.
0: Nothing will tell you. You are Chimota Mass of
1: seven.
0: A Chimota Mass seven. Cry, I did you power gun and mubaco. I am Chimota.
1: My seven.
0: Chimota. Chabanka, Curano, Achimota. Any crew. No, you do Achimota. No, bizarre. Mass seven. Achimota, and medu.
1: Yeah.
0: My seven is away. Yeah, Joe. My seven, all peace FM here. Domiquais, Domiquais. Ufri, Ufri, and La Passe, but not the city about town. Ah, Domiquais, you are on my seven. Ufri, no catching meetings, and you credit me, come my seven.
1: Yeah,
0: yes, you want nothing hotel.
1: I'm
0: not to hotel because also, Pap, not the virgin,
1: virgin Pap.
0: You come up, yeah, dear Titano. You're from a British bar.
1: Yeah.
0: And you are two dinner there, them for every.
1: Yeah.
0: Omo bua enye ba bi eko na so ba ene dey. Aye, ezi ani chee ya chira kwai.
1: Ampa.
0: Amen.
1: Amen.
0: Ba bi akwa nsa fushi.
1: Oh.
0: Amen.
1: Amen.
0: Because of na zie didi o ampa ampa didi o ndie ntwa so. Just a meeting hotel and the pub na dey. The
1: Virgin Pub.
0: Ambe pa.
2: Amen.
0: Do okọ no nim do okọ ye.
1: Amen.
0: E ton dia no on to betin yako. And meaning the opposite. Ah, so for no me Bana fefefe bo hotel nanim hotel de fita fita fita ah flag Ghana flag is in
1: yeah
0: who the echira no pa me sure 8 o'clock me sure 8 o'clock she we yet di phobia of a cancer matu
1: amen
0: oh audience
1: yes
0: no mutem the whole man the obi this you know can see a quite what for yet because any name because ye be sure I will nothing
1: hotel.
0: There will be a castle who will win about a crop of a grass showed you. Mary Tramunia,
1: amen.
0: What a watcher about a baku. I'm a part.
1: Amen.
0: Kubia infantum. Hey, I beg.
1: Okay,
0: yeah, I beg. Meritum. Amen, amen,
1: amen, amen, amen.
0: Oh, Yankopo, oh boy, Ukraine, no way, Ukraine. Then you know, yes, you did you first born for first born. Why you will first born for a child, and you prayer.
1: Amen.
0: And you prayer.
1: Amen.
0: The outer of a boss, you will first born. Who be friend, I'm the oil account.
1: Amen.
0: I'm the oil account.
1: Amen.
0: You will see glory.
1: Oh,
0: and you see favor.
1: Ampa.
0: Amen.
1: Amen.
0: Nami go for a macabre. Nami had the card and pabo.
1: Wow. Wow,
0: wow,
2: okay.
0: Lamentation 37.
2: Okay.
0: Lamentation 3. Verse 37 to 30. Lamentation in 37.
2: Yeah.
0: Ezekiel. Where Lamentation chapter 3. No?
2: Yeah.
0: We have just read verse 37
2: okay.
0: And verse 38. And now I don't know say, Mammy man tears here say, I am the only one.
2: Okay.
0: That can spoke blessing.
2: Okay.
0: And also spoke curse.
1: Okay. 37.
0: No, outdoors.
2: Amen.
0: And a hope of the people, no, about God, no. Ye nipa ye reduce. I say ye reduce. Ye redraw from woman being.
2: Okay.
0: Na ye mumu di GDA. Abe she nipa muse. Pasa ima any pasa Owusu Stephen. Aha. Any pasa Frank.
1: Yeah.
0: Frank de. From
1: Yabuadako,
0: Yabuadako, Nimu, and I'm coming.
1: Amen.
0: That is not. On your tribute to you, as in the moon and quaw, and canon in the pine, a hind tree, a sumo, a summon in his soul. Some guys I know,
1: yes,
0: and a boy, quasi, yes, is a summons of God, Pastor.
1: Amen.
0: The moon and quaw, and canon in the pine, a hind tree, a sumo, a summon in his soul. This is where we enjoy.
1: Amen.
0: This is where our glory manifested.
2: Amen.
0: Our glory manifested. Brother, sister, and I don't fear. I'm telling you, we are there to telling you, God is a God of mercy.
1: Amen.
0: There's no power can confirm. There's no power can receive for any angle from anywhere. It's only God. It's only Jesus. He's the author and the finisher
1: of our faith.
0: Last two that we're preaching, the Romans 8, verse 1. There's no condemnation for those in Christ
1: Jesus.
0: Those in Christ are be covered.
1: Yes.
0: She see abide with the abide with Ghana. A party the abide Ghana NDC.
1: Yes.
0: Those in NDC one an I minister. Those in NDC one an I ambassador.
1: Yes.
0: The NDC friends at the pioneers.
1: Yeah.
0: Or the NDC voters.
1: Yes.
0: Now the NDC, that's a cool.
1: Yeah.
0: Woman, a chicha post.
1: Yes.
0: Post don't even go for you.
1: That's
0: a cool.
1: A cool. Yeah.
0: Senaka mi pebia. Senaka mi kodwe NDC before.
1: Yes. Yeah.

0: today he has opened his hand for you.
1: God.
0: Jesus. Come. He will give you.
2: Amen.
0: What's it? Why and what can it be? We are talking about
2: Lamentation 3, verse 37.
0: And 38.
2: Who can speak and
0: who
2: have it happen?
0: Speak and also happen.
2: If the Lord has not decreed it.
0: When we to me,
2: is it not from the mouth of God that the Most High God that both calamity and good thing come from? Calamity
0: and numbing
2: come from.
0: Why numb the free?
2: If you are dead,
0: now I don't know. And then I will show.
2: Oh,
0: and then I'll swat to say, Obusum Nibi. Hey, why Obusum? Bisi se nantwie dua sanka ne podua so eh sala na bodua enka konfo nsam
2: wow
0: papa you see the wuku bia na e wi awurade ana dua titi kasa video su no ono etie ye no opportunity aye ye nyane ma ye mfa nyane ye pe
2: ampa
0: se wudi ye ne opa the Americans so wo twem no watching at him.
1: God.
0: Tell me what is obeying him near work and to better.
2: Wow.
0: This is so far better. Sometimes as he end that, that will be. Recent, etra, and another chain. Yes, see, Unipa. What cost of one chain? Not Yamana Quanche, they can let on what's here. Can I not me as
2: oh.
0: Because all you have your moment, the good for my epeja.
2: Jesus.
0: Now guess what, Dafako. And so you are done in home. According to her software interview, I'm here. The Jan saw Papa nobody who be from London.
2: Oh,
0: why you so jaw? Who from Mampong? What born in Bra? What Bagana? No cost of one chain. I could pay found you. So for the chain, no cost is she. Then we are sick. We pastors wanted to be a God. Is it possible? Is it possible?
2: No.
0: Nyamina dear sin and name of to preaching about his kingdom.
2: Ampa.
0: Minister in Mahama regime can never be a president.
2: No.
0: When was in the term of 4 years, a president, a president. So won't put them the vice.
2: The vice.
0: Such a super swa. Never to above from.
2: Yeah.
0: It's who is that minister?
2: No.
0: Pastor, I'm a minister of God. I am not God.
2: Ah.
0: Na so mimi do mi wa na yo se wunyame ayira
2: Yehowa
0: bu papa wo busia panyi no onyankopa do wo ye nana oyo ofa wo yanko wo nyanyame so atase eti so bi aka do pefa ho a nyame sesen David said, "Mama, men is swatching people. He na me mu afi be ma.
2: Efi asa
0: forade. Efi asa forade.
2: Yeah.
0: Antonko.
2: Antonko na ona.
0: And no control papa da woda.
2: Oh.
0: Odio me so kwa na afreye mubia. Ye no din kwa wuti se yaye off. 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
2: Oh.
0: The pain e brade yaye off. 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
2: ye ene na no
0: bisi ye nyami dada na ni ene ni nam that is God.
2: Wow.
0: Fear not, brother, arise!
2: Ah!
0: No, dinam yet you. And so for Sintidia to attune.
2: Oh!
0: What jay? I was a Sintidia to one.
2: Oh!
0: Brother, come to God
2: come
0: again.
2: Come to God.
1: And God.
0: What you see?
2: Come to Jesus.
0: Sitting in a try.
2: Hey!
0: A dramatic, yes.
2: Ah!
0: Next woman, if you feel.
2: Oh, yes, Lord.
0: Oh, who is it?
2: Ah, if you feel.
0: And who sent Yamiabem?
2: Your hair shall grow.
0: Who sent Yamibe?
2: Ah,
0: hey! Who sent Yamikam?
2: Ah, pa!
0: No man, but a trouble.
2: Ah!
1: Jesus.
0: Praise God.
2: Hallelujah!
0: Yamiasam so tofu. Say, no!
2: No!
0: A cow near that. Why let me come? Ne bem.
2: Bem.
0: Emra onyankopon enhye.
1: Ah. On God.
0: Wani betimi adane o shebre.
2: Ke bi
0: emra nyame makwa.
2: Ah.
0: Come to you.

0: ye and what to say
1: ni je bafie
0: akanya fufu na wo
2: phone se wo
0: na wo be hunu gele
1: yehowa
0: ene be ma no so no so wonya bi
1: yehowa
0: wonu so nya bi a okofo ba fufu she confusion. People are not understand about worshiping God. Worshiping God is worshiping mankind.
1: Ampa.
0: Dounia.
1: Yes.
0: So. Who hear be many people? And then tell you.
1: Peace with all men.
0: A peace of all men. And then a dream. I catch you say. The which says obinya man. So nyame ye ya. So nyame si say.
1: Hey.
0: MMO.
1: Oh.
0: The two nam yeji,
1: ah,
0: one in a comfort,
1: Yehoa,
0: Senyamian Cassan, she say, ya,
1: ah,
0: a ya cosmic,
1: ampa.
0: The comfort yamon, you know, where you know. Do the pay yamon, you know, do soon you condo. That's your radi bemo.
1: Wow.
0: Joseph say, a dear Bakuam in Nimini, the no sooner bebum,
1: ampa.
0: When Yanko Pomba say, you muffy,
1: yes, you muffy, yes,
0: demo won't call over.
1: Yay.
0: Na brandi edu oko oko nyankwa
1: oh.
0: Oko ye juma ni biyo
1: oh.
0: Ope bema na ambe
1: ebe mu
0: so nyami edwe ni nanwa
1: ah
0: ene minu obi ne din ko minu obi ne tini de mu ni ko minu brother bi ka yo sare do yiri do uma to uma fe nyiram oban ba bia wo bia ne hwehwe no
1: ampa
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1: yes
0: o bibi so tutu minika eye bibi a na bibi timi si ye kasa sumesi asumesi kwa bon homode
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2: emopo
0: ye nsa no ye
1: emopo
0: ye nsa yesu
1: emopo
0: di afia de na usan
1: hey
0: what are you running away from? I pray for you.
2: God.
0: Come to him.
1: Come to him.
0: This is a Jeremiah quote.
1: Mm.
0: The lamentation.
1: Okay.
0: The place that the people lamented. Praise a new part is soon yet.
1: Okay.
0: A charge. The only kind.
1: Wow.
0: And I'm sure moms. Will be when you meet you better me as an album. Will be when you meet you a young quadano. No better me a boy. Now when you're being sure. When you're being a no man.
1: Raddy.
0: I'm sure
1: you're
0: my
1: Raddy.
0: Hey, Raddy. Now, yeah. And you're the power. I'm what you. Hey, Raddy. Now, yeah. This is the time. This is the time. We must call people to
1: rest
0: and telling God, you are the only hope.
1: Hey,
0: mercy.
1: Wow.
2: Mercy.
0: I
2: arrest
0: you.
1: Amen.
0: And could you see?
1: Hey,
0: and cook a mule.
1: There be
0: serving God.
1: I'm passing
0: on the Peru. I never signed
1: you. Amen.
0: I will met in
1: with amen.
0: I see fit.
1: Amen.
0: Resurrection.
1: Wow.
0: Lead by Prophet Ima.
1: I'm passing.
0: Pastor Franco.
1: Wow.
0: Pastor Stephen.
1: Amen.
0: Who's you? Yes. Pastor Kujo.
1: Yes.
0: Pastor Kwame.
1: Amen.
0: A D4.
1: Oh.
0: Difor
1: ampa
0: nyame ye difor juma
1: amen
0: tu ne mubenya yarasa
1: Jesus
0: ese enyum tu mu
1: amen
2: amen
0: difor ma waso
1: yes
0: difor ma
1: yes
0: ankasa difor aya
1: Yehowa
0: so evangel yes obo evangel se juma
1: Jesus amen
0: omu nyina e chine no omu nyina be
1: shi wow
0: na honkonkono
1: ada
0: di enti
1: hey
0: do yare be
2: so
0: do ni bi be
2: Jesus
0: de da kuma tu o
1: Jesus
0: obenya ni je
1: amen
0: na de cancer down so
1: ah
0: obenya ya
1: amen
0: de was so da ya da ya na
1: pia Jesus
0: no nti ase odi for de nti ase
1: amen amen amen amen
0: and we can be
1: ah
0: no she
1: e ye urade
0: e ye urade
1: eh
0: enye no na musio
1: hey
0: ye nana no o ka kire
1: e
0: ye ahab so wo de odi aye mi en kraman
1: ah tafru muja
0: Timrika. Jesse was also Cambetta from Moya.
1: Yes.
0: Cramata Freno.
1: Hampa.
0: No num and a nomination.
1: Yes.
0: And none were kind. Was meaning yow. Made him pow. And the soft for the better radia jayada.
1: There be.
0: On Uncuton and you, ye, you. No.
1: Hampa.
0: And I dree. Yabasia beton among. We are came here to say Jesus.
1: Amen.
0: Just hold him in your prayer.
1: Hold him
0: in your fasting.
1: Hold him.
0: Hold him. Personality.
1: May high esteem.
0: From you, is a confess. And say, I take you as my Lord.
1: Amen.
0: So nyam kupon and samra
1: amen.
0: No timi cannibal.
1: Oh, yes,
0: baby will be a samra with you must
1: have a
0: man.
1: Near yes,
0: Mam
1: subio,
0: pejame,
1: shame,
0: dome,
1: nipabiala, ode nome,
0: ene o
1: howbi,
0: eto me so,
1: verse 27,
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1: mitwem,
0: se yesu,
1: o tiasi,
0: o si wanum,
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1: Rhino,
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1: Rhino,
0: Rhino,
1: Rhino,
0: Rhino,
1: Rhino,
0: Rhino,
1: Rhino,

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1: Ezra,
0: Ezra,
1: Ezra,
0: Ezra,
1: Ezra,
0: Ezra,
1: Ezra,
0: Ezra, Ezra,
1: Ezra,
0: Ezra,
1: Ezra,
0: Ezra,
1: Ezra,
0: Ezra,
1: Ezra,
0: Ezra,
1: Ezra, Ezra, Ezra,
0: Ezra,
1: Ezra,
0: Ezra,
1: Ezra,
0: Ezra,
1: Ezra,
0: Ezra,
1: Ezra,
0: Ezra,
1: Ezra, Ezra,
0: Ezra,
1: Ezra,
0: Ezra,
1: Ezra,
0: Ezra,
1: Ezra,
0: Ezra,
1: Ezra,
0: Ezra,
1: Ezra,
0: Ezra,
1: Ezra,
0: Ezra,
1: Ezra,
0: Ezra,
1: Ezra,
0: Ezra,
1: in the mighty name of Jesus.
0: Hallelujah.
1: Amen.
0: Everybody shout.
1: Oh.
0: This is a prophet in my house. Who is the ever catch on answer for
1: wow.
0: Jesus?
1: And
0: you no crying. And I just saw no radia. Ye can same with Kabidich. Cas radius.
1: A radiusu.
0: And then
1: Matuasem.
0: Majuadi.
1: Majuadi.
0: Unia
1: radi.
0: Tumisafro.
1: Oh, my brem.
0: Famicra.
1: No mum.
0: No mum.
1: Let him cram.
0: Eh,
1: Tromedi.
0: Tromedi.
1: I don't come
0: home.
1: So I Jimmy.
0: Watch
1: Romedi.
0: Amen.
1: Amen.
0: Okay.
1: You
0: are now having
1: oh.
0: as your Lord
1: oh.
0: and your personal Savior.
1: Oh.
0: Find believing church everywhere you are.
1: Wow.
0: Now, find who could.
1: I'm back.
0: Because here they are. That let us know, say, if they are preaching about Christ is
1: amen.
0: Coming back again.
1: Yes.
0: If that church, that is their money, that is their team, I'm telling you.
1: Yeah.
0: Welcome the church.
1: Amen.
0: But I am prophet of God.
1: Yes.
0: I am leading people to
1: amen.
0: I am leading people to deliver
1: wow.
0: and freedom.
1: Wow.
0: Siranopa.
1: Ah.
0: Yes. Our meeting
1: hotel.
0: Me said, "Chan dear, who did you meet for she? Who buff and show? No be nyan chen
1: for she.
0: No baby bin bin me shira
1: so. Yes.
0: No dear part of
1: God. Wow.
0: How come we are the
1: Jew? Yeah. Amen.
0: You are doing a prophet.
1: Yes.
0: Amen.
1: Yes.
0: Has she fed for
1: you? Wow.
0: Said Chan, you meet him. One is there no. You are timing go for
1: us. Wow.
0: He said BBC.
1: Yeah.
0: But a Chan.
1: A Chan.
0: One is there. The end of Friday.
1: Power pack.
0: Hey,
1: double pack.
0: Program Kasia, they are my best at 26. Prophet made the birthday 26.
1: Wow.
2: Yes.
0: Media impact.
1: Amen.
0: The very impact.
1: Amen.
0: The power impact.
1: The power.
0: The God power.
1: The power.
0: The manifesting
1: the power.
0: Through his man of God.
1: Amen.
0: And
1: amen.
0: And also, I will meet him with
1: yes.
0: No more better than your family. 0244.
1: 0244.
0: 7026. 0244.
1: 7026.
0: Yes.
1: Yes.
2: Amen.
0: Jesus.
1: Yes.
0: What we see Ghana
1: say.
0: We be dig down the Hallelujah.
1: Amen.
0: Yes.
1: Amen.
0: Yes.
1: Yes. Wow.
0: Yes.
1: Ampa.
0: Yes.
1: Ampa.
0: Yes.
1: Ampa.
0: Yes. Ampa. Yes.
1: Ampa.
0: Yes.
1: Ampa.
0: Yes. Ampa. Yes. Ampa. Ebe yem bosumia kaye na minuwe frado
1: amen
0: akwado
1: amen
0: no mo betu ni nyamidi fo akaza sisia he wo studio he
1: 0244 0244 70 0244 70 0244 70 0244 70 0244 70 0244 70 0244 70 0244 70 0244 70 0244 70 0244 70 0244 70 0244 70 0244 70 0244 70 0244 70 0244 70 0244 70 0244 70 0244 70 0244 70 0244 70 0244 70 0244 70 0244 70 0244 70 0244 70 0244 70 0244 70 0244 70 0244 70 0244 70 0244 70 0244 70 0244 70 0244 70 0244 70 0244 70 0244 70 0244 70 0244 70 0244 70 0244 70 0244 70 0244 70 0244 70 0244 70 0244 70 0244 70 0244 70 0244 70 0244 70 0244 70 0244 70 0244 70 0244 70 0244 70 0244 70 0244 70 0244 70 0244 70 0244 70 0244 70 0244 70 0244 70 0244 70 0244 70 0244 70 0244 70 0244 70 0244 70 0244 70 0244 70 0244 70 0244 70 0
0: AJ.
3: Yeah.
0: Sisia or Kasa or Adum. I told me ba. Hello, Pato, if you did the same. Yes, I offer if you did the same. Hello? Hello? 0244 70 26 56 56 56 56 56 56 56 56 56 56 56 56 56 56 56 56 56 56 56 56 56 56 56 56 56 56 56 56 56 56 56 56 56 56 56 56 56 56 56 56 56 56 56 56 56 56 56 56 56 56 56 56 56 56 56 56 56 56 56 56 56 56 56 56 56 56 56 56 56 56 56 56 56 56 56 56 56 56 56 56 56 56 56 56 56 56 56 56 56 56 56 56 56 56 56 56 56 56 56 56 56 56 56 56 56 56 56 56 56 56 56 56 56 56 56 56 56 56 56 56 56 56 56 56 56 56 56 56 56 56 56 56 56 56 56 56 56 56 56 56 56 56 56 56 56 56 56 56 56 56 56 56 56 56 56 56 56 56 56 56 56 56 56 56 56 56 56 56 56 56 56 56 56 56 56 56 56 56 56 56 56 56 56 56 56 56 56 56 56 0244 70 26 56 Hello. Yeah. Hello, oof, if you didn't say. Yes, sir. Oof. Oof, if you. Hello, oof, if you didn't say. Oof, if you. Yes, sir, who didn't say. Okay, young Kasa. And then we bomb pie when you're in French, you're in Toso.
3: Amen.
0: in Jesus' name.
3: Amen.
0: Amen.
1: Amen.
0: 0244-702-656. Apostle Cosby Ajay.
1: Yeah.
0: Ne papa enim po de ba Saturday.
1: Saturday.
0: Yeah. Saturday. Yeah, yeah. 1 week.
1: Okay.
0: Odumase.
1: Okay.
0: Odumase.
1: Okay.
0: Ah, odo ni ahwe eye a friend say kwai no. Awoshi.
3: Awoshi
0: kwai dis of poku ase ni ade na kwa awoshi. Now before abrikuma no. Odumase or before abrikuma.
1: Yeah.
0: Ah, o branch on Saturday.
1: Okay.
0: Hele school and as a band school be.
1: Okay.
0: Kwano pe.
1: Okay.
0: Apostle
1: Cosby,
0: AJ,
1: Namia, Duma,
0: ne papa,
1: okay,
0: to form. And he, yeah, Saturday, and I have suffered 1 week.
1: Wow,
0: Kotoku,
1: okay, amen.
0: Maybe by a secure bar.
1: Wow, wow, wow, wow.
0: You know, you know, Bishop, 11 o'clock, no better.
1: Amen.
0: Me, I'm more one, Namio,
1: Ampa,
0: Ampa,
1: amen.
0: Yakobi Payenia, anyone is you.
1: Yes,
0: baby, who be a wood team, be a apostle.
1: Cosby,
0: Ajay. As empire, what the beer? Mimi Shia, Mimi, what me was a born war.
1: Adam,
0: which you do share, who owns a canoe.
1: Amen.
0: So, no, which you call now, don't be done.
1: Amen.
0: Amen.
1: Amen.
0: We are not here for calling. We are here for you to understand God.
1: Amen.
0: And follow God. And we are here also to tell you, say, Emrena can it be? And did you say Jesus?
1: Jesus.
0: Ampa. And because we are my yako, we shall for your cause be nianum, and then a bush in your mamma yako.
1: Amen.
0: The papa koja, yeresu, a chira, mamma, yama yako.
1: Amen.
0: Yamapa, damiminda.
3: Yes.
0: The baba chitrin.
1: Amen.
0: Amen.
1: Amen.
0: Baby, you could be anon, baby, you could be
1: wow.
0: The chitrin.
1: Wow.
0: Na yako cra.
1: Amen.
0: Jechi, boko boko boko.
1: Amen.
0: Namishram say, what ye announcement.
1: Amen.
0: Nazovo Echina Ampa Ibijo.
1: Indeed.
0: 0244-702-656. And that one free in your midi for 0244-702-656. God bless you, sir. Hello, for if you did say. Madina, many about did say. What was it? Hey, Mama Esther, in your midi, obey your papa.
1: Amen.
0: Yeah, but on then, Ecoso. When you're a Bible for the. Hello. Okay. May God give you power.
1: Amen.
0: Receive God power.
1: Take him by the power.
0: If you know, call you rise from nowhere to
1: speak. Amen.
0: Receive God miracle.
1: Power.
3: Receive it.
0: Ubeye ye woman yina beye.
1: Amen.
0: San eradeka. 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The dodi can your bar. But you're a bema. 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You know, so what bono mwa siya wosu ba kache ni sa fi o nyame bema na so.
1: Amen.
0: Mama, di se nyame pa, etchina mi yam pa bono wo ma 7. 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
0: Yeah, fa bo mi ensa ejina ma womba. 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
1: Amen. Yes.
0: God bless you, Esther. God bless you, Elisha. Bye. 0244-702-656. 0244-702-656. Hello, if you did the same.
4: I
0: will cry her. God bless you. Now, did you say? Yeah, what worry? Oh, Eradi, me can say me say Bema be the car wash show, but we feel more and fear any. I Eradi Bema was a tramp, Papa.
1: Amen.
0: I want no woba. Okay. Wow. Into one option, Colonina. A rather bab wow. Then I won't need a midi for the car. Then I only a midi for so afraid. Then a coso.
1: Amen.
0: But your trap tons you back on a fabric, sorry. Your melting water at Tomata Forest. At Tomata, melting water at Tomata. That's a mass of. But you won't
3: more.
0: Oh, okay. Okay, now baby, what can I win from our cry? Okay. Two don't do a massaman for castle or color pass. Baby, I do well from the catching own sea or melting water. Ma 7 pack meti wote ma 7 pack who dey ukache ni say o ko la pass ufra who su be si wo atimota ma 7 who si wo meti wote obesu aso dan animu pay wo take see who dey do ma 7 ukase wo do a frame no man no ne me fa why who be die dey ok cos nyina urade ye fro
1: so amen.
0: Brana me anointing. God bless you.
1: 0244 70 2 6 5 6 0244 70 2 6 5 6 0244 70 2 6 5 6 0244 70 2 6 5 6 0244 70 2 6 5 6
0: Hello. Hello. Hello. Hello. Hello, Fifi. Hello. Hello, Mitio. Hello. Hello. 0244 7026 5656 And I do not hear the tear call. None of pa. Hello, Fifi. Yeah, low radio, no, not TM, no, Ewo, phone. Low radio no enemy in cancer earphone so I love you. God bless you. Who fref you didn't say? Who fref you didn't say? Mete wonka. Who fref you didn't say? Mete wonka. 0244 7026 5. Hello. Who fref you didn't say? Yes, sir. Who fref you?
4: Oyoko.
0: Oyoko. Kofodi Oyoko anase. Eh?
4: Kofodi Oyoko.
0: Kofodi Oyoko. 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
1: Okay.
0: Yes. 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
1: Yeah.
0: God bless you, sir. God bless you, sir. God bless you, sir. Who dey? So here na na miyanka sir. Me did the prophet Emmanuel yanka sir.
4: Pacho, yare. When you should bring
0: me? Oh God.
4: Chie. Me yare sir.
0: The beer when you should bring you?
4: The beer, every beer.
0: Who dey call suit? Who dey call di for? Who
4: dey call the beer?
0: Unya yare sir.
4: Kase yare. When you mean to mo? Timo sir, I need you.
0: Yes, I command that spirit. Come out!
1: Oh, Jesus!
0: Come out!
1: Oh,
0: come out!
1: Oh.
0: And then my yen is to be free also.
1: Amen.
0: Who kuma ye ton wo krama no si wo nkun ma dome.
1: Amen.
0: Wo nyare so ku da wo
1: na fo. Amen.
3: Amen.
0: Me san wo afri yade mpaso.
1: Amen.
0: Come out and rise.
1: Amen.
0: In Jesus name, amen.
1: Amen.
0: Sen kanya mi aduma kosi ara betimi abakra. Near Bomadia toy and up to me, come a brand yammy dee for a cra. May a radic as a chance I had to give you.
1: Amen.
0: A kiss.
3: Okay. You are the seer. What?
0: Yes. A kiss. Now, you ever see a yanny and then a stroke? Yeah, never pay or do nipper.
1: Amen.
0: It is hard, Don and Cassano. I ain't yammy a cranium.
1: Jesus.
0: Same in our crow, I am a pay. And Papa, my wound toy and what? I
4: won't,
0: but oh, you know what you're saying?
4: What